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3: Ah, well, Maestro Club is about to be Ruby and Sanamako. Na Savino, no, City go for the buying the Maestro. I'm for one. Tottenham Hotspur se obi akonode ni odompun so no opede asonso a me pede agongon etikwan bia Savino amfa ositia Tottenham do betimi abo so the advanced talks na e kon ni moma kasama chama general system million do betimi atona bibia so timi akoyi tane ne samu abai do won samu so e betudwa ani adade a work has already started the big Jose has started working.
4: Okay,
3: we ask coaches mo gba hodo. Coach Bua, the aura. Imagine Jose Mourinho back at the Bernabeu, the new Bernabeu, the most beautiful stadium in the world. Now you say Jenna Tachirano can is a shame. Now boy, you should show. Now can't attack this Susa. I tell you, papa. And you have done all you say to you. You say we do too, say. You say we there. You say we know. Jesus. I can't wait for the season to start, Maestro. Na commodity go don fisi dia yewi
4: da da yewi special na o dey ba o ha ha when he say eh ah eh ina na ubi sano
3: yeah
4: eh fireworks na o say ye bo anthem say betro ye say fenu pyrotechnic em say eh ade fofura
3: pyrotechnic yeah grasp for him pyro eh na so to e where you
4: na I mean we say
3: to Mazo, it is wait for Jose Ball. Where Jose Ball? Jay, now Jose Ball, party, go to them. Now, who had left them, don't free see, die, daddy, trying to let the out, Mazo. Mom, my other. Just say, body, baby, gazangazangaza. It is awesome, though, the update of the virus science, the baby.
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3: Odi die be bring coso. Michael Olise no ho. Ten of friendly no hu no.
4: Ni hu no.
3: Why did Jesse Fata ko yi? Maju.
4: Olise de oni bobo.
3: Why did Jesse Fata no? To a pass o general man. Akoma baba. We say for true press say obeye one galactico signing. Tell Olise na eba. Listen ka find you. Benano Silva no say ko member be one year bi no. Basa fo be san nwagu galeni mo. Basa fo say no I no fa. Jose is coming and Jose is bringing in new signings, okay?
4: Okay.
3: As if you can tell what this is, I don't know. I'm pronouncing him, but thank you. Okay. Now, Peru, if you don't cross, Spain, if you don't know, the Iraq, if you well, Peru, the 3-1. Peru, the Obeche, no.
4: Obeche,
3: no. And then, the gear is say. Another gear, a book, for you, portrait one pan. And then the Netherlands, the phone, so my position is on Badger World Cup. No, we need 2-1 over Uzbekistan. No, boring your bad. France also chain on Ireland, so yeah, my show, and the France for Jesse Mimuzo.
4: And your film,
3: Jesse Benny. True, Black Star Jesse at the World Cup. Jesse Papa, Jesse and 10 time winning. Jesse and Macola Market.
6: And answering the moon show.
3: Yes, oh, one yard. This is a couple from Rana.
6: No training grounds to cry as Simon Payam will be a woofy.
3: Or some go for Shay and Coach the Tatas now. Coach the Tatas not the banner. And yes, I go for a monitor is out. Sunday school for them, my coin.

0: for her no. Obese o, we school new what the baby. But na you Panama phone ne, we are you England phone no.
1: But the point is that FIFA unso unso so san your man so. But ma venue.
0: Mm.
1: Anya unko na dey open venue.
0: Yeah.
1: When him dey ebe ko into.
2: And then the castle we be.
1: And one month.
2: Yeah, where juma
1: castle. Just go and play your game.
0: Just go and play.
1: Because going to me, going to me and reject venue FIFA dey am.
0: But one reasons why I won't pay. And you see, the, thing, the eyeballs on me is too much.
2: And I make a sense. Spanish can sound copy, baby. Oh, no, you're comfortable. Oh, no, if you want to organize the game, and a papa can. If you want to organize the game, or consider some your money, you know, no, two, the idea.
0: Change the national, which I shall bone
2: you. I catch him.
0: What catch them? What catch them? I must have been treating them. Miss Sim, must have changed the national. What's the Ashami two? What about the best two? No,
1: what's your name? Yanchia, a year brighter day, or a police officer, now you call Tia Vanna.
2: Great.
1: Na Omo, a guardy or come up.
2: Oh, great, great.
1: Bright a day.
2: Now, open in Winsaka, some in the amount.
1: Me and Rudy about it. And you're a dear. Yakana.
2: Say, I know my money, Tom, to me to promise our evidence into a chance. I'm in
1: Tia. I can't tell you, new man.
2: Oh, inside no daddy goose, no mash put that. Echo,
1: echo.
2: Oh, that's
0: our pot there.
2: I'm going to go.
1: Yeah,
0: we don't mean fan chef.
1: But that's a cool yummy and says if I'm not, yes, sir.
2: Oh, yeah.
1: We relax.
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1: Okay, I'll see you soon. 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Na we really.
2: Ah, Anita, I don't want doggy park.
1: Oh, wonso a. Akwesi asanso aba number 1.
2: Me am adwen na ho.
1: Eh, na de wo so ye me show papa bi. 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Na me ye me nails so come.
2: Oh, no.
1: Me fa uba. Make I do some small 1-2-1-2 rounds be answer me dream ho. Na we tria. Hey, nene so he for order some Chinese any wine papa bi. And they mean this are check no.
2: Hey, Anita.
1: Na san ni mia when you hear TV bi no. I also say sound. No top prepaid. Na meet me chili esim. Na no go fit sweat like that. See fine girl.
3: Hey, Anita.
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1: yo kura ye wo ye si stro ato eya twenty leaders ye tbp where ye kro
0: Anity, Tia Bruchenkomo, Aqua Manqua, Akuntejo, Eddie Bro was Sempa, 94.7 FM. So,
2: it drew me down as the Indian woman on it. You almost see a cra, you almost will hunu, yes, yatia, in it, Nasia, Yakabum.
3: Memory Debia, a bonusia, a pemusia, a question of what a change lay your home, our approach, said the Yakum, any diabu drufi, the hum, near her, the ye, near the abba, the enyano, and you can say, ye,
2: Zenaja. 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
4: Robert Davy me ka so free Germany.
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0: Shenison. 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
2: Arusha Fast and Perfect, 94. When 7 at home, 18 Kunas Abedia for Atna say that a Master Banson, Ewaha, Sansuna set Nida Kun Kotoko, and so Atna say Ewaha, Yanante and Komanechika Kranga Krasa, Kopim say, Non Kunoba Perma, Ebe, and Mayamuso, out of pay with Jimidian. So, Master Machin.
6: Ya obi ade.
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2: 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Okay, Master Shasia mami, Shasia mami na yenin komo.
6: As you yes that to blasters the man prophecy the way interest.
2: Prophecy. Don't say yes, I don't know. And this is mummy so. What you
6: say? Na meni na kasa no.
2: Eh ya mummy yesu so. Un the time bia na je be bobo
6: bia. Don't blast me oh. Na meni we be kasa se mummy so.
2: Na me say, eh ya mummy yesu so. Because nyango bona wa jene ho na ball room come shen kwa. The prophet ka say, enye Ghana blasters ne ko bobo. Eh ho blasters.
6: Na o je je omo TS

0: No, no, it's not Ghana, it's GFA Black Stars. So they are not going. Don't go with our name. Say that is your own. What is Baba Rahman doing in the team? Somebody who said that he will not play. He has not played for Ghana for years now. How come last night you sneak him through the back door and everybody is quiet? How? Can't the president and the ministers step their foot in it? Come. But be also humble. He dishonored us. So the spirit said that if you have dishonored me, pack yourself. Watch this one. I told that Odoi and those guys, they are not supposed to go because they said they won't play for Ghana. Dishonor. So they disrespected the blood and the spirit of Ghana. Ghana rejected them. And I told some people that there will be a sign that they will not go. And one of them got injured. And when they came, I said the other one too also what get injured. Their injury was to let them know that they are not supposed to go to the World Cup. Because some people wanted to push them there by force. This young man who gave a pass and we scored, the recon. How did you... That one has pained me because I saw that guy in the vision. I saw small boys playing from the wings and they were giving pass and we were scoring at the World Cup. That one has pained me than anything. It has pained my spirit, my soul, my intestines.
1: Okay, young fans, you are now young call, Master Bansin Bry. Wait a minute, you're sure we need interest. We your body are sick, and you're sure you say,
2: you're analyst. Baba man for so many years on Bobida and I didn't about when you say every day national team call up and or if you hear some bubble when you say the left back you can from Union Berlin the corner and the sporting issues now causing them most of them I saw now I'm predicting now I'm follow event I'm predicting
1: but we are your prophecy then you miss one
3: it's not me like I just said
1: come back Baba Ramon
2: I'm not sure.
1: You know, come out, you're closer with God. Maybe you'll be then, you may be a diatro. But Nipa, we have prophecy, do baby. That one pain me, pa. That one pain me.
2: Say, I'm in jail.
1: I didn't know.
2: In the man's baby, don't have that sports need tears. It's something like okay, you know, I'm about but here it looks, it sounds like prophecy more.
1: It means one of my more perfume. Yeah, we say maybe I'm going to find maybe I'm a boy, but the tears say or cut prophecy. I'm
3: going to send them to one. On said, you okay? On one, you say Ghana of Fungus, this particular team, and I say GDA, and she didn't need him.
1: Yeah,
3: so what I say, Ubian, it's a Ghana, built me up for me. I could do some level beer.
2: Statement that the perception and I will put it into context.
1: Yeah.
2: It's a different from the Nyamia Yacham the Blasters.
1: Oh, no, yes, Nyamia Yacham. Okay. So, Yenia Yimisa Blasters, he's seen a tear. But said the Lazarus, we are Nyani Yeno. Sape Pepe.
2: Exactly. That's
1: but where is the end of the year? I'm
2: also hoping that. Sports minister call, I don't know. But they also need to do the writing.
3: So your next game, you know, against England, you have about Philadelphia.
1: The last game, you know, yeah.
3: Last game.
2: And then Philadelphia, na ball, no work up, no venue, no now.
1: The church,
2: no.
3: See, fortunately for us, you know,

0: last game in a bebono. They were both Philadelphia. Mm. So what it means is that a dean Philadelphia and maybe I'll call you and I deny
1: it. Sorry, one
0: of them. One
2: no minister must do that.
0: They couldn't be a ground.
3: Well, minister, they may assure say, Bia, why are they right thing, providing resources and all other things? But maybe at the spiritual back end, of you say, at least, yeah, cocoon. And the Empire, I don't think they're bad.
2: Yeah, there's nothing wrong with it, but if the attention in our call more, then I'll be in the Bemi Accra. But other for that, I say, I'm paying for now, I'm dead, they are no memory. They always want to be at the center of the stage, which is too much.
1: Mm. But he's a sector minister.
2: They will always want to be at the center.
1: The sector minister.
2: Because sometimes, sometimes he speaks about even blasters, players, and I find it difficult to understand.
3: No, but you see, who's the minister, man,
2: those comments.
3: And say, well, you're passionate about the game. So I'm saying critically. Minister is very passionate and he wants to make a mark with this tournament.
2: My own confusion is someone being passionate about something and someone also... different from liking the bigger picture. Because... I mean, it's because.
3: Before I minister, Queen, the FA and the Black Stars Management Committee members, and Toraji, you know, Echo Chief Imanho, before I move back on, Echo Jim Paye. Maybe Moses Fuamuni Babon says, I'll see a national day of prayer for the Black Stars.
2: Which is true.
3: And so for a minister to do that,
2: there will be a Jitumbiano. Or support for me. But what I'm trying to say is, I say sometimes I'm with me, yeah, man, I say, blaster and then the sector now, no, you didn't have 200 spinning or dodging of mine. But when you look at the things they do and the things they say, it's more like it's about their personal interest more than the nation at large.
3: Where do you have the blasters call you? And with you, yeah, Adum Chibi, I'll soft penny now. Okay. But say the blaster has been yebida. The ABC Ghana da. I know say minister Nkonko Famra. Oh, say
2: semi-finals.
3: Semi-final or final of the World Cup. And I see a Kwaje World Cup and all that.
0: So yeah, you know, you empire bone say Ghana. In this tournament, no, at least I need you to qualify from your group.
3: And upon me,
0: the next stage of the
3: competition. Me, president of the FA voice, Alatula Boy. Or sit to him.
1: Asempa FA.
3: Say, Obebo Afcon, no film the group stage. Obebo World Cup, no film the group stage. Say, say, the Dana Kuma Super, and say, Obebo go out of the group.
0: Yes.
3: And only the immediate.
0: Oh, yes. You know, Sana. It's a Babu. It's a Panama. Now you're winning against Panama.
3: You're qualified from the
0: group. Now, you lose your second game. Now you're going to Philadelphia. Now you're winning your last game. Say, you're qualified.
3: You're more drunk. You're 3 points.
0: You're qualified.
2: Yeah. What I said, when I was to Makasa, I say. When I listened to, especially the time I pamu to the Carlos Cruz by near when I listened to the communicators of FA and the FA people, and I realized that I'm pipe pass, let's get out of the group. I'm pipe pass.
3: Because
2: yeah, group
3: and
2: group are young qualifying. I said the whole kind. From the point that I said, yeah, but now we won't hear anymore. But the bottom line, I said, pass more business so that the problem will not be you. If you say, I'm say, you qualify for World Cup, the criticism will be less. The criticism will be less. To them, to the other feel like I'm qualified there, they have a ground to say that I'm feeling.
0: Which is true as compared to our last World Cup.
2: That's our seat. That's our seat. And not necessarily that yeah, free group rumor is a to them is an achievement or anything.
3: No, but Master Ban says I'm born a grouper, Croatia.
0: England.
3: A woman to me silly out of the grouper.
0: Oh, yeah,
2: no, but this World Cup is different. This World Cup be different.
0: Wow.
2: Because England and Croatia, you still have a third place which you qualify. And then the previous World Cup now, two penny before.
3: But don't undermine Panama.
0: Panama.
2: No. Panama, the last international break now, Australia Iboy no. Ambassador Deban. And South Africa about two games. Only we need two and draw. Yeah. So they are very good size.
3: Omni Brazil so about 6-2.
2: Yeah.
3: Oma Sanche, Dominican Republic, I said them 4-2.
2: Four something. Mm. They score goals. They play very well. And Che Biakra, almost say US in the in terms of AFCON type. CONCACAF. So they are very good size. But what I'm saying is, my World Cup with you. So your Maya, you need two things. The team should be very tactical. 3 points here, okay, qualify. Then a bit of luck, you can go far.
3: Yeah.
2: Especially if you are coming from Africa, South America, and they conquer for Kakrana. The Europeans are complaining of weather. I'm not complaining, but if you watch their matches, I know match I'm here, Spain, the Holland, the any other, they have to go on a break. You know, I'm going to third place to qualify.
0: Yeah.
2: So that is why me, and maybe any panel kind of board here, but I heard that one of the main criteria is if you require the appointee, Carlos Cruz, and a coach beyond payment, no coach, or be tactically disciplined to the standard on share or on share, and can get out of the
4: group.
2: Because when a tactical coach, no matter group now, you just need some win B. I'll bet you qualify. But out of the 12 groups, third place, but qualify.
0: They qualify.
3: Yeah.
2: What's the mechanism? So you need some, the team should be tactical, the brain should be very tactical.
3: You as your first goal,
2: So, what cap we? Mom, we'll be a human. Uche goes, I mean, sure. I'll
0: be a
2: man. Mom, we'll be a better. Because my sister, teams need struggle to score. You need national teams be near what Zidane be, Maradona be, JJ coach be near to split. You need some midfielders. So if you're able to organize yourself very well defensively, we will shape up very good. It's difficult for team to penetrate. Anytime Spain or in the game or boy against Egypt or draw, Uzbekistan or draw, and no winning. So teams need set back. I watch France against Ivory Coast. Ivory Coast for set back. It was difficult for France to crack them. I know I'm here. France against Northern Ireland. Almost a take-back first half. It was very difficult for them to crack. A wild player, Michael Lucy. The best year in the Magic. And that's how I comment here in India. So if we're able to organize ourselves defensive shape very well, not players need you to say, one World Cup, no bonny idea, a big page of me. Two, I'm playing for my nation. Three, I need to respect coaching the tactics. Coach, you know. And I gave him about that small kind. I seen the Niji back when he said, the players respected Nasa Mokachi. It means that players need to take any word. See, a fan of we need a bit of luck. Because we the third, but you have to know about another third place team in one of 32. But you have a second place team. And yet, say, 32 teams now, second position, you share will be your defense. You know? You can even end up third and play second place team. And I bet you have to move your game to Mexico, baby. And the weather is another good factor for Yenia Siana Yabano. Because me find difficult the group for no complaining. Omo dey kwasha wo msuno nesha. I've never heard any European tabloid be a actress say an European nation share South American African nation because it was winter. What is omo gbeda? But it's an advantage to them. It's an undue advantage to them. Omo capitalize. But ba na weather no more share. Omo tabloid ni nyina ka say by the weather. So let's use the weather. The African nations. Ghana do put two surprises for tournament, especially World Cup.
3: Yeah.
2: But realistically, I think Ivory Coast, Senegal, and Morocco. I'm calling.
3: Okay. Master Martin Marina, say good morning to you, Papa Maestro. These prophets are now turning into witch hunt. AKD. Daniel from Antamanso, and the way the by Nkontompo prophecy. he was. okay, we are in the okay.
4: Asempa FM.
3: Need a good guy.
0: What's the team? Call up for the GFA. Call up.
3: Hey,
0: Bagu.
3: I said, Baba Ramani, I didn't have fetch. I'll be rem.
2: Magdo.
3: Nah, come on, the end. It pained me.
0: I'm
3: going to put prophecy.
0: I'm going to put
3: prophecy.
0: I'm
3: going to put prophecy. I'm going to put
0: prophecy. I'm going to put Minka say, me dear, gradually, Nyami Adma say, Ochinechi and a wake up on Ashas.
3: Nashas, you. Hey, any of them want to grow my room?
2: Say, I'll be 2 hours, 14 hours.
3: Say, me too, no. Any answer, no.
0: A foot of the mamma say, maybe Ochina Oba, maybe I say, only my go can.
3: And maybe, yeah, I'm not
0: part. Go wash your hand soon, I'll call you.
3: Family Conno.
2: What a match near the ring.
0: Gonna match, I think Tuesday. And a week.
3: Sure. 17 times. But not a woman which
0: you had my father. So, dear, it's quite gradually, no, and bring no one on Yaba. And, media, my flyer be say, you be send off with be my blasters. On sa flyer, no.
3: Scarlet's baby was.
0: Yeah,
2: flyer. Send off, I'm a blaster player and a blaster.
0: Players, you know.
3: I will have fun.
0: Me flyer no me say
3: US
0: US
2: send off saying say be or retire
0: normally no say okay you call work up now your proper send off e ma team no say ja mo kwan na omo akọ but yeah we say we no kwan e fa so call you no e ye ganafo nya kakra because we thinking say team no be say aba
3: yeah
0: Oti as after friendly game.
3: Friendly match, you know.
0: Uh-huh, because we other countries now. Omo kwa there is a special way of faso. E di crowd mo man for. Nah.
2: Where the FA was not wrong.
0: Oh no no no no no.
2: Because
0: no.
2: The timing was very short.
0: Very very short.
2: Destination of the players was also important. That
3: let us be clear to me and new camp on yeah.
0: Tem.
3: You know crowd here.
0: Me pe fly, you know. But if it is true, I don't think say. Who he say yeah yeah. I don't yako do. So what I say? Kwan bia efa so call e bia no. Yako do. Nti ehun hia say ye be send off bia.
3: Send off the yenye no baby e kobo tournament no kra. Na tournament ye bo no US say we send it over coin. So we han ye send off na ho no me dey.
2: And but say if it is the president between to message am through the sports minister and president Tanga.
3: Well, all the yen chain no so kaka na
0: yo. Nti ye group no dey. It is good. Say Obia, who say, Obia, a underdog. It's good for me. Yes, it's good for me. Say,
3: as the FA,
0: Panama ahead of Ghana.
2: Yeah, no. Per ratings, chances of teams between advancing to the next stage. You need two of them, but
0: no, but
2: rankings,
0: I think
2: rankings,
0: now.
2: Rankings almost
0: yeah, rankings now.
2: But per permutations of team between advancing to the next stage. You know, I'm the Ghana to 6%, which is second, and Panama 2%.
0: So,
2: Chebe Bode Mana.
0: Oh, Hana Econ. So, that's it.
4: Papa, na near Cassembi. Memphis said, Neo, sir, Ujina, baby, and all canna.
3: Yeah,
4: no Banson said the timing. Timing of what? Ghana, we played our last World Cup qualifying game against Mali, which was on the 5th of September 2025.
3: Mm-hmm.
4: From September, tournament here, once in June. And you can also rule out the fact to say young Kasan young planning ye certain decisions you are taking on tab. We didn't consider time. Yam for time and ye juma.
3: Squad, it's one hour, yes, and over. When you find out, squad, we'll find out squad, or final squad, my squad, and then qualify, say, and you play, say, the book, work up, and then you're more able match, yes, end of the amount, my dear boy, qualify, and you qualify. So, what I'm saying is that you have from September, we qualify here, September, November, March, December, December, definitely, you have read the new year, that is 2026, yeah. You have between January to March to make a decision.
2: No, it's not about decision. It's about decision. It's about time. It's about time how to implement your decision. At that time frame, you know, period, better than that was free. Because
3: that is my point. At that again, time, you know, many, friendly no, day now, they yeah, yeah, now,
2: you know, how many days na players do a campus this year?
3: Four days.
2: So 4 days, the time when we're Ghana, they do
4: it. Take your phone, other countries from where you send off in there.
2: The difference is,
4: Senegal, where's the difference? Okay, Ghana and Senegal. Where's the difference?
3: I think a FIFA friendly day,
4: no, what's the difference? Senegal, Ghana, what's the difference?
2: Senegal for decided.
4: I'm decided on what?
2: I'm about place Abaho.
3: Abaho Senegal. Because no many friendly match be away from Senegal.
2: I'm talking
3: about Deomu Assemble Senegal.
2: Yeah, Senegal, man. I think I'm about first friendly match. You're right. Aside that, because I'm more friendly, my only friendly match. They decided that I'm about to go for Abefi. Abeye send off from Asano to Kwako. There's nothing wrong with that. We decided that we will meet Abeye Assemble with Europe and camp over there. Play a friendly game. I don't think there's anything wrong with that.
4: We decided, so we'll meet there.
2: I'm time frame. I'm want to say. After say,
4: please,
2: again, your name is squad.
3: What is the essence of even this?
4: The essence of it, a national team, or mining in an, we should be in way, say,
2: But all the World Cups are going to be sent off now?
3: It was needless, because you see, in our case,
2: needless, you know, but
3: in our case, you know, I'm saying needless. In our case, there are couple two friendly, so Austria and Germany.
2: Yeah.
3: At that time, your coach, you mean, said, Nico, work up, you're sucking. So, pressure, you know, who takes up the mantle for us to go? And we're looking at the period, appointment, because the appointment, you said, Danano, we're a head handle. Whereby, if you see this near the time, appointment up to date today. Can you just all the send off Ubeshima?
4: If you say,
3: a man for Christ, we say one friendly match in Pupeni in Yama coach, which is bad. One friendly match, you pay, bad.
4: No, no, I will blame you.
3: We will blame the FA.
4: Yeah, Yes.
2: But you can't blame them entirely.
4: You can't blame them. You blame the ordinary Ghanaian.
3: The timing is wrong.
4: We've entrusted you giving a team to you to make decisions. And the timing, no, we make it decisions, you know. It's not something that Ebua will say, who blame, who can't blame them entirely.
2: A game between two teams. A game between two teams. So if me, GFE,
3: my
2: opponent, I don't
3: blame
2: you. No.
4: When your opponent says
2: so, because you must have an opponent before you can play a football match. What am I going to say? A Blaster cannot play against Blaster.
3: Mm.
2: Blaster will definitely play against another niche. I'm not defending the FA, but what I'm
4: saying
2: is
4: the more reason why I am saying
3: the timing was too small.
4: I am saying
3: the timing was too small to play other matches, to do send off and all that.
4: Yeah,
3: I will see it. And I
4: make a meteasu, but me point now, I'm not making any idea. I want to say, and Obinso no sufiu say. In terms of decision making in certain things, you know, that person is not also wrong. Because say, coach your friend say World Cup qualifies. So be to mu and your saki coach at that time. What it means is that Carlos Queiroz would have had opportunity to play three games. And I'm because we played two friendly games already. Before it's a coach neighbor. It's a coach neighbor before. Then it means something to me about some matches.
3: Yeah,
4: but three friendly games are enough. Is it not enough?
3: And to the canon, are you feasible? I hear the other way around.
4: So you don't blame the person who is saying it's a 1-2 no man. You don't blame the person.
3: Nobody is blaming.
4: I say we see a new person in Paracasa.
2: Make a two. Who can about the number of games you have won? I send off for any time.
4: Who that with the game? I be shame. Any match you need to do the time minimum because you bought two matches in the way. You know you bought Germany, Australia. You know say your coach back on and what was our two matches in the year and because I game you bought and
3: can
4: pass on this.
3: I first one. Yeah. Need a Brian. Brian now off your nisso now. Yonko in
5: Kwaku ni ya nti do kwaku me de Mr. Ghana for baby edu no e wo say ni ID and Bible at 30 minutes chi yepo
4: boy Bible
5: yepo enye Bible aga ja dia wo kanu enye Bible say kwaku yepo ye ntima ye do ko wake up no ena abeto dwano
3: eno ani
5: eno na yewo yepewu yempewu eno na yewo ontumi blame me obi for now ena ontumi underrate Ghana so oh wake up aye ko imu
3: dabi
5: because enyina ya 48 teams no countries aye qualify ya ko participate for one cup no enyina ya kan ho bi enti mesre se yemfa complaints ni ada we no entu nchen. Now your mind, your concentration, and come match. No, so your match is cyber bono. Sure, say be qualify from your group no more. According to the next stage of the competition, no. Any 3 points you can have. Any that bad.
3: Yeah.
5: I'm thinking, cross.
3: Yeah, so Panama, you know, as you have drove back, how many you
2: crown? Your last World Cup, you many points? 3 points.
3: Nah, 3 points.
2: It's not South Korea. Your last two World Cup, you have 1 point also. Brazil.
5: Brazil.
2: 2014. Yeah, you win the game.
3: Why?
2: You mean the game?
5: What did I say? Kwaku, oh, when an American? Me name say a authentic.
3: Official send off dinner.
5: Yes.
3: With the Blasters. Okay, it's possible. So, Hilton, Alexandra.
5: Yes.
3: Okay, Mark Center. Uh-huh. It's possible. Say be at the consulate crown organize dinner.
5: Fine.
3: Or the FA organize
5: dinner. I saw
3: it
5: somewhere in RAM. And see, Kwaku, a win against Panama. But a man easy. Now,
3: England, grab a show.
5: Kwaku enya is this out.
3: No, they bend.
2: Yeah, but England is it to be shown.
3: Yeah, but show.
2: So they are to me and saying, "Who is the guest?"
5: Panama, na yen to me and saying, "Na ya sampa."
3: Yeah, sure.
5: I'm telling you.
3: But we must be as underdogs.
5: Omo ma. Wake up now, Omo. E ba inye na ano. Three goals per no match. Panama for.
2: Omo wake up on ba asinde.
5: Omo wake up Omo kuni na three goals per no match.
2: Would that have any effect?
5: Yeah, three goals.
2: Don't have effect.
5: As against Ghana, it's about 18 goals. What it means is that Panama.
2: When was the last time Panama won the World Cup?
5: I think the last World Cup was Omobaby.
2: You sure?
5: Yes, I'm sure. It's Omobaby.
2: Was the current person? The current person in here is not about records.
5: Kwaku, records who here? records in every tournament and every job.
3: And one of the principal and then one of the now.
5: It was a concentration in Panama. Yeah, England in the other way. Croatia, your first inch.
3: Yeah,
2: Ghana and England are very because Ghana need play football. Can't you win to win? Oh, England, boy, over hype. Oh, England, I'm more. I want Ghana to beat England.
5: Ebe wule yembiti Panama. Yembiti Panama answer. Because with this, you know, say you share Panama. Now you have one draw, cry in.
3: The rest of the tour.
5: We are gone.
3: I was saying Ghana.
5: We are slow start starters, you know. I was saying you free move.
3: Yes, starting in tempo.
5: Oh, it's me. Me who coach on the players, you know, your quiz you are now center questions, you know, around
3: World Cup,
5: the Black Stars matches are yabono. Now, AMB depa, it's we a player now, and records I've been no my year. Now, we have some question where you are no now won't come on. Who's the person obey BB? Who's the person obey BB? Now, you're so ochina, yabuding. Unfortunately, you know. With the exception of Jordan, I can say Jordan or World Cup goal and Amebua.
3: Yeah.
5: I think of about three goals or World Cup. Apart from Onono, Omoa Kenyano, Omo said that the feel of the World Cup that much. But then, Kweku, say your last friendly game, your boy, anything to go by.
2: Panama and qualified for last year World Cup.
5: And when was the last time Omo called World Cup?
2: I don't think any of the current players are World Cup though.
5: Omo players, no. Yeah. Check. If it is anything to go by, then me worry. She must say, "Ye here one, your group will be able to qualify from the group because, sir, we here."
3: Nida, come with him. Okay, where the medical say Canada, the medical abosu dada. Sisi ana mati say, "You see, motorway kwano." Namu chese say. Tanker truck bi was involved in an accident. Emma, chese ejakra to mama nipa bakukra Ephraim nipa bakukra
6: FM
3: e wo horom enti se wo enna moto we no so na wo kwan foforo bi a na wo tie ya e wo se wo pe baby foforo na ofa enti we am say great luck on the motorway this morning on both sides after a tanker truck was involved in an accident and got bent, leaving one dead so far. And he said, "Oh, namwa, mi pacho. Maybe our alternative route be a."
5: What do we know? So far, nan say you know, I a problem. Then nan say, "If I home, once my sister no car, baby no, onu wo ajiringa no. 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Na we insa sambe kamo. Iti we di esre trip for ni. I can for say it's good. Say who alternative we be
3: are. No,
5: for how you spin test work up your estate junction honor now. So we crash am and atem and what was
3: okay. Cooker see what here in the bed.
5: Hey, birthday man.
2: Hey, where the birthday work? My mini birthday, my bra.
3: I'm going to go to the next one.
2: Tutu Odai, or a teacher new Amakum Methodist Basic Bosunche District.
3: Okay.
2: On any bag in I do on birthday no.
3: The whole the same day.
2: The same day. Oh, wow. Yeah, and up to two Udoy. And on a band Marilyn Tutu. Omni and on birthday. A grand school school. St. Monica's SHS of Form 3.
3: Okay.
2: And then I mean, no, birthday. Meaning any free crew back who are same Bessiance.
3: Okay.
2: And then the birthday, the Bansu birthday. I think we're a very good one.
3: You are celebrating the birthday as any day.
2: I was obeying in album by obeying the meeting album. Bacrano was Quintino. You know. Now, Papa Fonia, and yes, yet to be at the Mania Crano. Now go on, I can fear also the Bibia.
5: Release no mono and yama mensa ne wom bako e the appointment of Mr. Stanley Menzo.
3: Yeah.
5: Stanley Pell Menzo or your Dutch name na on appointment is your director of football and Mr. Santi Kotoko again we share the pa the such a release na say na lawyer Osewusu, ne onoye the board secretary.
3: Asempa FM.
5: Nipa miensa yadi asante kutokwa shau monsa. In the release nzo, ukeni yobu huse isi anu ye rani executive board.
3: Nse ye bakwa be executive chairman.
5: Yes. Inti niema miensa ewo release no money. Now papa no, honestly usheni ni credentials and usheni CV na a very rich pa experience waho. Why you do he started as a goalkeeper. Oh, I asked Amsterdam. I mean, he spent almost 10 years to winning 9 trophies. Any idea? So he manakwaba. He now signed no echo so. See, he manakwaba. And any idea support? He better energy. We expect say, he better take charge of everything. Anything football or Santé Kotoko no, he'll be in charge. Na wabwa. The measures had to take place before the commencement of the season. Because now, because of supporters, you know, yes, say, we are in the board in Nka, we are in the board in Nka. But now, back up to from we.
3: Omo Yeduma.
5: So
3: James Osei Brown, and the executive chairman.
5: Executive chairman, yes. The man sent to Kotoko. The matter of under the discussion of CEO, no. For now, there.
3: And more appointees
5: from the look of things, so say, we are executive where they are.
3: Executive, wait, my still how you can get it.
2: So, one of them day to day activity in terms of the team,
5: no? No, sir, what you have to disobey executive board chairman, there.
3: Executive chairman,
5: there. Let's say, what you have to disobey to me.
3: Let's obey.
5: Oh, yes.
3: Well, it depends
2: on
3: the style
2: of
3: the model.
2: Some of the team managers are taking in charge of that match documentation of administrative files, and some of the team managers are away.
5: Team manager.
2: When I am
5: administrative manager.
2: What administrative manager? Okay.
5: But my name say I'm maintaining.
3: Maintain. Kutoni wumo muka huna.
5: Kutoni administrative manager.
2: But Majdona office kuto kofu mu strategy. Ebe maye hum football director na some fasui iba.
3: Because say we I am new thing na ba wo. This is football director there. If you say for the first time I kuto kuni ebi no.
2: Yeah. Because there about football most of the European clubs top clubs ni yenyale. But honestly. Me dem ko to structure na ye hun football director of football for some fast we because ko to ko so about board a dissolve board interim take over ya can construct another board the previous board IMC anewo the nipa it is no act as the sporting director of was Akosiapia, right? And then I act as director of football
3: more or less yeah.
2: And the onono project were to 1 year and as this year within 3 years pe oko. There's another new person on Zwaba, which is Stanley Menzo, former coach of Suriname national team. And he on an take over. On another footballing policies. So I'm talk of only template on the say a club a philosophy. Om go by that, he will definitely come with the new one. Whatever Kosiapia did be a about 2 years. If there is a new boy, Kotoko, the way I'm running Kotoko, we don't even know how long a board on Kwabidi. On any day, Utunfo and the owner of the club can just come and say that the board may dissolve another board in Tikuva. But as a director of football is more like a godfather of a club. I will lay the project team neighbor to for long term. Now, Omashes, and only has the top player, and only has the appointed coach. It is the blueprint of club and on the footballing activities. Yeah. It is a Momo the new board be about no fun because if the new board come, may never wonder the new board would decide that also appointing a new director of football. Then Stanley Menzo's work becomes nothing. So maybe
5: let's hope.
2: It's not about hope, it's about the realistic issue. Kotoko must touch on.
5: Well, no, well, for now,
3: they say the model of running Kotoko is a bit different. They feel same penny for a different model altogether.
2: Yeah, but
3: for them to even appoint director of football as their first major appointment, no. So yeah,
2: it's a sign of a border.
5: They admit it in, if it is true, dear. Say, you didn't assign 5-year contract. Yeah. Like I said,
2: Yes. Yeah, but what's the that was football. No, more of a godfather. They always have long term contracts.
5: But to have 5 years,
2: a long term contract,
5: I mean, it should be enough.
3: Yeah.
5: Say, oh, the with the blueprint you are too. No, be a full 5 years. Mm-hmm. I want to be a year.
2: It's not about so. Want to be too. It's about the continuity of the project. No,
5: fine.
2: The project must be Kotoko project.
5: Mm-hmm.
2: And I could believe it that neither I could be to your man, which is Stanley Menzo. And I first say, you give us, why are you asking? I'm managing teams in the other place. So give us the blueprint, a bit to develop Kotoko to be a better team.
5: Mm-hmm.
2: Now they are true. With board led by Maestro. Mm-hmm. Banzai's board comes, and we think that because say the board should be our sporting director. He also comes a different project.
5: It depends.
2: How many runs Kotoko? No, how many
5: darts? It depends.
3: How many the team in the man be on a bet
5: share? Yeah, it depends. So I know that. We conclude this.
2: But when you go to the other class, Kotoko appointment of sporting director, I'm not really sure the bankroll of Kotoko wouldn't be part. The idea of who to appoint, me sure wouldn't be part. But when you go to the other clubs, the club owner will definitely be one of
5: them. And who is the bankroll of Kotoko? As far as this particular board is concerned.
3: This is the board.
2: A bare board. No?
5: Yeah.
2: Board, no,
5: maybe.
2: A bare board, no. But the final decision of Omokra board, no crowd, Omo Dachi, it's enormous. It's not like, say, about 5 years, 4 years, you are there. On any day, Otunfo can wake up and say the board will be dissolving, which you know that.
5: Mm-hmm.
2: And the clubs, other clubs, no. But say, well, people are be a club in India, and I be a group of club in India. It's a sign of good thing.
3: It's a sign of a positive thing
2: that Kotoko transformed from the A Kotoko Dadano. But main point and reason is that is my question. And I don't think they have it. Because on any day, how many timeline be Enim da ombe diwo, enim da ombe ko, enim da ombe jinawo.
3: Leader ko da be ni yetwen ada appointment so.
5: Oh, one there we board ni ni stand.
2: But is omo ko pe coach. And the coach is likely to be a foreign coach. The coach are no money.
3: Maybe Omasha has seen free
2: the coach are no money that's on ko fan was another coach want to link it to a Dutch and Suriname, but the sika involved is a problem now.
5: For this particular board, no, it's kind of a problem.
3: Any problem.
5: It's kind of a problem.
3: They be with different Kotoko.
5: Oh, yes.
2: I'm not saying the money school. Same way, Stanley Menzo. Last year, I know you're a coach of Suriname. One of the Suriname World Cup qualifiers. And he's somebody at least near
5: Trinidad. So you can imagine.
2: So they paid well for a sporting.
3: And as

Electroland Ghana Limited so kan ye ho edi a chede bebre na na de tie chi e say soccer promotion na adru so open smart TVs open Samsung open TCL if I talk just 699 Ghana cedis per na Electroland Ghana won say to me akabi what dey say we are chede kase raffle and e dey e ma work if I talk pinche mu we ye chi a what dey na say obo friend 0502 989894 Electroland Ghana, bringing the stadium

birthday celebration and Betway Edema with the epic month of football emo. So it's your turn. And Betway Edema. Okay, so we tie a team of Blacksas, Nigeria, a qualified call Qatar. I tell you, baby, that bet with my name, so bet me every need more action than ever. So, I was the world's biggest football.

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No answer what peg you can crazy in chain. 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Say, goodies, lovely shito. 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

0: What you say? We hear a world class defense. What do you say? But side defense, no? And you did balcony, you build it. It is built by brushing morning and night, because every meal is a snack attack, especially with World Cup games at dawn and midnight. And without the right defense, germs will score. And now we hear Pepsodent. We hear Pepsodent. We hear Pepsodent. And when they bet me abu awo, I'm out seeing it to me at Tiapo. Nebibia, I come a come up. Woman, you know, yeah, abu afu, no pay, almost saw your name. Am I yet to say, am I yet in Tuesday's edition of the Ultimate Sports Show? No, ready, bro. Production team, yeah, dobia, say. Yeah, sorry, I call. Ochina, yeah, exclusive interview, aha. Yeah, the air, bro. Sharon Saki Ado, also known as Shabis of Mamprobi, a happy birthday to you. Wishing you long life with good health from your sister Regina Na Nole of Consolidated Bank Ghana. And a mosquito the way Eddie Ebay. Me did my show. Yes, sir. I call Pakwesi any team in a crowd. Ochina, Adam Dumia, the sense in Kuna. There the another wonderful edition of Eddie Asia. Until Ochina, peace and blessings. Good morning, Akraubia.
1: 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Fire them for Ibotto! Fire them for Ibotto! I had one! Eja Toto! Eja Toto! Eja Toto! Fire them for Ibotto! Fire them for Ibotto! I had one! Eja Toto! Eja Toto! Eja Toto! Fire them for Ibotto! Fire them for Ibotto! I had one! Eja Toto! Eja Toto! Eja Toto! Fire them for Ibotto! Fire them for Ibotto! I had one! Eja Toto! Eja Toto! Eja Toto! Fire them for Ibotto! Fire them for Ibotto! I had one! Eja Toto! Eja Toto! Eja Toto! Fire them for Ibotto! Fire them for Ibotto! I had one! Eja Toto! Eja Toto! Eja Toto! Fire them for Ibotto! Fire them for Ibotto! I had one! Eja Toto! Eja Toto! Eja Toto! Fire them for Ibotto! Fire them for Ibotto! I had one! Eja Toto! Eja Toto! Eja Toto! Fire them for Ibotto! Fire them for Ibotto! I had one! Eja Toto! Eja Toto! Eja Toto! Fire them for Ibotto! Fire them for Ibotto! I had one!
2: 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All talk, all
1: Eja Toto! Eja Toto! Fire them for Ibotto! Fire them for Ibotto! I had one!
3: Yes, it's

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2: Dr. Simenya Hepatitis B.
3: And you know what? Oh, in the year. Dr. Kosia Diaya. What power specialist have a hospital? Hey, Yadia was Sanya Bini. What is hepatitis? I hear someone award on Kwang Krum. Nasa Bibi Rufoqua can see. What on a G hepatitis award? What's Yadi Bibu America? The UK Bruchimem. Nakaswa Jenoka.
2: Sir?
3: Na Fatty Livam of Friar Donchon.
2: Ah!
3: Ebeko. Prostate. Second part you call my boss. And all set it. Say what? Second to Genoa. Gosso Gosogra. Foco Power Specialist Herbal Hospital. Oh, we're drunk, sir. And you went qua. Osa Yadi Oduabi.
2: Oba, unchira me hose mebre.
3: Kumasi. What will fe yes, level some two road. Jasper Philly Station, Obasi. And grind. Kobenya. Pokuyasi. SCP Quantum Poniso. Takrade. Anaji Estate. Anaji MA Primary School. Isha Animu. Telephone 0244-544-422. 0200-383831. WhatsApp 0555-797878. Power! Power Specialist Herbal Hospital. Yadila!

0: Did you know that Ghana currently spends more than 8 billion Ghana cedis annually importing food that can be produced locally? That is why this June, Joy Business and the Super Morning Show, in partnership with the Federation of Associations of Ghanaian Exporters, FAGE, bring you the Joy Agribusiness Month 2026 under the theme, From Soil to Sovereignty, Building Ghana's Agricultural Self-Reliance Through Innovation. 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
3: Why fine? 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
4: 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Nan so ye free thans you computer clinic by ye. 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
3: Oh
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2: Annie, say, Congo ointment, the yan in me at here. 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
2: Moyen, sir.
1: Yes. 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
1: so for say na me ka say
0: okay
1: won say me bo me ni a che eh fa na say bunsu run about me pe akra inipa moja wo ho kwa me pe me dey pe inipa moja say gi me ma accident si enti me kwa kosa kwanim
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1: oh yeah, then ya oh Lord, I then be nyam change your grass be nyam. Once a year, oh no go and the then be nyam ya. 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Ye free bibi obi oyo call to be a obi. Ye free bibi magic mirror.
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0: 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I was
1: a vaso yaka. Mostly a brofuna yaka and bebre your cottage society. Carson here the plan. Your mom, Carson, a plan will soon as near the abba. Ain't he a boa cry a chan a boa suqua on fine your country or cabua who can and want to say,
0: nature of animal.
1: Yes. Be a tire sapan no first of all for cars yeah and I hear the man was you caught oh into one more yeah one more chance a kaya wo ye kwe ye pe ye ba for the ye pe ni passe into se kwa country we see ya and kwenye as them to say ye pe ni passe if country way ye pe ni passe if country way ye pe ni passe if inti a ye omu ya set omu ya settle area afi omu ombe you omu nsa Africa no so
0: as accident it will
1: trap but one say ye will we are say and I your fabi bia no ma and to no matter yen
0: to nikuwa say a funny man
1: so we are living in a spiritual world Bible waka chile ni dia dance on say ne diye chile yema ya hunye duwe nyanko pa huwa diwe sansi enye yene wanam eni moja ana enya from these days kono you need to me di eni mpeni to everything is not normal to no pa fabi bia no ma no matter no So for enuama wo ho.
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1: Yes.
0: Dey biem.
1: Oh, same yes aware no. Mm. 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Okay. 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
0: difference near day.
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1: 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Say ye to me, e bi obeka se me pese. 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
0: ozo bi. 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
0: Shortcut.
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0: Onye dwuma e ma ne rising through the ranks.
1: 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And I may am. And you can't be mamma at answer any in that. We had an end of quarter.
0: Physical.
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0: no bedo.
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0: nema.
1: And a bedda. 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Ye were any pebby woa. Send an endra and be church, you must have been fun to say, oh, bomb pious, I will pepper. And I say, I will pepper. 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
1: FDA ajejade nkrato ya tum
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7: 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So,
9: you dream me, Dana, saying you are no more man on me. 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You almost will know. Yes, you are here. You need to see a cabum.
10: Memory Debia, a bonusia, a permusia. A question of what a change lay your home. Our approach, said the Akuhu, any diabe drufi, the hum, near her, the ye, near the abba, the enyano, and you can say,
9: yeah, yes, abrochin kuma na dim tintim pa
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11: Robert David me kasa fi Germany
12: Kobe okay, yeah Amsterdam
11: coach of the word for abrochin kuma wo mu wa amana ne nemu wo mu atia amana no dia na mu tipie no mu kura na so program no mu aso project mu e nwanwa
7: shenison say ye memene de bia 6 p E boge nie abroche kumbu nie.
13: Did you know that Ghana currently spends more than 8 billion Ghana cedis annually importing food that can be produced locally? 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
16: 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A hard one!
17: 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Yes, it's in them! 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

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Yeah, the bro, Kasa, Kakra, information, idiot, yeah, the ma back to back. 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Ye kweye ni miti ye dia senum abapo nundum. 35 minutes past 10 here. 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Ya sitinem is the name of the program. My name is Kojo Buate. 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Thank you very much for tuning into Sempa 94.7 FM. 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
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So what you say? It may be woman who cause a bomb fire mumu. 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
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You suni ya binding your ma ye bi brama. 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The God factor. 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Yes, who secret is also me secret in this and me. Me the boy any dear. But. 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A man was off was I'm so away. 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You think I don't know what I do? So that is him. The God factor. Hey, kofo be bra ye. Aye ye wo kromu hanu musiya. Amu beginning. Aye humbling beginning. A so few mada. Yes, omu ye na. Nyami fi kwa yo ma kwadwero ana uhun dia but still they have their heart there then I'm telling you me sorry anope ya me be onim pa ba me ni nyankopon abo onim dia me kan wo me dem elder ba onim dia 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for a team flat. There are some days we do a woman ipa now. Omo kasa kasa so omo kasa omo kromo kasa ombe yes sa kop manager be 4:30. Days we asa no mu ye begin am nim say nkomo no mu di sa omo so chanting so omo pa ebo so omo de no no. 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You be a no cookum, you have no idea. Missy, but I say, Missy, Omo Casaca said you would be Jano. 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I told you, and to me, my men, Nanty, I'm with you, yes, ah. Was a 4:30 a dean. Of all, it's almost so dear, no. What do you do? 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You have to do your things right. 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
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Afe u beman so bompaye. Bible say, time ana Isaac ipemba ebano. Ofre Rebecca no se mame Rebecca. O se, and Isaac prayed for Rebecca. No conceive ye. 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What are done in my pet and I say, so be him grand on our problem. No, what you say, you see, sir, your thing you may be a say near tier Bible directions, net directives, sir. Reality will be simple for us by yen. I am per se a bay, ye mahonam the doors on your mabby brihondo. Tibema, bompire maw yere, and tisa, bon some before I use all my problem. Bompire maw umma. This is bon some de be fa o ma so ma po he asofofo be problem e ye ida omo ma ana omo yere. You know why? Because sofo ni ye so fixated to the congregation, how to build church, how to say radim sorry you mess you. By the time na ni be ba no ho so na bon sama e de ne yera fa ho. We dey watch it asofofo be bray problem na ho ni gina. By the time we be realize no na ne ba kwa ye sexy movie. Sex, I mean, himself, my daddy, so baby. Never dress a great team, my papa, and cross. Yes, because they are fixated here. Now, Moses, grab your onion. Moses, Yamia, some Tama, Yame, and then a Cassiano. Mission, no woman, the Dini Tiama. Never two no crown on show, Baku Cray and Janet Jetia. I'm a Kenyan couple for Bikuno. It took Neri Zipora. And a rituals that an adjono to save Moses. It let us all be guarded. So what you say? Yes, so young pie one in my man and kwa de be a man a compibo. Or cobans won't become once and say your quay send a pew as yay before I don't know. Oh no. On Sam Kikano. She I got to cobrani for Gina Bompaye Radigia Gia. Yo to all mona aso akusku na so ya stories nkoa uji newspaper dis in the Bible. This is common na we ase ne ye de common sense tin we ase anyoma bebre e make sense we ase. 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

0: What I say, but there is a lot of things that what the common sense is all the best. It will not make sense to you. And utina and kofo be brave. He say, oh, we mu di omu ye de de, we mu di we de. 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
1: Yes.
0: Nyo biya sore ya no nante ye. 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And peperin who be bri. Sister, men rush it. And for a team called Twasimu. Men ren ye ko ere. My main cast in Micho. A lot of apps are bar. Apps na boy many pay a bonny.
1: Oh, yes.
0: A lot of them. Inti me apps be bri, you know. Minisubi. And me was so crana, mean teso, as I may pebbian my question. What ya say? Min cast, but. Okay, let me give you this TikTok. But ubra TikTok wa where do we beat them? Where bo where dia? Where ye we say Ghana had TikTok ye platform? Where can we want them? Where ye say? Where is? It all rests on your mana. It eats into your brains. It's yonder. My main show what TikTok is doing. E gua wa die. And TikTok. There was a lady. UK. Anna Nikuni free fear because a common wabruchi. And why na lady na so o beginning or saw life? And what church as MBSC, Madame Fubi, and at the end they say on one story. All can in you couldn't feel on you who pass all about life back now my four can be tea. The more who can, the more no young call for a can someone. Ose, some a see between me elders is here, and I meet Chichi, my chepers that see ya. Mecadia, a best you two men,
1: man for the favor.
0: And a pastor say no, no, so a tiano, only me virtually, a virtual, only me in person. It's because I said, Tia, dear, my cannon, a bay informing a man I kept us all forgetting the crowd cause with him. Meanwhile, the pastor said, "Ni me in person or ni me elder, when was the Cosby? No, one kasan che elder ye. Go and apologize to elder. Ya solve when you are no problem. So what you say? It's here TikTok, Facebook, one in there. They can help you to leave your husband or your wife, but you will regret later. And ma be brave ya to
1: the reality, you know.
0: And ma be brainy me ma be brave ya to omu. It don't let those things and not doubt." And my baby, and I heard Mammy Cassam Chemon, I mean, you know, Minyamuma, Pastor Sene Elder. Our real moonsem, our real moonsem, ye can't bushia, ye can't TikTok, ye can't Facebook, our real net the horn. No quite worry, tin your friend, our real, I said, what to ho. Now, what room, Rabinas, open set. Ofa partner. Partner now wa fan on. A lifetime what? Partner. Till death do us apart. Sana wa dear tie. Till death do us apart. Na till death do us apart ni muno. Mutu sa kontunu. 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Obi ni ube ye say. Obi ni ube ye say. E ba ye tina sekan. Because maybe papa te timi different. And now, man, so my mia titini different. And ya can't walk bombs here, per se, worry. And the Ebia mi fee, who did the rear ya, or cock kitchen, or call rechens in him. But Ebia na ama fee, who did the rear bunny in a no, nano pia who room. It's who, webe how, ama so dear, no, because so I had the entity, ya common to you, no, and ya common to kufi. Timushia, as a Sanyo money in our home, mobile correcting a crack, it was at a point. You people will come to know each other. It's only the trigger way and only the trigger way. So what you say? I worry you Muslim sanity. Until they can crabby, walk us on life. Can crabby? No, yes. Oh my, yeah. A man, I am, and a man, you know, Baba Commons and Anka. Or so fool me about.

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I mean these things, you see, those so addictive. Facebook, TikTok, ne san yo man. Addictive. The more you watch, the more and they influence you to also act like them. Addictive. Pa. About 2 years ago, America buy Tennessee who say TikTok

0: Mitchell, a lot of apps are bad. 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
1: Oh yes.
0: A lot of them. Inti me apps be bire, you know. Mini subi. And me was so cry na me te so as me pe bibi an ma kwhwe.
1: Yes.
0: What you say? Me ka say but app bu e be mu adi bone. Okay. Let me give you this TikTok. Me ka say ye bone an enye popo. But rat TikTok where do we beat them where bo where dia where you we say Ghana had TikTok your platform where can we want them where you say where it all rest on your manner it's into your brains it's your name. I mean, sure what TikTok is doing a guawa dear and ubehu obebi ni kunya issue ano aso TikTok no chenche ni simo. There was a lady ano ni kunya issue UK ena ni kuni free fear because a common wa brochi e wa na lady na so obigini no so life and wo chechira asem bi asi madam fubi and at the end they say on one story o kan ni nyina ni kuni fi no ni kuni hu pa so oba life be keka na amafo o kan bi enti the more wo kan no the more na onya nkofo e kan samo a o se sasam asi between me ne elders asi a na mi cheche ma che pastor asi a me kan de
1: Ebesu
0: to me.
1: Man for be favor.
0: Ana pastor say no no so etie no. Oni me virtually. Eye virtual oni me in person. Eti pastor say etie dia maka na be inform me na man akebe so forgetting the crowd cause be them. Meanwhile, sir pastor say ni me in person oni me elder be we say cause be. No. Wan ka san che elder ye. Go and apologize to elder. Ya solve when you are no problem. So what you say? Eti we TikTok, Facebook one there. They can help you to leave your husband or your wife, but you will regret later.
1: When you be brave to the reality, you know.
0: Emma be brainy, mama be brave to home. It don't let those things and not doubt. Emma be brave. And I heard, Mammy, cast some chairman, I mean, Mina, Minya Mumma, Pastor Sene Elder. Our real moonsem. You can't abusia.
1: Yes.
0: You can't TikTok.
1: Mm-hmm.
0: You can't Facebook.
1: Oh.
0: Aware ne da hono. 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Partner na wafa no no. 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Mutu sa kwantio no. 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Because maybe papa tete me different. 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I mean, these things, you see, those so a addictive. Facebook, TikTok, ne sa nyo mano. Eye addictive. The more you watch, the more and they influence you to also act like them. Eye addictive. Pa. About 2 years ago, America by Tennessee who say TikTok was America Nkwara. It is an idea the America TikTok will become. Timoka is emotionally intelligent to know that these things mean for me who you. And this is how we announce what's our life now. Kasa kasa bi. Opo biya kwa se mama. 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But then I'm person me chua Jesus say. 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
0: 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Yasisem Juma Dieni, 8 minutes past 11 here. 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
2: na
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3: Dr. Nyankopon ti ase for no.
0: The radiance of my me here.
3: Yes, Adam.
0: The radiance. 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
3: Adam obi.
0: Gidi gidi pa o won tani e.
3: Dr. Saudi e mo so bo ko.
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0: ELCM coolant. 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Nti wo use bus, wo use industrial machine kese, wo use truck, excavator, payloaders ne, graders ne ni ade na, articulator for ne, flat body for no. 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Itu kama e good for the family. 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
2: but I say doctor I rather by Tampana Basanya
0: Cassia. Amen.
2: Uncle Swantin and Mitchell.
0: Amen.
2: Baby, a prophet and our Safu will be rather by Tampana Basanya Cassia. So,
0: amen.
2: I will use Christo Tinamo.
0: Amen.
2: A chair tear for me, I have phone in a no pay menu ever betoa a message I began last week. So,
0: yeah,
2: Matthew 7:7, and I spoke about accent. Bisa. Praise the Lord. Bisa. Your mom, pa, your father, deepen our knowledge in your word. Give us understanding and help us not to be only hearers but doers. In Jesus' mighty name, I pray with thanksgiving. Amen.
0: Amen.
2: Na no me kachira wo se. 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Na wa de bema yen. Matthew chapter 7, the verse 7, the first line. Osi bisa. Continue to ask and you will receive. Over verse 8, you know, the first line also. I see, Obi Biara will be Sebiara. Yademano. Amen. Obi Biara will be Sebiara. Yademano. Doctors, I'm talking to you right now. Obi Biara said, I'm a bad baby home person. I'm a bisa, baby son. 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Because, dear doctor, hey, say, see, I say, I'm a man, I cried about me, so, ma. Ma no sube sun da mikunu. 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
0: Se mema mro.
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2: 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See, gradually, and you may be way better boom because I'm a material residential area. My coach, my brother, and a crescent. So, yes, I won't pan. So, you microphone in your man, Emma from now. You guys said your tongue crofus in Tidiano, said a bear empire. No, it will not become like a fidia, and I say, or how a man will be. And it in there first and papa every evening and I say Friday be a baby a football park will be ara baby a school be will be ara obekono a 1, 2, or 3 I got a nipa 10 15 will be a bumpire but this time will be a jibo. One day I decided to go out to one night me come madam for because me na me all night once a month. Until that Friday and Tuesday, I felt the urge. So I was saying, "Come on, pie." So minimum say, "Madam, for yeah, sorry." When I was going, I'm checking the program. No, now a evening service. Now 11 abo adiasa. And I'm saying, "Okay, say me share sorry, biya." Why you wanna time me I drove all the way from Pobiman to Vicolis. I will share kwa ano so menya sorry biya. And say, let me head towards Kwabena. Me di me ni chile Kwabena menya sorry biya. Nam benya sorry ba kubio poku asi baby amo ya kwa ano downhop baby a Baptist fast and one. Me kwa me chile wana me sorry kufie. Tesi ano mpaibo gradually it is dying. People are becoming lazy because we are believing some mpaibo nyetuma. Who told you? Wona weni namri ya. Me mpaibo ne say urade ba mu weni ada ho because boni for no it is a strategy with you young crofo. Hallelujah. Me pato ti ano pesa wo musi wa brem mpaibo wo mom mpaia de na wo beye because they will come no will come. Hallelujah. They will go say go nsa. They will kwese yakoya kwankere wo ye. Tao. They will do it at the expense of your life. Hallelujah. And crofo be chantia je woni pa firi wensem. Enti anadwe mpremesra wo and pen na pi Bible says open now we be here. He who loves to sleep, poverty is your friend. A little sleep, a little slumber, a little folding of the arms. She, and so I to you, doctor, me me ka kwa kodi baby, ma femwa ba. Praise the Lord. Tranaka se nsu to ushefi, ebeti na time ko. Take advantage. Don't you see the Bible even mandates us we should be ready in season and in out of season. So it means and certain conditions the perfect condition open, you will not get it at all times. Hallelujah. And in channel person can keep on asking. Cause you bisa. So last week I told you, sir, I didn't tell you besides sometimes the intention is not right. And I told you again, sometimes we don't prepare for the very thing we are asking. Adiana will be sano. Oh, minya kanka me pe. But one crano, unsia kachi, uni license, unika, unim kachi, upe kadi aeden. Hallelujah. Oh, power you, unia hobrasia, unim said your nobby, unim said your cinema, uninipanka say ye, when I know what's now. Hallelujah. And to the very things we pray for, we should live ready, prepare for it, and it will come to pass. And then you can go this obey Shiraya. Or see there will be Sebiya the man. And again, I told you, sir, the reason we don't receive some of the things we ask for, is a brand new soya, whatever we ask, we receive. And sometimes we ask amiss. Adia will be sano. Mfane kwa mu, ntia beda na wonsaka. Mempai bwana say, you and I will have good intention. Mempai bwana say, you and I will not doubt God. Because adia ntia ya nsanka no, ya jine no, ya jine ya mindi yo, ya jine wa ura dimu no, most of the time, him, nti dia ye bisa na akura no, obi ikabi na aso kani kake, so it will not come to pass. But the Bible mandates us, keep on asking, bisa, ubisa ya di bema, Bible mandates us, keep on asking, bisa, ubisa ya di bema, obi kumye free, we are the moment tameda adia ba chime no, it means that God is not tired with me. 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What you say? Enti tie. O kind the verse the B part of Matthew chapter 7. Osi seek you will find. Seek o and you will find. Shishe na obehunu. Yemu baby down, ye beside yano, yakwa koda. Automatically it will come to pass. Opa Christopher young kwa sware. 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Wa kano ebe bemu is a lie, it will not come to pass. Tye. But ye catch this will be me bisa so for me nya de minchin come saying. Ye man is 40 days fast no betri. Hallelujah. Ya catch and se wobe wu. Ya catch and se be born the baba to no. You meditate and think about it. Most people are. If you are a hospital, you see when you're HIV, when you're hepatitis B. And yeah, you're dealing with kuno. Adrenaline, what do you know? Adrenaline, you panic, you know, faster than you know. People are living with HIV. What, 30, 40 years, 50 years, you know. Because they accept the situation, accept the condition. But you move every now, you be sad, you know. We have relaxed and thinking, say, God will feed us at like on February. I don't know if I'm you know. I am not sure what more. What more February is a cra. What more my fa come a cra. What more February. I'm a co and never make a cra. They don't choke. 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Kristo mudia bibia nyamebo je, we don't want to seek ya mshishe nipane ya adiane bakumi yononu we give you up my bread and my bread and my bread my bread. Who told you nyamesum aya modern bo okay? 2 Timothy chapter 4 verse 1 or say work hard at the grace you have received at tumna wonsaka no ya the modern bo Bahobai. Ya the modern bar and a bahobai. It is a wood team and no pay radia some semen can't just say seek. He who seeks finds. There was a shano wahunu. Anybody that seeks surely will find. Hey, what be to me to come from Brutile or Bafrica or better or by a search? Hallelujah. When Yankupon at Tresamacatra say, or you say my Abraham, or you say my Daniel, when Yankupon Casa do to know, or say, I am the God of Moses, be Sasia Tresen. Ebia uni obi nyaso me na ka chese unni makobi samase woni ma adie me na opa ka chere wo find out about me. Hallelujah. You see say yan hwe hwe urade ye hunu tama me tira de okrobe kura no village ono doctor say nsuo to awo hu anadwo akore bia wo kromo ono o touch light anadwo odi abone mama so anase wo kura sa anadwo no okuta ba okuta ne bucket anane rubber ana okuta ne torch okopenwa and I do the same, they will not sit down and say, at the end change. Hallelujah. Whether the time is right, if you're two and a three, they will go into the bush, they will go into the forest, they will be searching for snails. Watch a shangwa, and when you are on a mabesian, a bisuawa, it would have cut our muscle into an amount of abani be away, no dear be away, no dear be away. They keep on searching. Abra bonneti, want to shaw. Amen, pa. When young coupon will never be a bocafano, so who will be young coupon, you be a mobia. Let me tell you one thing. Upa can Bible from Genesis to Revelation. Will be a young couple here in Honsan Chirano. Most of them, they work at it. They position themselves for it. They prayed for it. They were not sitting idle and it came to pass. When you are looking for miracle, miracle is not automatic. Hallelujah. Mm-hmm. We conscientize ourselves in any way. So you pray and work towards it. Blind Bartimaeus, or the one I used to tell him, until he shouted and screamed, he worked for his salvation. Tinawasa unje chwe nyame. When I finish, and I suffer, what's the nyame afro wa kwa kulibu kwa mpema mpema yare for. 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Entity, men will disappoint you. 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Ushushe first, I'm far. Another means. You can continue to do the same thing and think, be thinking, say, you receive a different result. Hallelujah. Seek and you will find. Shisha, shisha, shisha. Me patro Bible wa hahun biye. 2 Chronicles 7:14. 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They wa shisha wu datenu. 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Adi na opre pano mbatoti. Sometimes the Bible says that there was a woman, or a widow. Now, what the nasem kotu judge bi anim. Say odi for otemweni. One kana sem mano. 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Asema odi ko epape womuni pa. One fa one yeshi. The woman said, "I will go." The woman went. Okwana papa na tuna chere. Okwana papa na tuna. And the woman insisted. Was searching. Was seek it, waba, yes, wada, no akwaba. 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If you seek, you will find. Doctor, bebre jashoshe, and we are waiting so nyankupon, and fambesi yenim appear on the paper. Hey, bibiano, young konjo, na meto yenim, Christo sum, I am modern bo. If you don't seek, if you don't seek, one more home badia, you be kwejao. Nyame sum, and you free. Said the abosom summing your free no. Hallelujah. Said the uncommon your free no. Said the occultism in your free no. That is why people are not serious with godliness. And yam some no, your fan say, oh, by grace, who told you? Or see, I don't know, you're fine, didn't find come home. Can 2 Chronicles 7:14, young cousin?
4: 2 Chronicles 7:14. Radinia Copon. Was in a same Maya, what boom me dean, our one swan, everyone wants it.
2: What better one wants it?
4: Now a bomb pie. Now I should shame him.
2: Why then?
4: Now I should shame him.
2: You seek the face of God, not the face of men.
0: Yeah.
2: Hallelujah.
4: Amen.
2: 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Hallelujah. Obetimi ama miska. 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So asori ni ewo nyina, we always seek to like.
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2: Find favor in the sight of men. 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
4: Yes.
2: Asore dana efe. Intino wo ho. They didn't go to seek God. Obu aso asori we dia MPs ba ministers ba menya connection. Tie the God factor, the kingdom mindedness a free ho. So everybody is seeking after the flesh. And the Bible tells us in the book of Romans 8, the verse 11, the verse 12 and the verse 5 for no ka say say to be carnally minded. Hallelujah.
0: Amen.
2: To be carnally minded leads to death. Now, verse 11, when you follow the Spirit, you are not under any obligation to fulfill

0: 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She said, Nabu, me patchoti. 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If you seek men, you receive the reward of men. 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
1: God bless you, Pastor Solomon. 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
0: My patch, my number is 0244 25 31 40.
1: Okay,
0: 0244 25 31 40. Actually, Wednesday, Anopa 9 to 1, Mwakasua, Amuzu Junction. Thursday, Senumre, you are dental behind the lorry station, and then Friday, you will probably man the last Friday of the month, yeah, the all night. And all the Sundays, all the branches, yeah, you see, everybody know, okay, say, Nabasam crowd, where you see, amen,
1: amen. So, for your mission, say, ne, over between your dream, SC. And your mother be brave, so a GDS for be brave, Abamo Bu, a Yomani, a free, the God factor, ye the Shishano, by Samson Atronic, as he and Shishani be home. And Chemiji, Mama Elder, not Elder, so
0: Doctor Bebrena Barbara, no Nimshi, Fim, one Kanshi, and to the Sophonibuko, to no Okotu, wrong or cram fan home. You go to Yano, and Yano, no, what can't cram fan home.
1: Yes, there has often been good to buy.
0: Oh, no, only baby or go to
1: Fabri, good to buy Wooty.
0: Baby, last me beside my wife said, there's one popular pastor, Semipacho, from Ibia 2018. I started tea, Papa, you should try a study tea software. Oh, so I could do quotation. Oh, so I can't say me that. Yeah, Papa, you're the SEA.
1: You know, you're a woman, you're a baby. I'm going to prove and kind of born as information. You say, you know, about Sedina Tamaklo. Ah, na kane oh, yeah, pa, no, you're dempo. 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O koshe America brooch me mu jan koshe hono. 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And yet is a US a bind se nensa cano Nevada. 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
1: 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In tea, a more arranged than a bande, and they were Barbie Drew. Tia Hesse and this year Bayer San Bay. Jumani see Yena or Mino, a judge, no, no. Obertoisua, said ye, or mine and Rasha Shane, so bay and sir. Se bibi foforo so ho ne so mbeya pa gwezi bibi wa person de ka ho ana quickly na fe yengo
2: se de wo ka no wanya ba ne de a wo se o jtm
0: dada
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1: na wo ni opportunity say bi obeka say na me ni wo ntimi lawyer fo enko ye bibi say ni ho
2: ah ye jeru ti wa ba ji so far ya sir appeal ana say we bibi say
1: to be dem no afa
2: ya ye ya do aba ndie do ko wo fie wo be fie ba ko na ya mother dan but bibi e possible oh na abai so wo ho kwan say enti na ye wo checks and balances wo ha ye wo three arms of government we governance and the government and you know abai can give you pardon on we jail you abai na na jail you abai to be more pardon is as simple as that
1: why we nyame na ni cry

0: Yeah. Yeah. Yeah. Yeah. Yeah. Yeah. Yeah. Yeah. Yeah. Yeah.
1: Yeah. Yeah. Yeah. Yeah. Yeah. Yeah. Yeah. Yeah. Yeah. Yeah. Yeah. Yeah. Yeah. Yeah.
0: Yeah. Yeah. Yeah. Yeah. Yeah. Yeah. Yeah. Yeah.
1: Yeah. Yeah. Yeah. Yeah. Yeah. Yeah. Yeah. Yeah. Pan award on how many yeah.
0: Okay, thank you, Mr. Chairman. The awards are here.
1: Quick one.
0: Yes, very quick one. Oh, okay. The award winners for 2026 best performance. First on the list.
1: Ministers Award.
0: Ministers and CEOs awards. The best performer. The doctor, honorable doctor Kesley Atuforsen. The minister.
1: On the best performer.
0: Yes. Automatic.
1: It's and on where which year under review award and what's the criteria parameters of the year and year the research but data bay.
0: So could you the woman say award no yeah names are being no woman my dear awards no and but the nominations were more but the conditions to qualify you to get the award no nominees Libya and Jan to and does it mean the conditions for the awards the automatic sponsorship for the program?
1: Okay.
0: 25,000 to 50,000.
1: Hey. Okay, and this is a nominated Cosby.
0: Yes.
1: Cosby. Cosby a sponsor award no.
0: Yes.
1: In the base on my capacity no, I should pay between 25,000 to 50,000.
0: Yes.
1: It is a mint mia Melusu nomination. You know. Is that how it imply?
0: And someone about to be don't know.
1: Okay. So meaning say Omoy and Mom Award they were able to pay. They gave the award owner no this condition almost for filet.
0: And the spirit of law says that.
1: It is belief, sir. And
0: yes.
1: Okay, nti obay a screen is wa award winners nini. Winners of 2026 Ministers of State Excellence Award. Organized by Mia Madam for Makay. The Prince Makay. I don't pay my friend at the food.
0: Kojo
1: eti
0: in some
1: award no, mo. Award no. The overall best performing minister ekoma. Honorable Dr. Ato Forsen. Anna, dear Henna, we distinguished parliamentarian.
0: Yes.
1: And our Parliamentary Service Award. Hey, Brofonso, dear, yeah, I've been a distinguished Parliamentary Service Award. No, so Ekoma, Aye, Roxen.
0: Defiamako.
1: Roxen. K. Roxen is born in Homodin. And best male performing award minister. So a cop in Kofubua. Aye, diso mudi befin Kofubua. I mean, what yes,
0: so wait to me.
1: Like, I mean, yes, I'm with me. Honorable Amakofubua.
0: Me and Casamelem, me and Mikrom, Amakofubua.
1: And yes, she, but we are only a best male performing minister. Honorable Amaku Fibua. And best regional minister, Linda Oklo.
0: And can also be Pia Bonti.
1: Greater Accra regional minister.
0: Can also be Pia Bonti.
1: Meba.
0: Yeah, make us some.
1: And best deputy minister, Dorcas Toffi. Ah! Hey, mami. Hey, mami. Oh. Yay! Ababa, where are you to you, me, mami? Onukwaye MP wa hen ayi ewo western o ye frere wo sey Jomoro MP no ah
0: Afia.
1: Okay
0: Afia. Musician no frere sey Afia
1: aha ayi
0: ba ko no
1: ye frere Fantana maame
0: ayo
1: Fantana maame o ye deputy minister for the transport on aha it wono na ye best deputy minister o won de obenya
0: obi okay Obetu mienya.
1: Likely.
0: Because we draw crow to mienya. Appearing before the award givers, Obetu mienya.
1: And best performing CEO, Julius. DVLA. DVLA, boss.
0: Duke. Never defend the UK.
1: No challenges or wow or no.
0: Where are the new numbers?
1: Antonio say.
0: Where are the new numbers? Yes, said numbers, scan numbers, and who come in there.
1: Hey, new challenges or wow or no.
0: There will be no GP.
1: Okay. Oh, no, when you remember her last two, no. Remember her last two, no, I mean, can't go. Hey.
0: And so far, crying, you know. And so the best. Regional minister.
1: The best regional minister. A greater Accra regional minister.
0: Where is my man? Ukuje to Blackwa.
1: Ode meba. And best performing CEO in my Ransford Jambo.
0: Hey! Ah!
1: Professor Ransford Jambo.
0: Yes. Oh, yeah, professor. Only there be Jitum. Professor Jitum. Yeah, professor. Be solution of my story. Academia. Academias. Yeah, the Aji Award.
1: Yeah, we are seeing Mumpa.
0: Yeah, see, Makay. Go ahead to your DM.
1: Hey, Makay. Now,
2: professor,
1: too little. And away, Ruth said, though, no, you're why performing CEO, best performing CEO,
0: national service. And I don't know.
1: I deal with Mumpa, the NSS woman for my sister.
0: And to me, there be the question I want to ask, and they say,
1: and apa, who they be our question?
0: The question I want to ask, and they say, two, one, yeah, best performing minister sentence. It's in your yenya kuma yenya penny. You could you talk like your media penny? Why you crum
1: had you to your wound your penny?
0: Oh, yes,
1: Jawa same manager.
0: Okay, I'm colleague.
1: My colleague.
0: Oh, sir, no problem. Who is on a lens down, sir? I already minister Krahamin. Oh, man, obey the policies Krahamin. Yes, 2009.
1: Could you to anchor some real politics when he was young? No one in 20s. It's a man fan no yet. Ah, oh papa, penny it down, man. Who did that to you? Who did that?
0: Who did that? Who did that? Who did that? Who did that? Oh sir,
1: it's who what dream? Now I'm going to go to
0: the union. Oh, so on your B. Ah, now a juma bribe book from where you are. D on Casau on yet choka beyond Casa. Now, so if there should be this kind of performances, so is it true, sir? What professor? Pesa White, Eyampa, dear, then.
1: Okay, Abuzia, Mammy Chim Nafe, Eldam Rem. Diama,
0: dear, the see you.
1: Diama, ward in one by Simina, and say, Teddy, papa, and I said, a parkain. Sir, a ye on a book by Sacronos or electoral. Oh,
0: yes.
1: On no say, on your letter, ni be say, I on no say, a beman award.
0: The best see you.
1: The best see you award. And now. Or enquire from the secretary, say, I want no person who details of it. Then, no more, said, and I'm busa say, what are the criteria, perimeters, ben, data, ben, no more use. A horn, a year, ben, informing, say, I want on a based on buying table. It's any automatic sponsorship, say, yeah, ben, more award that you need to buy table for your people, and a table no range from 25,000 to 50,000. And on what, decline, say, ah. If you think I'm performing and you want to award me, why do I have to automatically sponsor the award? And I say I need to buy a certain table with no, I won't do it. No, decline. It will decline, so I'm pa yam farman.
0: Wenya.
1: So question a Ghana for the run ebusa. Does it mean the omu omu enye? They paid between 25,000 to 50,000 to be awarded and nah. That's the question people are asking. Yeah, that's the same way Nanaka, your person earlier, your status shown, your person Ibusa Maki. But unfortunately, your friend, the phone, they do.
0: So, net to turn into network.
1: Aha. It is, sir.
0: Network in your bad.
1: And yeah. In the your questions are you, Ibusa. Now, before I power quiet out about us, the Ibusa say, Aban we young, because I know by where dear him. Ah, yeah, best set your award that bought a baby a basso. Like, problems are gone and now you can confobia basso. Say, where are you saying? Where are you see you saying? Deputy Transport Minister, Fantana mom, fantastic person. But a dear, and why you like, what then? Why you like, a dear, you age now, so I'm an award. A day, no affinity, and a day. Now, Honorable Amako Fubua, ni ministry ni yedeni.
0: Environment science.
1: Galamse kuwe. Ana ono environment in Galamse in Canada.
0: Oh, na environment. Usura iso on Galamse two space.
1: Lance. Ono Lance and natural.
0: Mutamika ni sa. we Galamsey a two space.
1: It's a last and natural, they be a handful of Galamsey who individual co. It's a dear no, yeah.

0: dia no aye ab so wo de evans galamse side nko an dia no watimi aye wo a papa tini ba bia mo akotam
1: blue water guts.
0: You see like now so my member greater Accra regional minister so mami oklo mami enye si empe wase me oko overting cry ya musa questions be brain. I was asking so many questions. Ah mami di oye hwan oye hwan until later bibi ba Mr. Biba parliamentar obi ka se omo ka se welusu husband was a dainty. You are in grief near the NT. They should be mild with you near the. And oba fufro no energy bi a wo start here be ya cross street like be say and am pa me kwan so me who says that all of a sudden they say dundum ada ya kwan so light ni nyina say dundum na no achi no drama nyoma bi a ya mama wo ye no eti award no wo dey kwai like ensue yira for obi mo hwe sa video no na ya mama iko ya. 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You see this drama ne sa de no ye fa nye minister ma me yesremu ma bai na bai enche ye ma mo code of conduct asa na mo ha president o president so be ye din ya man kofo bia ye ye nyoma bia go aban na Ghana for the kokromoti ye adwuma
2: chama every dem the president go come ye din mo
0: me da say
2: quite beg more than this
0: o say
2: how many years no aka no or the new year ko
0: ba say sa o de ye o de abase no bia anye any private award bi im no. You see president the code of conduct
3: ba after order that
0: code of conduct no ehi ba ku bi word ba ku ewo mu ye don't live extravagant life on here there now ni me bi mu life o mu me say bi mu ye slay queens e bi mu
2: pictures o mu twa asase we so
0: pictures ni videos ene eto ene o mu kire o social media e bi mu pictures o slay queens ya fa cameraman fo go o mu di o mu chi na ye pictures bloggers ni ye twa e bi mu di o mu ye no
2: I'm going to make a photo shooting.
0: Now I disappointed her because kakra bi mu album ho modern
3: enti a cover
0: by the bi mu nyomo mu ye you understand them say ah omo ni portfolio ne kro mu na me say oto bag kra na enti oni sleekwins na nam TikTok ni eye pe o some of them ministers deputy ministers ambassadors omitimitimi ho mu me say ah aden ko fo we omo ana and now I'm in a modernity as like I ask questions.
3: I would fear. I tell you, I would fear.
0: All right, anyway. Elder.
4: Yo. And Radia Sumji and can a tear for any Asher for. Maybe I do know. Yeah, the Radia Sem, Retiawa, we ever brew.
5: Yes.
4: Now, yes, sir, I say, oh man, home, say, man on fire, so my own quadje, and we pay. Oh, yes, Christo, dear.
5: Amen.
4: Amen.
5: Amen.
4: Oh, bread for bra. 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
3: 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Extradition they say there will be ID boni bi e wo ne memu and now could be boni bi e wo obi e memu and na boni bi a wa ye e wo ne memu no na sa boni so so
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3: 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SBS extradition application and a request no they say and almost so so o ma dia to they have gone through the various processes and akoba say o mama ho kwan say ye ma no emra Ghana na omo fee see the law it trying to say ya bundo for that and you know oba de be ba ni say e be gina wa wa too na number of years I ye ma no e wo court no obeko na akoko shaase it is said now so aba be du Ghana ha na je say oba be fiase na ni a friend say sentence e dey ma no no wa kwa ku fiase
0: a lawyer to bo lawyer to bo enti we no wanya bedru no ye be ma ni akofie wa kwa dware asesa no ho de no ma akogu ho
3: baby obedu ye no a ye de no e ko police station and now she had an echo, a friend saying, a security post to be moved for initial detention. And then later on, because he had jailed in the know, then they can decide which of the courts to send her. But or no, which of the jails to be sent. But she will still have the right to appeal against the said judgment, you know. And in the ABA, or obetumi ama obi aye application say yen granting of bail pending the appeal now or no that one will depend on what the court will say but for now once said then abano she will have to be placed in a friend saying in custody and then they will determine which of the jails she will have to be sent to
0: and as am to the who can say jail in the aye no obekọ Nemo mamra wo ho no wo betumi am obi afaili apiri apiri ne amu no wo betumi am obi so akwakoko amane se yema ne metra fie abra apiri ne koso no ai no so emrama ho kwan
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2: 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Ye be di asem no wechi. Into Nassau,
0: who knew her, who knew her, no interest, as some no, and you conquer one, I said,
2: there being we.
0: You bedding what you
2: bedding,
0: would it be my wedding, be moody for wedding
2: for? It's almost to us, and so. Echo see 2024. And a court no, Edin Tansa Bono, say, where defo, where the assembly before. Nemum no, brofo, Casemono, there can be said, causing financial loss to the state. Now, say, oh, you may dear mono, one of mine at Ritzka,
0: or mine at Boca,
2: or mine at Boca, that's 90 million. Eno and an edani chi so. Nemo no case and a chassis eno. Count on the board ne 78. 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
4: when you pay bia ya we
2: I agree so be real mine no that's conspiracy to steal and a charge ne ba kon so e stealing na say abokro no and e bia so money laundering. Baby, I see Kabi Shaw, who are now this Kabi
4: Akwadi,
2: and Namran, so yeah, who sue ye, and also a ho, and our breaches of the Procurement Act. Nay, say, and Shashay, Ashashay, so who could did you made be a fafaso, Nemunda Hokroje,
4: and Kankasibia, who got adia,
2: got adia, one fasa aquinas. And a scar, a woman, a dear dinkine, and I say no more about past savings and loans, and no, Sikabe 500,000, and there's a Maslow Sika. 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
4: ye fan ko bo de ru no
2: yes sensitization national sensitization and also no when you make mu hun contact na is sika na am I am for baby? And it be also counterman to 2013 a Jebby Shea or Honum. President Mahama can say, Maslow 400 normal so basnet. Normal saying, you know, man, I should be you. And also scar na womb, 1.46 million Ghana
4: city. Yeah, counterman to ye.
2: Counterman to.
4: And what say you be now, man, penny share, sir. Sir,
2: 1.46 million Ghana cities. And also, no, court, no, a car say, sir, scar, no, a mobile fan. And good juma SSA D and a scan so a home conte bones wama. Nice as home they are born so where we are size scan. And things are 1.6 and also a seminar. No mom no call ya court and it was to the seminar. 16th April 2024. And a court no a day that him will buy. Said na a default. In the young fan got 12 years in fear do. That's 10 years. It is I'm feared do not care so shall see 16th April 2024. Name mum ne no US abroche memoana or kwa di IR sa or my in no na sa temun wanti 10 years and a court ne de mano. Now sa 16th April no ebesin ne aye womu ya na che se 784 days. And o call ya free briar de
4: atemun
2: buy no that's 784 days.
4: Ah, on chassis.
2: Name or the bar bosumi munsu at 25 months, any 3 weeks. Now it's a bosumi bako bako edununum 25 months in a call ya.
4: Next if you jam you know, and a bosumi bako
2: and yet now trim and sun pepe moon and a idremu. Now, or her fellow squatio fusu, Minister for Government Communication. The odia banner say, Sedna, Tamaklu, Nano pay, obedru Ghana, 7:18 a.m. and open moa. Washington Airport, US Abroad Memo. So, where Kaya, Victor Smith, Ghana, Nemo Senior, or US, Ediba, Bosumi Dinka, January, him, said Natama Clo, whom we are, no, Nevada, and on Monsasso no more. Now, Nadia, baby, I'm the new free, Ebedu Ghana, and Washington Airport. We do Ghana, 7:18 a.m. Felix Quatio for Susan the Sosso, says he say no, Ghana Police Service, and a Ghana Prison Service. Omaso ni say, Kia, I'm the next
4: Police Service, ni Prison Service.
2: Yeah, Prison Service. Omonsa Kano. Name Momo, the Odicrat, one is Attorney General, and so ne US. State Department, Penny Oho, and also Attorney General, Omo Bekambum, Negana Fua, Yako, Yadiako, say Yen for Mumra Ghana.
4: Yeah, more Ghana
2: to say Ken Ufuriata Munano, and also Attorney General Bedi Hunjuma, not the South Fonina Abba.
4: Kwaku Yanwasi, Yanwasi, Pass Wakaka, Kwaku Tum, and no, Eba Research Deska, would you mention to my Enna, the course of what the Honsa Matu and Mithia? 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
0: Yeah, this in a day, most of us are more
1: this in
0: no, until now, one way, this is a babano, one then acquire Sabia.
2: And Ryan Brenner, a case in the banana, I'm a fair police commander. I'm a free screen and penny phone, and tell you, Brenner, each and you know your father, make a single police station or police custody. And I'm a fan of Sono, or be in the case here, a man, a hospital. So, Uncle Shana Pum, this is here. A granny is stable, or is stable. And the yeah, say criminal aspect in a woman. He jama police for no handle that. And procedural and discipline measures and also a woman could teach and belong to Ghana Education Service. Almost all measures somebody dealing this kind of matter. And also there's almost that aspect. Nah, Astrid Jimra. This is the first case I mentioned regarding to this kind of behavior. And they say ABS that once the police for not take over the case and the investigation idea. CBS the bar Mr. B you know, I'm a suchia fatiglia or honor, the Amadia said the man.
0: Ayo, and your DC and a chile mose teacher ni and a coco chair teni. So I must shame that teacher ni one dear, your friend or Abitaboro between Quada Bruania and your associate here with Womode Bemano. Now, Prosi Commander, you are one in a hini. So pretend them Francis upon a jarrett, I say. As I'm the no one, a DC a cano, no almost the Embra and Womode Yajuma. Teacher ni no amuche, no ambisan was a papa teacher. Papa teacher, dear, who ye Roman school, patcher, dear Roman school, dear, and can ye marry Concron, and Radino Wotty, where shall we your flumma, quad uncle to Achela, what dean in our shia won't, a tubo was say. Womus one beside one was in debut, yes, I'm doing I'm tortured you. Quadano, woman de came, quadaka, me do one more berry, and ye are fen or more bet to me dean, a bit dimmy, who fell back grooming more. ana me so so me bo anyo so ti na ntokwa ne ba aye no
3: 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feel almost I'm fear to say, oh, mood in a rough. And no, na went to me and soon I come and work. Oh, yes, saying, oh, Panacea, and I said, oh, bono. And I got done in Toqua, or me, I no point, yeah, so I send me see. A banana, no, a man, not a two boar bono. And almost I'm afraid, town for no, Emma Mobile. School was in car or more Bab and Lynch teacher. At the school, no, so you're in term no more fray, you're in police for Emma, yeah, and so yet to an among call Echo J teaching in Ne Aqualano.
0: Eti ebusia wuti enchire mu a presi pani Francis opon agyare di twadwa no se nko mu je teacher ni no anka boys ne so be yalige kan ye besi ho nye ehwa wo bo wo abaye ni wie sa na ye so omso frefre boys se teacher ye eluta ho ha na omso baaye ti a presi fo no kora ache no ne se se o maboa no
1: 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now. Ninja and his opinion and one another that one no. And Penufuas has one call non quite nephew now watching me new. Ada yes here Ruba Binan Panwa trip second to my pa. It is all yare near Rudia near Doba near Boba to call near Dokobe from. And then Penufuas woman Triassi and the Debbie Buto Debbie Suede that's Ransania Quasi. Wamuya movie remove and one quarter tranche and then you move and Koso. Nanya Adokota for an answer for a month for year Juma Waho. 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Now, I can find a common son, and I didn't need this. I'm the children find a quabble.
4: Have I do so here?
1: Now, yeah, are ye Uko Piermu or Sain and Womatia? What the Adokota 4 year Juma? One more hand crop for?
4: May I say, so would when you exhumo a war, and may I would you be a day? I had a 4 far, and do an idea of any intuition and yet my uncle, Confanochi, baby, he said, in Treso. Any offense of Mencia, and what the anesthe for me, a doctor's phone, or more year, Juma, and say, Assembia, Emma, or Honomo, then so what just teach you any enrada, a nipa, a big buffas, I Yasabia Birino, na and Yasam Ketua, a San Diazi, our confanochino, ain't he? 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
1: Gomanza, my enemy was saying, "I'm following the agenda. I'm not confirming that I know yet. Since June, what did I do? Some chi, I put money. I receive a hundred. I just said, 'No mercy, call.' What do you want? Some to you? Nimneka.
0: Any agenda? I put money. No, I'm not ready yet. I put money. Mo, bro. Now what you try mo? We are saying different. To break a sea, Bob Bremo. I know. Tema for clinic. Now, this video, yeah, be not them. 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
5: Ninya.
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5: Ah, it's no, yeah, by no judge, HSA, or your first time offender on your BBC, Edda, or no, you know, or manitia, 100 penalty units, 100 penalty units, no, the best came out, 1,200. Now, when to me, 1,200 now, or back with Yassi, 12 months. After so, no, or money sign bond of to be of good behavior for 12 months. And also no, it you know, Anna or they can't say, Emma on fa hospital, no go cry, Emma, yes, and now who hospital now? On Pebble, be fa, Emma on fa ho for 1 year, no, you know, the Nancy Hospital, Honoma, or Sam. I think so, no, or say, on 5,000 compensation, Emma, complainant, no, Priscilla Adu, or say, on 5,000 as compensation, Emma, no. It's your back, or say, no.
0: Ayo, enti, bema no kwa tu wano mosa anye menyina watumie disu wa wakro. 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
0: Ayo, any and you may bear. So I tell me the so pepper pa na say. So all can in album one H Sano, a besi cities in Pims ya ahenu. Say stars in 200, your dema quarto nin your dema or be yinano. Beman on uhe quarto one of my beman and nam one video no kakra. 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Oh, one na honk off goodness, and that dear, why I say lem bear manua, just say, who shall no bear come, Nasa cocoa near any moon yape. Say who be natural, say, no cocoa, bear me one and numb one, the wire lems are nice, man.
1: Ah, tobu, I a brantiana, your patano baby, I was one tiazia.
0: What, who has a man and a patano, bear man, me patano, no, him many, no, a tiamogu. Managu, no, a tear jina,
1: I've heard ya,
0: and now her video noa. I say she guno so. Why, yes, say lem, I am. Natabunina for Atabino, a for say ya one econo, one walkono. It's one a dinner chileno.
1: Ah, man, a lawyer, and I see GH bring. Hey, Wamune kopie
0: Wamune dom ye sa video inti sa wo hwe video na be ma no na ekro no kwahu we di asɛ wo sɛ wo nemu mo
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1: yeah, Miss Me Pin Vignan. I do 106.3 and any animals and pa 94.7 and 104.5. Tasty and Gazakasibo. Now, Yanko and him, across South Africa. Ukopium was South Africa. Sagana addition, a bit as was South Africa. Nelson Mandela, Madiba, Nukrum, Wamada, so a hog was his equally Africa. I just yet to send you me go, my pumpers, that's South Africa for no. Wamu brofubia, a woman, no amadiaba, brofui, de, Nasunitrum, tan, yes, a friend of xenophobia, xenophobic attack. Xenophobia, not just say, Wamo, Omo, Sankomogana, and come to Gulu, you win a baby, Babet, Tian, just Womushana, and your South African yan. Said Womubesia Tian, Wankasa, Obetu, Zigizagam, Boko, and on I'm so. I'm a bank of Fagana, this should be by, and then Yamanoka, the best up from Naba. Say, I can't say, oh, yes, so many a Bobby, Moons, Wakwatanas, Wakwatanay, was who could have some crania chicken, you would ye, was repa, said you know, 1 year, and a year. And so bear pepper, a genuine cafuine, a yet a frem. To trumpet no more say, oh, moonshine, yea, a hensia, and a bishop. Ghana this year, I don't cast your bon watch a chinkomo.
6: Yes, so many moon, a mobile, because you see a baby, do not know your day. Me main, and I be so wise. The grand I are dumb, no more, dear, because I'm a cheap. Copachi, baby, I'm a yes. Say I catch him, yes, sir. It's to a bad time. You will be a man in an eye, yare. See, I see you do my acting for you, do my yakas, yes, I a child quite. You won't be a year.
7: Crass, say the situation a year west to west, but in him die, but I remember Pacho, present Bisa say. See, I worried. Your man on school, some more sitting them, more did ye, especially more did ye know when them were crying yet.
6: And no cramp on any matured it. No more factored it in our home. They say, I used to try to say,
1: Say,
8: yeah, yeah, my bra.
1: Now, what do you want here?
8: Radiadom.
1: And I'm sorry, my BBD.
8: My pal, Chow, media, my bagana, me wagana for some time.
1: Ah, anti woody when you bedru ye or quadru America trum where do you be best or quadru uko na kaunianum when na yen
8: ya man ben kaum why ya evacuate you or monohobi media ma baha for more than 1 month in it but me Ghana Community Association penyin wo honum inte ya problem be or mo freme edit too many.
1: Like the young has to say how no pa anything.
8: If I tell an idea calls a mania concerning baby a bino modano and yet cra a bino moda a sorry demo a bino moda car patch bimo na a winter so ain't it ama in colano mo a bino mo warm man mo colan kitten kitten no the children are very very sick into no ye best say yeah name say His Excellency John Dramani Mahama, any the Foreign Minister, any the High Commissioner, or why what are going to do? But among I evacuated the rest of my, I cut 600, or 600 plus. I just pray for more than that. It's a, all that we are pleading for is for the government to please send 2 more flights. Now, I'm from 4 Mumra.
1: Na mwene mpanyufuwa di nkomo, mpanyufuwa se den, da bain, omoche, mbose, wo, mwontren, yebeba niya befama bagana?
8: Departure from, calls amenya eneno, ye kati omose, wo di omonya, ye more specific day, or date, but they said they are still working on it.
1: Ah, inti, omoche da mamo, da kro potri, se ne, wachina na di chie, esanse, wuni anu mna kwa kaya potri, inti, ebrebe inu, omo beti na waa, kwa pimse mpenjifo beba, omo nka hui?
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8: 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And the High Commissioner no initially took it upon himself and with the help of the government actually to assist. But baby Edo no, we need help. They need help. Into your best friend. The institution be omo to me assist to omo. Na omo show omo di ane di money baby omo beda and then quickly no. Yes, send it 2 more flights now from 4 months because it's not they are not doing well at all at the moment.
1: Eya samu yasi baby dish ekwadane eyi baby akwa ampa obi ni mu a ina so kete wa benkuam ene Ghana dish anko Ghana anko wo baby dadwo wo e shan krom ne hwe abenkuam no da obi epoto wo
9: kwa ku video
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1: Wake up minute.
0: Yeah. Performance at team no teams in a woman or more put you now saying hey or her friendly matches near the mobile bona and no a interesting story and then me pese ye share na you will kakra Usher Blasters of Ghana the Tiani say matches are ya boning in ano ye record the win bakukra one draw and a yaye yapo and after four defeats and I call Ediama Ghana away your last five games.
1: Yeah,
0: Bono. Oh, Kaya last one was against Wolves here. No, your ball draw no. And only match I make us an improvement in upper. Na okay, say Mexico share, Germany share, Austria share, and South Korea. Woman in Asu share, Nini Nano, a resi, sa consensus, no, Eddie Eba. Now, England, any three Lions of England and a Sabri Omo Ebrum. Now, share Omo Diana. Three matches, Omo winning. One draw and afe bako and so yeti pen crow. Nes omu dia no he ratio ne dia. Nes a numbers no if you vow me park. I say, omu last game, omu boy, omu din kunim, ewa New Zealand, so ewa yon fakin siya, na semu ya eto jano. 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Now, yen she Croatia, omu su dia ni, omu dia no, eye, okay, I said 2018, when we do finals. Now, saying, said that almost I can see how to echo our last five games, you know. I dare say, including the and echo the mama Bako against a year Slovenia. And I know no, Omutimi Eddie and Cho, I was our game in the emo. Now, games of Mopoyan, Umbo, Belgium, Ebo, Brazil, and Ninano, a games are not emo Eddie.
1: Slovenia, moving a share
0: on me. Now, Panama, Sudi, and Panama, a country, I know I'm never boy first game. It is on the 17th. Omena, I know I'm ever boy. One more, I recorded two wins, two draws, and after one defeat. Panama, no one shall be case.
1: Two draws.
0: Yes, our last five games.
1: Draw me, you know.
0: Draw me, you know. Yeah, Debbie, yeah, Debbie.
1: Draw.
0: Said draw, and gaza. Oh, the S, Nico, and the other draws, no. Auntie, no. 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
0: I carry see the numbers na key any cut all. But any match or say Abakwasem Achire say Abakwasem Ghana ye be set tournament asia.
2: Abakwasem Beno.
0: Abakwasem wa ho de bia ye ko tournament a.
2: Say ye ria
0: ye ko group na ye ko duru semifinals and eh quarter finals.
2: Abakwasem na repeat no how many times? Say Abakwasem na wo ka no.
0: It is say dia ye wom ni wada roma. There you woman here. It's me show.
2: Who the one assembly say ya back was
0: Ghana you bit me improve. What you say your tournament improvement the back oh your baby your confidence. Now feel who say I'm not here no. Bono pitim wadre ya.
2: Tina moye selection.
0: Enti the head.
2: Tina moye selection sa re bia because munim sa back was MC. mokwa na mo
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1: I wouldn't be a word that
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1: right
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1: do mo pe munya butre
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2: Congo.
1: Ah, Congo. Aye.
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1: Ah, say who say?
2: Whether we dey who here ointment.
1: Aye, who ya Congo ointment. Who say? We mo am ko Congo war. Ye nana no ko Congo war. We mo am ko Bema no beti Bema. 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
1: Congo ointment no. Dia ya ne say epoa e ma hoden pa. Eh, some redeem so to so. The Congo ointment. I wo pa hoden pa carfia zo a no. E na be bo wo sane good. Brown sugar, a ya sitter papa, what did you know? Your concomodia, your one kitten kit, and your one was so a walker chaco to twist. Bombardia so bena be as I say, no, would if you choose a posse, a bemo, no matter how pan out a pice fit ideas. Calalan prase and chance a performer so a bumpo. Franco trading enterprise was a coal cup in woman, what it is, but you don't come your document from the tomb, brother by your electric car prices, papa.
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0: Anity, Tiabuchenko, Akwa Manqua, Akuntejo, Eddie Bro was Empa, 94.7 FM. So,
2: you drew him in Dana, saying, You are no woman on it. You almost see a cra, you almost will hunu, yes, yati, in Etnasia, Yakabum.
3: Memory Debia, a bonusia, a pemusia, a question of what a change lay your home, our approach, said the Yakum, any diabedrufi, the hum, near her, the ye, near the abba, the enyano, and you can say, ye,
2: Zenaja. 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
2: Yeah, Kobe. 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
3: Concept no work for. 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
0: Shenison. 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
6: Our blasters are one kind of crunchy no one. Any question? Motivational kasa kwani press conference. Una gana blasters no. Bibia yoke no. Bibia yoke or blasters. Blasters we are yeshay. Against Wolves 1-1. Blasters we and yet team and tough. And I said, Ekuta World Cup standard. Blasters in Ekuta World Cup standard. Blasters still extra, so over win the match. And how? Only one. How many chances the blasters create? I will catch him and say, blasters, yeah, dear. Hey! Mediocrity. Mediocrity. You don't go for the ultimate.
8: Fire, wow, wow, wow, wow, wow, wow, wow, wow, wow, wow, wow, wow, wow, wow, wow, wow, wow, wow, wow, wow, wow, wow, wow, wow, wow, wow, wow, wow, wow, wow, wow, wow, wow, wow, wow, wow, wow, wow, wow, wow, wow, wow, wow, wow, wow, wow, wow, wow, wow, wow, wow, wow, wow, wow, wow, wow, wow, wow, wow, wow, wow, wow, wow, wow, wow, wow, wow, wow, wow, wow, wow, wow, wow, wow, wow, wow, wow, wow, wow, wow, wow, wow, wow, wow, wow, wow, wow, wow, wow, wow, wow, wow, wow, wow, wow, wow, wow, wow, wow, wow, wow, wow, wow, wow, wow, wow, wow, wow, wow, wow, wow, wow, wow, wow, wow, wow, wow, wow, wow, wow, wow, wow, wow, wow, wow

0: Blasters performance no be catch no any World Cup standard. Blasters performance no any World Cup standard. Blasters performance against Wales 1-1 a very poor. Wales in your country be only team be only born in Bobiasa. Now Blasters are born 1-1 a catch him so I had here. Be on World Cup. This is your performance. 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Very, very low. Down. The major problem of Blasters. No, no, no, no, no, no, this cheap country, Wales, 1-1, do not know how Blasters are here. Blasters are here.
1: Sisi Wamu.
0: She Blasters the last 5 games. And I said, with you, 7 games. We saw also, yes, a match, no. Yet, yes, a match. We saw the last Blasters 7 matches. We saw also, yes, a Mubakwana. And your World Cup standard. I'm saying a friendly match here, boy. Austria 5-1. You mean Germany says a share 2. And a Mexico also share 2. What about 1-1? With this Wales, cheap country, Wales, one of Europe, or can teams in the UK, countries no more, or can we be taken? They, or can we be, or if you want to be called, you need to be, if you want to be called, you need to be. FIFA ranking Wales 37. It's who are all Ghana, who does say 74. There's only 37. FIFA ranking above 1-1 to any age. A year old day, and then Radu Moyad here. Hey! No, no, no, no. 3 matches near Fim Niaba. She's a TNE, national matches, a Fim Niaba. No, no, no, no. The culture in Kalasamasa, you know what I have in here? Also, Sebi, it is not about moment. And now, Bata, you are Sebi Niatika. And now, Bata, Obiaba, Abbosho Tamakipa, Apariaba, Ameasa Pimbona Baba, Ame Yabas and Etinti, that moment in the Ekan once more. It's about the final whistle, the results. Results, no, Ekusi says a Blasters, Etimise, the final result. It's about that. Results in Chantro, Jai Kasa Kasano, our Blasters, who can quench the woman. Any coach now, also to motivational, Kassan Kwani, press conference, Nagana Blasters, we be okay, Blasters. Blasters, we are yeshay against Wolves 1-1. Blasters, we and yet Tima, and yet tough. And I said, Ekuta World Cup standard. Blasters, Ekuta World Cup standard. Blasters still extra just so over win the match. And how only one say 1-1 why are they? Why are they? 1-1 on the cup by. 1-1 on the cup by. The beer Blasters no quite say no Blasters the cup babano. No, you mean man say Blasters about draw. Why are they? What about draw? Why are they a cup of resource ma? 7 matches Blasters in Tunisia Bakukura. Wills will. If you are qualified for use, if you are a World Cup, you are qualified by Akubi. Wales, let me expose Ghana Blasters. Share the woman see expose Ghana Blasters. Share the left side of Ghana Blasters. Share Ghana defense under pressure throughout the game against Wales. First half, no. Jesus Christ. First half, no. And under pressure, sir, the ball under pressure, second half. We now go there. But we are going to be, what again? The left side of Blasters are a problem. Ghana defense, the PR defending in your papa PR. And your world class defending. And your defending now, omitting a so good pressure. A building game from the back. And my midfielders, no wingers, no. It's me creating chances, my targets, no.
2: Yeah. We are many a day call, yeah. Yeni hope be by the pioneer detachment. And yeah, you work up on a yin, you know, you know, But I think it's too early to judge the coach. But me, to me, no, I'm a football lover. No, meaning, sir, over to my age, man. Because why you playing?
0: Last 13 years, no crane, I mean, and the same day, no one, no corner. And I coach you in the same year, and you wouldn't have said, Ebeboa, it's a change now, yeah, no, and one way, no, but a press, and I said, I asked Ibiama, one group, but I yesterday,
1: Tim Nidia, and Yakura, was you. Team need a new interest open war. I was you.
3: I can cry to say the improvement of him. I yes in first. I'm a young man. No miss me win. No more the cup number three.
4: In case hoop was a first half near poor, but second half near better. But the woman is a boys no moon among differences. Well, because the performance near good over and yet. And for him, boy, wake up.
1: The way I born and right, you see who no, no. A difficult kakra at the Magana. Because of her first half, we are. Omo boy, pa. Na, you call break by ya, you bear an ass and say kakra, but also no cry again, the fella.
5: You need a conqueror by a fetter, a bit me, aye. Wow.
6: Oh, not first name yet. Esrobia and yes, Bia and Yebo, Esrobia and players or the Beba. Any technical year or the Beba. And the bomb, Yami Empire say, Ombe, a million Wadina, Ombe Corner, Makoji Capuna.
7: Ah, Bolo, boy, I say. Only was born or born or nobody in a year that would defend it. No, Yago, Catar, I didn't go, you know. And ye, ye, say, Equin any mono. Ebe, am I?
8: Yeah, serious, I said in Pibo because I'm vampire bar, GD,
9: who will be a woman from the cause, Scott Obon and Yakura and Yukuna, and yet you end the two. When the ones are batted by this, I go.
10: Shatawali.

Fire. Ghana for me, be more be a be fire. 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More fire. So what ye will be? So what ye Ghana for? Me see why a day, what ye will be? What ye Ghana for? What ye Ghana for? Our fire for fire. The most popular television sports show. I dear no more kafa blasters. No credit. Timing yet. Mim pretending, say, me a gun and in Timinka see your co word cup with the be. What is it be? Ye would timmy ye. Me and Cassie would timmy ye chain, a ye a team sinner. Blasters, timing yet. Timino and yet, and then a gun of watching imagining, do one else in timing yet. Do not say blasters teaming yet. Blasters are struggling for results. Blasters needs to win some games. Also, blasters a share matches in the Yashaya, put draw. Blasters teaming yet. Timing a drink forward company yet. Coach in the bit.

0: meaning yet, and wabajit over to my ye. So we expect it to be it me ye. Dana for the duana and Casano. Do duana say, Timning yet. Blasters Timning yet, and you know, crash with Timning yet. Who bought draw against Wales, we see Timning yet. Who lose against Mexico, we see Timning yet, blasters Timning yet.
1: Sisi wamu
0: Germany cheo nu asheo Australia cheo nu asheo blasters o e shout

0: as na only host a crooked to a woman bobia bossa as a bow one house wire dear. Timing a blaster to timing it. My coaching in Tiasia, my coaching in Tiasia, said timing it. On my resource, on winning some games, on my blasters, timing it. And yes, I will sack him, will fire him.
1: Fireman, we are
0: more fire. Blasters. Ah, Coach Carlos Cruz. A dear pan blasters. Your identity ball beniable. Ball beniable. Style beniable. Carlos Cruz, you are modern by on Timisha match. On Lusu Mexico match. As a draw 1-1 against Wales. Say, who says, say, blasters, ye boboa, ye to me possessable, ye to me quitable, ye to me creative chances, ye to me eshagos, there be blasters, bobo bia, near say, blasters, bobo bia, near say, and yes, I draw. Timing and Pesau Ganani, a Tiasia, near Uniani can and pray, blasters, timing yet, Upper Horse, Wangwana, Upianu, Bajia Tumida.
1: Sisi Wamu.

0: goals. 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Our blasters. Blasters is a matches. Blasters, Bobo Bia draw. Bobo Bia Yelusu. Bobo Bia draw. Bobo Bia blasters no Yelusu. Why? Blasters is team in here. Team in here. Team na mudu wa America ono. Team in here. Munya bidi. Munya bidi na team in here. Ya pesi kati na mu. Se World Cup wa America ono mo ho. But team in here. Munya bidi na team in here. Coach na mudu na Pan Carlos Cruz. With all your pedigree and your experience, you perceive Kachiro, so blasters a team in here. We want some results. You perceive winning games. You perceive blasters. It's me, a team, my team in here, and a team in the end.
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0: We go World Cup and sign our crack with our system, no identity, no style of play. When you have two friendly matches, and poor, one lose to Mexico, one poor Wales, 1-1. A dear style, a dear identity, a dear system, and I would call blasters. 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

0: more winning games, more my resource. There is any say blasters into me. She only South Korea, she I was hell. Ukosia, Austria, was hell. Blasters to Korea, Kosia, Germany, Germany, she blasters, Akosia, Mexico, Mexico, she Wales, Obo 1-1. Eti, you bet me, Jinaswa catcher, say Timinenye, and Timinenye, blasters, Timinenye, Upe Wumpo, Uku Mutang, blasters, Timinenye, and Tomunen ye, Omu any matches with you, Nadebia lose, lose, lose, lose, draw at the blasters, Timinenye,
1: Sisiwam,
0: more fire. Hey, football, blasters, what do you say, ye football? World Cup 2022 group stage near film group stage near film blasters your quaff 2022 near side near film a local blasters chan black galaxy and also so near day group stage near film there's a blasters in the foreign base place no moon papa. Local league is woman here and woman local players. I'm a much more day. I combine it together. My blasters are here. You buy under 23 for ya from under 23 straight to blasters. Woman says, woman team qualify. Woman qualify AFCON. Echo AFCON. No, my day. Woman film. Group stage. AFCON 2024. And no African Cup, now blasters ourselves in group stage. Three matches in a film. Opa and Kanda 70 a J World Cup. Any under 20 year, ye omutimi J World Cup. Etimi a producer players maniko. And ye blasters no soa. Na under 17 so ome film. World Cup kura under 70 etimi and qualify. 9 consecutive times. Atua tua su maku maku 9. Empre maku maku mkono. 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Under 70 years me qualify. Eko world stage. Eko bobo. Motamu nina football under 17. Ema ye bandi ye. Ema under 17 football. Ye ma ye band. Ye de tabuwa tu ye so. Because football no mun ni kure
1: sisiwamu
0: we mun ni na atika ho si ye football ni ye en ye local league ni ye en ye nyamu players en ye abuchi foreign based players ye free players based on merit kanye ni se blasters team ni nyai blasters team ni de nyo uchu mutai en ye se wo ye Ghana ni Nyese ufri Ghana. 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I would keep them on their toes. 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Me resource be our blasters. The be our mobobo and draw. Mobobo and loose. Blasters, bobo and draw. Blasters, bobo and loose. Out of some matches, we bear 7 matches. We win, barely home. Catch them. After some qualify for World Cup, South Korea, she blasters. Austria, she blasters. Mexico, she blasters. Germany, she blasters. Rose, now we yet mobo draw 1-1. Mu ye team bay mu de mu timi sebi da bia na mo beode se no kure pass mo beode a kenye mi
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0: even start from that 2022 is it 2022 stone started from there that Qatar World Cup who they started from there now even before Qatar it was Cameroon, AFCON, African Cup of Nations. Match back, Ukraine, Timianche. moi je suis habillé en film. C'est mon bossier, c'est Blastars, mais mon bayer Blastars, le winning team. Ah, ma Blastars, c'est production results. Et mi ache. Et là, moi, jump straight to Qatar. Then, when we go to Qatar, and also, so, sir, three matches near film. From Qatar, woman, so, you be lessons, be a so, no good Blastars, and you must team in your palm coach. Then, from Qatar, and you're the co-heaver. You're the co-African Cup. You're co-African Cup. And we're Côte d'Ivoire. And also, group stage. Near film. Near film. You're the team, so much, cra. Near film. Then, AFCON be a Kubiano under this administration be a group stage near film. Three matches near film. World Cup, three matches near film. Meaning, so they don't learn any lesson. Football is about results. It's about winning. Oh, your football, it's about results. The end justify the means. And the end, let me say, results. Mina mashe, mina miye winner, mina magic cup, mina Miami football niye. But Ghana the end of the and yet we don't have the results. Blast us in yet. And when you say it, they don't want to take it. And when you say it, a hankophobi. And when you say it, they think so the PLC and yet and yet. Before I may fire, I will come into position. Ghana for material margin. Nipper two pet. Interview a boy, I will share with you to one last Blastars in it. Blastars a core AFCON, a Côte d'Ivoire African Cup. A buyer, you see a simcuna expert, woman to coach by my dad, die a coca, criteria beer, woman to me and this, and she. Emma Blastars and Timian qualify Anko AFCON and Morocco. Ghana for Selina near Damien, near Ble, near the qualify World Cup. We. You qualify World Cup, we are. Much piano, I have by Ashibi. What the hell? What do you mean? I know Fari, I know time.
1: Sisi,
0: I know Kanka.
1: Sisi,
0: where are you there? Say Blastars of Ghana, Ghana Blastars. Out of all these matches, you say Mubakukura, your body robakupe, and you are saying, tell me, Blastars are sent team in America and prepare for a World Cup first match with Canada against a Panama. But Blastars, the team, not son, you need to keep them on your toes. Tell them the gospel truth. Say, what son? Nippon is shino, so what catch and say, what son? A janitor shino, a new woman who say, what son?
2: Who
0: got him? The blood draw loose. More players, we more players. More yardie, the beer draw lose massa. As you see, we're going to come. At least they are human beings. And in Guasi, no matter, every time we're going to torture. They will do well. They will try to play very well above themselves. They will try to make sure that we're going to coach you. Now, players, that situation, they don't know. I say, we're going to set team. Your team, we're both ways. One. We say, hey, who told you that? We see improvement. What improvement? The beer with the Obaba loose draws improvement. Are you not shame? Look where own ferry and your time.
1: Sis,
0: your basabasa.
1: Sis, you are
0: drinking a kutao. Obey, we are so dear, Detre. You don't know anything about when. Would the any kugu? Would the any say, I mean, just a dicky to every when the trophy is there, you go for it. I mean, what are you telling me? Say, Blastars of Ghana. Let me qualify for World Cup. Proud to World Cup, yeah, Queen. Friendly matches are happening in a Yelusu, back up and Yabodro. Tim in his sign, Niacta trusted Timina's house, say. 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And you can't be a Master Cram more. Because was son, but own Timmy can't French, so was son. It you own Timmy Timmy, you were CSC and Fons Roye, what Timmy Bobo knew. Who call any team here? Oh, improvement, and coaching day. Carlos Cruz coaching day. Carlos Cruz coaching. You as a cup of Bayard Waji. Under 20 cup no Wajinana. What the countries are called World Cup, Ghana, and a moon will be there. coach we were called World Cup da. Eti dia no betuma here with Ghana. A dear BB different no betuma di Ghana here. That is where you need to keep them on their toes. You have to fire them. Me jan sisi wo men ko mu de dem mu mu so ma sa no mu nya bibi ye.
1: Sisi wo mu.
0: O mani pa no so asa, am pa so asa. Wo pe sisi na gre. O betuma try so be man home so. Because wasa wo se wo ya de we improve. What improvement? You are not seeing the improvement. Are you seeing any improvement for Blasters? What improvement? What improvement? You play three matches, the BR tournament, then we are off. We play three matches, the BR tournament, Blasters, you're off. Blasters, F you. You are not doing things right. Anything I'm a team in Asano. Anytime I'm a tournament, Beba, the last time I caught tournament, after the World Cup, I caught AFCON. Côte d'Ivoire, Kogui, Honimassi, I ain't to qualify for Morocco. Tournament, baby, Miyako. This is the tournament I dare name. Lessons, Ben Yesia. See, a sure Bibia. And Kamatis, I am bringing her from South Korea. Ever see a year wheels? I am born 1-1 draw. And Kiyasebi. Loose, draw. How? Blasters. Where are resources? Will be the country, say, why? Oh, yeah, dear. Main country, say, where are they? We can't just say we're a World Cup standard. The team is not World Cup standard. The team is not World Cup standard. You got to play and you are not going to prove anybody wrong. It is your job. You have to do it. All these taxpayers' money is more than $100,000. And that experience and pedigree need to come. But money need because what for World Cup? Who Blasters coach in the performance of World Cup? In the records of World Cup? Record of World Cup? And you encourage it. Who will be here? I don't want for our teams tonight. So prove us wrong. Yes, you have to prove us, say yes. It's our country's in the world to me, and but the Ghana, dear, what prove you say yes? What to me, the Ghana, ABB or World Cup? Because Ghana team in a son. And yet, you are part of it. When our coachy, when our team, who coachy, Mexico, whatever, Wales, 1-1 in Iowa, Carlos Cuez, everything that, me who system, me who play, identity, be a no style, be a. And I'm you all train, say World Cup, now be you identity, no style, no system of play, be a. We want Blasters, we want resource in the team, not Sandodo. Blasters or seeing your resource in the team, no, as Sandodo. America, Honor, Mooney, Canada, Honor, Mubu, said D team, Machino. Tell the team, say team, Nasa. Tell them, me catch the Ghana for a more control, any Ghana for a Moko, Yana, Moa, Mohuntino, and I Blasters, AOC, she said, Jesse, the gospel truth is a Blasters, as a Blasters, team, and yet. So you tell them, say team, and yet, Massa, Namuni, the Moho. Munye bibiwo Canada ha Panama match no munye bibiwo England eye America ha against England ni Croatia na massa munye ni mu World Cup na mun komanim na Blasters massa tell them me catch them mo hu team no wo mu ye training na mu na Blasters na Blasters wa brochure mo hu team no wo mu ye training na Blasters team massa team no wasa team na mu hu ni sa no Uma bobel 5-6-7 matches. Ningina no draw back up a show muningina. Blasters wasa. Me can't crutch the wasa. It's the gospel truth and they need to change. Omuji the task PS man, omuji di appearance for omuji di and pay for omuji at no more about G appearance for omuji in the name of Blasters. $30 million on the World Cup. Team Nuswasa. We have to tell them and put pressure on them. Keep them on their toes in a professional way, sir. Ghana, the taxpayers, man, could so we have to fire them, fire Blasters. Team Nasa, we fire Nasa, she woman, Kuko, Munde, Dema, they will rise up, Umujai, woman nonsense, no.
1: Fireman!
0: Papo, we are, Woman, Jessica, the taxpayers, man, you didn't know, Malusu, no Malusu, Blasters. Friendly matches, Omulusu, in your magic, Kedi. Pay for no mamma being in our magic, in your beauty. World Cup, Oma, Kumaji, Oma, appearance, and pay for Nijiska, say. Players in Isika Omojeno and pay for the swaji be a mom pay for appearance finibi. That's one more ball. Not a Blasters bobo on you, yeah. no ma lusu umbobo ya no ma lusu no ma bodro so na no ma chiska no ma dikeke the taxpayers money in the name of blasters sponsorship e wo ho no ma chiska no ma di sa 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ho. Why wow, can't we be out this can be piano? You have to make sure all the resource proper be back. That is what you have to do. That is what you have to do. What make sure all the resource proper be back. And then also we also play a part. Let team meet me here, team meet me jina, team new coach, team meet me share matches. Let's say we disca keke, ye chess kedi keke, mu chess kedi keke. The taxpayers' money near the amamu with the blasters in the name of blasters, Marco Ches Kennedy, resource Papa Biama, Tim no na team phone, na team baller, na team kankai, na team intimish, blasters are the Bia or Papa match, Nessicana Asan, but any idea of Mutin Lashe, Butin ball of four kankai, ball of four kankai, Mumopo, blasters, Mufaya, Mukancho, Mumuyai. We need a ball of full control on the ball because any ball of full control on Masada. After World Cup, we qualify. We must match. Match be on Mukobi Ato. Is he can't go? She can't go waste. Resources in go waste. Any ball on the ball, any ball of full control. Also, Mujai. Also, Mujai blasters ball on the ball. Any ball of full control. Mujai. They need to give us results. Also, Mushebi. Also, Mutimise. Adena blasters the own team she. Who do you own your Burma? Who do you own your country? Who do you own your Ghana? Who do you own in Bolibo? Who do you own Seska or Boho? Now there be only Obi Kosia, ni yourself, Ukosia, ni yourself, Ukosia, ni yourself. Draw, Ade. Who years you are catching them, say, Timini, a Minkas and a Ghana and Timini. Make catch them one more with Toro. Montimo was a Timini yet. Timina Munu, Hosano, me training. Training room to me, Bo, no more yesterday. Hey, no, you catch no, you go, I will train you. Match and Casabusa was a blaster to be check. Would dear Chile, would dear Chile, more blue Chile, now no against Wales. Oh, even yourself, second half, Grano. And you know, not to be me, I'm telling you, I'm dear Chile, because my papa can used to be me too, you may be more blue Chile or blasters are Baba to me or Cardiff. It's in nice, just hey, you watch it. It's yes, yeah. But pass it's a ball of pan. I will show blasters and one. And gave you our ninja the blasters that you could have him. So more ball out the quack. We can't crutch it all. I am not quite sir. We're gone and yes. What you're going to blasters are back Cardiff. Your boy against Wales. Don't know what she are you a British war? We know beyond any monk. Uyo biya, nini miya gro, unko biya ho. Juma se, anti gana midye. 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Se blasters aba Cardiff. All red team ni yo. Chese, obe jine niya, jine niya, obe tiyani siya she. Anasi ya bote lo. But, ye mo ye febo ni ye, paasi ye febo ni ye. Blasters improve. Ache enyene, e yao. Ene nonsense ne, unko chase mo. In a professional way. What you say? Because we need team ni. And yet, no more team ni ko tournament. Tournament after tournament, they don't make sure so we the right thing. We see si team no. Tournament after tournament, we blasters ko. We see si team ni. And ka blasters 2026 ahead ko World Cup. By now, ko si team ni team China solid team. Eh, they so be say. You could have players both 11 and bench. I would think say technical team is solid. Yes, you watch it. 4 times African champions. But mismanagement, any normal buster can or blasters or just the taxpayers' money. Say you're wasting tea. You're wasting about the right thing there. Now my blasters are perform, are blasters. World Cup here, you could have both friendly matches. You know, you're doing share back. Are you not worried about it? Eh, how? Tell me, your both friendly matches, Makumaku, and your 5 or 6, Baku cry into me say, Ningina say, draw Baku penny abo. How? Eh, how? timaye timne nsan timne papa. You need to keep them on their toes, fire them, tell them the truth. Stop saying we are Ghana in Taiwan. Yes, as at all cost, they are Ghana for the dear to the messages, you know. Be asked to be a Jamano, you bet you all right. But let us tell them the gospel to say, Master, you people, if you don't do the job, we are going to fire you like the way I told the court to say, we are mistaken, we'll fire you. More fire.
1: Fireman, we are
0: cut to the court in life, say, we are mistaken, we'll fire you. And the same thing applies to the players. So my mob game here will fire you. And this time we are fire paying for no more resign. Let's keep the fire on official as no woman could be at woman the blaster set you more than 10 years, more than 15 years, more than 20 years. Woman the born at yate still in the game, but they can't turn things around. Still, woman take it out, but woman to me bony local football, basa, national teams, basa. No trophies, no cups, no interest, say improvements here. What is the meaning of all this? Blasters are saying now Ghana football. Say blasters are saying Ghana football in blasters in ye yeah, Ghana football in ye. Because when blasters is shepe, almost say Ghana football in ye. Mebwa, blasters is shepe, almost say Ghana football in ye. Sponsorship, the taxpayers' money, blasters, $30 million, they call World Cup. And Sika be break, come on. A boom, Kunkani, ye power, say yes. Sika, come, ye power, blasters, they call World Cup. And blasters, almost say a year, and a blasters, a year, blasters, a share, blasters, a jacob, almost say, the blasters. Ghana football, aye. It's blasters in here, blasters in here, blasters in to me, friendly matches, best 6 or 7 in a week. Blasters in here, to Ghana football, nye. Ghana football, nye. Under 17, women qualify. Under 20, women to qualify. Under 23, to qualify. UPM or local league, women qualify for Confederations Cup Champions League. Ningina Najibu. Wouldn't me foul local players and go blaster senior national team in Timomo and justify and Bob Bonnie. Tell me, is football and yet, and then I'm a blasters and yet. Blasters and yet because Ghana football and yet. Blasters and yet because Ghana football and yet. Blasters and resource near Passa because Ghana football resource near Passa. Blasters and you, blasters and yet. Ghana football and yet. Say Ghana football, yeah, yeah. Blasters, be ye. National teams, in be ye. Local football, be ye. It is an so. Say the taxpayers' money, are you different blasters? Ah, ya kwa America, ni Canada, ya kwa World Cup, ya. And go for dear children in the name of blasters, Ghana free. Sika ya di ko ni na ano. Ah, and who faso ni say? And faso be ne beba. And faso be pa ni umbeti mama na ba. Uma kwa de bi ye. Because omo nshishe ni ye ejigu no omo ba omo ntena sin ni ye omo ndi ni kwen no ye na di ye pam no ana so resign still na I am in charge then babia ni kwasi ye di ni ani hwene di ani hwe e ba bo tani ya fa players be as a scapegoat ni a pam coach ni e fi say how ni na ya solve but officials ni omo hwe football omo resources say zero omo resources ye zero. So how do you expect blasters to shine? And it's not only many years have been chief for players and so. But they believe I'll be chili. Born woman see any bo. When your chance be, I will be chili. And we'll see a bony be bo. Facilities in the hole. And we'll see a bony be bo. So we're gone any. Who do you pass on mobile blasters and whole resource? Mexico shiny 2-0. Germany shiny 2-1. Austria shiny 5. South Korea shiny. When they host, it could get to our new mobile 1-1. Nene Niaji. Japan, ne Yasheno. Blasters in Japan, na Japan has a blasters. So, Tinamika Tonasi. It's born, born Papa Benamoye, a dear chest born here. Born here, dear Uncle Blasters, best matches. Blasters will give us results. Blasters, ye, I was a football, ye. So, blasters, and yet. And yes, I'm America or Moka World Cup teams in Winti and Cassie team near solid team in your World Cup standard. So let's see what will happen. If it will be magic, if it will be spiritual, if it will be a digital system. And a football say digital. Digital system. Sika bam. Sika wo football. World Cup. Sika wo. Wo bo wo modia. Wo bet me nye skadi ama o mai. Ye ko World Cup. Wo be biya World Cup. Sika yu ni ye de ye. Ye ni modern stadium. Biya ye international stadium. Ye stadium. 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Sika cash. Sika, sika di basa, cash, sika, sika di basa, nezo so blasters in timinche. Blasters in timinche. Blasters in timinche, tell the truth, catch the timino, timinche. 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And come to them and say, momu nye nonsense, be our World Cup, unya sebe fire umu.
1: Sisi wamu.
0: Timinche, ya ka ume tiye, supporti timinche, because ye gana. Blasters, ye gana. 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
1: fireman we your
0: blasters mo je jam adwuma amu majeje abaso wo Ghana na mu di akiri mo je jam adwuma majeje abaso wo Ghana na mu di bi blasters ati ye dey na wo blasters e dey na wo blasters appearance fee appearance fee, the taxpayers' money, connection, I can see all blasters. You call players based on merit. No fair players, we are see coaching a fair player. Rabbi, I'll catch them and say, me see one fair player, we ain't see, and no interference. Pay for no dear, no more interference, and you are some. I bet you some watch, one kind of crap blasters. Three matches, move a film, Ghana be film, see and can you cry and didn't cry near to me on position. We are 3 matches, you be film, sir. Blasters, it's timing yet, and yet, Tiasi, timing yet. Missing me, Malcolm, and timing yet, catching it, timing yet. No one, Omuntu, wants to say, Umbo Cochi, Umbo Boboni, players in the Bija, every gentleman also, especially coaching. Coaching may catch them when your magician be also coaching. Se wo ni coach bi a oyɛ heavy oyɛ expert bi oyɛ tough coach bi a coach no ni din wo de nam keke me kan kwa kyerɛ mo coach ni de din wo de nam se Carlos Cruz experience and pedigree ni wo de aba a ha se ni wo de be hu ne hu nae because he kuta short memory illiteracy ni dɔso eti sabi ya yɛ gyi me ni dɔso eti yakofa pedigree ya experience coach aba ni edi ba be hu ne hu nae coach no ni records of World Cup e sai ka kyerɛ me ni records of World Cup e sai. Hey, coach, na ko World Cup. Never cost a World Cup, I say. Carlos Cruz never record a World Cup, I say. Ah, I say. Coach, out to me, share 19 goals. Near Sasha or 19. We share 19 goals. Near Sasha or 19. They are records, Papa. We need records, Papa, be a World Cup. Ni coach, one day cup, Papa, be a say. If be a World Cup, or coach, we cup. Under 20 cup, and Waji. World Cup under 20, yes, Waji. Apart from that, on J World Cup proper nanka sebi. And a World Cup proper nanka se un coaching do semi-finals da. Yempu wa J Cup. Timpesa me kache mse mamu ma coaching ni unu nae. Wanyo juma, yitu yanika. Blasters was here winning games. At time, kura, we are not winning games. We are not getting results. At time, our blasters, at time, enye correct. Enye correct kura. Soli ani ekopak, ye soli ani ehebo, ye soli ani TTV, ye soli ani DHD, de biya we loose, blasters, draw, loose, blasters, draw, airtime, back, airtime, kula, win games, blasters got to start winning games, we got to start winning games, you got to start making sure, say, you're winning games, you get out of the group stage of the World Cup, then make sure, say, you do quarterfinals, then we jump to the semifinals, we have to win cup, blasters in here, say, you're winning games. 0302211701 0302211701 0302211701 0302211702 Blasters or say winning games or say share matches. No blasters in share matches. Blasters in team in team NASA. Team no see umutimichinesa yes, umutimia pedi omoso. umetima coach team ni ye. Blasters got to win some games. Na Blasters ya share ya share World Cup ye ku friendly matches abu nyina ya share. Ni about draw ba kupe. We have to win games. And you have to speak the truth. Also kind of correct them. Keep them on their toes. Let them know. Yeah, time you all right, but no ball game any papa. Mu game amu bo nyina air phone. Mu game amu bo nyina lose. Mu game amu bo nyina draw. Enye papa. We don't see anything good. You who any ten excitement about Blasters. Mu ana ba ku bia yi ne hu. Mu aye kache bi. Mu mu die dede. Eno na je cup. Eno na je cup. Ba ku bia yi ne hu. Mu abo shot bi. Mu mu die dede. Eno na adie ko semi finals. Adie do ko finals. Adie je cup. At the end of the day, ne in kugu. At the end of the day, it just yeah yeah. The other said draw. Blasters is teaming here. They are Omu World Cup all right, but teaming here. Tell them said they should change the attitude. The Omu change your attitude from yeah officials, new coaching, technical teaming now to playing body. They need to change their mindset. Say, Master, we need to get some results for the nation. Now Blasters is teaming, and yeah, we are not getting results. Bebe kwa umani so 0302211702 0302211702 more fire. Ah, Blasters into winning games. For what reason, dear? Most of the NIMA, humano, is so near talk. It will miss out, problems. More fire. It will not let me see so little now. Humano hagging a humano air blinking, all right, but in me, in tea soon, a tolling gentil is you to organ. I am as hard in the bazaar. And they have been a pow. Yeah, because lines in the meaning in the museum are blinking, all right, but in me, engineer call it no, because it's so a day, a more fire. Ujana show up at home, Baba. There's no time for any imbecility. There's no time for any imbecility. Can you crush the Blasters team, no? Can you crush the coach, no? Coach, no? Any baby pan from Ghana? One to the coach, one to the style, one to the identity, one to the ball, Papa. Blasters, you are so far, che. You go so far. It means a match. And yet, Blasters bubble and yefe. You won't effect. You won't control you could have Blasters. See a bubble, Timmy could have control. Say Blasters ne pressy. Blasters ne detective pace, no. Blasters ne chest. Womuna, womu bit yashe. And this are how. But he is spending a lot for Blasters. A lot of taxpayers' money. World Cup, if he for Sika in the name of Ghana, Abba. Sika buy a cop Blasters ni Sika ye can to why ye dear cop Blasters in the name of taxpayers' money. Aye de cop Blasters the public fan. So still now Blasters ball to be the Blasters ball bim bim Blasters ball and go send sick or seco. Blasters into me engine and also Blasters as how ye pay coach men pay for it in Kunya. A whole resources. We must think of them here. Who resources? Send you a CP coach. Chese, send you a CP coach. As a serious country, be pa born, young friend, near grow crutches. You blast us, and we will your dear, your dear crutches. You blast us in a GG camp. If the coach be a barber, no, it's be a permanent year. See whom Konya. Yes, see whom Konya to swan perform a see whom Konyano. Oh, Muninuque. Any coach, Papa. It me tenacity pass ya punk for this woman pe Blasters coach. All this wa woman to me, I shall say Blasters and Kubuono ba tournament after tournament, ye bet she said Blasters ye a manoma kuye. Tournament after tournament, ye bet she said Blasters a manoma kuye. I think I'll catch him so beauty Blasters, oh she said Blasters. For all this wa. Most of the time, Blasters qualify for tournament. Qualifiers in Ibubu Biani are qualified. To say we say 10 countries, African countries, 10 there. We are there, Ghana, we are way through. A quiet 5 Bianca, we are out of this World Cup. A Korea, 5 countries, be 6 countries, be and we're out of this World Cup. And tournament after tournament, they don't sit down to build the blasters. So measure blasters. Say be a mistake, be our blasters won't be here for the year. They don't do that. They just wait for tournament. As in qualify, and they are qualified, then tournament.

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come out pa no night in Zion one love. Fantastic. Ujane shiwa bere obeba. 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Eko akoda. 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Huh? 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I'm telling you. Hmm? Nice one. There's no night in Zion. It's only to talk. To be a nyalet. So bibi abe to today. In a professional way. World Cup. Naka, how many days? I can just 2 days for World Cup. 2 days, Penaka for World Cup. Thursday, Yawadawi. Mexico ni South Africa, bo opening match. Then Ghana, and Panama. 17th, Ewa Hifa, and Canada. Ghana bit mashe. And Koyas are losing the drone of you. Ghana, especially in which year countries be a Omea Smoa, Yeniso, Enimbo, Bosa Akrana. And look on a gun into me, Mokra. To twa papa, Susa. Fa players are bad blasters. I feel so more preaching one woman in ball because an essay a foreign football. Statistics. Stats. No local league near talent in Waha, woman to me no more and fighting for blasters position. Me and your strong blasters. Say, you will be interested. Now, do you need interest? Everybody will be our interest. My boy, catch them. My director, who need interest? When I'm with us, who need interest? I'm our only interest. We'll be our interest by the end of the day. At the end of the day. Huh? Results in the area. Yeah, you have results. We'll be our interest by the end of the day. Yeah, you have results. Your person blasters and my resource. Fire pay you all. Fabulous night. More fire. Baby girls. Oh, yeah.

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for helping us. 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Sarah Benchi Addison is media manager of MTN. She helps us to do the presentation of these awards. 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We're grateful. 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

0: Madaroma ye share as here the Kosi Saint Impact Project. Yene yen yanuma ye members of the Renal Patient Association of Ghana. Se yebeko mwa busuni biana panye wase omuwo ansana wa started dialysis treatment, no mabwayam.
1: Is it a back to back? 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Hey, Kosise, I see. Let's appreciate them. 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Congratulations to you. 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
1: enye izi
2: oni na ya miti miti oni ani your authoritative presentations me da sepa me da se mo official pa
1: afepapa nko besa ye ho
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1: Sure.
2: You've held your fort strongly. Mo bo adwuma I think omen yi mu ye hwe credible media outlet and that's a media platform. Anybody it's a privilege to appear on this platform. It's and for and on behalf of the minority caucus, entire caucus, having extended a hand of invitation. So mama is here and Brambetina heavy now.
1: Lawyer Sammy Jenfi Ewa Hameman Akwaba. So Sammy Akwaba to say
3: when you adom.
1: Bibi Akwe.
3: When you media che.
1: As Oba Hache.
3: As a frame yache, a frame yache, but they be a major bread, remember Munqua, Miti Kusis, and Mamma Basso.
1: Yeah, that's
3: one production team, Moody Juma Sumbo, my Ghana. And congratulations once again for winning the radio program for the year.
1: Yeah, that's it. We appreciate everything you also do for us. Monsoma Kahone, Juma Natime Queen, Miti, Edamons was a power for the support and everything.
4: Only means here, Momna, Mofi, Namiti, would you media Woody, Namiti, and see Maya used to.
1: Okay.
4: Yeah. Your line of questioning me, saying I was a handle program, and I think a bit me flow together.
1: Medase, medase.
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6: But Obi, na ankane na mi shedan nim se we heavy sir. But say majuwadi.
1: Waje me de yo.
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1: Okay.
6: Na mi junior na o wa announce no ho my lord Philip Osebun, what the Philip Osebun.
1: I no say the Philip Osebun.
6: But the Philip Osebun su na na my lord che kunyam. Cuz Philip Osebun su. Are you related to Obi of Asempa?
1: Hey!
6: Obi Kando na mi tiyaro say, I say, yes, my lord. You say, pinyi na, pinyi na. Nchi Obi ya dudi ya didi.
1: Hey!
6: Ah,
1: yeah,
6: Asempa buwao. 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
1: hek. Ye didi mi di huwa court.
6: Ye didi mi di huwa, judges net yo. Judges, eh, what gun at you?
1: Wow.
6: Obetie for information.
1: Wow.
6: Yes. These are me a judge, I met you. When this nigga san madumno.
1: I don't want to be a judge.
6: I'm venture man. So me a judge. Kamitia and this nigga san madumno.
1: Alright. Oh, yeah, then you're me a sit.
6: Aye,
1: you're me a idea. Wow. Okay. Oh, that's nice.
6: My mom who judge cry and boy, I was Philip Osebosu, Obi of us. Are you related to Obi of us? And you know, I'm a kind of in a say, just a moon. Because, yes, I did hear Bessarani Aji.
1: Oh, nice.
6: Ah,
1: wow.
6: Yeah,
7: Dudu na Obi na eba ekosi senso so a kaono nke ofufre pa supreme ho a kawo ye el chairman so ka ho na ekosi senso de ye ri ona mposa wo no ese ekosi ye
1: yes.
7: Inti ye boma baso ye see the good the bad and the ugly
1: sure.
7: Obetini na so wo ekosi sen na niamam yensa na mode ye adwuma eba radio to inform to educate and entertain.
1: The
7: center here, I'm a car, and I'm maybe more born. More year program, more political program, more something. And now, come on, castation, a war, a year gunja, and carry a program, Yabonra.
1: Yabonra.
7: And I come up pay, so so a war, a year man pussia, and come on, Nairi program. Now, see, see, I number one cry, dear.
8: Elohika bika luvika, uvika navashika, uvika miyodika, todeyashak, in English, in the name of Jesus. Amen.
1: Amen. Chairman, yedase, ini todeyashak, ni nina ye Hebrew.
8: Hebrew.
1: Ini anashe, asetre saying.
8: I'm saying, when you open the first Bible, obekachere wa sebiya King James Version,
1: okay.
8: Na underline.
1: Okay.
8: Na wakachere say, this is the... this Bible contained the Old and the New Testament. No, Asaba said, it's diligently compared and reversed and translated out from its language. It means that the whole Bible, the sound has been changed, but the meaning remained the same. And the God is a God of Hebrew. You know, God of Abraham, God of Jacob. So, of is a preposition. You cannot separate a person from his language. It means that the language has been changed. So, if we want to know, we call it Paleo Hebrew. That is means the ancient.
1: Paleo Hebrew.
8: Paleo. Paleo means Hebrew. It means the ancient language. Ancient language. You know the Bible before, no?
1: Originally, na or, Hebrew.
8: Yes, na Hebrew. Even before, na ayade na ya throw tablets. And na ansana eba scrolls.
1: Okay.
8: Dead Sea Bibles. Ansana eba Bible.
1: Ah, you name it.
8: You name it. Say. Also, what kind of Isaiah now? Say, na me de bubonguma. That time we write it.
1: Scrolls,
8: yes. What I say, the bubonguma no at the baye. So we have different kind of. But the point is, say, Jesus Christo, sabi free man so. What I say, ukrom.
1: Free me ukrom.
8: Free ukrom. Jesus Christo, free Israel, Nazareth. And the third say, man so for wo mo kasa wo mo kan. And na Nazareth for so warm kasa omosoka. Na a son say na no okay a ye Romans na. Romans natural say the spirit in Hebrew we call it Ruach Kadesh.
1: Ruach Kadesh.
8: Ruach Kadesh. That is the Holy Spirit. Because Obi, me mami, abra, awo, I can no nims a wakano. And to me mami, na oko aqua kuboniti. And to all kono no duru and quantanaiso, crossroad, and be free tofu.
1: Oh, really?
8: Yes, and be free tofu. And to die, free tofu. I die a woman, no. I don't know, maybe find the same anymore. Because a quire, your first way do woo be an yes, I'm your woo.
1: A woo. A sight or form or quantanizer.
8: Quantana, me drew four dancing, you know, one and be free to. I want canoe and once me frato and umbe charm me court.
1: Hey,
8: and see,
1: as I'm pana, okay.
8: As I'm pana, me catch, I'm telling you, maybe I will give you the testimony. And see, a bra. Omu try me cord no. Na loto kios be ever hon no mudi me prepare me no mudi me too loto kios no. And tadana answers me ye juma.
1: Adana ye woman.
8: Adana ye woman. Yadime too loto kios. Their friend who called her none in sa. Aye. Leper. Yes. None in selling in aye. And ti nikios muni yadime too ye. And to obi, they make her sad die a woman. Ya woman hospital said ye woman. Tadana ye woman, no menum guase. But Adana ya woman and so no. amanfo hun me mobo pa because a kwan a ye fa so a ye de wo minti eno nti ne ye fa so a ye de mekoto kontem ne lotopia so mo adama so so no me di kwachiri because a kwan a ye fa so a ye de wo minti no obi ate ento obi say ye bo chairman dia the whole word obo c h a I r automatic me was small party small family small business even small country now so bo chairman me me din eba because ada ya wo me no my popularity come from birth. I don't fake it my baha say ye ye obi is going to top
1: yeah
8: aya dia aya mo network ne amanfo a wo mu ti ebeko ba bia ebeko ba bia that is natural so me popularity
1: if you are warm
8: after warm and the diaba and to be so baby fear her year
1: yeah
8: I call it ecclesia first nanka me friend no unto miss palace but me change na ye na ecclesia
1: ecclesia no ecclesia saying
8: ecclesia no ye Greek word when you read Matthew chapter 8 verse 16 and there corner was in a messy no pro I was so na asama don't
1: mean
8: and foul so I yeah you know
1: I'll build my church
8: on you
1: the gate of hate will not
8: prevail against you and you know my friend Hono Ecclesia said the Atene said is assembly point what I say Ecclesia mean in Greek what go go a bachelor say assembly where we meet and near there na nini na ane say Ninyina ne se so wuramu esan se ye wu me kwanta 90 no obi afie wo kwa ekwan no ye ba kwa na mi no by my house I have a four gates
1: I would be refie ho
8: efie no ye four gates in ye di wuram enti no se mi wura ne fie pa e kire me se ba bi ye wu me e fre me se ba bi ye wu me se even when the wind is blowing it's a different they can blow from the south and turn into the this. This is where you know what I say. Yes.
1: What we mu crown here? I say yes. We are one. There is something unique about
8: me. Me. Yes. We are yes. We know. And to me, person me
1: don't know. But
8: compared, no. What I say.
1: Yeah.
8: But in from my mind, so a ho, Anna above one, no, Ebisia, aye Abraham, or ye omo papa. Or shame come say,
1: and will
8: say, I'm a Sabah. And the officer say, I'm going to be Messabah, be a national chairman. Officer say,
1: that's prophetic.
8: Officer say, I own a woka.
1: Yeah. I mean, one woman who's obedient to your story, you are a man of destiny. There is something unique about you. Ah, baby, I don't know, Sabah can be, I know, yes, oh, yeah, to me.
8: And the idiotro, the old cannon, you know, Sanya, sir, Wano, Untimi, and Canonza. And Tia de Biabos, a bear, den, de bay, Nasso, Obia Savum, Onyan Coupon Savum. That is Untimi.
1: Take me back to. But you also know, sir, there is a real challenge ahead of you. And that challenge, you know, for party near will follow issues in court. Say Nipane wa dream be say hey chairman wound to me as an answer ma okay toma koma so minya yanka medi ne chino. He is being taken through a criminal prosecution. Ye kase trial a ende judge ashe data or then the judgment ever babe tuja. That judgment can go either way. When you are convicted, what it means is your ambition of becoming national chairman will be cut short. Say obi or doubt be about the case never court now inti na dream ye na kaka e den na obekacho.
8: They ever can say me nyu obi a me gane free question. But at the same time, I don't want to bring a courtroom to the radio station.
1: Mm-hmm.
8: But no kwasem ne say Obia ni momo omo ye galamse before you see me ye galamse but be ko ye you know I just know fe obia kan
1: so the charge against you and was not galamse I with you
8: but beginning they show no I will be a say unto me eh ye say what I say but the point is say me ye law abiding And see, any time we be out no court so we hear me be no. What you say? Me court.
4: Yes.
8: Now, me need to say. Me need to say. The court cases, I stop it or be from, say, or bet me a contest it. There, what's all here? Say, it's how they are. And yet, not one more in politics. Ye do omo call court or my contesting in ano. And ye, nanka, no kaso mokono was so mujai. Some media vi not long ago, no court.
4: Yes, nay, several matter anyway.
8: A two force in the court?
4: Yeah, two force in a criminal matter, sure.
8: Huh? Fifi court in any one. A man for be brave or what? Even ye requirement chromo, but jay, to me the mind, first, you know. What ya say? So, no, are you no crowd there?
4: Oko jail.
8: Oko jail. You see, when the people speak, the people's power is bigger. And when the people knows the truth, you all the time, you will win. What I know, they say, Chema to me, Onyanko Paul Cameron. And they better challenge Donald Trump, I'm young for them. And they better try, and Donald Trump, not a challenge, Wabra, one for me. But a brand in call for car say,
9: a simple FM.
8: I you all know now what's here, didn't bad. What you say? Yeah, the woman didn't buy. Oh, didn't buy, and so I'll win it. And the other side, I'm a miss me, you're popular more. I'm a me, you're popular more. Obi, and now park on internet in the Susie, and I have a month for almost a record in the Susie. A French and so called no sooner, Opa, and my year, you know. And you want to me, dear, I'm a law abiding. So I leave the courtroom for the good lawyers to do. It's a judicial. What I say? It's a judicial. Moreover, the me person meka a bio ye in say. Say I dear say I can't say. Won't to me abra BBC, you know. Why yet this lawyer to the party there and then coming up.
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8: Uh-huh. 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

0: 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Check with your time. We've done 34 minutes after 2 on a Tuesday afternoon, the 9th day of June, 2026. Ekosi Simon Asubio, me need your say bonso. Yamamunya na kwaba, assigned a mobile. Ekosi say Jumedie. So it's a rainy Tuesday afternoon. In the baby, I wouldn't be an ocean. We ensue no ego so air pity. We sympathize within you and no more. More areas are ensue no air hamwadrain. We sympathize with all of you. But yeah, I can ensue any ashiye. Na, se was se. Drain bi wani me wose wu team munye communal labor emfa en team na emuamo we ye bonya mempa ye se insuo ne nkoto busumi mu ensin de edikan atono enye se be hadwe nti ahweye driver for especially munye 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said be a yen sign call record any you know fatalities be when yet it's not looking good. I mean from videos I hear who pictures I hear who any adeno ahwee ne best way ede ama obia ene ye benada yet na say ane atna say ko see saying jumedie ene ye de ebremi. It's our nation's biggest and the most authoritative political, social and current affairs talk show. Eko see saying on Asempa FM. Me need your say bonso from your obi. I speak on behalf of the best production team in town. That team is led by Dominic Kisi Yeboa with support from Nana Chumberema, Jackson Osei Intiamua, Ebenezer Tete, Omainhene Kwabena Asante, and Ekria Boachewa Iyadom. And Sami Kwadade Yerenchi. We have another packed show today. The big story, though, is Sedenam Tamaklo. And information about Betuja. First, on the U.S. Embassy Ghana Facebook page, officially, and then, subsequent to that, Government Communications Minister Enso updating the Facebook page. The story is that the extradition here in 2024, I go through Amayeka say, according to the Government Communications Minister, Madam Sedenam Tamaklo, former CEO of Maslock, is in the country currently in the custody of the Ghana Police Service and the Ghana Prisons Service. Our modern Yoma Egu Akwemu was starting the sentence 10 years jail term, the High Court in Accra, Ede Eman. We'll delve a bit more into that story and its implications because already Minister May had to say, Attorney General, any the authorities in the US, Ebeshen Komwasie, say other extradition. Processes are a kickstart, no? Nini na bit me a go through na Ghana for what you hear on to come and serve and as to come and stand trial. Ewa Ghana, no? Yeah, they won't about wa unim Sedenam Tamaklo nim funny and a that your live stream, no? Esono, an extremely beautiful woman, but of course, she found herself on the wrong side of the law. Ama Emrano eneno edinti. We'll delve a bit more into that story. Nea shesed enyoma bisiako. Enran so, yet say stories be from a brim. Se ukwa a brima. Youth be a ewo kronim. Ayo omadwin se abain sheshaye se community mine omo be regulate na niometimi akoye na abain pese o launches our program no ewo ebrim ba na mebunu ni bi se omo empne the woman in charge of that program who passed through the show ne ama wama ye hu de call so ewo ebrim enra ene de abain eye ede afahun inti in komono edoso and you want to join us with your thoughts, your comments, your observations, your WhatsApp number is 0548443523 0548443523 na yani etie for enche wonso adwen chere in the WhatsApp number na media to jano 0548 443 523. And let's get to hear from you. Ekosi say on Asempa FM. Tell a friend to tell a friend to tune in to 94.7. And let's get started. In the NIA Benade, ye the community concern segment ebe bremo. Obe freye inu ama yet ye o consensus very important. Enti you don't want to miss that segment as well. Kaise ene ye the discussion segment and so ebe bremo at exactly 4:30. Ye benya Dennis Miracles Abuaje ewo studio ha. Sanso en a lawyer Bernard Bediakon Beidu would also join us in studio near the discussion segment, no, Apremo. That's another exciting segment on our show. Don't miss it for anything. Inti, Dennis Miracles Abuaje and Bernard Bediakon Beidu will join us. Happy birthday to Wendy Taki, aka Auntie Wendy, at Soutwom ICGC Victory Temple inside Santa Maria. From all your friends, they say a happy birthday into Wendy Taki, aka Auntie Wendy. Happy birthday to you. We wish you all the best in this life. Let me also wish a special happy birthday to you. Okay, Vera Counselor. Vera Counselor. We are a student of Blue Crest University College. Eneye Wawoda, happy birthday to you as well. Vera Counselor, happy, happy, happy birthday to you. Live to be 94.7 and beyond. We wish you very, very, very well. And also, our birthday dedication, or share with YouTube. Ubet me the birthday wish, no, a comment session on YouTube. Na ya jemre etumi akai amount. Remember, our show is live on YouTube. And to call YouTube, I search for Asempa 94.7 FM and then watch our live stream. Na ode o comments a guho amayen. Maybe I will share infi mayen. In 3 minutes, I would open the phone lines near farm community concern. It is Samson Akwe says, or share from Pokwase Festus, Edase Samuel Boating, Ose Ochia, many of mine, and you are watching us live from Zurich. Okay, Samuel Oboba Boating, Charlie. This one says, will be good day watching you from my office inside Tema Community 9. Okay, Ose, please, I urge this government to replace the contractor working on the Tema motorway. Okay, into Odia Nukofiatha, Yadase. Rich King Solomon says, Obi, I'm watching you live from Ontario, Canada. Please check the volume on YouTube. It's too low, really. Okay. Eric Odro says, Obi, watching you live from Kosovo. Hey, Charlie Ghana photo kwa yo. Kosovo. Anyways, where is Obi? Please, I'm watching you all the way from Worcester in Massachusetts. Obi, roads leading to the Gillette Stadium in Foxborough, Massachusetts. And all roads lead to a Foxborough in Massachusetts, the Gillette Stadium. Let's come and support the Ghana Black Stars. Ose Black Stars, Charlie. In the Osha, African teams, maybe you na be BC Ewo. World Cup, we are listening Ababa Betoja, and I think Ghana officially will be based in Massachusetts, I think, somewhere in Boston. I'll get the exact university. Most of the teams will be based in universities in Ghana, you know, Boston, where more Boston, more Jimmy, papa. Hi, Obi. A very special greetings to Dr. Kwesipoku. The MyFi coordinator, MyFi program coordinator, and senior lecturer at Kwame Nkrumah University of Science and Technology. I hear you. We say Obi. Okay. Watching you live from Austin, Texas. Greetings to Abel Asumeni of the IEA. This one, Afari Batel says, Obi, watching you all the way from ayensuano. We say Obi, I am watching you live from Canada. This is Zach. Zach, thank you. Watching you from Stoke-on-Trent. Wow. That's Suze TV. Stoke-on-Trent, Charlie. Stoke-on-Trent. Stoke-on-Trent, yeah, fantastic place. Ibrahim Frimpong Owusu, Obi, watching you live from Winston-Salem in North Carolina in the US of A. Hi, Elder Obi. I'm watching you from Columbus, Ohio. Thank you to your team and to you, as always, for bringing us the best news from Ghana. It's 45 minutes after 2. My answer CM Farmer calls on the community concern segment 0302-216545. 0302-216545 and 0548-955-947. Yeah, farm calls, community concern segment. My main share semenya Obiwa Hwanswa. Good afternoon.
1: Hello?
0: Me pacho, my radio name. Hello? Yeah, Ejanimo. And what free radio swatch? Community concern segment any day ebremoy. Good afternoon.
2: Good afternoon, Obi.
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2: Obi na me mo aba se ba fae. 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Ele bi bia de be ma aban. De bia me ka se nsu otɔ. What you have for bottle and show you, ball and you, I'm a share ball and that's a minute corner. A few any more cool. There be a air corner. I find a good. Be up for how near, cool near. Just a gunner for. Yama gunner for you, say, you see, money, and yet. Yes, I said to the job while I should got the moon, so to you that Nako Toki, and I'll come back to say, oh, the state, I'll call that is by dancing as well. I'm going to see more of you, Obi. Ask a film. And so I don't know what you know, Jiri. And so 24 to come up, but the first time I sit out, and if it's less you, it's gonna for every who's in a name, I you know. You say I didn't, and that's my problem, but yeah, me that you know. Obi Naku Ponsha, my mission will be my coach, baby.
0: May that say, yeah, funny, Papa Fro, community concern segment.
1: Hello,
0: good afternoon.
1: Hello,
0: maybe I told radio number from my radio number from why?
1: Hello.
0: What's your name?
1: Hello.
0: Okay, mini.
1: Hello. Okay, Lady Money is one. or only bound at your beer, your old barrier. Yeah, I'll put it to you.
0: Oh, okay. Okay. Old barrier.
1: Old barrier, put it to you.
0: Okay. Old. Okay. Okay, that's fine. That's fine. That's fine. Onu. You bet you
1: are a
0: minstrel. Yeah, so anyways, inti you know kasabi bri, but I think Dominic, the issue is near him. Old barrier to Kokrobite. No see a higher day. In Suafaho. Okay. Ozzy and Pinin, yeah. Nampino Muhune, dear. Empire, no, I do about bet two, you know. On a bet two, Sylvester Tetana. Eh, as well. Ain't he? Oh. Video from a horse, ain't it? Eh, and the way the hu. Eh. Wow. Ain't he? And you are now Frekan Kaino. Ne quite, and you are. Okay, very well. My funny papa from Ecosy says in a community concern segment. Good afternoon.
3: Good afternoon, Obi.
0: Maybe I'm trying to
3: Obi, big money, I can say. Obi, so to open when you okay, me now, my God.
0: Hey, Atom.
3: Oh, hey, Obi.
0: Oh,
3: Mubana Manti Moncana Uber travel is not going to be back Canada. I will be
0: very good. Oh, no, no. So, you say, you're me back Canada. I am from. I mean, that will not be possible. Into the
3: Uber Muba, Umayo, Sama Mubana, and she's a much come.
0: Sure.
3: Yeah. Obi, Michao, me concern Kaka, made the Maona in Suna Aton, where the Aminia politics.
0: Yes.
3: And yet, and yeah, the papa is a year politics. Now, the year politics of Kromo Hatchet. They be every year, be this thing is you.
0: Yeah.
3: Near some call back. Near some, but engineers, I will be a Kromo media. A engineering problem because Canada, I know, okay, every city, be a no one assemblies are almost taking care of these things. Engineers, solve this kind of problems. In the your municipal assemblies, in the your DC is not a problem. Engineers are working. Are they normal? Afibia, they will be see. Now, man for, we should now man for the back at the sea. Omo dem now so unugum. Now ye standing in a go abonting. Ye wea a dry penny as I go there on back as the BBNC. Ne we say we were once going through this problem. And then the president, you know, all the two employees say, engineers in Yajuma, and you can pay a bro for engineers, don't mess up a problem with my once and for all, now, or be a hunton or Ghana. Because, one, indiscipline, Ekaho. Two, executive decision, say, so you take this thing serious. And say, you say, I'm a president, Mahama Abba. Politics, yes, I could for the war on and so and to see and so to your funny politics. Yen I side in so to in so to no yen fa engineers, papa, no munko citizen, no more some of this problem. I because Catamanso, Missia Biaho, Obi, cast in Timinko, a quite a much semi, cast in Timinko. Indeed, how long can we continue doing this? In Soto, every year, the idea politics. President Mahama, on taking this serious. Now, on finding that, he said, Obaso, the last term, you know, or they have solved this issue once and for all, I'm a Ghana. I don't get back, I know. Member your politics, member your NDC, MPP, but we shouldn't be politics as usual. Also, we end some problem in Ghana for. They will say, President Mahama Baye, no, this problem was serious. What you may solve this problem once and for all.
0: We've been receiving a lot of videos from, you know, people across the Greater Accra region, and in fact, from across Ghana as well. Omoa, Omuntimi, Mfre, you know, Ede, videos, Bibrina, Eba. And I think this is on the, my... I'm getting details from for this particular video. In Bengazi, Uber trains our video in this one, mami. Many details now near the atoso. Asempa FM Sunny Freya in community concern segment 0302-216545. 0302-216546. Good afternoon.
4: Good afternoon, Philip Osebunso.
0: Hey, Baba Ketenya.
4: Oh, pe nani. Hey, Filippo.
0: Baba.
4: Sure. You have been so good, Ankasa. What monkey saw there, and with you, ma.
0: Yet, Baba, yensu ya dasi, ye feni pafofro, ekosi se insuni, community concern segment, good afternoon.
5: Honorable Obi.
0: Yes.
5: Honorable Obi, Baba la nini ni profisi mo.
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5: 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Wonse, Honorable Obi, you should be citizen. She's never been spectator. I have a problem soon and war. Because past government, they have a problem, MPP Medicine, they have a problem with Zuma. Yet, MPP, no, fool. And a government, you see, you will be a floor, Jaguar House. And statistics, who said tech? That's a bit of a woman with hospital junction also. A woman could be Roman Johnson. It is a open contract, it's nobody to come on. Before the adapters in a bear, the suitor and fly, they miss a funeral word now. So to our, not a share, and mobile book, and they are more for to take a few because that's an answer way and when you know. Roman could pin it for 4 or 5 B, Roman could come on, no go free a day, be a normal 300 CD, 400 CD. Enemies in Tina Mugusi, a boy, and what a year by now was. Enemies when you are by now was also more. I mean, we not just players money. Yeah, we didn't say, oh, my, yeah, no, we didn't say, oh, my, yeah, no, government, I want to, because when you said that the money, mama, buy it, yeah, I have so cheerful, or tea, I am, I mean, MC, so,
6: on so here your battery o tie nipa ya be sire won she ta gates no won ye no won ye bibi ma ye because I mean ni say obi fie na won nyina mafu nyina mi say mafu otu because e ye won wa e ye asefo me 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What is the command is going on? Then we are coping with it. And the second one, we are going to investigation. So many years we are investigation here. Some are young to be a former demonstration. We are in jail because they are pretty much ready. I'm not going to ask money. I'm being Jim Cody. Let's say being shooting here. I'm not going to perform one crime.
0: Yeah. What's the word in the saying?
6: Mary Babylon.
0: Why in a car, sir? Sisile adapanya esika so okoyi odo mu na wanyi
6: wanne o ni ni se o se mo wo man sanitation minister era ese is allege say we discover say of you
0: wanne e allegation no
6: who the one man say allegation no
0: who did that allegation
6: think you know who the okay say sunto now the sabona lu go sumwa mi se on kwen ni se ana

0: 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So many years we have investigation here. Some of you want to be a former demonstration. One in Joe, because I'm pretty much ready. I'm not going to ask money. Or bring Jim Cody. Let's say, be sure you hear my money up upon one
1: crack. Yeah, what's the name of the same?
0: Made Babylon.
1: Why in a car, sir? Sicily Adapanya is Caso Coy or Domuna Wayne.
0: One man is sanitation minister. And I say, it's alleged, so what is coming to say, offer you.
1: Why the allegation, no?
0: Who's the one that man's allegation, no?
1: Who did that allegation, I will come.
0: I said, I want newspaper when you're
1: hanging out. Newspaper, dear him.
0: Oh, baby, they call social media, then they will say,
1: oh, sansa no call radio stations for fun more kaka sansa wo ba me patcho ya mamu fasa ne ma ne ba ekosi sense no high asempa fm ma yemfa ni pa foforo na yentumi entoaso good afternoon
2: good afternoon obi
1: me patcho ho ni
2: that's your friend joe
1: who has a friend
2: ablekuma
1: okay
2: yes
1: joe me patcho
2: ablekuma in second river no honor my cattle free. Na a honor no war, Gan West constituency. Mestre, say MC for Gan West, Honorable Desmond John Sua, nine, say Otia, yes, Renwang, a second a river. O mash a bottle may you be. O moin ye, Enna, Uncle Four in Coochie. And call for a sedan a war in second river. In Suya, the number of and call for a sooner room with them because of the second river. Bridge now, Moyen, and call for a sedan, a bit more CC filling stations, a bit more CC washing bay. At the Abenwo, Amma, even the beer soon the Pacra piano. I'm not here as silly or Amanaka two holes. Now, two holes in the total and twin continuation. Meanwhile, I'm in Ampel for the Diaz, some names are quiet. I'm in Yi, but from Bokoboko, at the Bessi, New Town, I believe my boss in New Town, Bridge Bio. Bridge, you know, it's your car. I must say, I'm going to see a Cassina Bugo. It's your to Bridge, you know. Sooner not turning there from sooner aka stones. It can't be brain so cow from their own team. Among your own, a day concerted on the moon, shoot me flag, yeah, as a mumbe, a ye dredge gutter now, dredge. A mumbe dredge gutter, intimacy. The Biayan Cassa, a year between the West and Cassandra, border town. That's a movie, a Cassa, border town. Inti MC I work Central and Gas MC for Gas West. Yeah.

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1: Mase ye da se pa. 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E haya sempa 94.7 FM. Ma yemfa final call. Na yemfa segment we in si. Good afternoon. Hello.
2: Hello. Good afternoon.
1: Yes. Me pa chon wain ye.
2: Your friend, Awal.
1: Awal, ma ano so kakra ma yen. O kasa free.
2: Yet me kasa free Legon.
1: Okay. Eh, University of Ghana, na.
2: Yes, please. University of Ghana.
1: Okay. Me pa chon me into you.
2: But chon me how my community concern ne say. Me me kum ah me free ho ba enra every north. Every Nantong, a whole constituency, every Nantong, a whole constituency capital, and it's a full district. From Tamale to Nantong is about 18 kilometers. That can take motorbike

0: 15 to 20 minutes to get there. A car, maybe 25 to 30 minutes. The road is so terrible that it will take you several minutes to get there. The road was given to a contractor, and they pour some small sand on it. When it rains, it washes everything away. This Abuboya, what would you call it? Pragya, mostly is what we use as our means of transport, largely in the north. Utinama, one share over 18 kilometers, over to this is over para and sana wada. And in Kodenchen, me bofa eba akraha, me bila miti. Ofri salvation a oko banana in sa sharp curve be the ho as sharp reverse curve be. A hoko in school debre or honum and a pubia motobo or bea or honum. I'm pleading with the authorities in that particular assembly to put some speed ramps between Lovers in to IBE bus stop to avoid motor accidents. Every morning, be a motor and a car bubble will be a home. Okay, that is my community concern.
1: Why? Yeah, yen to me, in fact, calls. I'll be showing you this video. Software or PIWC West Hills PIWC of the Church of Pentecost and sending me this particular video where Kasua toll booth Odeba old barrier traffic a walk national Sweni and so because one am Kasua bad yeah you should be prepared say fuel new camera but money is all better be a goon because traffic was stretching, so no, it's crazy. You be show video na musisiama mwehuhawa isi etie from the other side of the road. Ufri a year old barrier air kwa kaswano. 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Terrible stuff. 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please join us on YouTube na share video ne be it's a terrible traffic on that stretch in this whole bar na wetu hofo from Kasua toll booth eba eye old barrier it's really not looking good into Munshanes we say obi. Glorious birthday to Mr. Joshua, a.k.a. Dry Bone, inside Wage Agbawe, a very vibrant youth activist of the NPP, Master Planner Jr., and a day we are praying. OB, big ups to Eddie of Achimota DVLA. He's an ardent listener of Ekosi saying, Ronaldo Kwame Slash. And on the way, by Eddie or Achimota DVLA, good afternoon to you. Hope you're doing well. Thanks for always doing the listening to Ekusise. Charlie. Ain't he? Hey. Videos there. And then I'm going to send you videos. Weise, Obi, good afternoon. I'm writing to inform you because the situation has become even more critical. It is not only my house that has been affected. The entire Sakumono Estate near Celebrity Golf Park has been flooded. Oh, Sakumono Estate in so. For the past 5 days, we have tried our best to manage the situation, but it keeps getting worse. We urgently need the authorities to intervene. Please use your platform to raise awareness and call for immediate action. The community is in distress, and we cannot continue like this without support. Thank you for your help. Justice Kwam, or a head of protocol, or Ministry of Food and Agric. Now, Oshe Omuamu Hona, Chese Obia to Kanu, Ode Ombe Yi Video, Ube Bengazi Mede Sendeo, Kanu, Charlie. anya safe. Enti, these are some of the videos. Really, really, among four cars are a park your mother and name nurses in Sium and a canoes and a omode enam. Enti, ye be show video about a queer aquaba.
2: Me Josobi. Na o kan sakmo no estate
1: no bi dia sendi mi
2: is legon ni ayihu nyina flade
1: oh is legon
2: na no was it last Monday or so June 3rd no oh baby
1: eti no is legon hills
2: is legon
1: santo area ho
2: na no nga is legon ho
1: say no is legon new site
2: and
1: here omo ewo
2: oh
1: legon omo ewo main is legon dey
2: hold ho dem flade.
1: Where is Santo?
2: Oh, and Omoa war plan areas Nina. Oh,
1: is
2: your new area?
1: No, no estate. Sakuma no estate in you. In the way,
2: I don't cry. Where to the wall?
1: A year plus area. And on my total canoe, moody in your free fear. Plus area, pa way, what was there?
2: Oh, my dear, I talk a new dear nature as a champion.
1: Oh, yeah. Sakuma no estate. A wajet.
2: Hey, you are moving sin in near
1: my mouth for Nay Boss. Who's the speakers of Muy Fifi? What was it?
2: Escafofi. Now they regress. No. Diane Cassia Cassia. Now, Obi,
1: now because what's not estate partner, Obey said, is there any?
2: If you send your Tehano, or no, I went here 3,000, 2,000, I said,
1: Mother Dabby.
2: Who won't know what
1: you have? Mukai, park here, Bontin, Nesses in you. And there's a plush area, right?
2: Now I can't see no cousin boys or two dress.
1: Plus area.
2: Eti en ni asem a waka nse se se obi anye safe se se. Se wo ba bi a wote no. Wo dwen se wo me hade ya e toto aso be 5 days a. Obi a so be
1: she.
2: Obi a so be she.
1: Area short no. Where the be area o? Full blown enti me pacho utie ya. Bra ne bra be bi aye ka sa flood no. Enye
2: so then e be ma ha so flood because e ye war plan area.
1: Real estate,
2: why did the moon be bia,
1: gated
2: the
1: community? Nice place. And for a place like this to flood, as I say, the problem is a big problem.
2: Omoa, they are calling for say, yen shadan redesigning.
1: Yeah.
2: Omoa, what see you, Omo free, what say, new way we have been here, do Omo bequa. Eh, here, no. And yes, a big disaster, say, Yami and Yaya Domoa, Obi, net talk to us so for bear 5 days, sir. Near Betty and Tia Semper, because so far, not more for Saturday, no Musinipa for Neu. And rather a bit too, I beckon home.
1: But in Tifuna,
2: a Tia say, ye can call bear six and no cry near Yatio, Nenina, so near Betty. Wow. Eti, Obi, ye can say, ye no, a dear back way bet to me, dear ba, a outbreak of diseases. If you say, and sure no, a tower no mosa, Obi fear at the toilet. 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
2: 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Or Moba no Mudu airport one who screen you more Omeja.
1: Omeja.
2: Omeja. And na who ye screen you more horse we are near jaw or mama or money ya babe cambumu ye bibia. It's in nurses no ni or more ADH a Tracy contas no. Or moon for motion way information I was own to mean yeno. A ye bat cockabom de my yen say. Same penny for now, and Pequan be so and prevented those people from entering. And she ya, dear no, a bebe boom. Eti ya best say, ministry ni nim ya was ye. Either say ye beka say, most our countries we ye nim say Ebola and a peer one no more. Eti mo conference ni sentia muno, mo me ya wagana ye ba moon maybe.
1: Okay.
2: And na say, or mo ba, ye beka and time or moo, near was ye yo mono. obi say yan prevent ya enye papa
1: ebi ba ya so be
2: unti ye besre ministry no pa eye PR ni mpanimfo aka no omo nom na animani mu ya omo hwe na Ghana Health Service for so me hu ni omo ye ensuo yi mu ye mpese e be wie na afa ye si o we na yawe unity na yawe unity animani mu ya omo hwe
1: DR Congo omo prepare for World Cup no omo your magic so be friendly e wo Spain Malaga but city authorities ne ka said dabi omo free DR Congo
2: because
1: omo mebo match no and they had to fly to US direct the moment me and come Malaga and come friendly match no.
2: You see
1: was free DR Congo Ebola unity e wo it is a players in the officials in free ho e ba Spain and we am be call na kwa kuja yare and we have to take it serious and I no me be ball on am kwam na me ta kando abaso wa say call Samide Mfiase Sunday Thanksgiving service no he took opportunity of nipa na asia wo bebre no and or educate your man fun about Ebola
2: yeah
1: and in your ma bind the good acquaint me say yet it didn't say me say na eye mama I think they should step up
2: on
1: airport screening the young fan is because na ensue e fire yen hu yen wan yin
2: say Ebola ne hunter virus ne ni aka san be enye papa eti e bese Dr. Bequin ne mpanimfo yesrem animu ya no mum ye hu ne Ghana Health Service for ye because obi wo hwe ensue no mo ensue na form no e bi di mo nsa na esesa niema no enkan ha nsuo to na nsuo ba nyi nsuo niema nsuo because obi siregye you know what they are
1: to gatem
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1: very careful fortunately first one e bai ne bi amagana in the we have
2: oh na say ne be nyina hunter virus ni say e bi pie ha ibola no so e bi ma ye nti this mpox no and na hwa e bi e be no crowd how am managing na o ma managing ni ye eti ye nhwe na we no me makra
1: 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So hi Obi. My concern is about applicants who underwent medical screening for the security services and were declared fit, yet they still do not know their faith. Some have heard they may have to wait another 4 years before recruitment. If that is true, will their medical condition still be considered valid after such a long period? Also, what happens to female applicants who may give birth during the waiting period? Could you kindly clarify this issue? Thank you. Gastiman Ewu Brikum and on the way Abre. Gastiman Yadase. Hi, Obi. Good afternoon to you. The flood has made it very difficult for us to live in Kasua. We are really suffering. Fusaini Salifu Ewa Kasua Zango Nedie Enono. This one says, hi, Obi. This is Bawe Zero. The road in front of Faith Montessori School. Oh, Charlie. Bawe Zero. Benghazi made Omodiana Sendeo. Yes, Faith Montessori School, a very popular school in that area. A name Aflade Poto in Tiano, yeah, the video, obi the video in Abrei, Ghana. So, can't we find a lasting solution to this perennial flooding? Trust me, we would come back to this same situation next year. Kwesi Reynolds, Ewa Agona Odobing, and on the way Abrei. Hi, Obi. Today be today. Please respond to his girl language. Mr. President, Ewa Denmark. Mr. President, Yedase. Hi, Obi. We are still waiting for all the appointees to declare their asset like they told us. looks like these politicians, who for years have taken the people of Ghana for granted, cannot own up to their promises and responsibilities. We cannot allow politics to be the tool for them to amass wealth. President Mahama should honor his promise of assets declaration. We are tired of business as usual. We welcome Sednam Tamaklo to Insawim as we await that of Ken Ofori-Atta and the rest. George Niokaite, Ewo Chicago, US of A. This one says, happy birthday to an incredibly special person, Jackie Wiafe at Ghana Gas Company Limited. And Jackie Wiafe, happy, happy, happy birthday to you. You work at the Ghana Gas Company Limited. Do have a fantastic birthday. We wish you very, very, very well. Ye bekwa humane so na ansana no, and ye kwa humane so a, ye kodin komo afa, Sednam Tamaklo, in sense some, and I'll read for you what the U.S. Embassy Ghana epostie and at the Honorable Felix Kwachi Ofosu and so epostie we are not yet home coming. We just want to know where she is now. We are told that she's in the custody of the police service and the prisons service. Attorney General under whom all of this extradition process Esha Asie, Godfrey Yeboah Adame, and then the deputy at the time, Trian Yeboah Ebedi Nkomo, and then we speak to the other stakeholders on this particular story. And you don't want to miss all of those interviews after this one. Mamene Otria Herbal for Nkasa. Na last week or two, Omobama Yedi Nkomo, and we also say a draw more than a draw, a boy Juma. Where is Obi? Can you find out from the sports minister how far with the match ticket the president and he, the minister, promised people in the diaspora? Clement from Bronx in the US of A. We'll deal with that now. For Yashe, say, ticket, are you ready? And I say, baby, I'm going to be a DF in Yama Munina Mehu. Mini Akwaba, let's say,
3: Josu Obi,
1: Yamia Kui,
3: Bibia Boko,
1: Yadanyamia say, Ochia Herbal
3: Powder.
1: Where powder? Oh,
3: yeah.
1: Ochia Herbal Powder.
3: Yeah.
1: Wow. Mm. And you say, yeah, let's
3: say, yeah, and a package in it here.
1: In the way, Otia, no one wish you would have insured.
3: Would you go insure? Oh, yeah, yeah, yeah,
1: the dead, the dead, the crown.
3: Yes, she, she, pa.
1: Now, get not one, no.
3: Yeah.
1: And you know,
3: David, David, David.
1: In the everyday, we've been back on.
3: Back one up, back one, me. Did they be a mino?
1: Mino every day.
3: Yeah.
1: It went a day in powder, we know.
3: Obi, Otia herbal powder, a drawer, said yes, if I am.
1: Yes.
3: Yeah, they amagana funina.
1: Okay.
3: On say, Ghana 43 and answer be 43. A banner say a number draw a enyonwa I an a dinner. Yempe, it is our side, no, so you are general, and I consider no, so I am doing a former. Say, oh, no, my cool mono, and ya, and ya would dinner. No one, no money, come on. Now say, and a druno, et ye, or chia herbal powder, say, and et ye. My bacho, will you be a who see mu how? 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You are hiding in the sissy, Adiano. 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It may patch all your beer was the same or saying canny, or betty shame baby or quack races. I had a dread the amount of best sorry cried your fisty and itchy. Mammy, papa, or could jasso, or you know, sorry, I be fear, and I a denny. O boob a doofy, I just say, or da hot, not it, itty and itchy. Why, here nobody more could tell what your spanner called you and find the amount, and also a fast and for the abba. It's what drew and what your hair powder, and phone said you see the idea no, tiny. A bar, me see a sifa to two, and a bar, a sifa yo ya. A drain, I meet to me a woman tea. Unya be no one a bark one up a bark one mira, or bed don't home, eddy a fissy yadia beyond. And yes, is yadia pet, a beyond so dear coco. 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Na ye cry share dear deble life, he says, ubi so be crying cry and I a denny. Because Russian guy na baba say market no it do do na fee say what space kura all record no it will be sa kwan kura no was impacho to space no it how much more so better no ma koko ebe say wani now 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
1: 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marks 8 years of God's grace, favor, and his protection towards the life of my wife, Mrs. Monica Asare Akon, and myself, Emmanuel Akon, a.k.a. El Manuel, a gospel artist based in Takrade. It's our 8th wedding anniversary today. Kindly wish us and God bless you. Inti, happy marriage anniversary, El Manuel. One way here, nyame inshramo. Mami nkwa homano so na mene, former Deputy Attorney General of the Republic of Ghana, lawyer Tia Yeboa Ewa Homano. So, Councillor Kwabana, apom te saying.
4: Nyamia dum,
1: bibia e kama, bibia e kama. Inti, ene ina, the Minister in Charge of Government Communications, Editu, just say, extradition request I must share as here in 2024 no afe na nyoma I go through the madam said nam tamaklo the US authorities ejina omodeno aba Ghana this is something you expected mode request ni tu mona meboa
4: minya no question it here mo a court no convict Madam said in Antema Clu. Now, in the Naya Genese, the start of the addition process, no. The bit in your question, yeah. Let me say, a day shaft, yeah. No, but you do be a dream. Now, many kind and more the attorneys are or more the office of the DPP. Any DP Ankasa, come fast, and handle matter away. The kind of sacrifices are in the room. Yeah, eventually, court in the room. Now, I kind of have to say, they have the requisite experience. I'm happy to say, this particular matter, no, Madam DPP, any other attorney say, oh, any case, you know, but you can credit as the supervising deputy AG, of that ministry. But they did the work. And I say, Ghana for me, no, your mama basso. Say, your fight against corruption and then graft. Yet, me and ya, such a major breakthrough by say, Nipana, you didn't ask them. We're going to call you. ya idina mrasu di asem nu ibu anefo. And so why it to us so my deep growth is for some years and I'm going to ask you and Kata in an age and that's my over the America and the new home the Abbey.
1: Sir Usha timer, you did request in the call, till end of year. That's over 2 years. Ain't the Minister of Government Communications paragraph 2 can say after over two years of court proceedings, the United States authorities notified the government of Ghana of her surrender in January this year. She arrived in Accra on Tuesday, June 9th, which is in 2 years court proceedings in the U.S. near there, a normal with extradition requests.
4: Make us say abnormal. They say in terms of extradition process, you know, and post any panel, yeah, or the same phenomena, Maya, Yanum, for example, America, for example, Panama, Ghana, and go over to PLP. In this particular case, yes, in somewhere July, 2024, the request in the call by August, any response. How many details about it? Maybe your call, maybe your pay, yeah, I'm monitoring everything. So now you go on to say, you go office in January 2025. They've got to be over 1.5 years since we left. But it's better late than never. So far as America for a tour, so yeah, yes, so we are met yet in the Abanon. HSA, international obligations are now offered. Other parts of their respective obligations are on all.
1: I've heard. You know, communicators of our party, the NPP, on social media, some of them ask, so on the idea, I also move pictures of said Nam Tamaklu, Ewra Ghana, possibly with even handcuffs, Ewan and Sa, any other for them to believe. Do you have any doubt, say, our Ghana?
4: So far as I'm concerned, U.S. Embassy for I issue almost statement that I can hear.
1: Yes.
4: So what I'm concerned, the official government spokesperson, Akasa Yedinabano, Mejidise or Ghana.
1: Okay. Ain't Usha, U.S. Embassy Ghana, post on where you almost say, justice has no borders. The United States has extradited Sedinam Tamaklo Ationu to Ghana following her conviction on 70 plus corruption-related charges, including embezzling more than $6 million equivalent in Ghanaian taxpayer funds. This is our strong U.S.-Ghana law enforcement partnership in action, demonstrating a shared commitment to accountability and the first extradition from the U.S. to Ghana since 2009. Ain't he? That's some confirmation, you know, from the U.S. government themselves. What happens? According to Minister of Communications, she's now in the custody of the prison service and the Ghana Police Service. What do you reckon would happen if free and equi?
4: So far as say, then I'm back in Ghana, and now there's a work with the rally so as the three agencies are taken up like the police and then I mentioned prison service. And I'm so your bank, you know, and Manica says convert your bar also been good to medical school news what I said on him and I said on him.
1: Yes.
4: So when we screening in via the next place I saw connected you make up prison baby I also awesome and feed you.
1: Or quite to file an appeal and apply for bail pending appeal.
4: Time for appeal. No, make us all feel more. Make us come. I say, lawyer, we need more.
1: Yes.
4: Nipano, on coin, so on. So, with me and Christ, my court, man, a coin, with me appeal, which I consider a fundamental human right. Bail. What can bail? One seven. On coin, we need a fully bail. No more. Many nice. Else, the court, a grant me bail. If we say, many a counsel, we need more. Say, more bail. Now, previous bail, no, who breach, and I say, who Ghana. Okay, children were back. Quarters and numbers were first one, you know. And now they're more be so it would be so surprising. So, that's of filing a bail, court, everything a money bail. That's my opinion. In the opinion, they're going to go process everything up and then bail in a day. I'm very much surprised. There will be any bail in the circumstance.
1: Okay, meaning, sir, obey to me, I apply for extension of time within which to file the appeal. Or file appeal ni we are. Then obey me, I apply for bail pending appeal. But as to say, obey your bail, no, hey, another thing. In your estimation, based on the breach of the earlier bail, you know, say court not granting another bail, you'll be surprised.
4: I'll be very much surprised, Minya. But sir, I to be sending some signals, wrong signals, to the other people. Say, oh, ADS is going to go again. Oh, by bar. You call it a mobile. I mean, I'll be very much surprised as a lawyer for at least 24 years. Yeah. I'll be very much, I'll be the most surprising thing that will ever occur to me. So it's a bill.
1: Is it possible, pursuant to Article 72, say, President Betimi Amano pardon in consultation with the Council of State?
4: President, our power under Article 72, I mean, it's something that we all know. So it's a man for pardon and a man remission of sentence. Yet not in the present case of the Suina and Rama fine. Then we must go through a certain process. The present thing can say, hey, oh, Oban Ugana call, you know, you will be a sicker call, you know, Oba, you know, made them satisfied. Any other man in Kufria, Ghanaian should be the best judge. Because pardon is a political question. So when you answer that question, people who act on behalf of you, they will judge you by the answer that you give.
1: Yeah, what then would happen relative to your relationship with the U.S. now? And maybe it's a question way based on the statement of Felix Kwachiofo. So he ended that statement by saying, meanwhile, the Attorney General is scheduled to meet his counterparts at the U.S. Department of Justice for a bilateral discussion on all pending extradition requests between the two countries. And the end, you know, we are open, for the want of a better word, the floodgates, and they say all other extradition requests and also can be granted, right?
4: Extradition requests, when you do automatically, they should be granted. And the request, so the court, now rules, then we have that order no for the other country. So we will say be a pending request via US because they are pending this for Ghana. The money in Abidjan, the facts and the circumstances. You know, my visit to the US by the Leonard A. You know, the right thing because he's our Attorney General. We have the US counterpart there. They can meet and then discuss issues. But I don't say the discussion, no, it's about law. They cannot discuss anything outside the law. And see, in terms of the pending cases, you know, if there is merit, I'm sure, say, both countries, you know, who act on them. But if there are some flaws in the request, that either Ghana or the U.S. can say, I'm not going to abide by your request or uphold your request.
1: In the any automatic, say, when said now, time I go through, no, then automatically, Ophoriata is next.
4: No. Any automatic, crack. In extradition, no, is determined on case by case basis. So, case a buyer, no, it may go through every process and I tell you, never. Whereby, you know, it can go through an ane, we're quite debit. So, a case by case, doesn't mean we are bent in OPIA ever.
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1: Very well. Ain't it my yenase, Bibiania, would come back to you now for Yababa Jintremo. Why? Very well. Lawyer Alfred Triayeboah, or a former Deputy Attorney General of the Republic of Ghana. It was under his watch on any boss, and the extradition request for Sedinam Tamaklo was made, you know, from the government of Ghana to the government of the U.S. That was in 2024. And almost, and as over 2 years later, Sedinam Tamaklo is now in Ghana, according to government sources, corroborated by the government of the U.S. through the United States Embassy here in Ghana. And that's where we are. Honorable Felix Kwachiofosu, but even before that, no, Enra Unim said, yehu videos be from a brim in the eastern region. Ah, na efa in Semwa. Akoso ewo eho na nani nyina efa Okay, okay. What's that? Aha, responsible cooperative mining. Na any a buying intervention by kwa eda a buying a coma so ankasa to deal with this illegal mining problem. Na yet is a mebunune wook room hose or mo makwain ema launcha a buying person or babeye for the first ever cooperative mining schema on peso omo shasi ano omo mprema ni masu ukrumo yentia sene yeye na 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There were spacious 2 bedrooms, 3 bedrooms, and a 4 bedroom unit across selected communities here in Accra. 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Intimacy was a obeshanen so edi amai. Amama usi e ustri ama kwa ba nete saying.
2: Nyamia
1: do nonsense. Bibi ekui.
2: Nyamia do bibi ayeboko.
1: Yeah, danyamia se. Inti new place nete saying. Ehoye.
2: Oh, ehoye. Nyamia do.
1: Wa settle in kama.
2: Wa settle kama, kama.
1: Na, e den e kwa osuwe e brim. videos are you on social media na eya no cre.
2: So I think the video did not come with the narrative. Okay. It was misconstrued.
1: Okay.
2: Let me start from the top.
1: Mm-hmm.
2: First of all, Michelle.
1: Michelle
2: Etiefoni Ashefoni na. Responsible cooperative mining program no. Yeah, program bi aban ahwehwe. Me Ghana, dear, we are blessed with abundant natural resources.
1: Yeah.
2: Now, in Pempi, no, ye two a former good day na a yana quiet fast with their no, a yan in kuyi. We've seen the effects of it.
1: Yes.
2: Your forest, your choir, your seno, yensu, your seno, yen sa se, and a bay say, yen to means now, and kase, yem, ye she ama. Yensu ni akwae ni ensas ni na ase efom agudi ni de nyamde a chee ntia wo ho ntia den a amanfo beka so mbetu nemom no ni tu ni mu no ese ye hu kwan paso a ye di betu no because there's a responsible way of doing mining. Yeah. There's a sustainable way of doing mining. Yeah. Whether it's a small scale or large scale.
1: Mm-hmm.
2: Inti aban tna ase na ye hwe ni ese look emebunu omwo nkronku a a former good DNA war on a person or two. And then, yeah, sure, I'm quite a fast way. Did you know? Now, yeah, regulate your more. Yawahana, yes, share gold board. Within a year, we saw the gains that gold board gave us. And this is just regulating the trading. It imagine say, who regulate be beer, a good DNA and cassel free bar. Unya faso be brie, gold board, and so benya faso be a binding in our beer, Ghana phone in a home betray. Yet, Hanoma, Forex eko former dollar number form no obi ani age. And these are things that we can put in place ye betumi ama obi aho ahenhan no whether you are into mining or not. Inti yeah, the responsible cooperative mining and skills development program ne buy.
1: Yes.
2: Na program ne hyehye ni nan say eba crowe so na say mebunu wo ho no mo ye mining ye behwe na yaka omo abom.
1: Okay.
2: Mining no expensive. Machines are a day. Even the extraction and kasa expensive. It's okay say and paper look as any papa could be a bakophobia and ya na
1: ne board
2: na who are to mean so. Ne mum do do de ye. It is a kaya na ye boom. Ti ebia ye ba nipa be 10, 20, 30, 40, 50 bi ni a kaya who boom. Na a buy a boy and ye to attain legal entity status. Ya register ya GRA 10. Ya call Minerals Commission ho. Minerals Commission ashe ebia bebia ye wono assassin ye. Na minister ma sa group no. Legals rights to mine there.
1: Yeah.
2: Then the FSA. Na afei so enya say ye ka say ya better keep data bi and na bia we've helped you attain legal entity status until honum hona ni ama o eh is no ese a training mo so that we are sure say ye the lease name ma mo no mo be ye the right thing.
1: Okay.
2: Inti this year no last year we spent most of the year doing stakeholder engagement.
1: Okay.
2: This year no we took a different approach and the approach was ye be ko nkronkro no so.
1: Okay.
2: Na yaya registration. 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Because woni ya anya adwuma, woni na must for bidi. It is either way.
1: Yeah.
2: Ntie hwa mo no mpeso mo ne aban ye adwuma. 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Yaye ya register mo. Ye dem want to database no so. Mo Ghana card, woni Ghana card kra ne ene ye ni na ye ka. 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Ye nya friend say Motin. EP ye konso ye ni EP so ne ko. Inti EP so be environmental impact assessment. O ma make sure say be bia mo ye no eye say na say mo ye no all of those things. Na Department of Cooperatives and so I register mo kama. Na ye wea team ne ba around that ye pick coordinates no. It is as na mo wo no. Why dia? E bia na ye kwa ye. Ye si ye onko ho. Se ye ba na ye nsio so ye si. E ha di ye. Mu ntumi nye juma. Se mouni ye mbe mu be cooperate with us. Na mouni ye be ye juma de ye nde mu free ha. Mu onko be bifufu. Ni ye mpe asa asa mamu.
1: Okay.
2: So that is basically what it is. It is more like a support program. Na ye ye enu ria. Na Minerals Commission confirm me asa asa na. Ye ni stakeholders a engage. E ye hu asa asa ria. As I see, oh, you best media here. Where I buy, she at the pa, it's here. Near your training. It's here, we are training, new year. Then we
1: training for
2: for training
1: members.
2: Yes, for cooperative members need night. So be anya echo through training. No, and a training is in two ways. A practical training and there's a theoretical training as well. In the training na ya mo be a certificate. Ya better mo guidelines no so. Mo be mining na say na mo be na say ni say na be no because mining there are different types. Alluvial, colluvial. In the whichever type of mining, whether it's rock, whatever type of mining you're going to be doing, ya mama who training no. Because we also want to mimic what you find on a formal site, no? So,
1: yes.
2: Say infrastructure, be baho.
1: Okay.
2: It's some must dine clinic, be warehouse, be all of those things. In it's a war clinic, be make and say no, because another na training, I'm way more chairs and you doomja. Now, how do you doomja? Way, I'm say because more infrastructure, be see her.
1: It's
2: be a bit to me, yes, into see the dia be see who I'm not say a jar to dynamo. Mube then more quenching. Tisena mube you so fire extinguisher cry. Ye betrem to all of those things. Now, we've done quite a number of them. Last, I think in March, near started a pilot exercise, and we registered covered the whole of Western Region and Western North. And then after that, we went into six other regions and trained Nigusu Kwa Yeko. Na Eastern area, hono, New Ibrahim area, hono, ne hono, readiness no akwenim. We had so many people registering. We had so many people going through the training program. Training, we had trained over 400 people.
1: Under one cooperative.
2: No, multiple cooperatives. Into cooperatives, no. We don't want to overstretch it. Into I think there are about a little over 35 cooperatives.
1: Oh.
2: In
1: that. Ewe Brim
2: Hong Kong. Oh, wow. And there are small villages are more honum.
1: Yeah.
2: Into readiness na kwe nim stakeholders are handful. Omunina had agreed say a program a year, yeah, check your monsters, no, ne communal commission, minerals commission, so I confirm areas need be, not all of them. It na ese abayin so called next step,
1: okay,
2: which was to inaugurate them. Na omu who say, om readiness no, akwenim,
1: yes.
2: But inaugurating them does not necessarily mean say, ochinana, na get some more starting mining. Na omu rie, ye more time to finish the rest of the legal processes, no, na minister mo mulizo, no, master tiajuman. In the inauguration, and I kwako yen ram, which we did. Program ne baso kamakama, it was beautiful.
1: All the 35 corporations.
2: Yes, yes.
1: And each cooperative won one asase.
2: Not omuni na ne won asase. In asase na, asase run idi amaye no esosu. In ti at comes dep no ye better chance asase na mo mo. Because those areas, once gazette process ni be ye finalized no ni achi chance asase na mo mo. We wa ha. And we have a dashboard online na ye sa allocation. In ti ye mamwa. Ye wey process na munim say once we inaugurate mu ye wey process no munim say ye mamu coordinate na munim say mumu sas na sati free habisi ha mumu dini we musu dini that kind of thing. But there were areas that are available amu to me started. Into that was the whole thing. Na emi say ye year training no the numbers were huge and a bit more answer and come message no.
1: Okay.
2: I think their data had been captured but I think they missed the information on training no. Into muti say. The next step was happening, which was the inauguration.
1: We said,
2: now then, na
1: training, yeah, nyebi.
2: Inti, it was supposed to be a peaceful protest. Omo show mo red band ni ade. Ena omo ba ho. Ti anopano omo ba because of the look, no.
1: Mm-hmm.
2: It looked like it was going to be, rowdy.
1: Yeah.
2: And a minister who and a minister bise omo said, "Dia some neko no msiyo." Yeah, waha yeah mining. Yeah, some of us have been engaged. Our data has been captured. Maybe one of my yeah to me I capture your data, but yeah, per se I'm mining it. But training no na yeah missing na yeah missing training. They just say I buy into me legalizing you. Most my any galam say yes, yeah per se yeah legal no. It's yeah ending. And I'm minister say where any problem. Mumbra ni na any program ni any kama. Yeah we are team no waha. We will continue from there. It's yeah nanti any omo nanti ako inside no. And I think say some of the youth no mobile program no thought say omo be ye gidigidi we program na say and omo call block you na catch am say there be ye no omo na eko
1: and no omo na block guys na
2: omo ni minister eba no omo share red ban ha because they thought say they were going to block the program no so no ye no omo nyina na eko and that was it but I don't know some people took the video and put it out without a narrative so it looked as if say yeah, there was
1: program
2: some
1: no more
2: program then almost say, you know, but when you're buying program, you know, you just say a program, a idea, a year, or share and run a him for more bar ho community about the whole grounds was full because everybody agrees and understands that this is a good program and this is the way to go. Usually, no. We want to do a carrot and stick approach. Deal with NIMOS. It's not your institute NIMOS, no. They enforce the law. But through the right process. No, government is ready to help them. It was peaceful. For the rest of them, also young capture. It has been inputted into our database. Ochina training nest that say all the way to the end of the weekend.
1: I'm
2: training because it's a moving train and we have facilitators in multiple regions. Western region, in the course of the week, some parts of the northern region are almost confirmed. Once we have the confirmation from Minerals Commission, because what we don't want is say yebabe teki database, yebabe teki data na yebeka se yedeha mo bi neba koshene ubi asas. So we work with all the regulatory agencies to ensure that all the checks are in the right place. It's Minerals Commission confirm. Say hano eya ebiane application bi no bi dia.
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0: all the checks are in the right place. In the Minerals confirm, Minerals Commission confirm, say, Hano, a year, a BNA application be no be there too, but then go through ye. And you to me, cause okay, in the year for a crammer boys, no more fine year, Jumania, the Yakano, Amanipa no pay application, no. A BNA expired lease be. I expired. Well, expired, and I say there's no renewal on it. Then they say no be idea. Sure. Constitution also is also clear on how the minerals are vested into the president. Mm-hmm. And by virtue of that, then the minister can give out that lease. You know. Until once we have all those confirmations, no, then we take it from there. Mm-hmm. Until we have we have facilitators on ground who are trained lecturers, mainly from UMAT, near other institutions.
1: We train more
0: certificates. Now, yeah, my group also certificates almost so modi or mejuma.
1: How would it work? Into mm-hmm. Siano, mm-hmm. Omoya cooperative. Mm-hmm. Into the same new Brema, mm-hmm. A 35 cooperatives. Mm-hmm. No, cooperative bar could be a beer or no concession or be a
0: yes.
1: Omuya gold, obviously, no momo case, no, it will come to gold board.
0: Yes,
1: right?
0: Yes.
1: And scare, but no, omen, then you ombeche. And yes. Now I say, I'm account be on the how would that?
0: So,
1: Okay,
0: we'll say already, Nankasa, no, there's a formula that works on ground.
1: Okay.
0: You don't steer away completely from what they're currently doing. They already have their own revenue sharing formula that they have on ground.
1: Okay.
0: Per policy, no, we allow investors to come on board. Investors, no, like Mekaya, no, mining and it's expensive. It's an expensive venture. Mm-hmm. It's ABA and Nayekase put in the processing facility. But we create an opportunity for people to bring processing facilities. Okay. Cooperatives no can feed into the processing facilities. It's Nipa no Adenisika about the processing facility nearby because facilities no. You talk about $1.5 to about $3.5 million mm-hmm. per facility. And these are small. These are not big plants like you see Webia, Goldfields, and Newmont. These are smaller ones. In some way, not multiple cooperatives are more around. Or more to me feed into. That's why we say shared processing facilities, mm-hmm. which are using mercury-free technology.
1: Okay.
0: Because the MPS will be at the mercury begu, will be at the mercury begu in Sunim. Now, into there's a revenue sharing formula that we have in the policy. It allows them to be able to do that. Mm. Now, this program is also very community centered.
1: Yeah.
0: In the sense that, say, omunya say revenue neba, ye wa futuobia ye disiho ma community no. Into say na community nika say, yeah, I say in ye pesi ye track kwa waha. And I perceive school dying be wahana hospital be wahana man. Yet to me, Fasika, every staff for two name, Eddie Yes, Edgeman. It's not just a former good DNA war horno. Yen in your son faso. It's a name, mania minor, be a mere carpenter. Me woho, ye be see school dying, a walk room ho. Every mining a foot winning, but mania jumaye. So I don't necessarily have to be a minor, but me so miss me, yeah, juma be ye. Ebi a mere teacher, near be see school dying. I don't have to move all the way elsewhere to go and teach. I can be in my community and still teach. Inti, those are the things. And as in Sasiruan, I talked about in Sasiruan. In Sasiruan, also Kakrawum. Then make office, Comstep office, also Kakrawum for oversight and things like that. So you take it as administrative fees. And then we have a fund for reclamation.
1: And also,
0: Inti, Ochinanku, Muye, Ejumani Ria. Assassin, then they obey assassin. It has to be reclaimed. Into we have a fund for that as well. So all of those have been put in place.
1: Into way no, and for more and more sharing on YouTube, no, the video you see a video there called viral. No?
0: So this was when minister and the team were walking into Deba grounds to go and start.
1: No? Okay.
0: But the youth thought say.
1: Air block
0: because they thought they were going to protest. Mm. And then we told them, say, it wasn't protest. So,
1: at least the one video now, that's the narrative behind video. Anyway, a brim, or more Equaco Power program, you know, and trauma. But I don't know how different is way.
0: Mm-hmm.
1: From community mining and MPP for year.
0: So it's very different. This program is very community led. Now, I talked about cooperatives. We registered them as cooperatives. Mm-hmm. MPP, and now as well, community mining that was in system. In principle, it was good. But implementation, and then a touch makakra.

0: Now, what we realized was people could go to Minerals Commission and take licenses in the name of the community and say they are doing community mining. In Tubeshano, obi ye mining. A small scale.
1: Yeah.
0: So your community mining. It's in Crofono Muwo Krom Ho Nankasano. They don't know what is going on. They don't benefit. When the Sana Mekayan, who are miners no, omwe kakrawum. Community nankasamum kakrawum. And sasira kakrawum. So it is, you know, it's predicano. Obia nyane kakrawum. Obia nye biwum. Obia diewum.
1: But you're saying that the community mining no munisa revenue sharing way.
0: So and the community mining na make us implementation no was not there.
1: Okay.
0: So what when yeah auditor ye buyer ye be who you know that was what it was. Say even though it seemed as if that was the plan, no, it was not being implemented.
1: Okay.
0: We had instances where people had individual licenses and it was called community mining. No, no, aje. Na ohene no, ebi ohene ba ku bi mienu bi onene ye fine. No, what just can it they don't see what is going on. But you see, in the past, no, the reason why we've had tensions with communities and large-scale mining companies is because people sit down there and they see all the gold going out. And they're like, why is all of this mineral wealth going out of our community? And we have nothing to show for it. A lot of these mining towns, mining communities are ghost towns. In Adena, we don't have anything to show for it. So we needed to be more proactive about the thought process that is going into the cooperative mining scheme, you know, and pick learnings from what was being done in the past, or National Alternative Livelihood Program, you know, what was the thinking behind it. So if you look at our program, the outcomes department, it is not long for nothing. Responsible Cooperative Mining and Skills Development Program. Mm. It's quite long. And it's not long for nothing. So there's the cooperative mining bit. Then there's a skills development bit. Now, skills development bit, no. Obi, oko in Kronibia, like I mentioned, and you'll be an ebe ye mine.
1: Yeah.
0: Ebi wano ma, ebi ya na, ebi ya, sebe, disability binti, on to me in common insight. Obi wano ma, na huwa den, en son, ejuma den, no. Obi wano ma, ebi ya na, they just don't want to get involved in mining. But, sika wo krumho. Because from a good deal, there's gold, ebia, there's diamond, sikawo chromo. So how does that person also benefit? Now, can we bring these people, these other people together and provide them some skills, vocational skills, some technical skills? I'm not necessarily interested in mining, but I want to do beadwork. I want to do leather work. I want to go into welding. Ebia, me maya welding, me debeko site wa kwa ejuma. Right? If you are a carpentry, maybe because sites work for you, you make boy a year, but me near extraction nanka sebi. So what do we do? So we have another leg of our program that provides skills training, for those kind for those people. And not only what we've but we haven't done the training.
1: Okay.
0: What the team has been doing is, of course, you need to pick data.
1: Yeah.
0: See, the team on the ground is picking data for needs. We are doing like a needs assessment gap sort of assessment, and then we identify what are the skills that people are interested in? Because you don't want to go and impose anything on anybody. What are the skills that they are interested in and things like that. Then we get funding from some of this, from some of the funding is coming to come from the cooperative mining program. No, make a percentage never buy your office. No, some of it is going to feed into the skills training. Yes, the skills training bit.
1: But one critical question would be, sir, great idea. Said your work, no, NPP for the end of the concept was good. Implementation may have gotten some challenges. Eventually, I think the criticism was, legalized galamsey.
0: Not at all.
1: That's, and the MPP, they had those criticisms. Mumu die, what is the guarantee, say, MA and they up as illegal mining?
0: So beyond the robust legal framework that we have, this is approved, cabinet approved program. If you look at the checklists and things that we have implemented, we want to ensure, say, at every point in time, which is why, like we saw, people need to be trained before we even give them a concession. And even though they have been trained, they have the certificate yet. No, they have the certificates. No, they haven't been assigned a concession yet. They will be assigned the concession, and then they can go to site. Into Okoko site, you will see they will be in uniforms. They are signing code of conduct with us. code of conduct, you know, you have to make sure that you go through all of it.
1: Mm-hmm.
0: Guidelines for honum, and we have shared very robust guidelines with the Attorney General for his approval. Guidelines for honum, ma'am, you will go through even the investors who are coming on board. You can't just get up and say, me investor, na me this processing facility, be a kosi ho, nu a kosi si, boys, no. It will not happen. You have to sign contracts with them. And see, we have made sure, say, at every step of the way, there are specific steps that have been implemented. You tick all of the boxes before you move to the next stage of the process.
1: Yeah. And you know how these guys work. Mm-hmm. So, I buy my concession, say, ha, and a yindi. Boys, no, scanning, who say, imunye there. They would go haywire.
0: So,
1: may not be able to control them.
0: So, you see, most of them are already working on some sites.
1: Mm-hmm.
0: And then sometimes, like I said, you pick a coordinate now. Maybe you want to pick a coordinate now. And you pick a coordinate now, you check and say, okay, I'm going to meet now. And you're okay, I'm going to move. You move more. GGSO to also provide support for them. Because sometimes it's not about Adriani in the hole. Sometimes it's about the amount of work that needs to go in to find Adriani.
1: Yeah.
0: Uh-huh. But in Pempe, they are not for Paluvia, no, because they no moon and them.
1: Sure.
0: But it be an air horn, it be an rock, be a woho. It be an rock, no, because of my home day into me and so to explore. No, that is where they want to say, hey, hi, do you need but rock in a woho? Because yeah, we data to say, hey, you blocked out area. Minerals Commission will blocked out areas. Hey, you blocked out area, and you bet me the Hana Mamu. It's maybe a muaha, Mamu moving koha, Namunko Yajuman or Honum. Now, yet the Mako Hona Mako Yajuman, he and him say, blocked out area, and maybe a rock bin a woho. Most say, she knew her because Mumu Shaluvia. That is where the investor conversation comes in. Into it, we can say, and the Yamu being bra, Nani Panembe Buamu, Nipanebe drilling. Na mam exploration na mam na nipa ne tumi a chere mo se ebo ne da ha ebo no ye friends ye extract ya say ne ye beye no na nipa na bo mo na mo ye adwuma no na mo ne na che.
1: Okay. Aha. Okay, based on agreement
0: am one ne be sign.
1: The other thing would be say because cooperatives no register as companies, right? Companies and so no na ze bi mo be directors of the company.
0: Yes.
1: Directors near Huayma, and how are they chosen?
0: Omwa we decided. We don't impose anything on anybody. Into your bar, when the team comes, we explain. Near Chelmo, into Omwa, because Okobe Bia, even every group in Penny Foro, into they decide, because you need those 10 people on paper. Into Omwa, we decided, we don't impose that. They decide, say, Mumfa, assume, and any directors, no, Nayan Fanya Sa registration.
1: Oh, okay. And directors, no, may then naturally have that preeminent position over more American in the corporate.
0: Not necessarily.
1: And those go for confusion.
0: No, not necessarily. It is just to go on paper.
1: Okay.
0: So that we can have the documentation. But in terms of sharing it, more sharing formula.
1: Okay.
0: So like I said, we don't also want to do anything totally different from what they are doing.
1: Mm-hmm.
0: So that SB Pascal. Inti omo sharing formula omo wodeda, but they agree among themselves say yempenyu funi inti mofa we asumesi find two paper no so.
1: Okay.
0: But they already have their own, they usually would have their own sharing formula that they use.
1: Okay. In the first launch no Eastern region,
0: Eastern
1: is it amawi ho de no what next omo uso ombe we training na normal start here juma nkata.
0: Yes.
1: In omo nyan start here
0: omo start here.
1: What next with other regions are
0: so other regions no so like I said, we just finished with 6 regions.
1: Okay.
0: We are here, Savannah.
1: Savannah, they're training and our launch.
0: No, data collection.
1: Amaji data.
0: Yaji data. So, okay. Savannah, Eastern, Bronx, Bono East, Ahafo, and then Ashanti region. So you collect data, no, which we are still doing the back end work, no. In Tierra Noa, then we can move in Western region, no, Western North, some of the areas are almost ready. Into almost where we are in the coming days, no,
1: yes,
0: we will see. So what you will see will be a roadshow of launches, basically ensuring say the guys know say a buyer recognizes say they are ready to work. And each of them, we ensure say they have gone through at least the basics, at least go through the training, at least go through the guidelines, at least go through all of those things. Now we recognize that you guys are ready. We also have several entities who have come on board. They want to support the program. They want to come on board as investors. They want to come on board with equipment leasing and things like that to support the program and things like that. Because Obi, look, devastation, no. it is not Timmy America say, won't you mean Castle what's in crime? Mm-hmm. Into Galamse in Fawn.
1: Yeah.
0: It affects all of us. So people have seen the levels of devastation that are gone around. And people are willing to come on board to support government. And that is where the beautiful thing you see government and private, partnership, no, comes strongly. So it's very open. Mm-hmm. Once you meet the criteria, no, for investments, no, to me, ba on board to come and support the program. We have people who have come on board. They want to come on board as even contract miners. In Tibia, no, be the investment about, but on Kasa mum nye miner. But to be to me a contract say Ghana Nibia or no one mining company. Na onena partner and na onena ash awo in Shishabi. Then they will do the work for them. So all of those things are there. And basically what we want to do is regulate, you know. Now, yeah, we are. Because this also falls under the ambit of the small scale, no? All the gold trading goes through Gold Board. Into abaying the maximum benefits of all of this.
1: Ekosi saying, so nemene ama mawusi, mawenye fia.
0: Mawenye fia.
1: Mawenye fia.
0: Good. Yes, God is king.
1: Oh, mawenye fia.
0: Yes.
1: God is king.
0: Yes.
1: Wow, that's a nice name.
0: Yes, it is.
1: Ama mawusi mawenye fia. And a national coordinator, Edema Arconsdep, into a responsible cooperative mining and skills development program.
0: Yes.
1: And you know, Edin Koma, and Ramoye launch be a new Abrim in the Eastern Ramoye, what the whole program is about, and what next for more, Modemo Ebeshim. One thing, and I'm a person, me busa, I mean, there are listening to you, no, and Ubi Aotiebiano will go like, okay, that looks like a brilliant idea,
0: it
1: well
0: is.
1: Thought through, any other. But on the ground, they are not. Nyoma is different too. In Tibia cabinet, be consider you know, yes, a beautiful plan, you throw papers, so cabinet, okay, let's go out there and go and implement. And because I want a national coordinator, no dean about us idea.
0: Meaning, pa,
1: I'm going to go to the
0: house. I'm pa. So, like I said, this is why one of the first things I also did, it would be time in the office, not to say, one of the first things I also did was look at guidelines. At every step of the way, because policy is quite broad, into break it down a little bit, into if a minus na then some way at every step of the way, if a ABI investors are then some way at every step of the way, and like I said, this is a community-led program. In T, you have multiple stakeholders.
1: Yes.
0: You have your local government authorities. It's almost stick to say, what do they do to support the program? You have EPA. EPA Womra. How does their law fit into what we're doing?
1: Okay.
0: In T, all of those things, we have taken our time to make sure, say, we do all of that work so that when we go on the ground, we're going to have compliance officers who are going to work with Minerals Commission.
1: Okay.
0: Minerals Commission will, what's the name? They have a monitoring team.
1: Okay.
0: On the ground.
1: Mineral inspectors.
0: In the Inspectorate Division, good. Into they will be working with Minerals Commission Inspectorate Division on the ground. Into Yaba, people come and do checks, random checks every now and then, and then make sure say Obia ye diokas oye, and we tell them their mineral rights. Yen fan chair mukwa. Aye right. It can be taken. In T small scale miners, yene. Yeah, last year you handed me a revoke bay 300. Large scale mining companies, yeah revoke be. In T enye mu and a year revoke mo license. The law is not how do you call it? The law covers everybody.
1: Sure.
0: In T say yeah demra asha esiho. Said ya woyeno abanji to someone say enye, but we understand why you are doing that, and we want to help you and regulate you and make sure that you are doing it well. Na sa okasa woni enye juma dia, we always tell them you will deal with NIMOS. Into NIMOS ba, they will deal with you. If you decide you know are not going to cooperate with us, and NIMOS nam, na say moye mining e won sio so, they will deal with you. More forest reserve, they will deal with you. Munam will be quiet home, more habitats, they will deal with you. Now, if your mom mineral rights, you've gone through all the processes, your mom mineral rights under COMSTEP, Nasa you are not doing what you need to do. ABR breaches. So we have clearly spelled all of those things out. Breaches, no, what breach comes with what sanction? All of those things. I do a certain level, we will take the rights from you.
1: Okay. Okay, I think that's fair. Auntie, yeah, because wedding come and I know, sir, Mugusua more year launches now across the country.
0: Yes.
1: So far, per more figures are more no. How many schemes and a mobile launch across the country? Into my a brim, do you know? And I, okay, into about a brim, for example, after this launch, you know. So almost at here, Juma, there will be 35 minds.
0: It will be areas. More because we are training more people now, so it will be more. So it's fine, it's a little over 40. Yes, for a brim and kwa. So far I have about over 8,000 miners in my database.
1: Like individual miners.
0: Individual miners. And then these are being put into groups. And see the groups, no, you have even if you do an average of 10, that's about 800
1: per community.
0: Per cooperative.
1: Okay, 10
0: people. Yes, okay. If you do an average of that, that should be about 800. So we're going to have multiple across the country.
1: Asase woho.
0: Oh yes. Small scale no. Mahu adi nebetre. Small scale no, it goes from 2 to 25 acres. Intenyo biya no benya 25 acres. Ebi benya 2 acres. Ebi benya 10 acres. It's up to 25 acres. It's my home and in the battery. In some of the areas, we may have to put some of the groups together because it be an proximity, no.
1: Okay.
0: And then numbers, no. Ni my home and in. So that is the work that goes on in the back end.
1: Yes,
0: I clean up, no. But so far, ne dear. I think some miners not here, Jumana say they've understood what government's vision is and where we are going with this.
1: Okay.
0: And they're happy to come on board. And when you go on the ground, the cooperation is very good. It's very beautiful. And so they are cooperating with us. Now, maybe pressure and they say, Nabena mobile register. Because everybody wants to come on board the program. Yeah. Who wants to deal with NIMOS? Really? Who wants to deal with NIMOS? Isn't he? I'm a NIMOS crier, you can cry. But nobody wants to deal with NIMOS, which is also good for us. If everybody is doing the right thing now, Obia be okay.
1: Okay.
0: Obia be okay.
1: Somebody just sent me a message. I say, Opese Uhun. I say, since it's launched, that's the launch of the program, many people are yet to see any significant improvement or tangible results. The coordinator was on your sister station last month, making similar assurances, yet the story remains the same. Every day we hear that they are still in the process of training and preparation, but it has been almost 2 years with little to show for it. The coordinator continues to give explanations and make promises, but Ghanaians are looking for results, not just words. At some point, the focus must shift from preparation and training and rhetoric to actual delivery and measurable outcomes. Nana Ewo Western Region.
0: Nana Tiemia, like I said, we spent the most part of last year doing stakeholder engagement. Because Obi, you see, Ejuman Wahom.
1: Yes.
0: Like I said, this is a community-led program. You can't just get up and just go and start something without. There are processes. Anna, ComZEP is not working in isolation. There are agencies that we work with.
1: Okay.
0: A lot of the time, we try. Sometimes there's more pressure. Kakra, monyan in temaye. But agencies, no. Obi answer wone diye oye. And you need to ensure that you are doing the right things. Yeah, and kase because yeah, pay results into ye be pray and ya ye be biya and kuyi. I understand the pressure and understand the need to hasten.
1: Okay.
0: And if you check, we are working very fast. We are working very fast on the Sinti. Nana, like we've seen, we've launched New Ibrahim.
1: Yes.
0: Other areas have gone through training. In the coming days, no, you would see mobile launch. Once we launch, no, it's just a matter of a couple of weeks or a little more than a few weeks, and then they are ready to go. And then we will start seeing the results. Yes.
1: In the New Ibrahim for no entry
0: Juma.
1: In the next year, by this time, I mean, would in come
0: on.
1: What would we see?
0: We will see. Gold board kwa ne babe kachem. Anye me kwa ne meba. Gold board kwa ne babe kachem. We sat here and gold board was telling us that we saw it. It's not even gold board that was telling us. The contribution from small scale was 52% versus large scale.
1: Yes.
0: And it's going to be more because you see now we're going to have a lot more regulated streams into gold board.
1: A bit my traceability
0: and all of those things. Now Ghana Gold call out their crampo. Now you get even more premium value for it.
1: Okay.
0: And that's the thing that we're also looking at because Tisiano Okoton Gold Amanania. Because of the whole noise about Galamsey and everything, you don't get as much value.
1: Sure.
0: Now if LBMA comes to certify Ghana Gold because you're able to trace the source of the gold, you're getting premium value.
1: Yes.
0: Again, like I said,
1: Yes. That's fine. Mausinti, we wish you well.
0: Thank you.
1: Hopefully, your best time is ready in common.
0: Medasi.
1: All the best.
0: Thank you.
1: Mumu Ejuma.
0: Medasi.
1: Ekosi Sainz, Nahaya Sempa FM. Adofunum Yentia Wimra, Yaba, Yadia discussion segment, na Air Tramos. So, Dennis Miracle Sabuaji will be here. Lawyer Bernard Bedia Kubeidu, and so, Ebabe Kayensa. Yabasi, see ya, Munchayen.

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10: Se a quantum wisdom, ye canny unim, na one kubia, na yos artisem, and oma bebui, na gana dishen nemu won conformance, the otia when you betch, and it your rubber who.
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10: 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So,
12: you remember that I say, you know, woman on it. You almost see a cra. You almost will know. Yes, you are here. You know, it's here. You are coming.
13: Remember, Debbie, a bonusia, a pemusia, a question of what a change lay your home, our approach, said the Akuhu, any diabetrufi, dear whom, near her, dear ye, near the Abba. Dienye no enu kwa se ye ye.
12: Ze na je se abrochin kumo ne dimu. 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
10: Ye bere no ma hudwa. 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
14: Robert Davy me ka se free Germany.
15: Kobe. Okay, Amsterdam.
14: Concept no word for about je fu e wo mu e wa man na ne mu. O mu ate man na no da na o mu tipie. O mu kura na so program no mu ato project mu e nwanwa.
10: Say a minute of 6 p.m. Bogan near Abu Chukumuni.

The National Pensions Regulatory Authority, NPRA, is the regulatory body of the pensions industry in Ghana, ensuring the compliance of the three-tier pension scheme, being the mandatory basic national social security scheme, first tier, managed by SNET, a mandatory fully funded and privately managed occupational pension scheme, second tier, and a voluntary fully funded and privately managed provident fund and personal pension scheme. Employer enforcement has been beefed up, and therefore, we are entreating all employers to

0: 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Is he?
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0: Yampo, sir, a quantum with them. 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
0: Any tea, Tia Bruchenko, Aqua Manqua, Akuntejo, Eddie Bro was Sempa, 94.7 FM. So,
2: it drew me in that I say, you are no more man on it. You almost see a cacra, you almost will hunu, yes, you are tea, in that Nasia, near Cabo.
3: Memory Debia, a bonusia, a pemusia, a question of what you change your home, our approach, said the Yakuhu, any diabetrufi, the Yahu, near her, the Ye, near the Abba, the Yeno, and you can say,
2: yes. Abrochin come on a dim tintim pa.
0: Yabere no man who do I won't conform my so you bit me the abo Ghana. I'm gonna fan it to my paper. Or my impuntu. Now, how about a sign? Passport won't send some. Nina, ye de bro. Ewa brochin come to medium. Yabes as one more quenya. No, I share what you
4: do. Robert Gibby, because of Germany.
5: Kobe. Okay, Amsterdam.
4: Cost of no work for Abrochin, where Omo Waman and Emma, Omo, a German and no Mutipian, Omo Kram, after program, no more after project, no more.
0: Shannon, say a minute of beer. 6 p.m. Bogan near Abrochin Company.

0: It's a wood to mackerel, I would be a near. No, what to Africa Queen mackerel? No, wait, shall we do keke? Long Pankwa.
1: Sema wudwa esinyina emwa kesia ewosa uti biara asempa yetia ena ubetino asempa yetia eye kasie bwa yede brawo ewo asempa fm enwe no nsia empire mu 6:30 sharp ensema wudwa esisi ye hunye ni nyina yede brawo asempa yetia eye straight to the point essence asempa yetia.
2: Hello, Nadine Waka 3. I may hear what's on this amount for what you deserve.
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0: 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Next time, so say a single room, chimney hall, and a two bedroom apartment. 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
4: When I wake up in the morning, I brush my teeth.
5: Oh, Fabia, now what you do say? And who did you know?
6: Mom, pa, Charles, I took piss, not that they buy no. Semi dish, chimney, and I'm in numb, shame, and I'm able to know me.
5: Wayne, yeah, excuse. Abo Fratia, what's sorry, no pa? And what's that what you do say? And son, where did you? Now, oh no, so Edna, sorry. What you truth say?
7: Yes, ma'am. Medical kids toothpaste now, or the buy and run. And it's you treat me soon.
5: Why, dear? Kel kids toothpaste, dear. Yeah, mamma, fat is someone with me in fear, you know, open on fiancia.
7: Ma'am, if the dead, that's a strawberry. Let me be some dimple.
5: Debbie, any hey, toothpaste, and you toffee, why? Hey, yes, say, the Kel kids toothpaste. Be mamma, fra, with the in fear, you know, open on fiancia, dear to treat one, say. Every say, a boy, a sea, in one boat. Ana ashe e pamumwa wa mwa e hase ne mana wadin mapa me boma de se me de Kel Kids toothpaste be mami metri tree woman se abribia Kel Kids toothpaste e mamma frasi to tree ye ni jese
8: Kel
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2: Any tea, Tia Bruchenkomo, Aqua Manqua, Akuntejo, Eddie Bro Wasempa, 94.7 FM. So,
4: it remained that I see young woman on it. You almost see a cra, you almost will know. Yes, Yatia, in your Nasia, Yakabum.
5: Memory Debia, a bonusia, a permusia, a question of what a change lay your home, our approach, said the Yakum, any diabetrufi, the Yahoo, near her, the Ye, near the Abba, the Yeno, and you can say,
4: Yes, abrochin kuma na dim tintim pa
2: ye bere no ma hodo a e won kofo aman so a ye betimi dia boa Ghana amna fane to ma pefra o man yin buntu na habot san passport won sansam ni nyina ye de bro e wa abrochin kuma dwumadi yi mu ye besa so mu akwanya no wa kire wa dwene
6: Robert David me kaso fi Germany
7: Kobe okay, yeah Amsterdam
6: cost of no word for abrochin kuma wo mu e wa amana ne nemu wo mu ase amana no dia na mu tipie no mu kura na aso program no mu aso project mu e nwanwa
2: shenin so say e memene da bia 6 p And bogan near Abrochin Kumuni.
8: Hello, Medindi Waka 3. Na meye wazanti sa manfwa what you say.
9: Mahaye, your friend me Pamela. Misro, mami o mobile app details na yen fan travel to me bio.
8: Anami Kronfwa was to say me frefi.
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1: 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Ehaya Asempa 94.7 FM medical catchremo se en yebenya mpeny for me no ewo studio ha Dennis Miracles Abuaje ewo ha oye spokesperson Edema Dr. Mahmoud Baumia campaign a power no man a babe flag bearer of the NPP on an ekasa Edema campaign. Wabe cancer ewo studio. Ye share him say lawyer Bernard Bedia Kumbeidu MP akwitia constituencies so babe kanye hon ewo ha. Mema miracles akwaba na ansana no we say obi special greetings to the incoming NPP Eastern Regional Chairman, Chairman Kujo, the right man for the job. And greetings to former UK Chairman of the NPP and incoming National Treasurer Kwekun Kansa, are popularly known as Pani, the strategic man, from all your friends and party patriot. And to our very own Dr. Bernardo Koboy, incoming Greater Accra Chairman of the NPP, good evening to you and thanks for always doing the listening. Dennis Miracles Abuaje, Akwaba na pum te sayin.
2: Oh yeah, pum den you.
1: Aden.
2: O mani mwa ebasa. You know, unse inyi neyema minum se ibisa o se, te sayin en yo kraka se ye. But you see how can it say and away you'll be amboa. You see any nay amboa. Senior system nine and quit. Now lawyer quit. And what am I miss out? Petro Tom say, eh, saying, it's saying,
1: well, let's say, and quit based on the
2: economy. No.
1: Ah,
2: economy minimum. Economy in quit.
1: The economy is realistically the trump card of this government.
2: Paper so. Opaf sia bontin so wo kokomi mri ha.
1: Yes.
2: Ko tip to lane ne ko bi so mo na hwese. What they will tell you. Economy na nene dey. Paper so. This is the only government ah or what sexy macroeconomic indicators. And so bibi enko ye. Na wonu say akwa sia besi bibi e wo.
1: Adentia.
2: Ah. Economy o kai sa ban we ba first me bet na ka kire wo say. Me akra me acknowledge ye. Say the way almost as a shiny money, Nema is he corner. Because Nema, you name say on my way a boy affects the full on boy. Exchange rate,
1: yeah.
2: It's what you're
1: inflation.
2: Inflation or effect, no?
1: In the effect,
2: inflation there, no, is not an end.
1: A number,
2: it's just a means. Mm-hmm. It's what you're saying. And we're all excited, you know. I didn't know, just say, I feel all of a sudden, I bet just a mint as you say, and name no, Cassie, may electricity and I'm returning to 2024 across road times. Across road by 24% than Senana at year in the past. May insu ako 15% more than Senana at year in the past. So I just say school fees and then collect 1,600 and here and yet 2,735. These are real figures. We muna yon numbers kiku, a yen crofwa brabo munsem. And no, you cannot run away from it. So you can't run away from it. And see, yeah, and I mean, debi ame kasa, debi ame kacho, say, abai ni die, yebi tuno. But enye, omu failu, anabime ye tuno. See, you do 2028 now, there's going to be a conversation between the NDC candidates and the MPP candidates. Mpempen, so na omae ne wano, mumi ene no, why no wo, adrinya, eni nimdiye, yebi tumi die, abode ye wano humbayin. Not the account, not to be account. That is how the elections will be won. It has nothing to do with the failure of the NDC. In TV, I'm not expecting the NDC to fail. In TV, I'm saying, I can't say, NDC, you know, on the CC, and you're not going to say, Obi, I can't say, I'm going to go in front
1: of you.
2: Yes. I just want to go in front of Koko, my village, and Kasa, and I am front of you. But be a Koko, if you're not going to say, I'm going to go in front
1: of
2: you. Okay. And we're not going to say, the economy is dead because cocoa farmers, they have not been paid since 2025 October. Cocoa farmers in this country are owed in excess of but you see, they are owed in excess of 6.5 billion. Remember, I said it was about 11 billion.
1: Yes,
2: until you enter 50%, and as 50% in the cry, you enter and you will be an answer. We'll be over 100% of the city, we'll be crying since October 2025. Unprecedented. How are they supposed to survive? So these people, you don't gaslight them and come and give them numbers on paper. And then you come and tell them, say, no, that first net is saying. First, they don't care about that. They go for don't know, retirement. Why are you in you're too about my buying for fraud to bring prosperity to the people. We must get them to work.
1: Remind them of my record.
2: It doesn't matter. We haven't even at the moment. Some inkasa to Obama.
1: Okay.
2: Make any magasa to Obama.
1: Debbie,
2: Andrew, why? I come to Nipa. I say about war. I come to Nipa. I say I'm all remind you of MPP. Now remind them. And see, Obi, what fast no war? Secondly, no. All remind them. Say now MPP. I bring so net. Say I know if I know be. And now school fees are no 3,000 cents. So 2,600. And see, all remind them MPP if I know be. All band then I catch you no. O ka chere say MPP dey no moye na na meye nkomo to omo. She koko eku ya for ka chere 6500 Ghana cedis. At the time na MPP momo 3200. At the time na finance minister e ye ranking member of finance. Agric minister e ye ranking member of agric. Omo mienu they had more knowledge about the cocoa sector and the economy than every other person. In spite of their knowledge of the situation at cocoa board, they still said omo 6500. To the extent that,
1: based on the circumstances, then
2: yeah, but they
1: at the time,
2: but they insisted. So remember, okay, say your friend is saying, obey your finance minister, can invest and Krombis and Osankai.
1: Yes,
2: and as I said, circumstance. What was the difference? Do you go and check the figures. Tell me the difference in circumstance between January 2025 and June 2025. So what is here? Cocoa board debt, you know, between January and June, no, ebi be kano, omo na modi kano ana. Because you are blaming the debt. That's the case. Obi here, what the finance minister is doing, every economic management person can do it.

0: Won't you say, first quarter, we're finally saying, planned budget in ad, and that's what you want to hear. Go and want to hear. Don't Kayana.
1: No, no, no. I've heard a man can say budget in ad.
0: No, me say, me say, go and look at the figures, eh? Go, see, if you want to understand these things, and say, we won't debate in vagueness.
1: No, I've seen the figures.
0: Yes, and what does it tell you? What does it tell you?
1: Figures, Ninka said, they've not spent
0: money. No, no, but majority of it is sitting down. Go and look at the figures. You go and look at it.
1: 2.4 billion, mm-hmm. and it's because of revenue shortfall.
0: Now, then, what does that mean?
1: So 2.4 cannot be.
0: No, I'm just saying. So, what does that mean to you? Okay, was a big push. Okay, was a big push. Okay, Obi, what is the impact of big push in the last 8-9 months? Big push is a long term investment. Road infrastructure, mm-hmm. a long term economic investment. Road infrastructure, a long term economic investment. Inti. Oh yes, sir. Mm-hmm. What is the short-term plan? Which government didn't construct road? Abaimben now constructing road. Abaimben now basu 1 year kwain ewo my way mu. As we speak, Obi, near my kwain ekosu, near my affecting crop for kwain ekosu. Where say factors of production? Unim say utilities. Eh, one major factor of production, electricity.
1: Yes.
0: Why increasing by 24% in 12 months? Do you know the effect? Its effect is dire. Than any investment you make into roads, because what it means is that the cost of production will go up. Cost of production, cost of never mean it. That's how the producers and the price and obey the become one number cutting production. Almost cutting production, what does it mean? They would cut down on employment. Mm-hmm. That is why in the last 18 months, employment has gone up by 17%. Greater Accra, unemployment, the cost by 17%. Greater Accra, unemployment, as we speak, stands at 50%. Do you know what that means? What that means is that the real sector of the economy, the parts of the economy are affected with citizens, you know, as so far. Look at the agri sector. There is glut all over the place. A bro glut. A more glut. Wheat glut. I'm on my haircut. Haircut, you see, there's a difference between a duaniebu and they say would collapse the economy. I mean, sure. When him said there was a ban on importation of cereals. There was an act. Yes, there was an act that was passed on cereals. Mm-hmm. So what has happened is that they have made imports cheaper. Obi, you don't run an economy like that. Who run an economy like that? What you are doing is you are creating jobs for other countries.
1: Yes.
0: Because they are why and they say, one more imports are cheap. And now don't forget, say you've artificially managed your currency to go down to about 10. So now the dollar is cheap. Instead of saying come fa nipa na ma ye aduma wo mai we mu na ma ye brofu no menye sika na me wona nkam befa workers no me de ba kwose sa dollar na me de akoto ebrofu Burkina na me de abagana because 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ono enya cheap import ayi de abano enti e bro na cash de mu. Because you know what will happen? Sandy Pano ye maze last year and when ya bayano. It does we're losing the sika. And now he's moving into another thing. Into that will currency in the best say no. At like we are experiencing now. That will currency in the best say now for is no longer cheap. For people to buy it and go and import, you will have food shortage. Obi, you see the logic? Because at that time, you know, the people who would naturally produce, you know, they will no longer produce. Because someone will say, and yet a friend is saying, beneficial, they are begging for people to even buy the maize for free, more or less. So what do you say? There are serious issues. There are serious, very serious issues. Ah, essentially, you know, say, I buy no yepo, yepo, yepo, abamano. I buy no truck, I buy no yepo. Inti on the untie. On tie obi on ji feedback no no ye den no fan ye adwuma ah no bi obe fa we fe ne se fuo efi 14 na wo de kwa 9 now within 3 months efi 9 kwa 15 pa 14 ni ho a obi se no bi aye bi da obi ade fuo la ba fam akosroda aban bi a ade fuo la ba fam ase akosroda enti enti se ya na ka wo ba ye ne dia then why are we here se ya na wo ba ye ne dia then why are we here. So for the Ghanaian, for the ordinary Ghanaian mother,
1: okay.
0: Question will be saying, I want to say, me back to school. First, no, no, Evandi, what you have 6,200. Me see your mind in me, yedding. Into me, kotoa basasa. Also, ba, obema cost of living na kofem.

0: all of a sudden, even the hostel, me ban over a route to 7,800. Was it still? Why are they? How does it make sense?
1: Yeah, but no, you would realize the commissioner in charge of rent control is moving in because what she said, those amounts are outrageous. Amount for and manipulating markets.
0: See, the problem with the NDC is that they never tackle the issues. They like wishy-washy. What can the commissioner do? Me may see me hostel. Me see me get 10,000 Ghana cedis. Do we have price control in this country?
1: No.
0: So what is it going to
1: but
0: be?
1: But the rent act, you know, it's require over fast will increase.
0: But do we have price control?
1: No.
0: And you know, how is the rent?
1: But before you fix your price, the law says it was a rent control for the assessment of the property based on which I would be fixed all price.
0: Yes, but the rent control man cannot determine how much I'll charge. If I, for example, I give all my first, you see, we'll say obey assessment.
1: Yes.
0: Mama will die back, mama air condition boom, mama will TV, me say maybe 12,000. Was a rent control the best set price? You see, the market we run in this country is demand and supply. Market. We bet to me the oye beer. We want to control price that because sad dying be now. We say 10,000 a board. You know, I was a rent control. Oh no, me set 5. No, median 10. We be babaji because you see the government is not fixing the root cause. The root cause is that the universities don't have their hostels on their own. The private sector. Exactly. It's all now. We say in China. We say you can only talk. Okobai, always a price be out of him. It won't go down. Because you see, the economy that we are running, no, and you're by math. There are economic principles that are driving it. The fundamental economic principle we ride on, no, free market. It will be to me a kasa. Oba miss you, Mati. I didn't come in for more BAB. But Nipana, no, your citizen, now also born, only dying. So we beg the government.
1: Very well.
0: We beg the government. Forget about Kufuado. Why did he stop referencing him? He's done. He's not even running for president again. He's done. Fix the mess. Fix the situation. Baseline. Obi, man, yes, she cramp. What do you forget to fixing? More promises now, more than mine. More than money.
1: Enope.
0: Promise now, more than my teacher for no money. The amount of nurse for no money. The amount of my galam say for no money. The amount of my market women, no money. The amount of my unemployed youth, no money. Obi, me no can say. Company bank institution men are Ghana what is all a year and you may about 5 na new staff air kweduma
1: DVL
0: oh na DVL almost at here
1: Adenta
0: see the DVL almost at pilot say if they say 24 hours NDC babem DVL any Ghana publishing DVL any Ghana publishing almost at here answer NDC credit e babem we beg them me patcho me ba me beg them. The talking is too much deflection or torso. Casano address rodo in crawford
1: and
0: get the job done. Ye do election brenna. Ye beka by end the opposition ye and said ya moon to me and ye beka. Moon ye may because can as a one ya ukasena miracles na why ye
1: Dabi.
0: Why ya sanka minka?
1: Dennis Miracle Sabuaje and the attending Kano. He hails from the eastern region of Ghana, Late Ekwiapim to be precise. Sounds so and another person from the eastern region, Takrasi in the Akwetia constituency, Honorable Bernard Bedi Akubedu, MP Akwetia, Honorable Akwaba, na pum to saying. Takrasi Boko.
2: Oh, Boko. By far better than we inherited. That's a fact. We in the watching it.
1: But my example.
2: And then,
1: sir, move a far fuel 14. Mote so bad nice. See, and then I'm 15. Which clearly, you know, and just
2: about that. I've been chia, I've been chia. Wait till you phone, you have a phone, you have a minchiano. Miracles, I'm saying. Oh, yeah. Oh, Bonnie Homodema. And the flag bearer.
1: Yeah, and then the flag bearer.
2: And the Chiakwetia Mania. And then me fee parliament, you know, once I'm shooting near call, Marietta, brew up your pong.
1: Okay, legal counsel to the president.
2: So, Joe Fiakwetia.
1: Meaning so for Eastern Region, I don't know.
2: Fiakwetia
1: fee.
2: akwetia pi
1: krobi din no
2: akwetia pi me twi na mka
1: e ya kana ya kasa fie
2: me kasa akwetia pi a
1: kasa akwetia krom
2: krom aha what you say
0: akwetia proper
2: proper aha all of na ni nisi bia we free
1: oh okay
2: tia na nyagro the first lady was there the vice president was there the attorney general the chief of staff na nyagro ewo funeral home or lash it be no. Tio honey a quo, a mebusian funi ayako. It's a very sad one. At a jabber in the choir, ubin fen you be, I don't know, be abeco. It's a matter of time. Ti debia me kazeni awoyeno, no aye jedi pa. But the head they are obeco, but the boo din wo wechia den ye kafao. And only the most important thing. Now, you see, Obi. Miracles can't say muna no one ya ba bi sinachi okwa ha okan ha say aban no bi tuno o si on camp so bin to aba we dim kwa go fa so to aba no okan wa o si aban 2020 te de on bi tuno wanga wa
1: yes
2: afi okan ya no o si road ne record ni o si mo bi enko ho e ho de ma ye enko
1: o si ma mu foko so
2: o si enya no ne hia
1: o ma wi
2: o ma wi o ma juma nti ma ha ho de obi o si o be tu aba na I know Sani amini minyin ni se owo kwan fufuru bia obefa so etu abai no a true election let me grant him that
1: yes.
2: So that true election in 2027 kra osu be tu abai unyan hu ni ebesi by the end of 2028 in your case you were judged at the end of your tenure that is the difference you see yen mi anom ne problem no May that be have a kind to say, and I think it being so happy. I have to say, Wafra Obedran and Numuaz and Way. Ah, and ya 97 grand. I've walked quite damn home in Ufia. We pay me empty or buy us. Naka win a young son, who ne will, ne wins one draw you, Pepanoso. It's a sad one. Because not long ago you were given an opportunity, Obi. But let me also put on record, say, Okasa, 15 minutes. Now me monitor.
1: No, no problem.
2: Thank you. So, one problem, no, they say they only get to know, say, Ghana or problem after they've left office. And more especially, he has been the spokesperson for the vice president. Ugugu nidi without personalizing it, the kind of spirited defense. Ah, odema some critiques and our criticisms be of the system then. Ubi nyam na mekacho ebrini ho. Oma gana niyehu se ikoye at the time. To the extent to say when they had lost the election, I would be crowding him some woman lose election. No, not say woman winning.
1: So,
2: maybe can't could see say he saw nothing wrong when who got a Nibia bread then. But Wakan is a CIA, and I think I may go with him say because he's in opposition, he's now realizing the problem. There's a car Ghana for how and Nunti. So can he say, yeah, look, get to the issues he is talking about. Abaya Awaba, 1 year, 6 months. How? Ehinia, you know. So what day the 1 year, 6 months, compare with 8 years? Uninterrupted. Uninterrupted. 8 good years. Ehinia is a comparison. Why Nigeria baby akase Ghana anyhow? What is the president Mahama Akasi any other?
1: That be.
2: What is the NDC Penny be chief of staff? And I say, Minister Penny be, Ebien and Wakasa Ghana, how near Yasovo? Yes. Because you left so much in terms of problems. You virtually egrane Ghana to a halt. Every sector. It, you don't expect to say what say system Nissan within a year and a half. Miracle being. Because if we've gone economy so from 2017, now as at 2022, how many years from then? 17 years, five, and year three. Now say, Afedie, Enyajo, minti minya hunfi ibiyo, meka kura minti mintu ya. Itino, omu wa edio muka, yesremu, ebinsi ida, wedi enti mintu ya yekabiyo. You were in charge, tiyeniyo. That is the difference between yenyom. 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because some time ago oto abansro 10 human credit management ye ni ne say why ye ne ochna folly say wo manage in year consistently no enke ne enke ye nyina ba bi ejina who is saying what say ne o say then inflation ye different from the same way I dey calculate inflation wo grow man asasa. As far as you know,
1: no.
2: And are they saying some man commanding or my buy no when and no one I am can say 54 about 23 and what we are saying? Sabre no gun and Nibia could just walk off every year free. I mean, they should stop this. Sabre no more find no more. They call 54. No, I'm sad about 23. No, some bomb one basso. What Omka now so be the accord 3 points a little over 3 years and no, the amount. Because I feel all of a sudden, what be who Ghana for problems? Ghana for who chill because food inflation says a basket. What is inflation? The last time I asked this prof, I'm saying, join you. One of the professors.
1: Okay.
2: Look, they try to create the impression that there is so much of a distinction between the macro and the micro. And I sat in at the example like inflation. How is inflation measured? He mentioned it. Set in the basket. Mm-hmm. And your micro na na war market no. And all the year calculations the inflation rate. So how can you say there is no relationship? That is exactly what it is. I mean, without saying much, and you can ask any economist. He actually conceded yes, said sanity. Basket no. And then all basket in your cap basket na ye ni ye turn the dress on. And all the dress on any micro. And I know your macro.
1: No.
2: It's a micro, so be in Tiasi. Am I young? You see, this is their problem. Oh, Mumma, I didn't know you was wrong to say, BB. Then you didn't have inflation. And micro, no, no, no, boom. During your time, I said, yeah, just a whole evidence with the chairman said, nay, yes, you. Otherwise, you have no business. And you, in fact, you're the person you speak for, touted so much more achievements, so mama, a macro economic indicators, na ye. To the extent, it says, open so. Say koyi an koyi ahwehwehin rate nipa na sebe ukasa mano and then as a scientist and nation rate ni ya o si o emfa ho I mean what double standards is that ye ka o si ano de mai enka it is because ye hypocrisy no nya atwom no ne ye ka ho asem because ade ana wo taute ade ana wo bo na baso ade ana wo kase ye no and all of a sudden what sasa wa no o si mai enka ne na wo ka before. I don't know so for now. Who your politician? How we interest? What can I answer over to Abino? With what record? Until oh dear, we yeah, 8 years in my yanka. Name all of a sudden, 1 year and 6 months, no, as a sabine to me, boo, I can't touch it or say, what's over Ghana problem? And not a problem if he say, who names a problem? Wahoma. President Mahama, Sabi, or buy yen. Not Ghana, and Nibia jacket, you have few more about ABCZ. What did you do? What did you leave behind? Because who yeah, sabi, oh yes, of what you hire a politician. So there is nothing wrong. Maybe Ghana for a passive verdict or my administration. So, but he would agree with me. Say, and yeah, man, kuyi, a mindful fraba. I could see say, yeah, Tim, who could see say, obianim say, system no say, Mwankasa, and ne Mwankramuka. Say one who some of mistakes be fine, but in resolving some mistakes, you know, it will take a while, but it's ongoing. At least the indicators currently more kind than a Russian Ukraine war, COVID near the Russian Ukraine war in trial. Unguzoko, Ufa, we are better now, Miss Away near and US, Iran so diaba. But then you want to say no that currency didn't say to send you home the SA. Is it that nobody is doing nothing about it?
1: But some of them almost said the source was COVID.
2: COVID.
1: Russia, Ukraine, I'm COVID, to exacerbate.
2: Yeah, no, COVID. I'm there.
1: The world economy came down crashing.
2: World economy.
1: Yes. So the world economy was locked down for close to a year.
2: World, me.
1: Well, airport utumu for almost 1 year.
2: Na airport na garden na kebeya esesan. In the year COVID buy no. Omo exceed om revenue target check.
1: Yeah, GRA said that.
2: So what is the point? What are they telling us? Omo say they see. Nipa in e wo cream. Omo ankasa budget, omo chere sika omo say we COVID. Fato to World Bank sika om dem omo. Fato to IMF sika om dem omo. Fato to revenue target no omo exceed. Don't forget expenditure had been reduced because in their own budget, TBB said free SH and Colana and school for a while. So you didn't spend, which was a major way where expenditure a line. Nice. And no, one because more and more can send Colana. And I keep saying it. I'm saying, dear Panom, as for water, don't go there because Nipa in a government source water. Electricity on my lifeline. Lifeline, one bulb.
1: No, lifeline. Yeah, one bob. On my lifeline category name also.
2: This is what they gave, but lifeline category. No more what they were ECG person. Or more average. Air conditioners count.
1: Dabby.
0: We are lifeline. Who are we using air conditioners?
1: On your lifeline.
2: Maybe because of something American.
0: So I know who am I, but if you're on the moon here.
2: Oh, I may be on the assembly. Okay. Nobody. But you see, so this is it. It's who you're saying, man. Yeah. Nyasa resources in here. And
1: but that is not you saying, say, COVID had no effect on the economy.
2: No, not at all.
1: Okay.
2: But the end here can also come here, bro. So, say, effect. Because we are a crowd, most of my book can be taxing. A GA COVID levy. Yes, in Yasemka. Say, would you to me, no? Or rock, how I'm fat, what bet anything. And the ISID and Yan Yababi do bebia. Sebi. Say, yes, she shed your man for Mwamuni a yard drinks. She shed, yes, yes, yes. In Nishan in Yano, you were spending chakasakas, you be so. We are free, free as a chessy. You go so and I a jay.
1: Muguso. Some who promises
2: him what you say, and you go so aye. And Nuna, I am major. Ah, those days, miracles say, Omsion betrem, and yet chum. Propaganda, Yamutu. Young chum, in all this. A bank for thousands of workers are muyatu abeyuen mwalusu mu recruit wom edie yi majority far majority are in the system we are paying
1: omoa MPP for recruit
2: are recruit wom no
1: some pamu
2: no when America, you know the chief of staff set up
1: yes yeah, so omo here
2: if na be irregular you remember until I'm saying majority kakra bi na because no omo yi na nya yi ntino e ma but then po it didn't include omoa nurses ni ade a omo fire because we knew on here very delicate. What as any teachers? What TB? Teacher for a young form, latter part. But we are paying. Everything is on call. Perhaps the only thing we are not paying, they say, young Kosum Fesika in Shek Cathedral. So if you are talking about spending, you spent on certain things we will not spend on. Young Fesika in Koshek Cathedral. Young Fesika in Koshek Policy. You need a codified document I very fair to. So you did all this. And then you have
1: 15
2: minutes. Are you sure? Oh,
0: what
2: is
0: it?
2: So this is what we are saying.
0: Wrap up now. It's hard time. We'll fail for you. We'll fail for you.
2: Munim said there was a problem. Yen ya admit it's a near maybe unco ye a womo brezenia akase mo record ya mayan can't be hamon and co into the very President Mahama has 4 years. Wakatro say obi deliver. Seme any moi. Ye be nyabu traheno. No wa pre at least obinka se ma four nin some pepe. But at least my three bimra. Where? policies be your honour and timing ye. I've a castle you do 1 year now, can only be fine. But all trusting us all castle sabre ya o babe.
0: Fair play.
2: And then oh babe, yes,
0: fair play.
2: At the end of the day,
0: at the end of the man,
2: at the end of the day, oh,
0: I have a time and buy.
2: My world,
1: at the end of the day,
2: at the end of the day, you are not being fair to the government. What you say,
1: Medase. Honorable lawyer Bernard Bediakun Beidou. I was here, Shana. You move it on.
0: Oh, two minutes we never found.
1: Two minutes.
0: My very firm advice be my senior brother, and I think say also me in good faith. You see, on my way, since 1992, we are 2 about 9. First one, NDC in a win here. Since then, no, I'm winning 5, which is the last one, a fifth one, 2024.
1: Yes,
0: MPP winning 4. NDC doesn't know anything in an election more than MPP. We share statistics. I'm there. They don't know anything. If they knew anything extraordinary than MPP and Kabana and Koma Uni 9 in now. It's almost two or more. About 12 hours, pe no more Uni than MPP in the recent election. Almost two or more. Obi. When the amount ends in common, they are not FNT and better 3 boys and they obey politics in later. On my penny or tissues, you are born to this weak president, very clueless president. You are tissues,
1: trouble adjectives, none of us.
0: Oh, weak, in every Obi, weak, yes,
1: clueless
0: leadership. The idea did describe leadership. And I may use no, the idea did describe leadership. A leader is either weak or strong. A leader is either clueless or has a vision. I can be forgotten. Obi, on one and all, also 2016. You're who nipping it is a gun of one air complaining is here is because they know him, they know his record. Omunim so no one kasa on act na say hu de koso asamba na gana 40 year man on act da obetube ji ade na mana say this a grofa kasa so waye oba o say am a listening president who ni vision who your leader who ni vision na and at time bia you are not proactive this a say na grofa kasa so wa act obi he lawyer nyabutro o man no mo say no obi say me ye teacher ni ana mi ko school a oba mi school abe promise me say oba pe Obama me automatic posting. Wait the 1.5 years. The friend is saying clearance of 1 month for recruitment. Embro 6,000. Now catch him say minimum but say I'm in 2028. Sebi umbume. Because umbumia, and can you realize that you have a covenant with me? You made a promise to me. You gave me your word. Ni pan sorry and kosala and to amama mokeke. Sanipa 1.7 million, sebi, nyansa wo mutrimo. Oma sorry, anko sala ya antua bamo. Unless you are saying, say NDC, mono, sebi, man kanya se sembi ya mu wini simply because nanko fwe your MPP. But say, if you believe strongly, say, wo wini abatu wano based on in semone promises at the moment for you, give them some respect. Nese, if wana wo promise wo mom automatic pastry, no. The other ones complaining, they can't wait for 2028. Because you didn't tell them, say, oh, mom up to 2028. What's your automatic posting? Obi, me ye driver. Now can be realize 100 cities. Oba catch me say, mentor abama on a buy waiting more thing. Now oba, oba mama electricity bill name cost of living. In fact, energy minister being a num tone can say, oba within the first 100 days, oba fix the energy. A friend is saying ECG issues, you know. Oba, you know, me and then me to 124 Ghana cities. Me can't say time and so you're more up to 2028. Ubu me. Ubu me. Oba catch me buy away we free SHS or no near school code free you. I was binder than all. Wako school free every year. Nemo only scored the better to because university is tria. And I'll be catching me say, Mentua Bamon, now Oba, Oba Mamma Bano school, no, or qua, Obeko ni free. In fact, what say? Obe Remu without challenge. Oman Penin some more kind, and say, they go for the secondary education free. Then when they finish and they are going to the university, they have to pay before they enter, and a lot of them remain at home. We are going to remove that. They will just take their bags and go. Make a video name Benghazi number and go to the university. We will then pay as grant to the investors. And then, not a single Ghanaian has received. A friend is saying free access to university at level 100. Omo omuye lucky omu to me kobre.
1: The monies are paid.
0: No, you don't understand. You see, that is the disrespect. That's a disrespecter.
1: I understand that they don't enter free.
0: No,
1: but they have to pay. But the money is.
0: No, but that is absolute. That is absolute balderdash. Obi, maybe the student loan they invest. Me uremu, me do second semester na loan naba. It was there already. That wasn't the promise. The target group for that free stress-free fee, you know, the president said it in words and in video. So don't come and tell me it's all refunded. Kofi Asare, Education Watch. Go and check his word. The number of students are omun to me in Ure University because they couldn't pay to enter, let alone for you to refund to them. Give the Ghanaian people some respect. Show the people some respect. Show them some respect.
1: You know, a promise and deliver.
0: It is not the only one. Obi, Oba be munamu, Ujana numusa, or no in particular, can Ujana num na shabby enough who are 14.9, and then they about 10, a Jana numusa and now 15, Ave there was the entrance 2028 answer. Meanwhile, Obi, Minunya, and 1 year bomb abaso. Minunya, you bear with me. Say, Minunya net here, and then a bomb abaso. And then, four on the Boako so down, Oba Toro, was a main train 2028 answer. And Obey Edain. Main train 2028 answer, Obey Edain. Misu amenom. What to move 15% in 12 calendar months? What's the main trend 2028? It is as kind of mutual this year 2020. You better refund your mommy. Mutua kwala school fees 6,200. What about dada? Me 7,200. Me mutua less. And then mutua 7,800. Meka was the main trend 2028. Answer. Meka was say. Okase inina. When we say nekasa bakum poni wa okadi omaye. Nekasa inina 30 minutes inina 15 minutes inina MPP ngwa. And omaye say. And omaye say. And onkwa go and play back and see. 15 minutes at a member of parliament of the NDC had to tell the Ghanaian people what he has done to bring their conditions and their cost of living down. When to be anka bakumpo, the entire 15 minutes the MPP niye kufwado. The entire 15 minutes. Entumba ye den, what really is the mission of the NDC in power? Confusion, chaotic. Waka, we say, NMPP, you have 15 minutes to tell the good people of this country. Say, 18 months, I'll buy a baby, Munise, and away. 15 minutes. 18 months.
1: I'll say, I'll call for a far more dream. I'm buy, no, or my review, where and majority of them have been retained.
0: What is there in it? Public sector employment, I buy BIA bar, say, you better talk. Oh, my, you better talk 2017 and I'm for a baby, you're a mom. And only on achievement, no. What is he talking about? Say, I'll buy, you know, public sector employment, you're a fan crop. And it's good, Yomaka, and no achievement. Public sector employment. Can you tell me when any government came? Any MPP fi abemu yede? Sini yebe. Omo yebe to omo sini yetu Yomaka. Omo form between 2012 2016 yebe. Sini yetu Yomaka. So is that the achievement? 15 minutes. You had 15 minutes. Government official, government person, tell your people how you have changed your life. 15 minutes. You have two guys omo nchemu niya butremo. Heh. In talk about Iran 3 weeks pe. 3 weeks when I say economy no. 3 weeks in Tokwa. 3 weeks oh, in Tokwa na say economy. Economy now who claim say resilient. No? Just 3 weeks. We obi here. I think that they need to calm down. We get down from their high horses. Show the people some respect. And then get the people to work with them and fix their problems.
1: I'm worried.
0: Nkofo to me to school fees. She hospital ground Nkofo the dafem. And a major hospital sasha wudem. And a musi market. Major hospital sasha wudem. And a musi market. Obi, Ashanti region. I was listening to Collins. And he's right. I have the data here. NDC doesn't have one hospital. Almost 30 CVA Ashanti region. Not one. Omobaya no. Hospital say 99%. All you have to do is to operationalize it. And your procurement will benefit in tea. Omobaya sasha wudem. No musi see market. 15 minutes. Tell the people what you have done. 5 minutes. What he has done in 5 minutes. He has another opportunity. Tell the people how you have made their life better.
1: Let me hear him and then we will come back and deal with the other issues.
2: Let me advise Miracle.
1: Yeah.
0: Don't advise me. Tell the people how you have made their life.
2: Please allow me. Stop this. Let me advise you. You started with that. Let me advise you. If you talk of credibility, the jury is out there. You talk of clueless. Who could be so clueless than a vice president? Please stop it. Let's have a nice show. Stop it. No, stop. Stop this. The introduction was not a question. If you don't know what happened here, was not a question about tell the people what you've done. Mm-hmm. Obi, is that what you did?
1: No.
2: So please stop it. Let me deal with the issue. Who could be so clueless than a vice president? Who did he even know a signature project he had done in the North? Where he came from? Who could be so clueless than such a person? Clueless. Who can clueless? When he was asked signature project, one away one off. Or say Pualugu Dam. This is what the vice president Dr. Mahmoud Bawumia said. At the time, Dr. Bawumia didn't know so munye. Later, you talk of clueless. Somebody who said they were constructing an airport for the people of Cape Coast. Why are they clueless, Dr. Bawumia? You sit here, you want to throw out words? Let's not go there. Does he even know? Then, President Kufuor Addo Dankwa, see, CD deny hata hata. Ne pass mark. I will see the Nimuno. And on any. Don't go there. Oba beka, why ask him? Dr. Bawumia, near Emma, you didn't buy him. Then, what do you mean? Let me tell you, if you don't know, only Dr. Bawumia or how am the bread Ghana for FIE 11 Hono, President Mahama, ni betray him. If you don't know, I'm telling you this. Jumpers on who said Ghana, so be a babble bois, obia, and yet or how are only Dr. Bawumia at the bread Ghana for some more geom or be your mumma, as I would genuine. Even in the midst of what say or mine, President Mahama said, this thing will not survive my first budget. He did it. So, who knew what? Who electricity as him? When you had the whole electricity, in fact, the power sector had been run down, what do you know it? To the extent to say, even election period, stop it, please, stop this. I mean, you speak for a very prominent person. Stop it. And someone had a car, you know, semi interjecting.
3: Stop it.
2: Say Levina, a clueless vice president that like Dr. Bawumia or the Bayern, you betray him. You can say energy sector, debt billions of dollars. No? President Mahama, and you can say gas are you using? We've paid up to date. In fact, the energy sector now, it will be our name. Sa system no, and I said that area no him say energy sector no, it has been run much better than you did. Who is talking about economy and then yama Ghana for? Look, of course, if you run economy down like we are now, what we need to do is to stabilize it. Who doesn't know? Say the cost of importing and the cost of our duties near there is far better than it used to be. Who doesn't know this? So you see, when you come,
1: duty
2: out here, it's better than it used to be.
1: With the platinum AI, I'm for AI, publican AI,
2: no, publican AI, no, it has never been said on Moody Tomb.
1: No, I'm
2: for what's in your mention? Whatever it is, Amma will be for say Kosoro. That is a discussion we can have. Okay. Because people have also argued, say, it is not because Yatum, but there were loopholes in the system. Absolutely. So that's a different matter, which we can go. Of course, you know. I just knew him. Bill, you're kind of saying, in terms of Sika, German country, the NTS, you'll be intimidating to say, and to Tony MM, parliament anymore. It wouldn't even be obesity. What you are saying? So what we are saying, they say, we have come to inherit an economy and you're almost dead, which you know. Yaba, yeniano, make a free SHS, we are paying. We are taking care of Mofrano. In fact, yeah, the private schools to cry about the count. Of course, if we are owing or we are not owing, it is a fact to say the Ababa count. Emma ye. Yaba ye who can say free university. Abaya waba. Not the first year, Oba ye say, Obia Obeko University, make you add the amount. But you see, how would he be able to? Because Obi Atinifie, Obi Tieniyeu, Obi Atinifie. So Obi Koso Onko, Obi Intimintre. It was no enter first year na ano. You enter, who enter? Metu ya di amau. Whether Oko Bobi Siyau Tieniye, Oko Yedenyo. At the end of the day, you can't say it's a promise no for. I just only ni aga.
1: But when you look at it this way, say, maybe, because once, say, Nipane Kobo Bosia, Obebo Bosia, Etriane back with interest. But I buy it, refund.
4: I agree with you.
1: Unrefund it with interest.
4: Obi, I agree with you. But that's in what makes I agree with you. Me, who can say, me, no, be your brain say, going forward, no. And I've heard the minister say, that is not really what is going to happen. I mean, going forward.
1: Subsequently.
4: They will deal with this matter and make sure they will be open. But in the meantime, now, I buy number, no person, or making sure say, a binuma benefit and any part benefiting from such a campaign promise. Or say no, what you commit to Yama. It cannot be zero. Yes, you cannot buy any to what you are now. That is something you should speak to. That cast or the man subsequently in Tian Carrier. You don't know what you are talking about. Now you see, Obi.
1: He will end very soon. Don't worry. He will end very soon.
4: You see, so you see, you had your MPP who was in power.
0: Who brought time in?
4: When Timi and Yanyama with Brahma Ghana for what ran the economy to a halt? We are in power. We are taking care of Nyama 77 mobile. I'm saying. You can't tell me say you're buying now. You are starting here dolis. Nesika ne wahi mo ne wahi na mo kaje pension fuzika. Nesika ne wahi fa na mo kaje pension fuzika. Wabetra ha. 30 minutes ni awaka. Wati biya kapolisi ba kwa as NDC the spokesperson for the vice president at the time. Adi ba kwa umtimi yana success.
0: Oh well, the oil crown to me in Kano.
4: But there's also the oil crown to me. Stop there. 30 minutes now the man. Okay. I thought that as
0: Can you imagine you in government?
1: Me opposition, I'm not sure. Till 6:30 p.m. We say OB, a happy birthday to the one who knows me better than I know myself. Thank you for always being by my side and making life so much brighter. To my friendship soulmate, no word can fully express how thankful I am to have you in my life. Wishing you all the joy and happiness you deserve. Jacqueline, we are Ado, we are Juma, Ewo, Ghana Gas, we are Yewodia. It is from Ohineba Kwame Dansu Jr., from your family and from your friends. They wish you very, very, very well. We say Obi. Greetings to all of you from the Republic of Gambaga. Atik Mohammed, good evening to you. Thanks for doing the listening. Weise Obi, indeed, times are very hard. Every single item on the market has gone up. I bought 2 medium-sized and 1 small-sized tuber of yam for 200 Ghana's this at Bantama Market yesterday. Broken promises, content creating AR are what we have now. I told you this economy is like a woman wearing makeup. When she's beaten by the rain, that's when the true beauty would be seen. Pintimaminto economy. By the way, is Mr. President still in Belarus when floods are drowning people back home? Well, eyes are watching. Good evening to Miracles, Lawyer BBB, and all your crew. Sampine, a former mayor, Kumasi, and Odiwe Abreye. This one says that Obi, good evening. The no fees stress is actually a student loan. It is not free. Kweku Noah, popularly known as village secretary. I should think so. Sentinel say a loan.
4: Can
1: you imagine? Ain't he? Or Ejumakon ekutuase ena onwedi wei abrekwe kunowa yedase papa. This one says that Obi, please, I think Honorable Bedi Akubedu should spare us the comparison. His party knew there were problems and they campaigned on them. You knew nurses and teachers needed automatic posting and you promised them. So why telling us what the previous government did?
3: 2028 is not fine. We shall punish the NDC. Nana Amponsa Bediako and Onodiwe Abreye. This one says that Obi, good evening. Wish Dr. Bernard Boche a glorious birthday. He is the incoming Achimda NPP constituency organizer. My name is Emmanuel Kra. Emmanuel Kra. Yedase, papa. Let me see the other ones we have here. Weise Obi. I kept wondering when you going to pair Miracles and Honorable Bernard Bediako Beidou. To begin, Miracles never contested the downward trend of the inflationary figures, but rather the trend is inversely proportional to the realities on the market, and Multimedia has a research to that effect. It's obvious this area is not a comfortable place for Honorable. How is it possible to compare President Mahama to Dr. Bawumia, who hasn't been a president before? Fred Mettell, Ewa Middlesbrough in the United Kingdom. Obi, good evening. Please, so is the economy of a country just about inflation and exchange rate? I did a simple Google search and this is what I got. Quote, a country's economy refers to the sum of all activities related to the production, consumption, and distribution of goods and services within that nation. It encompasses how a society manages its limited resources, such as labor, land, capital, and entrepreneurship, to meet the endless needs and wants of its people. The overall health, size, and structure of a national economy are typically evaluated and compared using a few standardized frameworks and indicators. Core measurements: gross domestic product, gross national income, GDP per capita. Key economic indicators: inflation, employment and wages, trade balance, interest rates, etc. If this info is wrong, please kindly educate me because I get confused sometimes. Ike somu ayeboa owo pokuase mayira time daso ena onodiwe abreying. Weise Obi, please tell Miracles that he is rather disrespecting Ghanaians because I sell carpet. At the time, one bundle of carpet was 700 Ghana cedis, but now it is 530 Ghana cedis per bundle. This one says, Obi, I really don't understand why every party in opposition times tries to thrive on the emotions of the citizenry to win political power and afterwards tries other explanations for everything. Good evening, Obi. Michael Opoku, Ewo Coventry in the United Kingdom.
5: You only know the problems of Ghanaians when you are in
6: opposition. Now when they got power, they are just giving excuses. Who promising cocoa for 6-5?
5: Are you listening to the message?
6: I'm listening to it.
3: Okay. Obi, I am surprised some communicators of the NPP can even talk about this government. Tell them the NDC government is on course, so they should allow us and stop the destruction. Sir Prince Ewo Ayen Suana. Obi, when will Honorable BBB do a submission without mentioning Bawumia and Nanado? In fact, I did not hear any solution from him about any current issue apart from equalization. Gusty man all the way from Brekum. This one says, Obi, Eric Ejay previously described the NPP government as having connection men. To wit, connection men are buying. Should I say the current NDC government comprises scammers? And greetings to Miracles, Abuaje. Lot and lot of your messages. 51 minutes after 5. Mene Honorable Bernard Bediako Beidou in the studio. Akwetia Mrashe Begeni. Ena Osanye Loyeni. Dennis Miracles, Abuaje. A chartered marketer and a politician. Former MCE, former boss, Ewo Interministerial Committee on Decentralization, former Edebio. Oh, a very important officer. I'm going to coordinate decentralization activities.
7: major achievement of that
8: country. Interministerial. Se Ghana former a crowd or a munti, munim say enche in 2 days' time, World Cup ever. Now, World Cup way, it's going to be the biggest World Cup ever hosted in history for the simple reason, say, countries involved no a movie from 32 to 48 countries and a eco compete at this World Cup from 60 matches, almost 100 matches at this World Cup. It is the biggest in history. And this year, the NEM Feniagro Ghana is in there in Tiawasa Woma World Cup win a year day in the electoral land, say, Omonsono. Omoye World Cup promo, special promotion. Yatitin yo yema massive discount, amazing freebies, big winning opportunities. 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Yeah, the discussion segment and Bremo. 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Miracles, yankwe, any other business. You're kind of saying, in suo to tohon seminar ewo ho, Minister of State Excellence Awards, hon sem ewo ho, letter ifri, Secretary to the President, eba, hon sem ewo ho, ena, any said nam tabaklon seminar enso ewo ho. The opposite would be hon komo.
0: Obi, said the number, so aba.
8: Yeah, you know, 15 minutes. Saka 30 minutes, 15.
4: Only him say me kasana o bebem dia. Mami hu na o kasam is mabe.
8: Da bi
0: o. Bebem mi kasa wi kra meko. 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
4: Wa chile dida.
0: O mi meko. 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
8: O dia se.
0: Eh, wo abem obi. See dia lawyer she dan tia se ade bia me follow on she dem hunu se. Dia o kan nyina no krofo na dwa wo. What you say? Oh, I be mudi ya. Na se se na be se akande ofa ho ben.
4: Oh, energy.
0: Ah, na me kasa wo one friend. Oh, na want, I want. Obi, the abeke bi ago fo na dwa. What you say? Wo bi tifie. Ontimi ntua school fees. I feel na wo ti one hour catch ne say. Na friend say e ku fo adoto.
4: You are far from the reality.
0: Oh, can you?
4: That's true. Yes. Let me tell you. Wo dey kasa.
8: Okay.
0: Wo ye say amen ko.
8: Obi a won 15.
4: Na me what you
8: are. Miracle chance e uri ana.
0: Ma chance ya. It dey pan dwa. Omega Obi, teacher for the next phone on Mokoya line to Abamount, who pull you with tea, F. Our Lank Rusim, a woman school name Shomo Boss or Bar, obey automatic posting. Emma move, in fact, one of the teacher nursing students grabbed your microphone, a patch our apologize across over to a BTR 2016. You remember that video?
8: Yeah.
0: What about when your mom was a wire idea? Omoman Yoso. Obi, eh? When you disaggregate the Ghanaian today, that is when the NDC will see their smoothness level. Ah, my mom quite is here, say, Fanny Marco Marco. Catch a trotter driver, what tip to lane, and they say, then a wire man, then I'll catch him. Macola woman or ton to mantos, my mom quite catch a dear bako wire man, then I'll be a man.
4: Minka,
0: I'm fine. It won't be the radio, so besides, then a wireman or Cassassia. Can you stop this? Or besides, then a wireman or Cachan and say, 1 5 days and call 20 Wumbuno. Because Tama no quire liar to Abamano. Not this only 23 and Kobe only my call before we take a decision. The guys voted for you when there's a what? 14.9. What about their call 15? Or Bissawa, Cram and Fanco 23. What about now 23? What kind of disrespect is this? Obi, what kind of disrespect is this? And you've been a year, you might feel 23 by 14 a mile. Tell me, what they call 9, what's under call 15? No. Tell me, what they call 9, what they about 15? No. Then the panel beside when, June, we beside the day, and why I'm under a structure, whatever. Was 7 5 call 23, what do call 15? Obeton 14. Umbuno. And two fees are no name answer. Or name send 14, I'll bet to you. And you don't know no auto. Me beside, say, my men and the bar. No what level 200, no die Vandi no. Then our wire mana, then our backer no. No, tu has 6 2 or tu has 7 8. Same stress now. Now auto electricity 1,000 cedis a year no. And then auto 1,240. Into besides the then our wire mana, then our backer no. Those are the things I will be more expected to become. One because any man better now. And a CPPSA, and a PPPSA, and a PPSA. You annoy the people. You annoy them. You become very annoying. She say in so FIA. Now my ministers are cutting a party as a award mom. When cocoa farmers have not been paid for 9 months. When teachers have worked for 15 months, they've not been paid. Unemployment account 50%. In the last 12 months, our mobile baby unemployed increased by 17%. The young people are waiting for their thresh shift. Makotina party as in a moji award, mamma. Na the air crying is obi. Oma moji award, no. Tini ye. Do you best regional minister? No. Tama na oji award no walabadi no. Nen su air fan region. No. Do you best performing male minister? No. Tama na oji award, no. Na Galamse. He's the worst performing when it comes to the management of Galamse. Lance minister. Na mpenyufu a yedi omai asha monsa. Ayedi omai ejapa di asha monsa se monshaso. Na makutuya bribe. 50,000 Ghana cedis, any 25,000 Ghana cedis. Say, yeah, mama, budding.
8: allegedly.
0: No. Kwesa White, omo boss. Omo bude bide bide bide. Enya lige, omo boss, no. Omo boss. En kamena me kanka, beke say alleged. We di omo boss. CEO's on omo boss, ne Kwesa White.
8: Because organizers since what baby denies.
0: Kwesa White, Kwesa White say, ono, oya we, ono, show omo so. 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But there is a reason why abay we in particular, omo ba, eya na flooding situation, eya devastating. And I will explain to you. Okay, June 3rd, 2015.
8: Yeah, 2015, sure. Hmm.
0: We see, Obi, the eti abay we baby ya, ye devastating, and he say, omo ye lazy. Omo kasado do, omo nye juma, onrabo, omo kasasa, we see, Obi, the eti abay we baby ya, ye devastating, and he say, omo ye lazy. Omo kasado do, omo

0: Air Force is in a woo. And then bear three was in a boo. The reason why it happens under them like that is because Obi, Omo Yedu, maybe Omo Tinasas, Omo Nisubeton, so not to a certain form of phenomenon. Yenu Krumwa, and Omo Fire Helicopter Nantin Krahen, and Omo Anti Flood Task Force, led by the Deputy Chief of Staff.
1: Yes.
0: What's it? Mami, one video, one picture, Taman Sue started to say, Eto, I will say, Santi Anti Flood Task Force, and what Bontin Shagana for. One. In fact, Omo call around the years, I reckon, give me one report. And I said one presentation, one more mine is, oh, after all the recognizance, this is the roadmap. Short term strategy, medium term strategy, long term strategy, one. They have no respect for the people. Oh, Pabisan is here, I say, Flood, you're going to go so far, and on qua. In so offend the part 2026, Ubiso, I'm going to say, Kufado. Untia Kokwe, Kuafoka, Ubisano, say, Kufado. Teacher phone to me from Ekufuado. It is Abani or Bayano. Obi, Abani is so weak, so lousy. To the extent, say, in fact, as at December last year, Obi some bibia, dollar above him, fuel above him, inflation above him, and unquan, just a baby of a febia, once I fed him, go to him, film, mark, if I fed a fuel, or maybe from Monkabium. I fear cut two no crowns a dollar and so call. And since you almost come up, your money above him, Jacka one. You're quite nearby. I see a market time. I see a market time under this government. And everybody is confused. In fact, Obi, there is no clarity as to where this government is taking the country. Bisa education for say teacher for say mono more plan a buy way vision for education yet. At least Obi Abeja to me say in the previous government there was a clear cut strategy to deal with second cycle education. Obi Mwa. There was a clear cut. The free SHS, the infrastructure intervention in there. It was clear. Omo de ni eden. Health. At least under the previous government, at least what you about 60 hospitals. 60 hospitals say we under the previous government. 60 hospitals say we 31 of them we started from scratch and completed. Omo one hospital almost see Western region. Almost 30 years see Western region maybe one. Omo one was Ashanti region. Obi, when COVID struck, the government realized, say, we've identified a gap at the district level. 88 districts did not have, if anything, health facilities. So this government set out to build 111 hospitals. That includes the 88 district hospitals and other regional and tertiary hospitals. At least there was some clarity. Said this is what the government is trying to do. Major intervention in the health sector. Omo dey then. What is their plan? Obi, do you have clarity? What is the strategy?
1: On health?
0: Yes. There are serious issues. Obi here, who promises young people of this country? And I will see the problem I war in this one. Sabi. Omo fi say Ghana for in age me. Sabi o. Enti omo ka asem na, omo fi say the omo mbe ka say na make us 23 no wakatum. Obi say Ghana for age me, enti no ma dia tum. Obi. Who promise young Ghanaian students say what ba? Omo brands omo to many access to university. Inte tole bi ebum kren to me nko. E ye stressful. Into be yisa stress in if you ho. That was the promise. One can say on first stress mounwye. Na senity ye no to me first stress in umbe school and no way to yaneka. It's not the same promise. So Obi, the problem is not about interest though. The problem is that there are still hundreds of thousands of young Ghanaians omo into me anko school in the last two academic years because they couldn't find the money to enter for you to even refund. That is the reality. That is what we are talking about. That was not the promise you gave them. O catch the Ghana for clear. What's the oba? Ebi mbe kwa anopa. Noma po enwye 2. Nebi mako 2. Noma po 6. Nebi mako 6. Noma po the next morning. Obi, was that not the promise? Were you not here? When me any fellow squatcho for so honorable? I bet I had a debate. In fact, our debate was one of the most flagship videos and uncle football on 24-hour economy. I'm a catcher and say, a push and pull situation, demand and supply. What to mean for two and see a beating gadget is a kobe? I almost want me. Why you not here? Our guy say, Lexi, cry, watch it, we are better watch another. I'm a catcher and say, public institutions from best 30. On the corner, no more point, we are no more point. They would triple their workforce in the public sector. I'm a chairman, guy say, your friend is saying, Techima and Kwan Sov organizer, and I do three obey Juma. On my penny at the manifesto lunch, a kind say, Boomerang, he mentioned disco. Boomerang, yeah, wahey. On the banopa, no more poor, a friend is saying, a bimako, we are into a real 11 crown, net disco, but he opened his mouth and said it. When I'll catch a at 12 amount.

0: Have you even seen anything? Anything at all? Me de menka so omo yen sisi ya. Have you seen anything? One thing e chere se Ghana ha. Ye baba ye 133 woman we mu.
1: So on about launch policy document.
0: Show me where in the policy. Show me where in the policy. Show me where in the policy. Show me where in the authority in that act. That point act no. Chembe be a point say there's going to be a 133 shift job in this country. One, would be able to show me, I'll leave the rest of the time for him. Why do we do that to the people? Why? I didn't hear a treaty or man for me to me a kosala ya to Obama yen, sir. I didn't hear him, sir. Why do we do that to the people? Why? The people are suffering. Obi, inflation is at 3, and yet the cost of living is quadrupling. Dollar was 12, and yet the cost of living is quadrupling. Obi, and then from the middle sector all the way to the northern sector, mm-hmm. the economy is collapsing there. Because they are agrarian. The local agric industry, no, egu. Beyond Fola, I'm sure you are aware. Syria is the mainstay. So you are aware. Egu. Obi egu. Egu. Konof. Even the input for this crop season. And quiet. Because the finance minister and the Greek minister are fighting. A Greek minister, they say, finance minister is an infantile propagandist. A Greek minister, or say finance minister here, infantile propagandist. Now, Ochantro, si kese so the man on the year, you mane sebi a Greek sector, or not finance minister, Tinaso. Obi, she a Greek minister, a Greek ministry, release no more than a journal. Ube mu se, when the finance minister was releasing their evidence, you know, there was a buffer stock line. Ah, next year, somebody releases 200 and something
1: million,
0: thousand.
1: 200 million.
0: Obi, let me tell you. So that 200 million is money released to buy feeding way for secondary schools. No? What's the buffer stock? Omo national reserve. Oh, yeah.
1: Yeah.
0: And omo school feeding. School feeding, there, no? And you know why that was there? That money didn't go to the Greek ministry. School feeding, secondary school feeding, this time, get funded, yeah. And then get fund. See you, no? Ah, nanka, a year under education, no? On the education minister, no crank,
1: that's an allegation.
0: No, no, no. It is public. It is public information. Any allegation is public information.
1: I have not seen that.
0: Oh, to the extent, sir. To the extent, sir, as we speak, or no, get from a friend saying, see you. He hasn't been to the education ministry for weeks or reported to finance ministry. God board. It was under land ministry. We here for land ministry, or they call finance ministry.
1: Sir, Coco board. PMMC and they under land.
0: Not a God board. PMMC, they have
1: been to. God board. PMMC. Defunct. Gold board is a new creation.
0: And I'm saying now we're here for what they call finance.
1: So in the new act, is saying, more under finance.
0: A friend is saying cocoa board. Now agric. What they here for you call finance. SNET. Now was all it was under labor.
1: But
0: and employment.
1: Cocoa board and Nanado no they buy agric.
0: Yes.
1: Before Nanado never under finance.
0: And yeah, talk on Eriko Poku and call him free what because him Eriko Poku has always been the champion of cocoa for the NDC. Mais what? In opposition,
1: so, yeah, sorry, ranking on cocoa, agric and cocoa affairs.
0: And see, Ebane saying, and Nipano, no, you're ranking on agric and cocoa affairs. And you're a Greek minister, but watch you free. That thing was there already. I know you free. Senate, we here free. If we labor, and the court, if it's a finance. We use Senate if we employment the labor, then I come on. So, I'm in the then I come on. Me be I or no? Obi, if you want evidence of how bad the economy is being run, and the engineer, you need to be telling you, Bubu, you confirm budget 2025. Every ministry is complaining. The minister is basically holding on to everything. And the people are the ones bearing the brunt and suffering. And then, mobile transport fare, and they bear 90 cities from Accra to Kumasi. And I'm 120. What's why are the M1s in Mount? It is to swamp pass honorable MPTA. Sector bay, nipa bay na wagana ha, teacher new, nurse new, friend is saying, driver, why, one over to my friend and new car, dear Bakwa, buying way by, would you want to be in a minion about 18 months? No, it would be 18 months when you are dear Bako Kra Magana for Hontom. 18 months in a Obi, 18 months in a one year be Bako Kra, would you cover the Yanaka Yati, a cover the cathedral, or you say Yati, Tinia Tutiano, who buy you, who now will say, who buy then away? 18 months. What is your record in 18 months? Tell the people. Mention the sector and tell them what you have done for them. Mention the sector and tell them what. Only propaganda if you are, sir. I'm on throwing propaganda. We see change. I'm going to be back. So, we're trying to say that 23 cities. No, if you are, sir. Omo to be car crash in place government 2054. We if you were asa, che obi, see see we are not autopilot too. Eh your autopilot na your warning ti and a fool. All of a sudden, one war Iran pe within weeks, a movie called 15. Aje omo nsem. Eh won omo so manage economy ni ye na nuti na fool ba afem no. E ba ne se na obi ku no to kwa Iran e tuma fool kwotro. Mo se mo na mo ye na fool ba afem. Everybody knew that before you came to office, the international crude prices were already heading downwards. And that crude, friend said, oil prices were coming down. Everybody knew that. But mobile, and I didn't call echo, mobile, and echo, and modify. A ban is saying, and economy, you are in charge. Economy, you have control over it. Economy, more strategies now. I'm an amen in our coffin. A ban is saying, and all of a sudden, fool, I didn't say, a pub be a mobile free. So, at the end of the day, fool, as with your 2 weeks' time. Four lembra be 12 most of it because above him. No, I say Al Jaffa. What kind of people are these? What kind of weak leadership have we voted for? To the extent that Obi and the ministers me know about no more kuntokwa. It has never happened before. Every political party has had issues, but never have we seen Yehu be da. Yehu be penis some da. Some ministers me know. Or multi cabinet. A two in some momo. You won't be that. The closest political friend is saying issue are made to me. I can say a bit compared to we a bra Rollins ball akasum. The same NDC. Otherwise, why do we have two cabinet ministers in an open fight? And JBN and national chairman is okay, interior minister, the other guy. And JBO and a national chairman, a coffre interior minister, the other guy. And Chebia, or say the other guy.
1: Okay.
0: A friend is saying the education minister names. The president is simply not in charge. Okay. And he doesn't even care. It's in the end of the bar. Tesenia, I'm quite a party or labadi. I'm a na fedi any panier de da or say matrolete. Why do you always wait? Leader, we are firm and we are strong and we are proactive.
1: Sir,
0: why do you always wait and Dennis, let things happen before you
1: miracles,
0: act? Yes, no, Obi. Mede manusino.
1: The president is back from
0: respect. Mede manusino.
1: Ama wato.
0: Mede manusino.
1: Miracles to
0: but. Mede manusino.
1: Oman penye ato flood prone areas nibi. Na gana fobi brene busana flood e fanko fuo na onama bruchri.
0: Oya dee.
1: Ya tise ofri Belarus aba.
0: Oya dee.
1: Nensem no dia tuja ne ebi niye na honorable enkasa. Eko si sense yentie president.
2: And I want to thank Vice President Nana for her proactiveness in terms of visiting a lot of the places that were affected by the floods and also the recent collapse of structures, buildings that lead to deaths. This is an issue that we need to really, as a nation, do some heart searching. And I'm happy Nana explained that this discipline must stop. Our values are eroded. We care, don't care anymore. When it's raining, is the time for us to pour our garbage in the drain. And we think that we've disposed of it. Yes, you've disposed of it from your house, but it won't go far. It will go and get choked with the garbage from all the other houses. And when the rains come, it will back up into your house. And it goes and it's choked all our drains. People ask, why don't you do underground drains? The underground drains are choked with plastics, the food packaging, those styrofoam things that we buy our food in. After we eat, we just dump it in the drains. It's choked all the underground drains. And then aside from that, we built everywhere. There's a concrete jungle. In many places, many countries, there are green places that soak the water. In Accra, there's nowhere.
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1: The voice of President John Dramani Mahama. Honorable. Me patcho yentie
4: Obi, you see miracles. I'm say the problem niya ye say basically nene unyensi for tio nim nanka ni attitude bro wa ban mu no say no nim niya ye kafa no ho Ghana for kafa no ko asasa kasa kasa ofo say kasa na okanu abesi da chi miracles sat here and could tell the people of Ghana say NDC is lazy. What? Oka day, look, Obi, then Nsi, or say what ye Oka or say Enka MPP as a kufuado kufuaje jaya noka, but you sat here, or say about NDC neba power abribia flood, which is even factually not the case. Me kase inaccurate impo. Say NDC ba power and a flood seba. Is it the case?
1: I say enema eye devastating.
4: Ede devastating. Niene devastating change you see 2022. Niene is it because of course lives and property. But obe kai say the devastation nankasa no enye ne number of life unfortunately said ye no. But would him say no to say circle as na ye ohope. And now, unfortunately, because of power, electricity, ni adi enti kofa, menkai ebusian for yao. But what they said na that time na Madina zona asem sa AC hono. But we know in 2022, any in fact, this is a government that even the spillage ya planning, put on into me am planning. Bagre dam. And yeah, it's pillage and where you plan to say, yeah, shed that see about best pillage. They couldn't even plan it. Let's not go into near you're attaching a kind. And only the problem, you sat here. Oh, yeah, the spokesperson to a flag bearer. I thought that over Tanaha. No, watch us NDC. And to me, and yes, I did. Or said, now, why no you my fan, you might buy a be in Eddie. You were worse. Why ye bibia basa abaya bafofro opesa aban ni timi ye bibia na no wahu miracles abwaje timi tena say ba be kaze then why aba we then why am I thought and narrative na sasa you were defending when me say o defending ya ko o ma re ni o say o ma di o defending ya de kwawiye of course as a government ya any am be pray ni eguso so ye ni enka say ya solve Ghana ni a problem me say for nothing Ghana fo ni a ye levy ya no mutu ya ye ba ya be ye fio COVID levy na no mo tase yen eye yi no COVID levy no ya ba be yefe COVID levy eyi bibia na to be anenim even I think for Accra ne wo so oba be ka say we say 23 one fan koda of course abide the owo mandate niema esheki eko na ba but at the end of your mandate no say na uja no was it any better with the economy look obi let me tell you this award as a more okay nani wu miracles and you saw back out. I want Nenana started.
1: No way, Seth.
4: Ne running mate. Nera, so Kasama, you doctor Baumia, ne running mate, meaning so much affanid, yeah. And then Hunsen Bibri. Ne running mate, Napo, one got just award nibi. At the time, I'm not going to experience it, Dumzo. What's it then? Miracles, and I know about us oh, so person train, yes, papa, we go better than Han. Opens all cabbage yet to say, as a BBS yen's either. But problem are you or what? And they say, on TV that, say president, a bit to be a genan and answer, I can say, enough, I dear women, more be in your view. Yen she be, I will not buy now, or defend your money. Because President Mahama raised the bar now could do be a beer. O beer, I shan who sue ye. And what you say, feed a competitor, what buying for line here, Pecoco J, in fears any? I'm starting at the, I think it's 5-6 years. Oh, I have a car.
1: Yes, Seth Edison.
4: A spokesperson for a former vice president. Propaganda and kwa ba transo biakwa kutieska. Haven't you heard the event organizers?
1: Yes.
4: So how on the basis of your friend is a food soldier. A spokesperson for the former Mr. vice
1: president. White still insist.
4: No, but
1: he stands with
4: insist. You are a lawyer. Yeah. Miracles is not. Who your lawyer beyond Dr. Professor White Akan, then we dance or the abetu. Is he able to even show us this is the communication between me and Nipano Fred? I don't have it, so I won't take it. And he doesn't have any. The only difference is that we have a president who has set the bar high, say, if he knows our private awards, let nobody. Did we see that under Baumia? He couldn't have Omnia Line of Kokoji Award, no. What has happened? So Oba Betana has say na wo kasa. No we bisa on say one kasa na o betana ha o kasama Dr. Baumian. The police is nene den. What is the alternative? It is so easy, even in America, problems wo. You know it. If everywhere obi outside o betana ha na say o si o ka problems keka. It will be so easy. Sabi obi e pe yedie. It will better unka we o betana ha ni ensem o ka wan ka we. I thought he would defend on one district one factory no. No we defend one village one dam. No akasa it was a better policy. A create employment for 10 people. What's in the position here? Then decentralized kabio namji.
1: Interministerial Committee on Decentralization.
4: No, mandate.
1: Na o coordinate ministries now omo ye responsible for local governance and decentralization.
4: What do you mean job for the boys? Juma no
1: it's an officer. it's an officer or more office no yeah ukọ wakọ common fund aso ye order
4: aye
1: yeah o common fund
4: dey be office na be this am mo ye den then am mo ye am ko dey
1: see this here president mahama appoint you obi o
4: there be miracles no mo ye den and no achievement ye den you see obi mami chawa dey be this is what happened we had a government na on ni interest ni an say omo be ni amade anyamfa so enti seven miracles wa he me debi ameka a young man he is doing well but you see propaganda na in itrimu da say be si ne nyomfo so om da so wo power you and nne re ya wa fi aban mu timi betan say achre Ghana problems we are doing so well we haven't resolved Ghana problems yeah the energy sector was saddled with debt we've been able to clear majority of the debts, they're flooding. Yes, it's a problem. This is what the government is planning to do. UTA, regional minister, okay, I'll say they are going to go all out this time around. At least, let's grant him. Me, I will say any day, say, Mesre, Ghana for her. Regional minister, oh, fortunately for us, we have the goodwill. Ghana for near person your best narrative no go all out and make sure, say, Mishia next year, and say, Nihunko Mobile. I will say it. But it shouldn't come from any power of my failure. They don't have that much. Look, Obetano Kasa. A young man refin who said they had 80s. Well, why did the inflation look at 54%? Go and check Dr. Baumia's lectures on macroeconomic indicators. And Okasa, it was the foundation to any or my AED. And then, who say I know can't wait? Because then, who said there is a distinction between micro and micro. Because that is all you've been tasked to do. Anything I have to say is, Ube, we need 2028 election. In your dreams. Because if for nothing at all, Ghana for whom, the discipline are buying in appointees at the year, Juma. In fact, President Mahama is so disciplined, say, for the first time in the history, I don't know, for at least for a long while, President said, even on committee Ghana, Sika Kram Fan, Koshe Dipa, so sponsor Omar Kwa Kohe football. If it happened, you have to say, this is a very disciplined president. Even against the party for cry wishes. I said, no, I won't do it. Obi, don't let this gentleman come and distort President Mahama ni vision for the republic. Sabi. We may not have... Oh, niyama amu yeye. Niyeye ken yechi. Onkopo obisiyan $1 kwa fia amanoni. In fact, America forecast yen share your data unima seven with them. Na... A home for so ebinya yes ye nya yangiska mo I just want in fact what the moti ya na mudi mrika no akwa akoji you sat here what to sika gu cathedral mo say sika e go one district one factory mu ntimi nkyre yen number of employments are one district one factory e create here abet transfer who was 60 hospitals google so benya 60 hospitals omsi om start we ya e wo he e wo krobenzo obi what ya nyon wanwa 60 hospitals?
1: Yeah, but who said, apart from Agenda 111 hospitals,
4: 60!
1: They also completed
4: 60! 60! Obi, it can never be true. You see, Omunjaisa, who record now, no akaniati, say, who see 60? You are, that means, who person defend your record no. I challenge them. Omunmo 60 hospitals, no, any baby, ewo. Ah, omun start here. Ewe, yeah. So, I'm a balance on Babeka and employment. And I say, yeah, system, no say, yeah, manage economy, ni yen engine, baby, a bit me a fanny pejuma. What are we doing? Mukofa, a sang of a Nkofu, a woman for me, you may be a graduate in Indian, your friend is a
1: Napku.
4: I thought some miracles become once and more. Ekosi saying, because I dear, we be and where you're taught true. Muni be a fadia, who President Mahama will not do that. President Mahama would not do that. Why ye mo na mo de buy? But ye ni ye de why ye act by? Because ni a person ye a public eno ena me ami ni a JFK ene ode baye ojina aso ode baye because sena act ni hot mo. Eko enti bi kwa anye jumo endi jumo di yeno. De biya mo no sloganeering mo abeka ye base ye say one district one factory one village dams na wey. Miracles by Bisano. And no yaka also and no dear mind kaku fad way. But what about the trans say you defended the party? Bibiana sin yamako yana mudiko position. Yes, some way was a monwe. Only minya ahiagba we a press conference. Some monwe. So obejinana sa o kasamwa. Then you have to be fair to abino so awabano. Say abino should have that room so be operating. At least me if for nothing at all. Ghana phone him say this is a very disciplined government. On to yesikengu. na nia ye ye bia nso no e ye well touch re no ba be ka se e ye friend say ye nwie hospitals na ye kwa kwasi e market
1: market
4: hospital ben abain ben and a sebe sebe odwen o manfo ho that's a who respect to the resources of the state over committee won so see 111 hospitals at a go who does that
1: but you are doing 260 markets at a go
4: no but so you see no
1: 111 tie
4: obi nyamotre 260 hospital markets yes. At a go
1: yes
4: and then what corans akwa konzo obi a starting there.
1: That's what the minister told
4: so
1: us.
4: So don't be.
1: The that, local government minister said you are policy. Building it at a go.
4: No, 260. And you'll be an start. I can tell you on authority.
1: Yeah, but sadly, now one you don't start.
4: Agenda 111. No, is it all in place now? 711 in your.
1: Oh no. Obviously
4: not.
1: Because
4: the president told us on the 18 months, every year 111 hospitals. Sabre no na ne kasa no na efihiva na onim ne no de beye the 18 months na onu kasa o de beye 111 hospitals no as at 18th month no aya in fact ofi aban mu no wa timi commission ahe
1: 3
4: so out of 111 no commission 3 na onyi ni se sa $400 million o de ahye sa de mu oja ho no e ka Elizabeth we completed 20 b ni anyamu fa so President Mahama Kaso Besi he block no once when you ni aprekope. That is a buy or drink Ghana ho. Otse ostagano, same yan kakrakra. Kakrakra no, or ye baby or kra na kakra be yenu. Miracles nina by number of yen day. And no better now say Debbie and Mekai Kufuad wasep. Won't and all ye the defender of Ghanaians. After you failed woefully to deliver, now you got the defeat they been see Ghana da. Now I buy for Fraba. Oh man, it's been from day one. And I'm miracles. And I'm not, because of you betu abai betu. You think Ghanaians have forgotten about or past record. You speak for Dr. Baumia, oh Petrasia. Dr. Baumia and then niame won you more full so betimia ye. And no else okay. You shouldn't join sir propaganda a propagandist way of communicating say and you Ghana for come up. If it happened now. If it abey and I win, now what is your thing? So about teachers come and Ghana for? After you messed up, mo di sika mo se mo ye a banking sector cleanup. Sika ni ye hia ye nyamu one fee fukure beti miya sustain ni bank no. Mo tu sika ni guisa mo de ene se if se court and na me I feel that somebody should be but the same kind of reality any ye humbe biyo namu. Look, if the I know the Bank of Ghana have filed an appeal in the matter. Eye Indian bank, you know.
1: Yeah.
4: Do you know what it is? Now, at the end of the day, if the bank,
1: we may not be able to go into it. It's 31 minutes after 6.
4: Oh, nyamotre, maybe. Nyamiyadwani. Nyamotre, what am I saying? Unim. Se bank, you know. Se enom we ni sa case, you know. Ni a restore license. Somebody should be held for causing financial loss to the state. Because na trese sika ye se was adien union a court of competent jurisdiction has ruled that we shouldn't have done that. So somebody must be held. Said the name is in Akabako. No nyame ya domwa. Unyame ya domwa. Ono sobeba. What kind? No, made for me. No name here. Me teach you. What kind? Embassy, no US embassy for you. Or say it's the first.
1: Yes.
4: It's the first.
1: Yes.
4: When there is a first, there is always a second. Nyame be ya dom.
1: Lawyer Bernard Bedia Kumbeidu. Me did your sabon. So earlier, I had miracles and can you make it your best science wish. Have a fantastic evening. Asempayetia is up next. Good evening.

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Gun have pharmacy, herbal shops, I'll do a baby at a fray. 0248 619 9999 0248 619 999 yɛntwitwiri ɛsɛ World Cup yi ɛne apɔ sɛ wɔ biaa de twitwiri ne seɛ ɛne wɔn a ɛkɔ bɔ bɔɔl ɛmu support ɛsɛ yɛ nyinaa 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
0: 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nsem ni
6: effort to build small bridge with small covert the little we can get from our pocket we have gathered and we're able to do something to help our children to pass through and our mothers to go to market and come but we saw that our effort was not much after a heavy rain we see that the bridge overflow So we need the help. That if you can, they can support us so that we do the bigger one that can carry more water. So that will solve all problem. So that's why we are pleading for the management, so the government to help us. So thank you very much. Peter Mensah.
0: Peter Mensah, your training, Kawano, aye, trough for the ma, aye, if you have one kabumku, a one potam home, Nene and Artia, and Petia Cassiaboa Sempa, 94.7 YouTube video, no, and yet they more back to back, your trust room, not your constant for from now, rent control department, a penny, or yeah, principal, rent officer, our rent control department, aye, Ishmael, Essien Blay, our penny wakasa, which Ramsa, Sawia tenant. 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
7: Anything can happen to anybody in the middle of your plans, in the middle of your job, and this is somebody. Me kwaji daino, me beji fino, and someone will catch me, and I asked him, is your baha? Because me take across, hey, nana kumi your water log. I see you is your maha. I proceeded to invest over 70,000. They be a me fix bibi. Change BB with fee anymore because apparently there was a flood some time ago and they say fee hanum electric rainy now.
0: And to way aya baba wa and ye nan nonsense were toy, ye said dye walk high, said dining yang yang yang yang yang yang walk quiet swa. 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
8: 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There will be red animal near my be also we indicate and it's I will say we are independent assessment of the premises. A bit me a private independence and as a bit me a rent control officer. If you run one kind of crime to them, into no woman acquiring some or bit me the fear and abba. But the point is that what is the evidence? Sir, when if you run this uncle mono, why look a canal deca? A big grandpa and yas and be sebia as a you were serious about
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8: Say, Uncle Hai dying. Now say if you run on himself on your trap. Fau anase bibia e dynasty no esinsio na se fiwe anu wa anya hweyi na e ma saa a problem e ba asene 1090
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9: 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a Bethio, no one, and a one man report, not the way in Bia, no in Suto, not a cell near my. Oh, I'm quite so called rent control department. I'm run a bomb by because I was say if you run, answer no dinner dying behind. The place must be habitable. I was say, Abiana or the mound. I was say, and you be
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9: I the bomb by.
0: To where your mock, ja, high dying carbon quo, at one more trough war, or are in your training, kind of ham. Not say, you've heard this, has it not? I don't know one bro for dinum, or would you for one of my bonum. Na, young twas in your consent for from Bra YouTube says, see, I brabber when this one, dear. Video and why I did toss one more behind me patrol, and your baby are sank, hey, ya. 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Bra YouTube asempa. 94.7 brabewe huwe ndisuwa die. 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
10: Sir, be pretty, sir. Won't you mean, sorry, sir? Who sorry now, my contract? So, a budget allocation said, okay, no. And now, as some of them will be contract soon, you want to say, oh, I'll be cool, and sana. So, in this process, it's a number coming in a reno, and some any panania acquired. My mistake, like I said, drainage be brave and crying. It's in any name. Like I said, we did massive work in Greater Accra. But the issue is, I'm making no. Hey, who to go and go block it, baby? Yeah, go block it. Who say you walk? Oshé in Sukwanya, you dey going in ana. You walk bridges, you find baby covered. And to say when you go block it, I need do in so need do.
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10: In so na fire no, or a lot of contributing factors. And yet, baby, yeah, any gata ana say any gata mu. Edi kana chesho mu. So ho. Edi kana chesho factors ni biyo ho ana say. Courses need be a whole year in so air firing. Like I say, ain't gonna hand a young say, indiscipline attitude and my brain, you know.
0: And yeah, you're right, Amako, and your tenant canam. What you know, sir? Dear a peninica, sir, I was a ja, woman in Adjian to Bois de Bois, now Yadoko, Etian, Suyreno, and Cayano Cranemum, one of Zuse, Chase, Yan Cassian to Tibia Yenian, ye can be a penny pa. Institute of Engineering and Technology, Ghana, a Yura, Davo, Wanda, one of Swakasa, Nisimni.
11: But dear Dikai, as I saw Woody and Rano Toho, as I were educating Crawford. 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
12: While Ghana has made significant progress in expanding its health workforce, disparities in distribution remain, with many underserved communities still facing shortages. As we advance towards universal health coverage, it is essential that we address these gaps and align planning with the evolving health needs of our population. In that light, government in 2026 granted financial clearance for the recruitment of 16,000 health professionals, with 8,000 currently being recruited,
13: as the minister FM
12: told us. This exercise forms part of a strategic deployment in health personnel to support the government's flagship free primary healthcare initiative.
0: Wei aya mampeni abedi achire professor nana jane upoku ajiman eni achene kono weye ena swafo anone hapum din samso kwa bina mitra kando ensu di se itu aso.
14: In 2025 alone, Ghanaians visited our health facilities nearly 39 million times. Our health workers safely delivered approximately 780,000 babies. More than 1 million expectant mothers received antenatal care. Nearly 1.8 million children under 5 benefited from child welfare services, group monitoring, immunization, nutrition support, and preventive care. Your Excellency, in 2024, only 12 medical doctors accepted postings to underserved regions. And these underserved regions are 8 in number. Only 12 medical doctors accepted posting to 8 regions. 12. Your Excellency, in 2026, we have successfully placed 100 doctors in these same regions.
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0: So for our no and a hair or my pump din some so quabrem in Takando and a yate in Canon. Yet through a son say yes and Pietian, you wouldn't change him the Amawan. Can a year deputy attorney general? Yura a year Alfred Yabua and a nay, what ya to ya? Echremu, Ewokosi said you may dear so say. A binding penny for animal to a work to a day a year can name Maslok. A chief executive officer, no Dano, Mame, a year said Nam, a Tamaklo. 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
15: 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They do a million of they have the requisite experience. I'm happy to say that this particular matter, no, Madam DPP, any attorney say, oh, any year case, you know, but look at Kirby as the supervising deputy AG, head of that ministry. But they did the work. And I say, say, Ghana for me, no, Yamo Mabaso, say, our fight against corruption and then craft, yet, yeah, such a major breakthrough by say, nipa na yedi na asem wogane koye ya yedi na mrasu di asem nu ibu anefo anso wa yedi to aso
13: asempa FM
15: yes ane manebe yedi to aso yankra za inane yedi anataba yoko yedi kwa amreka ne yedi hon di abe
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15: yeah minister somewhere July 2024 the request me call you by August. Need your response. How many details about the baby or call you baby or see? Yeah, I'm monitoring everything. So So now you could see on to say you office in January 2025. You've got to be over 1.5 years since we left. But it's better late than never. So far as America for a tour, so yeah, yes, or we are making dinner banon. HSA, international obligations are now FEDA. Other parts are very respecting obligations are on all. So far as I'm concerned, America, US Embassy for I issue almost statement that I can't yet.
0: Yes.
15: So what I'm concerned, the official government spokesperson, Akasa Yedena Bano, Mejidise or Ghana.
0: Yo, anti Penya Yatin in Kenya Kane, Deputy Attorney General, Yura Alfred Tria Yabua, and Yatin in Kena, Yanko Yakasia, one who are hang. Busumi, and I say, June Busumi, are you woman? Aye, Busumi, aye, yes, you are. Mental health awareness, wasem. Na Penny or a psychologist. Wasai, aye, Penny Quantra for the Eye Care Ghana International. No? Dr. Seth, you're joining cap. And I can say, what you say? Whoop, more stress, do a muscle power. We are seeing can't be them here, Ghana for. Na Ghana for one so cry, a Ghana for me, man, a senti. When your foot walk, my Ghana for me, I say, oh, what's up, acquire some you're not quite say. Oh, mental health, it says, son, Sam. Your mamma be brave, no, what Ghana has been pretty as a book of kudos, you a draw who much was a jabbebno, or be the jabbem. No, I said, the horse are for this, ah, and yet, yes, I know, and the man is where Jack. And your BBO, and Dr. Chilam's, sir, Obu has been prediasa, and yes, and the bear man, and who I didn't call from them, I didn't done so, as stress, need depressing, pa, el kuno, I can't be my bear man, cross him in prediasa. And to me, ye be a dia, and the senti, with the foot to aqua magana, mema.
16: The mental health, basically, the echoing in answer, we only panel spirituality, the physical, the health, physical sense. Yes, the economical strength. Any activity a fund will be So they must aim to fulfill all of those aspects now. Definitely, the mental health is stable. And it can lead, excessive stress and depression can lead to sexual dysfunction.
13: Asimba FM.
16: But at the end of the day, our bills are also here. And Kulano, we are very insane and nine up to Eco University. If you show ever a treasury, at the same time, or the cap, on them say, you know, you don't expect such a person to have that free will to have sex. And I remember that sex, you know, sexual dysfunction is just all about the mind.
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0: Auntie Doctor Seth, you're joining cab. Avian Cassin Nibs opening, as I've been proud of yourself, Ukotria, Obescu fees, Yana Sebia, Bibisa, so dear, Anka and Fa and Nemwasam, as Ankaja, a woodroom panosodia, what's a wood show, Mamma, some doctor say, and yes, I'm Kituo, and Mamma Samu Bama be a bet me up, but you may want Passoa, if you are dreaming and in the bottom. 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
16: Question is, so they may not have a talk. Then we to me, yeah. The sexual functions, no, a bachelor. These are also bachelor. But unfortunately, no, and companion side, yeah, you will definitely have sexual issues. So I will use this opportunity to tell men, my young pre and cotton, you see, in order to resolve a particular problem, no, we end up destroying the entire system. So before, sir, would be a bad medication for sexual dysfunction, you know. And what a mental, you know, your man is counseling. You cannot be pneumonia, you are everywhere, all no more. Stress issues, any depression issues, it doesn't need medication. It needs therapy. See, basically, the Pakona Kata. And yes, sir,
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0: Anity, Tia Bruchenkomo, Aqua Manqua, Akuntejo, Eddie Bro was Sempa, 94.7 FM. So,
2: it drew me in Dana, saying, You are no more man on it. You almost see a cra, you almost will hunu, yes, yatia, in a transia, yeah, cabum.
3: Memory debia, a bonusia, a pemusia, a question of what a change lay your home, our approach, said the Akuhu, any diabe drufi, dear whom, near her, dear ye, near the abba, the anyano, and you can say,
2: yeah, yes, sir. 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
8: Gana ya she country ya wawini World Cup da ampani ya mpaa ya na metisa mafu kase this World Cup numerology ya nye juma na msi numerology ya ni ya debaye ya di nambes shushwe ni ya mimu wada se ya 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
6: 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1-2 players be na obi be fi say like e bia omo wo big club and baddest nuzu wo big club onu na make say team no one no because he play with Mbappe, Lionel Messi, Sergio Ramos and other stars. And to me there Morocco on baby am akodo no omo ya de.
9: Saban ko sorry na start is all kind man for no.
8: O kind man akodi scan.
9: Say me na me train.
8: Ah o ti enim ti omo pejo mo so we chi.
9: Eh ti me tani be chi na me we say.
8: Eh say am for.
9: Eh say am for dodo wa ti say like e bia bibi na ba me de. On Benya Momdo, my Jan Cra, on Benjania Jam, but Bibia and Babia, you ever found this, because then you're small, because I issue the problem by no camp or the problem by because Abia, a chess, unrespected coach, you know, and I unrespect it, 10 cats in Omdo, or more two star from national team, because Abia, on Baby says, San Abia, say, Nemo copy will be your old, or we bet Marco Jiska.
8: Yeah. Is it, but who said, and Kofu Kwaje bribe until the day now. Some mammy visa say, and for now, Kwaje bribe. No,
9: and I didn't say, meaning the Oma alarm say, Ebia,
8: Ubiakojiska.
9: Utterman, according to players, Ibimusu Kase, or Mufi say, Ebia, ye per diem. And on Uchemai, eh, ba per diem, Nusu, TM, eh, Sabanque, say, do hotel and Abibia, Octobia, dear, this old sire.
8: No
9: do dia ma. No do dia ma. 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
8: Ti omo ti se omo da ma from no dis kan mo no nu se e bia na pede mo. 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
8: Adwen ye omo.
9: Yeah.
8: Okay.
9: Be che na e hu se bibi se bibi se ebi dia mudji ya no kure chire nu. O ti da mi kan no omo anu hu se like e bia.
8: Omo ji ye.
9: Because na ye perfume bi ato. phone I part on a new phone. A new phone, a new type, a Nokia.
8: Not an Nokia, no,
9: but Anna scans out the beton. So, Unkita dollars and Abibia, neighborhood, think I cry unto me. By any night, which is my pediam, dear, I bet me at all. Safunena, pediam, Nusuyen Che. And most of the players, Nusuya Connor, Biana Kita, we dollars one. Most of them, Yakita cities, and Abibi, Abia, this is a professional now, Abia Mubaba Friar. No more, but so much, not a professional one pen and a woman, Bernard Kumuji.
8: Bernard Yaukumu,
9: and Namin neighbor Mifid, 6 and 8. The Akaina, a local place. And I call it, and see, me a moa, the memoa, messiah perform no hotel down, reception on the memoa, Ibiao. As soon as you wake it up, phone will be wake it up, phone will be wake it up, phone will be me. I am surprised, and see, me be so be say, na pediam no. 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
8: for match now so
9: me jayana skido human alan former liberty player no.
8: skido
9: obeka chem say obet asem damba chebu ni kala ka wu mi kache ni say on kache ni say me jayaba eh anka ibi amizu mi nim say me kwa kwa jiskanu bi
8: okay
9: enti jayana eden
8: save
9: me. And this is also I will be bia and I'm say Namina be beyond because
8: we are key player.
9: Because mean to me for Jesus.
8: I'm from Temsa.
9: Even mean to me for Jesus. Because Jones is so my grandfather. Jones may reti Joseph to quit you. And mean to me for Jesus, briber. If that is a minimum, some minimum say a briber, I mean, Quachi.
8: And think I'm more package him out, say, as a winning bonus, and I say, a be a pediama, and can you budget?
9: Say like ebi ayecha minister team savanku na oches kamaye utire mekanu
8: ndika webi sa
9: anga mebi sa
8: webi sa damba se unyeske we no de mama
9: o anga mebi sa ni se o
8: asa edie ske ni
9: me mebi sa ni se o ebi a ye no mama nguli champion former blaster goalkeeper damba ebi a mi se o mbacho team na osi ye ye meji wo wa na bibi ebi a betumi aka se se enye onu ana se
8: okay
9: aha but always the same ni there. Me trust Abubakar Idamba.
8: Do you come with you? Players men are home, so my pigeon son.
9: Oh, baby.
8: And a blue one way.
9: Oh, baby. Now we can be.
8: No, you come with you, so my pigeon son.
9: Bless
8: you, baby. Like in earlier on, okay, so I'm catching or say, you're going to go and think I also
9: say, baby, a room, the way I'll tell it to you. Say, 1 p.m. bar, a bontia, baby, a room. We were down for an hour, baby.
8: Okay,
9: because your call room will be at two in the room.

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1: Welcome to once again another great and exciting edition of Sports Night. I still ASEMP Asempa 94.7 FM. So Anwar Sogusu Atino. Meeting the Prof E.K. Wallace. Good day, catch back up. I'm privileged to be the host of this show from now till 8:30. And I edit you media can see 8 bro. Catch up with your phone number 4 year old mouth as a phone and mukrumo and on plan food as a prof. Many chance if you are. Yes, I didn't come there. I will gana good 8 year jow. And now quite Tuesday, 9th June 2026. And edit you media eba. And come on, get one of my chance here. The bro. Bedroom set dazi gumwa jema deshe or de air manu to krum kuma kra. 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Na fi commercial se wum nyamia duma ebeko commercial break na fia bwefi BPMs no emu. The amount discussions number tough for maybe you put on their tour the amount now. I will tell the test messages and answer WhatsApp comments. No, what the about 0244483290 WhatsApp comments. No, 0244483290 now over the about my personal line. So, no WhatsApp comments and quiet. And I'm a fat old media Suntiana watching us on Eddie Amame Abusia. You also about Asempa FM Live YouTube Asempa FM Live. Also, subscribe or like here. Now, I share all the comment to my permanent major break near chance I can count also. Philip. AK-47 the gunshot man only producer Penny Pa Okuchen Kumu in the Gunkata Sabajan Alexander Kobisto Mavis Amano production of Ifia Buchi no deba Penard Paddy Buchi more fascinating Pona for Patrick was Ajaman Countryman Sungo Eric Asidu D. 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and baby and baby will be ano na washing so na wait me akan hu na di jumedi etia sanja come up and to wait 2 days to kick off a World Cup 2026 update ni as of June 9th, 2026 2 days to 11th June no and amidi we ebro tournament air countdown where's the Mexico so there's a good day Ghana niabe ni 48 hours history and I share him say and chibi ebitu yansan yinti yana wa share nisude mame na the 2026 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bubble and 104 air matches and your boy or South World Cup. This is the biggest air World Cup ever. And also 18 San Tujo. In fact, the biggest air football party and the air course we are seeing now. Ghana Blasters update in here for Blasters. No one more air complete final training session. No last night, a war more air Toronto base. Ho now camp. No humor as a coach Carlos Cruz or say the squad. No. Our mentality, no, ready for Panama on June 17th. Into no air fresh injuries reported. I was sent a jury in ACL call. Benjamin Asare from Asufuku on also a training fully. With a keepers no na team no who do omo final air press conference and the hwe nim senyame adoma niamma ebetia to ye dia mom enti ebetia chi na ye de honkomo hakran so etin senjao enti niaba ni the latest within the 24 hours out no ukoma na squad drama too late injuries replacements ya confirm yesterday and now one from Air France and now one from Air Brazil. In the FIFA, on deadline for squad changes, no, was June 8th. In the Tremor de Dada, I was snatched within ACL call. In the old cities, Obama, there's a fan zones, ever basso, El Tonono, your Mexico City, and I think so, Air Ellie, and I think so now, or more open into over 500,000 fans, and the expect a war, a fan packs in him. On a daily basis, near Banano, into where my fan park no canoe, 500,000 fans, and yes, Petty, oh, fan packs on a day one, oh, Jumedia, no so between Sepino. Now, over opening air ceremony at FIFA confirm, say 18 minutes a shoe, and on bay. 18 minutes opening ceremony. 18 minutes. Hey, FIFA, on the minutes here, Juma, when you're our son, you're being a baby, bro. I'm going to say, 18 minutes, no, dear Juma. 18 minutes show, Thursday, with artists from all three host cities. In the artists, no, only three host cities in the number. Team, no, united by sports. United by sports. In Kabumi, now, you're the MWS. Now, oh, here's the message. So, I'm going to hand you for weather, and you're in the weather, no, then so to be here, no, weather, no, you're going to be so, in the weather, and in the hot and humid air forecast for Mexico City. Uko air Mexico. On what they are a hot and humid air forecast for Mexico City. Open ano into 28 degrees Celsius. And this time yeah, I'm gonna say the teams no they are warned about hydration. Kwan kumbe fast one bebo so guna tisa kuko na afe ometi and santiapo air program win no and I'm the age ano into Ubema Nese Ghana niabeni. Abusia Ghana open June 17th versus Panama in Toronto. But the story today is a presence in Tushima. Over 2,000 Ghanaian fans and Oma Alande or Canada so far. Wima Nese also continue already trending on social media. Questions I would do no sweet fans PM. Government didn't sponsor fans this time. Do we need a Kinte in the crowd to push the teams? And only amount for ASM movies I say, I'm white TM Ghana Kentinian Koshe, Nefa and Tigana China Mamfun said Ghana will be Abawa na into Betty and send your comments. Whilst I go so elbow Jumay. Nanya Beni na 2 days to the World Cup, 2026. No, medical catch up that say, Bibia, Ebesha, say, Thursday, Yawada, Canada versus Mexico, 1 a.m. Ghana time, in the Anawash and Summer, 1 a.m. Ghana time, Black Stars and so Toronto, in the training, final training, no, here's Mexico, so no injuries. Ghana play Panama on 17th of June, in the fan zone, no, open, in the ceremony, no, so, Yamia Drama, Thursday night, a bad day, stay with a live air countdown, Asempa 94.7 FM, Adrom. 106.3 FM Afi Adum 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Obetia friend, 0244-577-559. 0244-577-559. 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Seahorse Ultra Cool Coolant at the right additives, no? And they make it the right coolant. But more than that, Kabia Okitabia, coolant in a bois, and my kind of work effectively. Mechanisms also, no? A work kind of so air juma, a year efficiently into myself, a coolant, a boy juma pintin, since so be as a. And Fengu air tank in him, a Seahorse Ultra Cool Coolant, and a bit in Abuam. Now, power specialist about hospital, one more SS Yatica, Adiano, you want A, hepatitis A, B, C, D, and copying E, Omosanina, Siatica, Omujifrio, arthritis, Omopamino, gonorrhea, Omujana coin, syphilis, Omiyan Babai, and I feel broken bones, and the Omo bones mo. 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Myself from 0244-544-422. Na one Power Specialist Herbal Hospital. One more herbal tea mixture and then the powder. A immune system support. Or pumodem sema toba. What I say a slap for it to a quenima. 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soccer promotion ye tian sa officially on a massive discount near the mawo e hum niama so ye tete so what I say into him amazing freebies and then so far niama what I say of you collateral and for catching cotton floor and the fembo call a big winning opportunities and yet the amount World Cup season way you're bringing a stadium right into your living room with stunning smart TVs from Air Samsung TCL and a finasco yes started from just 699 Ghana cedis this year ga couldn't you come once no fairly every goal every save every celebration a crystal clear intimacy picture quality no except as original stadium on our but more than that I've home no what incredible deals on air conditioners air coolers and office refrigerators chest freezers washing machines microwaves nafi air fryers blenders and nafi water dispensers nafi small air kitchen appliances into but more than that so don't be to answer gym air Samsung TCL media and nafi nasco and aye demao into but more than that o plan se obey watch party e woni wabusua anase woni unafofo anase woni fiefo a this is the perfect timer obetia shop no we save big with Electroland Ghana plus every purchase bia amount air chance obetia 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omo shop across Ghana a patch of Electroland for 050-315-9 electrolandghana.com and also new BTN said in South Electroland Ghana also bringing the stadium home. Afi omo shabua ema niama etian tutu yi ediama. We mu nada any sponsors no imu akese omo techi abua ema yedi ene yumye so sports na yumye di etian sejao. First deputy minority whip Habib Idrisu also demanded an urgent briefing from the sports minister on Ghana's preparation for the 2026 FIFA World Cup. While legit say what they say that my majority MPs no have been allocated 2 slots each for supporters to be sponsored to attend the tournament. And see, contrary to a presidential directive to secure air tickets for Ghanaian residents in the host countries, and the way a first deputy minority air whip Habib Idrisu and Edis Ankumi Eba.
0: The players are already in they've already gone for the World Cup.
2: Asempa
0: and we have
2: FM.
0: Brief, and you think that this is a matter we must not know. We are aware that government have procured 1,000 tickets from GFA. We are aware. And the ambassador have issued a statement saying that Ghanaians in the diaspora should write their names and get tickets for the matches. Who bought the tickets? How much is it costing the taxpayers? Over 2,000 people went to American embassy for visas.
3: So,
0: visa fee 185. Who is
3: so
0: paying it?
3: You
0: who
3: think
0: are those
3: what
0: people?
3: You are doing
2: Asempa FM.
0: I granted him. I told him. We are aware that the majority side, you were given two slots each for the World Cup. And then that one, nothing happened. They've been denied visas. Your members, they are not happy because they didn't even call some of their nominees.
2: Yes.
0: At Botema, they are screaming them there. I have pictures, I have videos. So if you say we shouldn't discuss it, that I would respect. But to say what I'm saying should be expunged, on what basis
2: Honorable
0: should that
2: happy.
0: Be expunged?
1: First deputy minority whip Habib Idrisu ana odin nkomo kakra twen san ba se aban boa enkuntumpuni na braba odin nkofo bi na ekoko piamu abrochi nanso ohwe mu ni sene nema ese kwoso minority for de 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Ghana for still Ghana for a dome team blasters now president of the Ghana Association Keto Kreku e believe said there's an opportunity for the blasters to win the World Cup someday that should be a what I say Ghana is set for their fifth World Cup appearance since the debut in 2006 edition which was staged in Germany. Blasters are in the same group as England, Croatia and Panama and they must come out of the group for the very first time since 2010. According to Keto Kreku, Blasters are capable of competing for the honors at the global tournament which kicks off Thursday on the 11th of June. FA President Nkomo Nietie Ndin
3: I have seen bad teams win big tournaments. So you can never rule out any football nation, Ghana inclusive. You're a good team. Me win the World Cup. Maybe me win Ghana will be represented by our best players available at the time. Ghana will be very competitive. The target is that we are going to war, in quotes, and when you're going to war, you don't plan to lose any battle. You want to win. That is the vision.
1: And see, Kat Edwin Simon or Crack Welfare Boss and Altenka saw the Ninkomo 18 Santuja, Everson and Yama, Isia Kohu. Na M. said, Nano Quest, I'm a church show. A team, sir, Omo Echo Walk Up, no, Nemumitimi, Nebua, a Mumitimigeno. I are consistent, oh, Umjumedia, Omudimutinane, Menka Sabi Breho. But even though the appointment of Carlos Correz, Eba late, no, we can assure Ghanaians that something good will come out of it, and Ninkoma, and also 18 Pim, na 18 or so.
4: Well, I think preparation has been good, even though our coach appointment came a bit late. He's done quite well. There's good spirit in camp. They are training very heavily, and we do promise Ghanaians that something good will come up. Even though, if you look at the expectations and those who are doing all the analysis, they claim that Ghana is the least after Iraq to make any headway, but we are going to make a lot of headways. All the 48 teams that are in the Mundial are there to win.
5: Yeah.
4: Ghana is also there to win. Well, we have a team. What is most important is that we have a team. It's unfortunate we don't have the Jikus, we don't have the Kudus, and then what have you. But we have it. I think the team is going to go very far. Well, the team is going to go very far. And who knows, we can return home with a trophy. What about that? Well, we are part of the 48 who are chasing the trophy. Well, I want Ghanaians for all of us to support the team, all of us to pray for the team. We are not in there to play, but we can pray for them.
1: Honorable Kofi D. Adams, or no S, Minister for Sports and Recreation. The very first time I got any sports and recreation. Minister, no Kwanya Yumoni deputy, or no, and other than Komoka Council, 18 January. And GF released a video of the Blasters, or more Paspisi, or Quiz Moon. And they, Carlos Correz, or your coach, say, the Biamica, or your coach, say, what I say, your Bantema. Oh, but any form so also be Bantem so, because the poor that mumpam, it is a me. Oh. And I'm gonna fool be now, cause I say gonna any plan no. So Carlos Correz, or you could say, or say, or my place name who abacosem ewo Ghana until we say so that's all no your quiz now the emo voice na tea video no we join your wins no here we be some Ghana abakosem kakra.
2: It's all about the history of Ghana in World Cups. Now, tonight, next game it will be for money. But everything that we talk here today, it is history. So now we are here together to make history for Ghana.
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2: Remember our responsibility when kids in Ghana they start to put the shirt with your number. It's a great responsibility for you when you sleep today. Think about that. And also, these guys that they build this history behind us, it's just a message to us. We have the opportunity in the next World Cup, other guys, they also talk about you. So, let's do it.
1: And see, Carlos Correa and our team in Castle didn't come on 18 Santuja, a fascinating Mexico says, is history. Maybe I make cancer unacquainted with history for a minute child. Nipabia, Unima Bakosama, we are both racket for a cry. In see, or Shasin and Mexico's a place be not there, which only me, Ghana, or mobile momo, a national anthem cry, we begin to mean to near the idea. But of a sort, the sense of nationality is just a pressimo. They know started so your quiz. Do your by YouTube, no, sir, who wins a quiz and elsewhere. Carlos Correa, or no air person, a distance or so no. But Michael is saying, on us about. Blaster Spain. Oh, Michael is saying about Blaster Spain by any fool. Where's the new Tembia? We hear Michael say, well, nice Moreno. Just for more game beyond to Michael is saying, about national body be a chase and the honorable train fee. Says, Sasa. But also didn't come out by now, right to Dream Academy. Also, I'm release a video of Michael Listen. Interview Calabrinchi about the participation in the World Cup. In the end, say interview. So. Enti mame enfensi yo eno entimi ama yemfa eno ense yebre ewa ha enti Mohamed Kudus nso injury wo eye severely impact the World Cup ene ne nkomo kese ba kwa eno so apim na Dr. Prince Pambu, one of the finest sports doctors of Ghana, na o se devastating reality na no the national team building no into the tournament no Mohamed Kudus injury no was severely impact the World Cup. Dr. Prince Pambu, nkomo boy ni
6: Kudus is a very significant member of world football. If the world is supposed to name 20 players they want to see at that stage, Mohamed will be one of them. So for a country like Ghana to hear, that such a player is picking up an injury around this time, it was quite devastating.
1: Near Dr. Prince Pambu, or no, and Blasters, or Western Messitia, or then a team, Dr. Penny, and other name Kumoka Kra, et cetera. Today, football today is not like yesterday. Steven Leroy Tonado appear, former Blasters captain. I see football, an ADA, and can't it be any different from an ADA?
7: The football of today, we can, because we have seen a lot of surprises. It's not like years back when. If Argentina is playing Togo, you say that, oh, Argentina will beat Togo 8-0. Today it's not like that anymore. So anything can happen, but it's all about how you want the game. Because if you go and then you behave as if we want, we don't want it, there will be a surprise, a lot of surprises. So any, you have to take match after match though, but any match, you have to make sure that, yeah, I have to get something out of it. It's their time. And that's the right moment. The moment has come.
1: And see, former Blasters captain Steven Leroy Tonado appear and out in cancer. Or see, football no, Omodia no more born canted to the end, and before the Omodia no come boy and crying canted to the end, and this is the and Seba Hocracy and Sakrabi Brina and Etienne Sabum. It been so, Ebe agree, been so, and Ebe disagree. But Ukoma, there's a GFA communications director, and we are sent to Chum, and yeah, one name may be some man, I'm Sisafonio, Omo Boom Punimpu, or American, I'm say, there be Henry. Bra, mi sa nkomo, ti mi sisa vanyo kumo bisa, ehe ya senti chumino, niye epi emu enye.
8: We have our own security men attached to the team, and then also
5: in touch
8: with the American since we arrived. One of the things they did was that we were received on the flight. When we arrived here in Washington, we didn't go through the normal protocol where you've got to come down come down. They received us on the flight, took all the passports of players and officials, and then we were taken into a bus and then whisked away right from the tarmac to our team hotel. Then the following morning, they brought their passports to the leader of delegation. We've been in constant touch with them. They provide security when we train at the American University Stadium. It's been cordial so far. There hasn't been any reports whatsoever. In terms of player safety, all is okay. Conditions are very, very good as well. So I think that it's unfortunate that we woke up to that story, very, very disturbing story about our brothers from England. I know that FIFA is working very hard to get that matter resolved. But from our end, it's been nothing but peaceful.
9: Okay. Another one for you. One thing that we did.
1: And we are sent to Chum, Kasama for Penny, and the Ghana Football Association, and say as a shooting incident, BPMU, or England, baby, or more camp or side near the Antina, Yamafubisa, say, send a name as it's here to Ghana, be a double call. But I say, Carlos Cres, baby, a Ghana camp, and I say, on a ninja than Joe, and Kanacha say, I say, almost shame him saying, Kamunya, FIFA for San Famom, FIFA, Samon, pa, and say, FIFA, hey, listening. TSF, you know, if you fire Obia, the moment, no more bar, clubs like Obia, can't send me your own, or say, if you know, at the 2 minutes of Mumwa. But FIFA, you see, just say, they are the verge of some of your masters, a big class of your masters, I'm yet to confirm. So, Master Son, a baby, I'm say, na blaster, scrap, a campion, a cosmo, conia, by no name, coma, and in them, you, Yamiadma, Mrs. Savonio, who did. Or the whole a video ever back in. Now I met Ampima Barusu, a month for Becker, and also Blasters, no, I met for that, the market in a pa, na, or no sakasa, Eddie, a fasten and Yama, Esiakon.
10: Well, I think they can do better. It won't be an easy task because now everybody knows how to play football. Yes, all the countries in Europe and other places, they've learned how to play. You can see some of the teams that qualifies earlier to the World Cup that people would say they don't deserve. But if a team like Italy couldn't even qualify, to tell you how football has improved. So it's not an easy task. We should try and take our chances and then deliver as early as possible because it's the first game and I think we should get 3 points. It's a must. If we don't get that 3 points, then we should see that our chances of qualifying will be very difficult. Well, I think
1: Ahmed Ampuma Barusu. Former Blasters midfielder or boy Juma Basa Nene Western Mexico so Barusu die Yamedi fence a stretch and we share player pan a stretch a botari. What I say fence jatasment. Fenestre na as a jatasment. I don't know what I say. See first game in the day. Oh, see a try and winnie. Oh, tournament. Na World Cup ne vis our sense and vis our sense. America de my two ni now you cassa only a near it as a fan officer ni. Oh, I feel ne a young kufa just set it to America. Shoma almost God bless America. It says America Kruno. A sumbagaya a by three omu jomudi nampanso omoka omoye. Na omu no mudio mukrum. 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Say, are you for us or are you with us or against us? Until human in Mexico, so interview before and you stand almost denying entry to the United States. I'm ending the hope of officiating the 2026 FIFA World Cup. She could be official Somalia. What I say, Somali tone of the bender. Until Atan, who was set to become the first Somali referee, which is a Mahikra to work at the World Cup final, no, was turned away. Oh, Miami International Airport. The be American, you'll be changing visa no but say I'll be real crooning. That my country, Guma, Manganja was American, we change visa no but say I'll be real crooning. No crown air, SM Kuro. In the airport, despite traveling with air, what he sees were valid air travel documents, no, and diplomatic passport, Krasan, Peso, America, Moonfita. In the, he had the right air papers, everything. I had the right air visa. Atan. Told a New York Air Times on Yom Kasai. The referee said he was questioned by U.S. immigration officials for 11 hours before being placed in a holding cell. a Santa Cruz or two who didn't sell and later put on a flight back to a friend saying Istanbul on the Turkey Cra and Ufino Deba. Refine Dassono, Tunida Beheno, Somalia, New Refia, Ukrum, a comedy man, all the waiting here, a Durefia, Yadia, my first ever World Cup. Ghana Funsa and KBA, almost on Yadia, Somalia, Bob, League Benny, Bob, Somalia, as Somalia, a first and referee, it me qualify. When I say, as a World Cup referee, I say, Tim Somus Yadia, when I'm patching, they are learning the game, on with or without air, the materials, and support. No, yes, in someone, Somalia, ni. Oko World Cup, America for said there be. Inti FIFA later confirm Atan would miss the tournament. Inti FIFA fool. And so inti anye shui ya moba pay. And I'm say referee Atan. Obe miss the tournament, you know. Omo air started that immigration decisions are the responsibility of the host country and that his status would not change. FIFA, I'm say the status say ne ya bound soon, no. When I say, and since the biada immigration decision there, in a host country, no, air America. When I say, sovereignty, no, almost same. FIFA so Unihun Rasim Biaka, the senior advisor to Air Somalia Ministry of Youth and Sports, El Confirm, was Atan had traveled with valid documents. I'm saying documents, correct. Atan, and the case, no, has become one of several air controversies overshadowing the tournament with air former England air striker and right or describable build up, no. As the World Cup of Chaos. And right, Nkomo Diaban say World Cup with a World Cup of Chaos, following a series of travel and visa related issues affecting participants and supporters. Until we play a crowd, if you hear in Mexico, America, there, we are our captain. What I say, oh, captain. Well, Captain England team, and I'm sure now my mom tried to cry, which I'm a wassam cry. In Tinia, M. say Abano, but we American team friendly, Obroni crew, ama wada se Somalia ni aneja ene ama miyane kongo de so unkufi nitino ni aba ohonono na former UEFA air president Michel Platini also filed a criminal air complaint against FIFA president Gianni Infantino in France, accusing of playing a central role in preventing him from becoming the world's air football governing air body chief. Inti ne complaint no. Come on, just before on days before at the start of the 2026 FIFA World Cup, no, our United States, Canada, Mexico, or police air fresh air scrutiny on FIFA's leadership ahead of the tournament. Platini in the Liga air team, no, air confirm, say, and the company, no, lodging no, or Paris, na or yes, Mexico, so our Paris, no, after names former air FIFA air Liga director, air Marco Vega. And I feel so former head of auditing and compliance. I have friend said Domenico Scala. According to Platini's lawyer, we have a friend say Oliveira Baritelli. Or see the three men are accused of orchestrating a coordinated effort to prevent the French football legend from standing in the 2016 FIFA presidential elections. Platini, a three-time Ballon d'Or winner and a former UEFA president, had been widely expected to succeed Sepp Blatter before he was suspended by FIFA's ethics committee in 2015 over a disputed payment received from Blatter. Although Platini and Blatter were both acquitted by a Swiss federal court in 2022, that verdict was upheld on appeal in 2025, bringing an end to the criminal proceedings against them. Platini is also seeking financial damages from FIFA, alleging that the governing air body deliberately blocked his path to the presidency. Infantino, who served as UEFA General Air Secretary under Platini before becoming a FIFA president in 2016, had not publicly responded to the latest allegation. FIFA has also yet to issue an official statement. The 2026 FIFA World Cup kicks off on Thursday with host Mexico taking on South Africa in the air opening air match. Internet say Infantino, why are you want my Platini pen? When I say Intino, oh, and then we went fast. I could FIFA. No, no, I'm somehow block air Platini. Intin, I'm here. Or the case, Nico Court, oh, Paris. I'm here. Do BDH. Now, Eddie Uncuma Crown, so Etienne Saint Jao. Now, we are my Black Queens. I'm coach Kim Lass. I'm also the Uncuma Crown, Etienne Saint Jao. Now, Black Queens coach.
11: I'm really happy with the game today. It was very intense. It's always tough to play against boys, this team. I want to give a play that really like good football. They were fast. Of course, there are situations when a woman can't challenge a boy, even if he is 15 years old. But otherwise, I think we played a really like good, compact defense. We had our chances. We had 1-0, 2-1. We were a little bit tired in the second half, but otherwise, we did really good. So I'm happy with the game today. We preferred to play against the national team when we found out that we couldn't do it. We did the best of the situation. We haven't been that much to Ghana, so I also felt there was a great opportunity for the players to be here, and especially because the biggest part of the group, they play abroad. So to be here in Ghana, eat Ghanaian food, and play some games against a local team like we did today, I think they have been perfect. And also, it gives us a chance to do some set pieces that we maybe couldn't do if we played against the national team. So I see this camp as very like positive. In the preparation to the VAFCON, we're going to play another like 2-3 games. So we will anyway have those kind of games.
1: Into Kim Las Bogengrin. And now tenant can say or didn't come with a criteria to Yano. Now a very calm coach. So coach we also in your man blast opportunity of a boy in T areas and a BC call. So you have improper and primary has a full for and make you contact with air coach Christopher Enin regarding air club the vacant air position and as a post no for head coach no discussion currently say ongoing. Both parties somehow explore the possibilities of the move. And no agreement has been reached yet, but talks are progressively ongoing. And also it turns out question. And Obama has a folk and so interested in experienced winger or guess no crap. Now we make inquiries about ANA availability from Bichim United until here in Kuma and also a question. Champions Mediama LC almost reportedly almost closing in on the signing of former Asante Kotoko Omo Ataka FNC Abetamua as their strength almost squad no for Africa. No, Omunim say Abetamua by Bebom. Afi Kojo Obin Jr. and so you're set to leave Air Hearts of Lions as a free agent and only Kuma and also Enamo. And Afi, an Ethiopian club, almost someone expressing strong interest, desire, so I'm best secure the services of talented attacker. Na we're sending Mexico, sir. Kojo Obin Jr. Ever send him a bequia. Na coach Samuel Bodun so and Kranich said, as a house of Fufon so Egusu, we're sending Mexico, sir. Kojo Obin Jr. Ever send him a bequia. Na

dem and this year and then come a crown so et me a jai a which media eatim na Benghazi wadama oh dia na we if ye Candy Love Coffee or say Teresa Usua Samson and Teresa Usua Sampon Teresa Usua Sampon what I say Teresa Usua Sampon if you Candy Love Coffee or na or say Teresa or say on also AD ne birthday into a Teresa. A G happy birthday. Into Teresa, baby I will be ano. Fantastic birthday. And comma Teresa Usua Sampon. Una Candy Love Coffee. See for happy birthday case pa and so angel. Na oh baby you know. Unio Tiano so I say me cancer. Inti near Abanano. Coach J Sapon. I mean Adomochna coach J Sapon the birthday. Inti coach J Sapon Shapiro. 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birthday from your husband, Isha Sika, and a most cherished achadie. Omse sincerely, omu edawase, for your care and love. May the Lord Almighty bless you abundantly and keep you safe for us. We love you. We've in a K clothing, and also, anyway, etni abeja. In a K. Maybe I will be an honor wife. Mrs. Anita Kwache Yesin. Maybe I will be an Anita. Fantastic ABFD. And come on. Naki Uknu. A wonderful guy. On the palm tadia mubia organa has you see. I send entire palm de come up. And fantastic. And come on. Ujumedia Udimo. Wizu de Abbas. A glorious happy birthday. And come on. Peter Jefferson. Che Bredua. Peter Jefferson. Che Bredua. We headmaster. Nadia Abbas. And the banano. Was a student at the University of Ghana, also an intelligent and solid air midfielder at the Commonwealth Hall team. We pray for God's grace and mercy, wisdom, understanding, favor, and His goodness for you, from your parents and siblings. Into the headmaster and the CFA we man Peter Jefferson Chibridua. Into the Peter also be our campus be no fantastic birthday and come out our Jumedia also Ugusu Edimu. Into here Madame Fu. Frankie and so United States of America. Frankie so we ye can see ed and him Yami Adam said Frankie Papa you know weekend in you know TM say weekend 12 year bay next week on next week Friday we are Friday we are hey, now the idea is don't find your hey. It's 12 June 2026, no way keeping. Frank Che Papa, you don't know. If any Papa, Mr. Washington Che, into 12, no. Next Friday, any yesterday, you know. Into me, da, the me, Adoma, Friday, no. Okay, you see, there will be no way keeping. Into 13th, Saturday, so. Saturday, 13th, June 2026, pre barrier and barrier air service. Oh, Lizani Events Air Center. I'm say MF Junction, oh, Lashibi. Na, Ebenye, Lashiba funeral home. Tiyom si Lashibi funeral home. Oh ne ben. Na bibi abe kuma. Remember that na 13th June 2026 no. Ewo Odogono Senior High School. Ewo na mema kujame no. Odogono Senior High School. What I say? Ah, remember that no. Ewo kujame. Na why, Mr. Wa? Madam for power. Very very nice guy. Obeko. Obeko. Obeya da jako. Remember that no. Anti Frankie so. I'm saying, Obaya no, my fiada amount to Ohio, a military guy. Tinyamia Duma, Memeda, 13 June 2026, Odogono, Senior High School, Tikobin Soyi, Masuchi, Sinyamia Duma, Obamiako, Tianopana, Niako Prapreche, and Ebo, Sisham Kunyana Bo, Kanupi Kama Abua, and T. Okunafu Janichi, and say, Enuya, Gladys Chino, Franchi Mamenon. 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
Oh, any cocoa, and a homo ash, and tea, Frenchie, Papa, Mr. Washington, Chi, na, or send a name, is your course.

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Mr. Washington Chi, Amagadon, when you are 72 years, Frank Chi, or a very solid guy, never pay a year no. In Tiamia Duma, I quite remember the idea. 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
1: 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supporters, our door, Eba, delegation, Eba, terms and conditions, and no more door, Edia Guna, Yamian Nukini, yes, one cassa, way a mayor, Ewa UA Yambones, New York, Yamian Nukes, or cassa. And no more way, then say, affecti walk up on them. That US abundant so I, then put no boy affect to me, and tea and some hair, Necom Bevas will be to me and to Nema. Now my walk up on so, et me acronym, our US abundant so. Na ye can and answer some prophet decay, and the Atuja F. A. 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
0: Ngolo Kante Mbappe fishing a crowns will mount him. Timu, I'm surprised.
1: You be big a crowd. But it's a France, no, Ngolo Kante be a person.
0: I'm happy, a look down Ngolo Kante. I'm surprised to be now almost support was Hanshi Channel. T, even Hanshi is crowned, any difficult.
1: So basically, no. 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
1: 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Wejwa nti. 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Kake ohono.
0: Okay, into Gumwa German this year, Seth Dazzy and Artenin. Can you copy? Copy the Abu Kodia,
2: Professor,
0: on a special mission. What I say, copy the special missions in Kuma
1: and all
0: executive. What I say, say interest via new Oma.
1: I said, Nancy, what bonnet kicking
0: it? Copy, or a chair near my bit me defending. Oh, what happened? Person name is your cosa, copy,
2: Professor, yes, yes, sir. Once road to the World Cup success, no. yana started with a solid defense. Sebia ye kase blasters e prepare na koyi. Ye nyina na yeri say team sa we are seeing an unbom modern no. Eh team sa omo good defense. Echi wono ya na ye. Na ye mpa bo nyina say the FA president Eddie Kaka na yesu ye mpa bo nyina ne say blasters team no ebetimi akofa. But Ghana can only go far if Asuma me kwenye si yeti ni yo. Ghana yebetimi akofa. If defenders no stand firm against Panama, England, and then Croatia.
0: Okay.
2: Yebetimi akofa. Si ye defenders no entimi stand firm dia. Ne si yentimi enkofa. Yeah,
0: defense, one of the crucial part of the game.
2: Yes.
0: And I say of the team.
2: Sanity.
0: Very critical.
2: Sanity.
0: Defense,
2: yeah.
0: No, it's me 2 points. In fact, so be a bad chip, be a defense.
2: Defense. Hey, I did hear pa. It is a team no a defense. Ewo hono. Ye busa se. Ye so a ye be she. E si ni pe. On se matches no ubu o a obe shana jobo a. Ope drinks kakrebu o ninche.
0: Yeah.
2: O ebi aye kwa ngola se ba sata
0: bje monu peche
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0: ni se e kwa so de e natural offense e natural drinks what I say afi na bia wanya eye wayi bi atadwen
2: atadwen bi
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3: u hear the two
2: eti afi no prof
0: e fada se seri basi o
2: se tim no e defend wo ha yesu dien any bit with the defending
0: very good, very good.
2: A big question,
0: yeah.
2: Because we are really here. You better work up in the you know. Nearly probably you have seen problem with Chroma.
0: I'm saying, I should
2: say, Nessie, I should say, now seven carboni be
0: here. I can't say, yeah, I'm again young.
2: Sanity,
0: yeah.
2: And Unti and a name, President, Eddie, do the two.
0: Do the two.
2: Oh, my dear,
0: okay.
2: President, do the two.
0: Oh, okay.
2: Se blasters, a defending on. A drawback when also Babwa, a defending yes, ye teeth, you know, a president. A lunti and a day catcher say, work up no, a china penny trentemo, a china ukwada, ya wada, no work up na chassis.
0: Yeah.
2: It ye qua quasi say, ye be boy, you an idiot, and say, umaki chose, and you made piano, ube choosing, and a paddy and ye, yana a quite say, traditional, yen yan ya used to, but and you made piano. Ya na man for ye ne etini obu akọ di so gun na ba na akọda
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2: but the national me bu se
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0: yeah.
2: Edit ye
0: yeah.
2: At Nasia said the next 4 years no or that's so
0: likely because we living legacy
2: yeah.
0: Of my country no in terms of football why be pretty and also what you know sir as a tonic drink senior that in on Fabi
2: yeah
0: you understand how to share also yeah
2: some credit sir tattoo some senior there ni how we be
0: and see Cristiano Ronaldo so jume dia wetin say dia say we retirement come meet na 15 minutes be cry man
2: yeah Portugal
0: very good
2: no dey nya
0: sa
2: work up appearance
0: very good e dey mom
2: because na make no hope o work up we need there and o wom dey da
0: she
2: dey
0: da but near e
2: bana e for Portugal no
0: and na e you know wanna assemble wo inty
2: and FIFA cry bit me sign hey you should opportunity need there you should Ronaldo power o me ti mian na say
0: mo no dey say bebre na bo wie na fe kwa na o mo je ho fan so nti wa mo bre ya ho ye say ti a e kru ma say na no speaker na ko fasana na fo aba because of air president cup no winner no mo ni sana no speaker of parliament na ko fa e ya ba
2: no na concern
0: eh
2: no because of concern
0: ba ko sana na fo aba ye fi say o place bebre o kru ma ti bo ndin ko abo wie kwa na ototo ne ma ya o san de di hu kra sin and kind of cry. So I say, it's in your canoe, a dear Bakwa, me sure say,
2: Cristiano Ronaldo,
0: a baby.
2: This is that time, no, when you're 51 years.
3: No, that time, no, when you're 45 years. Oh, 2030.
2: No, when you're 45 years. 45 years. 41 years. No, when you're 45 years.
3: Another one. No, it's a Saudi Arabia.
0: See, my phone line send my phone so okay. I can check a camera. But I say your presentation is top notch and your analysis is to the issue is super. Keep it up. From Prince Anoche Balotelli, a teacher at Kintampo, Cadelso, and also Eddie Wee, Etienne but teacher new, Kintampo Ton, and also Eddie Message. Now, but teacher new, Kintampo, fantastic evening. And come on, we'll be a mosquito. The Abbas said 1 week celebration of the last air summer Kwame. The late Kosamo Kwame Okome was winning 55 in the 10th June. A Besiasi Ko time near 8 a.m. to 12 p.m. 1 month, and one barono.
2: No, I
0: promise you, and you know, mosquito dia, one also Edia Barono. Was say, hey, another happy birthday, and come on, Marash of Air Mamas Air Locals and Bar. Good, may God continue to bless you, protect you and grant you more beautiful years ahead. Enjoy your day to the fullest, Mama Rash. To Mama Rash, let him say mosquito and tie na dia.
2: No, dia ba.
0: No, dia ba say Mama Rash. Until the end.
2: Before
0: happy birthday, Bionson Koma Stephen. Mreku Dede. God bless your new age with air, good health, long life and prosperity in Jesus' mighty name. To we na mosquito unkwao. Do it birthday dedication. Them say we a league table ya mama. Them say head to head.
2: Mosquito na
0: mosquito guitar
2: top. Etina me say before I become where the Maminchia governor. and governor, international.
0: An international.
2: Minchia governor okay. International. Okay. Okay. Goyle.
0: Yeah, Goyle.
2: Company Cassiana. In fact, international. Aye, penny paba kuwa.
0: Yeah.
2: Juma all year. Ewo Goyle no. Ano adine.
3: Mr. Joshua Dudu.
2: Yeah. Yes. Yura Joshua Dudu. Adudu na friend international. In fact, or international ma professor. You guys will be international. Yeah. And then I did that one international. International. Mr. Joshua Diodu.
3: Yeah.
2: On international. No?
0: Okay. The Joshua Kofra Diodu. International.
2: Yes.
0: We're technical and special product manager for Goyle.
2: You see?
0: Way too much.
2: Technical and special product manager. Edema Goyle Ghana.
0: TSP. TSP. Line. So, hello.
4: Yeah, hello.
0: Yeah, but how are
4: Uncle Sam.
0: Okay, Kofodia, my best air manager, continue to be bless you and say God continue to bless you and make you great, lift you up from Benedict Ochieboa. It's Benedict Ochieboa and Diabano, or say Fafali or Kofodia or my best or manager. Oh, it's also Nidia or the airman. Hello,
5: Wale Wale.
0: Yes, I'm Bachoani.
5: Bacho Champagne Fobia, new Wale Bocodia.
0: Champagne, young quay.
5: Oh, Wale, my more about Nidia, my power.
0: Okay,
5: Wale. Let me find out. MP now will be saying, "Okay, sir, abandon about 2,000. 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
0: Oh,
5: isemo wa. Wale na wose me.
0: Me too ba.
5: Na ayo yampa ni polu isemo wa zayo muka. 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Ye ina ni yeti mo. Ana santa se politician kasa. 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Ana se. On your position to Qatar. If you are away, you are going to be a car. A quality of the position of the car, you are for two. A whole group of your car will go to the two of you. And so, as more can I am trust, you know, politics, you are not going to be a car. Oh, and you're fine. For a USC, then you have a Yako. These are called Mugra, interview near the end of the crowd, Mr. Lucano, the Green and Yabi Mani Penny Abri. Also, it was about 2,000 ago. Ano njama mbona kwa anaza omo de omo pa kromu bros na kwa.
0: Okay, and I say, and see, Obiso from Ra, na Afiyarias and Nema, ABC Ako, and Tuba Halia, Nes, Obisa, greetings to you and Kobe, listening to you. I'm trying to call, the line is busy. We, Olivier, and Adiaba, Olivier, ha, Adiaba, ha. Olivier, Anna, Odiwe, I'm
2: not of your man. I'm not yet.
0: Electrical problems have been so to me. Oh, my. Hello. Hello. Hello, Asa. Okay, it's the MNC. Where?
2: MNC.
0: Obis a prof. I'll say, Wallace, Cardelso is far from Ekintampo. Tell the teacher to give the precise direction of his place. He should have said, Tahiru. Tahiru Kura, Tahiru Kura, Unibevisa, Tahiru Kura, Kentampochi, or Binoka was a prof, Tahiru Kura, and Tahiru Kura, I mean, what are you? Okay. Tahir Kura, as a prof, to him, you know all the villages from Kintampo to Bope into your seat, minimum in Kintampo, minimum Kakrabi, and you know, near Abanono. Minimum Monkey Sanctuary, oh, Kintampo, on a minimum the World Cup Security Crisis, Mexico for Casa, oh, the Mexico Teachers Union. Currently, Omo Bloco access to a Estadio Azteca just 48 hours before the opening air match pair RMC Sports. Multiple social collectives are calling for a massive boycott to disrupt the tournament this Thursday during the exact air match. I'm also saying, I woke up in the intro. Kadeso is also under Kintampo North. Oh, okay. Tahiru Ekura, is also at Kintampo North. Lot of messages and I'm on for Eddie Eba. Senior most Benghazi and never you went too much. We have what he down more. I say, so yeah, I'm so can't pick a cry. Oh, is it? Maybe I'll be coming up next. Anna Guma,
3: yes, DJ Viper.
0: Oh, Mr. Baby, I won't can say Bibia Bibia.
3: Bibia
0: Bibia, I know because there be a Bibia Bibia. That's a program never, I won't program never.
3: Oh, minimum program, minimum program never. Minimum.
0: Can't watch enough for
3: you. DJ Viper never. Bebia bebia yeah. Ono neba bibia yeah. Bibia bibia ombi
0: bibia ombi
3: okay bibia ombi
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0: no bebia bibia so
3: I would tell you o bo ni ye papa.
0: Now confession said I know the woman no.
3: Oh me ti baby Anna and run so my brand tie ba ko wows we for we wows we
0: aso abu bo matches
3: o bo bo matches bebre and no
0: of our
3: minister
0: of fan nua ba no fan ma
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3: e ya na jo o ni ade ba ko ni say e ya na jo
0: ba ga na nke say bibi ni a nke say later kan mo handle ma police because
3: Anna enti na make say e ya na jo e bi o ha bi a ba bi a wa fan sa na o ho de ko ni ma no
0: Eh,
3: when we interview, we probably be on Tia. We interview, no, no. Every professor, eh, eh, Anajo, intimidate.
6: And no, ena obi onusu enyi
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0: 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That's enough.
3: Until
0: we're good, never. Until we're good, just in the next.

0: 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It's your boy SARKODRE, Sarkodiobidibipompid, and I'm here chilling, listening to DJ Viper. Keep the hits coming. To DJ Viper, keep the hits coming.
1: Them do waste my time. When you talk about me, I go shine. My body no be only me way you try. 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
0: 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Send your Obi Hun Wabe Town, Obi Hun Wabe Pawasem. And it's an enemy, make us a time. I am re. And in your maybe I would name Musamre, be a Bibia me true for say. Yeah, Bibia knew I am permanent to us as so. Dabi, Sabrina will break one day, Sabio. Ube fias as so, I'm a bread in our socha. On for Brennan Co. And we are seeing no condition is permanent. Adie bia no e permanent was as we so. And the ofem bia
1: Semper.
0: Dia kosu bia, am so your ba mema titil, a mema bu sabio, a mema fonya she, ba obenyo bia bedo. 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Say, ya have been a new DSCA, ya have been a Siva, our Brabonimu, Ama, when into our Brabo Emua. Mammy and Remekacho say, I am re. Obane Tetsu, I am re. Ukuna Tetsu, I am re. Winnie Juma, I am re. We are Juma Nesu, Titi Wom, I am re. Bibia, one emra was someone was a Suezo. One day, Tobi Chawata say. Obi ani asasewe so me se on for pain mu ni pe bi ani asasewe so a into so bi da kem obi anya sika ototon nyama obi anya sika o jini din bi nya unnim de yekoso abrabo ni mu e bi ani pa ne meka na asem nchew na obi a kana asem nchew a mi nya ka de no be fa ne sa in general, remember so, baby be out Nambia, baby be out Kobia with your Sampana 4.7. Bibia Bibia Chubadie, Wunia Bema Wadi na DJ Viper. As someone may catch on, say, I am Rawat, I say, I am Ro, I am Ra. Yeah, sure, baby, a Fipa, a Baba do Chroma, and I am Ro. Yeah, Chitio. I don't know, coupon. I'm manipulating you. What I say? I am red. I am red. I am red. Send us my. Baby, you're a manager, baby. Now, super to me. I could show be a super baby. Send it here. I am red. Into the old film, be a dear woman, be a and then whether I may catch on and say, a time and season. To everything, there's a season and time for every purpose under heaven. In the sun of smile. Asana Chanaka. Mamin Kosomo Kwaben and Ray Masampana for 7. Bibia Bibia Juma Dino Wasugu Sati Samray. Bidi the fastest of Bukwasai. Uba to from the Nasai. And a DJ Viper. O Femme Samajoso. And I Abnada on a Tuesday with your banana Kwabana. Today's a Sunday. Happy episode to you. And it's so celebrate your birthday and happy, happy birthday to you. And on a celebrate your birthday, happy little birthday to you. Nyami Admochina, and all the birthday in advance to you. Now, when you're here, you're more yako. So, you know, and all the worries are, you're more congrats. And anyway, I'm not so sure, but in common. And I'm so baby, I will be a state you don't touch a dial. Kodate, Asampa 94.7. William Darasa and Kemo Fun Femi Shek, I would bonga one some pure to Harga with the Gavagasi, two si Baba Che Sunte, Kweku. And in 1 year, na Kwese, Bonnet, Dabi, Sanusman, eh, Chasinte Kweku, and two Bodina, no Bonnie. Uber to have from Tetaba to Sabati, Uber to have from Nikoi, Nanasa, Kobnabo, Jabba Femi Biabajoso, but do not from DJ Viper, and an MC DJ Viper, Sanusumami. 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

0: story bi ewa ha teacher ni na oni student eko ye kan sasami na andra ye ni nipa ye break story no cause na news time atwam bibi atwam anadwo ze bibi ade no ye anadwo sebo et na ye nim reason tia na 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
1: yes na my friend is saying ono na o share hostel ne so inte e was say omokono moko jeje accommodation hostel fee no e wo nkola na ho na em say akasa kakra bi e bai na me according to the video na me me share no wanye we yo teacher ni na mbu no omoko ye.
0: Yeah.
1: You see, ain't to say Odifa. Then that means I was say your Gen Z. I was say your teacher mu ye because, hey, say they no any teacher ni ye no. On a normal circumstance, who oban wa who are they saying? Who inti mini be ma unku? And inti na make us because so sha no no so try say on any teacher ni ne beko. And according to story no. According to teacher ni no enye ono no tone nsa first akula no ene bo no the American what I say
0: inti
1: be ma dia obep felesa o predominance yes o yi ni nsa no bo na so muam tu
0: ba still no oyo ba unse e ma sam ye different no
1: oyo ba kana
0: oyo sam e different
1: wofa so oyo ba kana viper wa ku ma be ko show se wo gina ho na students go ho na nkola small girl ye yin nsa no de abo wasum enye ba ku e so man left right
0: and what do you hu any video no mu dia what video
1: no no no you see look I believe that nobody is mad to start assaulting people the American what I say
0: okay.
1: Onye mad how would you just wake up and then begin to beat someone for no reason. Fine. No matter how provoked you are. Me, what I'm trying to say is, I'm not saying, say, teacher ni na, one akwala no, eko ye ne, the right thing, no, but me pa che se, oye akwala ye, di akwala be, why would you slap your teacher?
0: Okay, so, yeah, the teacher ni no, add to Facebook, Asempa 94.7. Now, Ghana Police press release, I den, abba, because of time, inti, when, yeah, the first one, can you, mama, who update her, they acquired it, akwakusi, enti the best we che bia no ye de ho sembre wo ba endra video na ye ya chem na da so no se one che video na bia wo che video na quick wo betume wo on Facebook Asempa 94.7 ye de atoso sima na ye ye fri so na afi ye de kan ne ye de aba so video 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
2: Asempa.
0: Na what to me enye bi ashe. Jumadi, I would say once again, Bibia Jumadi, I would say so. Benghazi, Mr. And the teacher Ninie, teacher Nino, only na send an Yvonne HM now to the hostel fees, no, and once somewhere out to the girls in the hugging. Girls in the hugging. But maybe the other say, oh, bad dear, oh, bad dear. Or by the ones at the moment, or be bounce up, bam, only or by yes, I know. A bear so for
1: yeah, any day, no correct. But at this point, maybe I say Ghana police, or more check a colonel's wasson. And yes, sir, a bear almost say every time the an umbit mini teacher ni aye, sadi, and the American what you say. Because said the air king won't ye teacher ni any statements now. Or no, when the kaya umbo girl no. As a walk was a casaka crab. Fine, the American also it's mission also. Now who are calling? Where the Kenya tones are they are born asum? It's not right.
0: Obianga say right, but Obadi na me just say no matter how who bear my wasa me deno. Obianga usoni Obadi sa. Obianga ni Obadi.
1: Oh, any dear. Any dear. Me no way acting.
0: As I say,
1: any dear me no way acting.
0: We in a boo tra. We in a boo asla. Who bear mano? Yen kabi ma ukos.
1: Any dear me. But yo, this situation is different from like your friend is saying awarefu. This is a teacher and a student.
0: Meba. Say yo,
1: minim.
0: Yeah.
1: Minim. But they are a symbol of discipline. Okay? Under no circumstance should a student have that level of anger issues. Like, as in, nakuma be kosho, to the point, say, obe bo, o lecturer, and I say, o teacher, assume the American, what I say, the very moment, oh yes, sir, now you are opening the gate. You enter a school for uncle Amy and say, because you teach any able born as soon. You enter,
0: yeah, but make a metuasi one.
1: Yeah, they make an idea.
0: Metuasi, metuasi 100%. But me say, at the moment, a beman your barber corner, or be a behubia and can be my beman.
1: Me support it, violence. Me support it, violence. Dear, I call an teaching in a year and 1 year. Because ojina homa mema. But me point of view ne say ye timi akwa kwa chiti cheni na. Yenchi akwala anonso nka ho.
0: Na yenya akwala ne ding.
1: Yes, na akwala anonso ne yenche na so.
0: Sana wope oche.
1: Sana meme pachire.
0: Okay.
1: E wasa akwala ne ye timi che na so. Na so, sorry. Enye sa, it will keep repeating itself.
0: And the Ghana police iti unti,
1: I think say yeah. me anka sakra measure da cry da koto IGP enim as I say measure
0: da ko da koto enim say on display
1: on chigel no nso dia me omo chig yeah and I make kono me nya adwen
0: everybody even ya adwen one ni ya adwen okay so ye fear na
1: ye ko u bo pani asum
0: okay
1: how dare you. Or sound such a wadi.
0: All right, so baby Obiano, Andra watch a video and in Chemuni Nawati. O comment and a saying for Facebook, my Asampa 94.7 Asampa 94.7 on Facebook, Asampa 94.7. Messer says, unfollow Asampa page now. Maybe I'll follow page now. Am I like it, comment it, na say live no, na bibia and koyi. So Yeah, Gusua was teachers for so. Now, I was Samoa Esi, 35-year-old teacher. And also, Sabi yo, Yakoto se we free mu, ewo noa dem. Now, at the end of the year, and at the obi ni o. So, Yanko Facebook, na Yanko teacher ni, Yanko unsa teacher ni, ewo da dem. Teacher ni, we free mu, ewo ne dem. Now, ayarawusam, Yeah, video no.

0: 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But se ushe colored na
1: I think say order
0: yeah, yeah as a team me ho
1: ai
0: but ho the carpet here dey ho unze carpet other room
1: oh yeah sure say team me ho I think say one room o
0: one room but unze carpet say baby na TV ball
1: ai carpet
0: and the bed ni mo da next room because unze ya here
1: ai
0: me ba today make another say
1: Matthias here
0: yeah. And the Uremo Facebook at Sampa 94.7. At Sampa 94.7. Now, what we're saying, you're going to be on 10 times. You're going to be brave, Eddie. Yes, you're going to be brave.
1: I saw that bed too.
2: At Sampa.
0: Oh, that's a mattress.
1: Yeah, that's a mattress. I saw the mattress.
0: As we are bare man, I'm going to be with that. Minia, eh, who? Nipa, that's a one quo with that, eh, who?
1: It's that same way.
0: I blend you, Bia. Or free. Your friend is saying, in Coco Bay, Juma, a crowd. Well, worry, I'm not in a worry. Now, I'm not in a banner or a chimpina. And on the game, but you know, I saw a catching the abuse of what I say. A bank, I know. Other one, I mean, Timene, ever said, you know. On also upper, on the mean Tim Suba said to what? On the whole canipa. As our bachin.
1: What a wonderful excuse.
0: Yes. Mintim chua
1: FM.
0: Se mintim chua. 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
0: Kudim,
1: Viper, when I'm on my kai, I seem you'll be catching me and any answer. Or say, or no, say, when your girl, no banning chain, na said, girl, never da or no. What's mission now? Because it's a dear venture.
0: Everyone will be
1: one of those, sir. Obey. Oh, in the police station, Musica,
0: and
1: no more call your bar. 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
0: ani on for about snow no otimi na cause snow na body out to the deep and still o onkwa enti we are be man onkwa oda and now we ni panga sa onkwa oda enyo mi na men suso suso kwetimp na wo ba onkwa 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
1: enye joko I said no. I am very critical.
0: And getting quiet too. What is on your bin in one cano?
1: Into Koforidi. I don't think we must buy Koforidi. I know.
0: I mean, I'm a kwanwa.
1: Because he's.
0: I say. Ebiya, we are seeing a juma come to cast mo. Ebiya, we are about to cast so. Oya juma come to cast. So, to me, Ebiya.
1: My papa won't see me.
0: What I say? It is a minty.
1: Let me change. And shift. Don't shift. Don't shift from. Don't shift from what we are talking.

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1: No, I'm being honest.
0: Into free Kumasi na ubedu.
1: Some
0: kind. You say no ubedu akra o.
1: Akra
0: for akra for the abad.
1: Oh no no no no. Oh, na send me all the way from.
0: Akra for the abad. Ode chai ode ode.
1: Obuasi, from Obuasi to Kumasi, Kumasi to Koforidua, Koforidua to Kumasi to Accra, Accra to Koforidua. Back to Accra, back to Koforidua, back to Accra.
0: Ah, I know the old boy. The old is all
1: I saw. As I said, it's me no me me didi. Me yam and yamay and timin chime. As I said, oh, yes, in the head, yaka the teacher name. Uba conco, I'm off for every wood at them one.
0: Mum.
1: Ebira kobiwa, or be born from. I want a dam. Sakobiwa, I can't be punning yonqua.
0: I am maybe a chimmy.
1: Sister be a minimum, I'm kuwa, the quaint and woe. Five bedrooms. Ono kwanete wo. 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Omo ti dai, it says five bedroom, three bedrooms are obi an yo. Eh very bad. Oh, so me... be yo bibi kro be dem. Wan betumi age wo, wan be kan. Se mintim ti wo a, wan odun ho be kan no. E won problem.
0: Yeah. Yeah, make I can't remember say about 2 years.
1: I hit him to that.
0: E bin che me da ba me sinus. 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
1: No, wake up.
0: Na me nko anso na. 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
1: Oh, but see are you?
0: Say. 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Me gusu abe fa me waje. 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
1: All right, so I am very sad. I'm very sad. Yam ko enim. 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I am very sad. 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
0: Enye de ma me ne kofa no no.
1: So where different one kra?
0: Where a different one?
1: What I say? And myself, sir, who a Facebooker? Remo Asampa 94.7. Asampa 94.7. Benghazi, Asampa 94.7. Not shy, dear man, you see ya. Yeah, the video no, eto so.
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0: Oh, into Obenya Mabuso Menkuno.
1: A crown of fair.
0: Obenya Mabuso Menkuno. Obe go through all the stress. Obe, you know, Jacqueline, walk with Jacqueline at all. Eh, nah, ya dream. Sometimes me dream one means, yes, you. One himself won't pay, then I'll go down.
1: My shredo, and I cry.
0: Oh,
1: shredo, and I somewhere see you.
0: Charlie, say the current Gen Z is idiot. Some of them are heartless. So.
1: Eti, and some are man for echo which you know. Anodding. And some are a man who copy a crown or so. Now, a man for to me, quack crown and chain.
0: Adding.
1: Oh, say a crown and donna, almost cassa which tree.
0: Not a no moon to me, quack crown.
1: Eti, more show of Facebook in Anno. Muda who? And some are almost can't a tree. And to be joining Asampa 94.7 on Facebook, Asampa 94.7 on Facebook, Asampa 94.7. Na beshe abofra. 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Nanso.
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1: Ye jano. 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
0: Making so be baby dandy, be pacolani, be
1: some of them come with you. Very sad. akwa no tese che boni ben ena bofreya ye boni ben ena bofreya ye abofra kama kama sei wotu me enti enya manfo ne kopia abofra iso a wotwa die pa ene besi wot wona me cho die ene besi yentie bi
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1: Obeka Sempa say. Na what journey on Facebook Asempa 94.7 Asempa 94.7 video no any there to studio and I send me SE Sawa Wuba. Na ube jabo frano edina to baby and very sad. Na last week and a near din come last week Thursday, Yvonne. And a near din come on Efa Dildo eh. Na a summer and I'm paying for can I say? Dildo ne de ase ye bandi dildo no mhm mi no nyana betena se edi hu nkomo se san ne man ese nipa ese ma e ma ma mu mema
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0: We are sure.
1: Share student, oh,
0: Mammy dear, Mammy, no one yard you.
1: Maybe to student.
0: Measure
1: our class. Student or what class?
0: Mm-hmm.
1: Na okuta dildo.
0: Mm-hmm.
1: Na sebi sebi on pay for money more. Sebi sebi on money more. Na abofra on ya 20 years, 19 years ago on ya. Na odi dildo. Every fun send you on a new for so. A very sad. What I say? A very sad.
0: Obana said, Bema and
1: a ban a dear. At the moment, I can do do, and my woman sends a Bema. And Bema was about me,
0: Sanny. You know,
1: I am a man.
0: None him said, Bema, so what do you do?
1: Bema, meaning some Bema would be dear. But Bema do a second and best animal. Share Abofra. Abofra. Ah, our class.
0: Eba na se na won se edi do.
1: Eh, da bi se video ni yi che uno.
0: Mm.
1: Ene kuta na eden.
0: Where
1: den? Eden.
0: Won him say science students.
1: Da bi any science student asem.
0: Science students for no.
1: Anya science student where are den?
0: Oh. Science students for no.
1: Emu ye dia.
0: I would rather they are exposed to things like this for them to know what it is. Dan say ye the best yom. Do you understand? A lot of people have suffered abuse. A lot of people have suffered abuse.
1: Okay.
0: And they've not been able to tell anyone because of all these things. Currently, we are in a generation where in Kwalano Kroma Junior B crossing omu ma memo. Omu wafamu. Ebi mu kroma junwe biesin wo.
1: Ivan.
0: I am not justifying the act.
1: No.
0: I am not justifying the act. But I would rather.
1: Mm-hmm.
0: I would rather they are privy to this information. Share me. Miss Ronsem. But Michelle Bema. Ne me di 24 years. It's not because I didn't get a man to sleep with me. It's because I knew what it was. And when I was ready, I said, I am ready. The American, what I say. Sometimes when you are privy to an information, do you know that ignorance, can bring... No, I'm coming. Do you know, akwala wekra or do you do yese? For all you know, Krano, nobody, no man...
1: Nobody, no man.
0: Exactly.
1: Ebi mwa small influence biyano no mu kwa yesi ya mani tome.
0: Yeah, and no suna mesu me pese me chese.
1: Mame
0: kasa mchou. Currently in us, meba.
1: Meba. Obi tie radio. Mm-hmm. Oh, confession.
0: Mm-hmm.
1: Obi tie radio.
0: Mm-hmm.
1: Eno te se. 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
0: Okay.
1: Obiti yana. Sadi notice asem na onu so kwa ibi.
0: Oni bibi.
1: Why for 15 no, years?
0: Listen. This world I away won. We have different types of people. I don't want to even use medical terms, but we have different types of people and the way people think. You can't say because your friend is saying 2% of people are thinking this way, you know, it means that the 8% in our canal, everybody is thinking that way. This is where education comes in. The American, what I say, look, a lot of your friend is saying adults have gone through a lot of trauma because instead of their parents or our parents or and I say in paying for a bit trauma say we no they don't no more kata kata niyama so the American what I say it, and then a lot of people are fighting a lot of traumas they can't talk about it. What is you though? What is wrong with that dude? There is nothing wrong with it.
1: Me ba cho, ya di video to show Facebook as some panel 4.7. Johnny says yeah.
0: I was say yetimi cancel your young adults no. So that they know what they are getting themselves into. Meme ti hey, obi ntimi nkofa dude. No fan ba ye me the ope.
1: Who you different?
0: No, listen, that's what I'm saying. Uh-huh. That is what I'm saying, that mm-hmm. when it comes to this, and I've said it on TV time and time and time again, I am saying that your friend is saying the counseling at church is not enough. The ones in the Islamic mosques, no, is not enough. The one in our traditional way, no, is not enough. The society has come to a ground that we need more therapy avenues. Said the what libraries at places, no, we need to do like your friend is saying, a baby, kids can go, like young adults, near kids, young adults can go, say, oh, like baby hammer drink, just like what the Romans do, that confection box, no, or qua, or say, father, I have a problem. Look, yeah, you know, baby, hi, Adrian, Viper, I saw a chair, Mr. Wati, hey, I did go on my own in pounds. Because won't mean sha won so won't no and my dream ba form was hard there no and I can't look at you and say that viper our dream was form because of so and so and so because me say our dream ye juma pa
1: even never can be one of so so
0: me there me there
1: Facebook never try the acra me
0: there me there
1: me say the other can be one of so so
0: me dey tum with my full chest my hand my leg me dey be bia e support it. But then again, we need to educate the people. Me, when I was in class 6, I knew temperament. How many people? There are people in your friends in secondary school. They don't even know what temperaments are. So they can't even read people.
1: All right.
0: It's at the end of the day, it's not about say, we're Abasha Bonnie. We need to train people and train the mind. Me, my mind was trained when I was in class 6.
1: You just said, get with your kutana, science in Tina Kutana.
0: And when the clarification of what went on, maybe now your science lab. Yeah, reproductive. Yes. There are reproductive systems. How did she
1: get? It doesn't mean self you have. What
0: was what you say? People goof around. For all you know, she's just goofing around. And right now, the internet is at our disposal.
2: As simple as
0: what I say. Would you listen when me did the class say ya mama mo kroma ya dia chinse but on my time na internet you want to nobody is judging them.
1: All right, you want me to say we dey fear na me so na say obi kwia dia wa sorry a na so fo mo chi na enye tu na mutu no fo na mo ni panic asa mo je mo niema na mo bonusu na obeka mo na mo so berade ye chi no
0: o mabo no
1: oh na ya chi no ma ye jeri abrante 27 years. What we are check instrument? They don't even to so.
0: Curiosity, Debiameka. The fact that you are ignorant about the law doesn't make you right. Ena, the fact that you want to join the church doesn't mean you shouldn't be punished. Oko e na koko wia na yanche na nko de ko. The American, what I say? It me no me foa. I sorry for no so. Me foa muso. So omo di o mako. I'm going to call me a chain at home. In the home, Momo sounds soon. And I said, yet Nancy, your mammy, I didn't go to home. Or call, you know, or buy an odd preachy. The American, what I say, odd preachy. Inte honum no munko. Almost sorry for no muntu o binsi ho. No munko o munko cancel no. By the time we be free mu beba no. Obe ye okay. Ohun obi ada ade ada ha on fa.
1: All right, so Abrante Akana Sabi, you're journeying 27 years. Wakofa church instrument. I'm journeying 27 years. Aye, Arahosem. Na, Medjumwa, Metese.
0: Ah, 27 years.
1: 27
0: years. Ebiwom, it's too much. 27 years, there is too much. Eh, are the instruments na, instrument bang. Maybe na, a whole lot of equipment too.
1: Dabi, who said you could have to be the mixer pen of fire?
0: What
1: from mixer? And when you could turn on a crossover? Yes, mixer.
0: Oh, be boarding.
1: What from mixer and a crossover?
0: Maybe boarding.
1: Mixer, no boarding there, but.
0: Oh, sure, I best.
1: But the moon is a sorry, so maybe we had enough much in her. Some will cancel the panel.
0: Asempa
2: F.
1: Enti abranteni ni abranteni ni oni o enti
0: enisu
1: enti mixer any crossover na eden ekutan no
0: o she nanim crane
1: sa me kai Zacchaeus a poor no oba Jesus Christ by no say Zacchaeus obuni papo eno say o me be say be di urade echi eni say mo mabo mo po na be bo ho le na de mo mo a we e di ko police station. And I would make
0: as a cronon, what you cronon, you we stay.
1: What I say? Eti, I'm a yena, Hona, you're quoting Komoga Cra, Emracia. Yeah, more quine, not also a frabber, Jumadi, and say, Bibia, Jumadi, and Otis Ambray. So, what is the following active? Now, Fred near Cabibia, Bibia, no, I just so, Bibia, no, I just so, Bibia. Eti, Yabazia, not Yedin Komo.

0: welcome back to the show. 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What do you say? I've been here, Yipa. Be about to tea. We are nursing here. Eh? You train you very well. And what pledge you say? Adie bia be hun hospital wo bia. Obeka wano atum. 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Ana we ye bema. Adie bia be hun hospital wo bia Yvonne. Onfen kwa bonten. Na wo de kwa bonten a. E won sunsun so bebre a wa bra boso. Cause what din sia kantem. Se. Adie bia be hun wo hospital wo no. Onfa kwa bonten. Na tie die si ye. Oho. Ana wo sister. Ni kunu. Ne no sister, ni kunu. Abe test. Ona mention HIV test. Na oye HIV test ye na oye positive. Ne ba cho uti mi. Na aye positive. Net me say, what is a kununo awobi? Na adie ba kwa sa wom ni say, abrentia ye ken asemi, a ba e be check up o HIV o HIV positive no.
1: What HIV?
0: Okay. HIV ni yes dia na no den.
1: AIDS.
0: AIDS ni na e bia. HIV stroke AIDS ni na um. AIDS. Okay. 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
1: Oni
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0: 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Wedding sia kantam o, obi hospital obe kantam. And ti wanga san wa bra bo is at risk. They make an answer say. Ebetumi alidi ma bobo, ebetumi alidi to owo. Ebetumi ase abrabo wo abrabo ni na. A day and obey. Maybe I told you to say a question, no, and the dear toward the amount. Answer no, a day. Mammy, that be Nabote, when Nabote.
2: Ne fiance is a Mrs. Tane fiance.
0: Yeah.
2: Omo be ware. Ena be mane ba hospital. Ebe ye check up.
0: Mm-hmm.
2: Obe ye check up non so. We knew be ya. Se me.
0: You are involved and you know ye man. We all hospital.
2: Okay.
0: Be the resource.
2: Okay. Meba.
0: Mm-hmm.
2: Ena oye ye no.
0: Mm-hmm.
2: Eko pia mu se owo AIDS.
0: Yes.
2: HIV AIDS.
0: Yeah.
2: Na HIV AIDS no kra no. Se se ono kra ni wo AIDS. Just wapa HIV no ho.
0: Yes.
2: Ato AIDS mu.
0: Mm-hmm.
2: Okay. Nto ye wie ye no, onyam fa me sister ne nai.
0: Dabi.
2: But omo shesha ware ye ho.
0: Yes.
2: So omo be ware.
0: Yes.
2: Ah viper.
0: Nya bo tell de ma adwen chen ka utim.
2: Ma adwen chire.
0: Ye ne amamfo di nkomo abonten.
2: Okay.
0: Enti ye nko na ye ko tim bra. Ye ba.
2: Okay.
0: Ye ba ji wadwen chire. Yvonne okay. Tinya bo te.
2: Ye ti bra.
3: And brother, because AIDS is not something we can joke about. Even though there are drugs that you take that can suppress the virus, but if I talk things with my brother and he gets to understand and he still wants to go ahead because maybe of the medication, which will not affect the child, then why not?
4: So
3: I think I will tell my brother.
5: I was just saying, I'm going to be here. I'm going to be so what you say? The hand, you say me here day. No bona money. And I'm saying, you say yes, spiritual work since. Be a wishim, let's be a ton of your money. Dia, I didn't make bona money. And my young way to my day at your mom. But say, Michelle, I didn't know your way to mana in ye ya. A woman, you know, money. Ama, why they were training
6: you and Chris. And I say, canon, you might train me, say me, and I may keep you confidential and secret. But then we're not going to have family issue. And I nipani a mimi, and send me in the back of one sense. I still don't open any jehudia. Say seeking for better treatment. Edema Obano nafe with me a warino. And now maybe a one and two be a one personal agreement munti because senior no yeah me. Me met me suggest I then edi a treno. But me nimo no soon agree. So be okay say me dono. Inti messani are no ma warino. And so ho. Ubi so canas or see them in chaswa ni a chaso sanity.
2: Question way dear, I very sensitive. Seriously. In the sea and lady no oba hospital, me a nurse. And I mean my finding out say or AIDS and your HIV. Right now, me question can out of the question say, "Oni mi miyana dana?" Because AIDS chese onu no apa HIV huwa. Your man antiretroviral on a can just that is going to suppress how he's feeling. Sorry, he's feeling. Into which means mi miyano say mi miyana nenada. Then that would be very difficult. This is a very difficult question. Me more they were lighter, like me girl no, me bono. Who is? Which means me and I were not just me and who HIV. Me and who yansa me catch me and me bo.
7: I was just explaining things to my brother. You know, although when it comes to nursing, they have confidentiality. You don't have to like let other people know your patient condition, but for AIDS, it's something that is dangerous diseases and other stuff. So I will just inform my brother in a proper way, not going straight to the point. I will just find some way to talk to him to avoid him getting married to the lady.
0: All right, so I'm up for Adrienche and Ekoji Ebaye. And the question in and you catch up a quick one. Maybe for traffic in favor of the both lines. Na for what drink, Ebra. Sir, if you casua heavy traffic, El Casua Quanoso. And I'll say because of flooding in the Oquan Washington, we call traffic or upper. Malam Johnson, heavy traffic. Tema motorway, traffic now on an order. In front of Tema Humble, heavy traffic. Kaneshi. First light heavy traffic. And me so baby a traffic one nano and the update Eddie Abrono social pa F M I. Right. Wadwinche anything. Yvonne, Odia Mamma you Wadwinche Nafe Yanko Collars no so embrasia. Quick one, 1 minute.
2: No credit I mean Viper. Me mon die. Me chese. Me mon die. Me hu die. Me hu efutua. Me meka because me shumu. Me jidi passe me ebe imedi. Me jidi passe me ebe imedi. Because se me nya bema. Oba be ware oba a wo HIV. Look, AIDS in your idea was it?
0: Unia ba nebe wa bema. Oh, HIV. Yeah.
2: Okay. HIV, no, is not something to joke about. The American, what is it?
0: Yeah.
2: HIV, no, crapo is not something to joke about. Not AIDS. AIDS is a complete, like, ball game altogether.
0: It's in the last one where you.
2: Where were you? Not just a war, no. Se se ano antiretroviral drug na ye de ma on as e maintain no keke. Into wo na mno wa ye se atias ye wo. Anything can kill you because the immune system no is not as strong even though they are medication. And imagine say maybe me nwe yi a okwako ware be me yo HIV. Maybe na busuan we busuan ya re bi imagine say obi owo oyé diabetic. What if men ka se me nwe diabetic or a diabetic, but what if minyano or a diabetic? HIV, HIV cannot cry is a whole thing altogether.
0: Okay.
2: Where the first thing I would do, because minim say me catch me nyana, me nyana so be call bear man ho, bear man so be call authorities ho. Into me as Yvonne, eh? The first thing I would do ne say, me call police station. Na me catch me statements. Me statements na me call catch run. Me mo mati asie say, me nyo baby be ware. Na ware na oba be ware no. Bear man aba hospital, o se no hododo no. Waba. And yes, all bass or bay test, no, according to story. And yes, all bass or bay test, no, for marriage, you know. No, don't know what ban or bay test. The American, what I say. It's Mako police station. Now, my co, we got a milk coin chain who milk head office straight.
0: All right,
2: never. Milk head office straight. My quiet, my quiet misstatement say. Mean your baby, be worry. Now, I ain't all be worry. No, bear my number, your facility. Na no I say no home fan. And so by now we see a general test cause ya treating I unco. General test no so chess ye be HIV AIDS test. Be money be ye test ni ye no. Mistakes men na mutual no.
0: Okay, yes.
2: Be money be ye test ni ye no. Any ye who say or HIV AIDS. And ye HIV num pose said or co peninim AIDS. Se see also juma me ye no. Yes say mame ma mean to mean can't you mean no. Minya no so to dom. Se se mi nu kase minya na ne bema ne nai on fa no hun ka no. Se se aso me so no ma adwe ye mentanta. Minim kwa me fa so a me ka chire minya no cause me ka chire minya na one my life is at risk. Two me nu kase Christ se akra my life is at risk because guy ni nim se beba.
0: Okay.
2: Dey tell me me kra me ko police station akra no say me minim se bema no onim se minim into one. They tell me I'm going to call a report at all because my life is at risk. Two, I have a deadly information that can endanger not only my sister but also my life because me and Nina HIV. Na so ni ma en check.
0: Oso unkwa unkwa wu hiya wu.
2: I miss me unkwa. I na me kan inti me church room mu ya na ma chura ma se. Se se an ma baba ye case. Omun tu me fo.
0: All right.
2: Aye,
0: Ivo de mame ko kola sene sombra. Yeba, ye bejo avinche. Se, un tichia, me kaino bofu atyo. As a trained nurse, you plan to keep the secret of patient. Se, un pese, patients omu ba anu, omu secret ebeko. And your sister's husband to be, eno ba anu, who tested positive for HIV AIDS. Will you breach your plan to break the secret news to your sister? And now say, Obeden. Full line inactivated. Yeah, call never first caller 0548-945-947. 0548-945-947. Hello, good evening. 0548-945-947. Uber to be the audio after Facebook at your mind at some power 94.7. Hello, good evening.
4: Hello, good evening.
0: Bibia.
4: Who
0: did not suffering?
4: Yo, me didn't question me perfectly that part of my life.
0: Oh, because that's 30 seconds. What do you mean, sir?
4: Yo, me from so much as far away. See, I planted your career. Sorry, I told them, Yama.
0: You too, quick one.
4: Anything me from so just to see, just to see. So be your bonny, I can 7 times 70 times 700 times 7 million. That protection, you know, I study no more. I'm more kind of protection. I'm more in the ball. I'm on the best in the panel.
2: And for
0: all right, yeah, that's it. And then the upper so come. Yeah, for hello, good evening.
8: Hello, good evening.
0: What do you know, Sophie?
8: Nana, thanks for showing us.
0: Nana, let me show. Bibia. Nana, 30 seconds. Ain't you?
8: Okay, thank you for that. Nyanka. The frequent condition catch my sister. No, let me can say, Miss Sundaye, na, Bema no Bella, Timmy Sinti, Miss Sena, Nino, Nomoko, and Sena, Omera Romawari.
2: And also,
0: okay, yeah, that's it. 0548-955-947, 0548-955-947. Uber to me, add a message, have a Facebook. Na you're picking Cosignano, not you can kind. At the amount, Insha Hetty, You are right, madam. And none of the insurance hate you so. Eka, hello, good evening. Good evening. Oh, too bad. Hello, good evening.
9: Good evening.
0: What do you know, Sophie?
9: Bismarck, Kaswa.
0: Bismarck, Kaswa, Bibia, Bibia.
9: Bibia.
0: What do you say? So,
9: this
0: is the same way. What is that? What is that? What is that?
9: Ono ni bema ono ni tina ya na omu bewa reno. Na bambu bako. Eye nes. 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
0: Wow. 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
9: 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But bɛma no ɔne na ana ti bi.
0: Yeah, that's it. Ne was so story out there, but Nami Show 0548 945 947. Hello, greeny. Okay. Yeah, go Facebook now. Will you sit down for your daughter to be by to you? And no sooner the Ishaba hates is okay. I think the madam over there is right. Yeah, for you. Hello, good evening.
10: Hello.
0: Maybe I told you not something.
10: Good evening.
0: Good evening. Yeah, too. Bibia, Bibia.
10: Bibia, Bibia, Bibia.
0: Yeah, too.
10: Take one. I have called this without time. I see that you're there.
0: Yeah.
10: Abandona or a right, because. And then I can hear maybe because I a student and teacher. And I would teach an Indian who he has a woman born as soon and ask of a guy say, or you're buying money and discipline and now this is a daddy and a ma affect the society to say, yeah, a ma feels of money memory. They see, but when it comes to that aspect, and I'm say, or you're buying, or buy, I'm not in charge, or bouncy in the
0: park. Okay,
10: and I'm a man's name.
0: All right,
10: and I wish you now. About you don't know so no. We are right, not bad near wrong because who you see sad and it means you don't need a man. So why do you have a boyfriend and another husband? I say a gay and lesbian the same thing. We be person worried, we be person worry about. And so what for you do? Then I'll be the best messenger. And you worry you don't know you don't know now. And the only thing I say, man, I allow them back on the track. And I tell your sister or your brother to stop that
0: money
10: because of
0: what party they are. Okay, yeah, that's the young minister. Yeah, yeah, fetch me. Hello, good evening. Yvonne, you are no one can be watching, but see how the end pick a question. Hello, good evening. All right, good evening. Good evening.
11: Hello.
0: Bibia, Bibia.
11: Bibia.
0: What do you know, suffering?
11: Hello.
0: Yeah, too. What do you know, suffering?
11: Until me kaza fi do wa ni ni Gordon.
0: Gordon, yet you.
11: Teacher, I'm better me kana wasi.
0: Quick one, 30 seconds, yet you.
11: Yeah, we say na Omani, you know, you're right. Akora student. Omoto odi kambon tita. We say teacher ni eche.
0: Oh. Too bad. Sabra, bim. Hello, good evening.
12: Hey.
0: Good evening.
12: Five in the morning, I'm going to say.
0: Nyamia Dom, Bibia.
12: Bibia Bitium.
0: May I say? We didn't know something.
13: Your family was like the whole Ghana. The one I famous.
0: Experience man. Experience. Experience. Pick one name when you say it.
13: Minia. Uti, na me ba show say them and na ko oba no enua hospital ko check me wa.
0: Yeah.
13: Eti me a ka me me nua ba na meta chance omra obeware omra me check ono so die. O check no wo bi a mo nka no mo nka mo no mo ware. 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Ana dia me ka no o check no so oba no wo bi a ba o me enem ne mo ba bi no wo be wa na ho untest ansa na wa wale no.
0: Eh dia be test ju be ko ma test
13: na. Yes. Eti ba o me be ma na be check ni di eti o on tension ni ya ba ni sweet say. Ukwa be check ni ye chavi ana o so bra na be check o die. O bi a won ka na no tumu no wale no street pepe no ano no.
0: Okay, let us say Razak no the other but 0508-945-947 0508-945-947. Hello, good evening.
14: Good evening.
0: Good evening, Josephine.
14: I'm going to make sure my dream for a
0: quick one, Bibia Bibia.
14: I don't know if you're pleading IT.
0: Oh, hey.
14: Yes, I'm pleading IT.
0: Okay, so near Bibia Bibia, to become Bibia Bibia, no, just to be Bibia Bibia Bibia Bibia
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14: I am 27 years. Yes, but it's 11 years. Mama show 18.
0: 11 years.
14: Hello.
0: Yeah, more 11 years. Baba serve 8 years.
14: I'm 18.
0: 18 years. Baba serve 11 years.
14: Yeah.
0: Where are they?
14: I'm on lawful receiving.
0: Where are they?
14: I'm on lawful receiving. We have a party. I'm on air call on there.
0: Okay. Obi abeto adi ama oni kwan se e kono de na ma o.
14: Yeah, your phone. I don't know if I go ya on obeto ama.
0: Oh. Where the kafra.
14: If you probably get you.
0: Prince Alpha na na ma na ma me wife. Fana na ma no. Ona ma no. Momo osu.
14: Are.
0: Ebe mumu. If one cry, so be mumu. Eja suni ya peke na mano. Na abibi ya mungo sunti na. Ivon, oja su kabiche no.
15: Oh, I'll see
0: your friend say. Udini biyo?
15: Kwesi, okay. Kwesi, sa omu ye?
14: Na ito hame.
15: Nsese, akao emresen ewo ho?
14: Ika 2 years.
15: Okay, man, so many yempen for many vipers, so back as I ever say, bit me in ya, but pay ya or corner as a bit me, I am more. Let's meet church and once we are.
14: But the booty,
15: meet you.
0: So the 2 years, and I got 2 years.
14: My bar, I'm home. In close school, so my number is not taken as far as I am with UCC level 100. The more the animal boy, right?
0: And see, I want no school, no. What number 100?
15: Yeah.
14: I'm a 12BC and I'm a 12 washing at 12.
15: Okay. Unim. Yeah, Viper. I can say ne way ne deep. Into I just say ye fat. Na me no one ye producer yet na se ni ye pen komobi. Ni ye shed a freno. Se say I do ye no crane a bit risky in tea and pese ye be bossu baby.
0: But
15: ye be pe quine be so ne a shed quine a bit me a abuano. Na me shra on count. Ebe mumu.
0: Okay, Nyamisha. All right. So, yeah, for call abia bio, yana ho sima emra. 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

0: so your room of Facebook, oh, very, very sad. 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Very sad. Benjamin, Atta, and the message we by Sana, Mesa, Nana Kwame, Mesa. I say, my beautiful lady, please ask him again for me. I see one beside me. The lady must be careful. 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Benjamin said, so sad. Emmanuel James is so sad. Sana, Ekuyaba, Kweku. I say, I just joined the live feed to see Yvonne. She's beautiful.
1: Oh, thank you.
0: Opana, Yvonne, you are engaged. You are not bio. On a day, you have $1,000. Fantastic program. God bless you. Lati D, and a day message way by Richard Atta. If it was me, I would tell my sister to have a medical check up with her husband too. B, all right. Robert Kessing. I say, keep it up. I love it. Yes, I just joined. Okay. I see you're beautiful. Okay, will you sit down for your daughter to be bite? To beat you, you know. Yeah, okay. So, I'll send messages, you know, the donor, you're kind in, appear, Kwabina, I like here, and the emoji, I show, Sana, Ishaba Heti, yeah, you're kind in, so, also, Udi birthday, quick one, you're a few minutes, next, so, Jumadino, so, I'm a chef, baby, yeah, Ibrana, yen, twa, eso, your birthday, Bakum, you be, yeah, she, Ivan Kabika,
2: Minya, man, a cranny, I Viper, and one, I'm a once I cry one for a ginger, I was so timid with a ginger. Say, Wunya ba, not bema be beware, and our banana say, when you're HIV.
0: Oh, that's yes, my pledge now. I bet to me, I have my life, no, Uncle Wunya.
2: Hey, my boy, you wicked.
0: Me, you wicked, sir. What is some agent? Have you seen me wicked?
2: And dear, and a macano. Mimi, dear, me, I'm the Mumbeco police station.
0: Uncle Wunya.
2: Ah, not me, Macaco, me report. Me, I'm a report in New Year. Me kofia na ma tro mo se se aye ndan se se amon so we privy to that information they make unim say in wenum unim say say uye we a ukọ police station a won me say police station Roman Fathers no obi be a confession a unim say part of their dialogue no e was say wetimi ko part of their dialogue obi ba no obe kan bi bi a e threaten society a threatening human life. The father has every right to go to the police station to make a complaint. The American, what I say, into this one, it involves human life. And not just any human life. It involves my sister.
0: Okay.
2: Into, so, onya, and I'm
0: going to... You want to teacher?
2: Oh, Empress.
0: Mm-hmm.
2: Empress clothing.
0: Yeah.
2: And then, I'm not dressing me by TV, so.
0: Yeah.
2: Medana sepan Empress clothing or shem or doko. The name of more offense.
0: Yeah, Empress, big shout out to you.
2: Empress clothing.
0: Okay, so happy birthday. Happy belated birthday. Sorry. Happy belated birthday. Ekoma Nana Afole obeying blessing. Yes. Nana Afole. Happy belated birthday. Sorry, Mamin Kobium. Happy belated birthday to Nana Afole obeying blessing. Yeah, she attends school at Diamond International School, Koforidua, Oyoko. Today's her birthday. Happy, happy birthday to you. Now, and hey, what would Daniel Michel? On Tunquim. Now, I'm on you in check. On me, what do you know? Now, on your Kuma said, and I am for mom. Now, a fully obeying blessing. Happy, happy, little brother to you. Enjoy. Now, young Ray Musasia, now, Skidos, Erahana, Yoko. Happy birthday, Uncle Alice inside Osu. Alice, beautiful lady. Alice, baby, a message you're free, but I know what thing. Happy birthday to you, Alice inside Osu. Wishing you a wonderful day filled with happiness. laughter, and love. Have a great celebration and enjoy every moment. So happy, happy birthday to you, Alice from Benghazi. Now, Michelle, me call Benghazi and me call Facebook. I'm international. And a producer show no, and a producer show no. Sana P. Johnson. Yes. Nyame Eshaw, producer of Papa. Say happy birthday to you, Sister Priscilla Akosua Yeboa. Sister Priscilla Akosua Yeboa. Happy, happy birthday to you. Wishing you a birthday filled with God's grace, God's peace, grace, endless blessing. May God bless you. Message, you know. Or your bema, but your body in a show. So happy birthday to you, Priscilla Akosua Yeboa. And now I would name Michelle. Now on to him. Come here, now Papa de Nyamiasem at the Abro. Papa de Nyamiasem, and William Prophet Emmanuel Owusu Nyaminipa at the Nyamiasem. Yem Fremu at the Bro. Stay tuned. Don't touch it down. Shake ye Usudi, Bibia Bibia, Bibia. Nyami ad mochna yebishia. Stay tuned.
1: This is what innovation

0: Yes. Onanek Okan Ebem. Sheikha Edenide Abitum.
1: Amen.
0: What a powerful and what a powerful message.
1: Amen.
0: They are discussing about the Abranti Bien in Yamba. I'm saying Okako Warena.
1: Yehua.
0: HIV test so accordedly. Sheikh, you are a wonderful man.
1: Amen.
0: Now this is Prophet Emmanuel. We are coming from the resurrection faith. You
1: Amen.
0: Always say, start your day with God.
1: Amen.
0: And today I was a great man of God in our midst, the prophet king, the prophet Frank.
1: Amen.
0: I think maybe the king is in the real coming. I don't know. Hallelujah.
1: Amen.
0: The original king.
1: Amen.
0: Is in the real coming.
1: Amen.
0: I mention your name here.
1: Amen.
0: And also salute to your wife and salute to your children. And also, Pastor Frank is in the board.
1: Amen.
0: Very powerful.
1: Amen.
0: Sometimes when the prince is about to announce and show the people in the board.
1: Amen.
0: Moving from maybe from Ghana to Cairo.
1: Yeah.
0: Because I know from Accra to Cairo.
1: Yes.
0: Who's already praying, we don't mention the country.
1: Yes.
0: We mention the town.
1: Yes.
0: Mm-hmm. Sometimes it can be a travel from Ghana. It's not going to be Ghana to US. No, we don't say that. Maybe the Accra to Washington,
1: yes.
0: D.C. Normally, I also heard the problem.
1: Yeah.
0: Today, there is a prophet Emmanuel. Yeah. We announced for you the board was so charged. And we have the pastor Frank in the board.
1: Yes.
0: And then he will be a cool a captain or
1: Amen.
0: Parrot.
1: Amen.
0: Amen. Amen. He's always quoting and direct the people.
1: Amen.
0: Also, the Lord. Also, a very powerful man of God.
1: Yes.
0: Papa Akwaba.
1: Yeah, yeah.
0: Also, we have a wonderful man that's called Pastor Owusu.
1: Yes.
0: And Prophet Owusu is a very seer.
1: Amen.
0: Hallelujah.
1: Amen.
0: Also, Nyechia Nere.
1: Amen.
0: Amen.
1: Amen.
0: Amen.
1: Amen.
0: Amen.
1: Amen.
0: Hallelujah.
1: Amen.
0: Also, Nyechia Nere.
1: Amen.
0: Amen.

0: Kwame.
1: That's and you Kwame.
0: Yeah, I'm a pong.
1: Kwame. Okay. And them so all the infantry.
0: Yes.
1: You are coming after the same crew. They are very thin. Can you
0: afford?
1: Ah, that one. So you
0: try to go and
1: this prophet even knows he has started to buy one. And the journal to us is sure to 24 miles. You catch on your cup of the boss soon. Yes, so what's the engineer? Two men in a watch and one see a dana see. And you're not too much coming to can tear say it's your touch if I go for fear from Montin from my terminal. So they will cry and go.

0: receive for your protection.
1: For your divine preservation of our life. We thank you for all that you have done for us. We thank you for what you are about to do and what you are doing. We thank you for this mighty new Lord for our good health and our coming in the mighty name of Jesus.
0: A time that we pray for empowerment of the Holy Ghost.
1: Amen.
0: The child believed.
1: Yes.
0: Which child we believe.
1: Wow.
0: So without the Spirit of God, a man cannot remember.
1: Oh, yes, Lord.
0: Without the Spirit of God, a man cannot be empowered. Amen. Jesus said, as we wait until the Spirit of God,
1: Kadaba.
0: We pray to Spirit
1: yes.
0: to take dominion,
1: yes.
0: taking charge from house, from the places.
1: Jesus.
0: We are in dominion. Nakatronia said, indeed, prophet is the
1: life.
0: We are one group with some people.
1: Kadaba.
0: Let them know, say, my chima fideni filo.
1: Yes.
0: Until we are praying for the power of God to take.

Let your power move. Let your penetrate to every corner or to the people in the mighty name of Jesus.

0: God bless you.
1: Hallelujah.
0: Namin kofwa. Amen. Amen. Onyami shrobi. 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
1: Yes.
0: Onyami shro the ancient faith. Resurrection. The only one and wonderful church doing well. And this end time in prayer. We just salute them.
1: Amen.
0: Every member of Ashim Faith. Wow. When you come to the faith book, Reverend Manuusu Faith book, I'm telling you, the guys are there. The women are there. Yes. Secretary are there. Mm. Oh, we are calling now secretary because you are doing well.
1: Amen.
0: You are doing well.
1: Yes.
0: It's done what we hope. Hallelujah.
1: Wow.
2: Hey.
0: It's your bonus.
1: Yes.
0: It's your father. It's your father.
1: It's
0: your father. It's your father. It's your father. It's your father.
1: Amen.
0: Amen.
1: Amen.
0: Sister, what we salute to God bless you.
1: Salute you.
0: Kudos.
1: Kudos.
0: Kudos.
1: Yes.
0: Kudos.
1: Kudos.
0: Praise God.
1: Hallelujah.
0: I'm in the power of Sura.
1: Yes, sir.
0: I'm going to make you say, I want to make you for it. It's your intimate talk.
1: Hey.
0: My power.
1: Power.
0: It's your intimate talk.
1: Yehovah.
0: It's your intimate talk.
1: Amen.
0: Hey.
1: Matusurubu. Sinawasa.

0: Watch it all.
1: Yes, it's a mapon.
0: Yes.
1: Come upon.
0: Amen.
1: The China would tell me, you're ready.
0: Yes.
1: Now you're ready.
0: Fireworks.
1: China no pa. 8 o'clock.
0: Ampa.
1: Not metaphor.
0: Hey.
1: Session 42.
0: Ampa.
1: Not a soldier.
0: Ah.
1: All believer power.
0: Yehovah.
1: All believer prayer.
0: Yehovah.
1: Festival.
0: Power.
1: Papa, China yang come say you.
0: Oh, yes, Lord.
1: Papa, papa.
0: Yehovah.
1: China yang come say you.
0: Power.
1: Obibia bonsa down the shepherd.
0: Jesus.
1: Yebe maswasi ho.
0: Amen.
1: Yeye butunu. Yebe pejani
0: so. Amen.
1: Odumu nyang kupon.
0: Oh,
1: power.
0: Yes.
1: It was the understanding was God is blessing the country.
0: Okay.
1: Hallelujah.
0: Yeah.
1: A woman said, "Frank, go for."
0: Okay.
1: But one should the other side.
0: Yes.
1: Okay. One should because you so bad.
0: Yeah.
1: But your bad.
0: There be. Yeah.
1: Now say you yourself, you don't any
0: day. Yes.
1: And you go to Musene.
0: Yes.
1: What are they saying?
0: Yeah.
1: And they say, "But you force someone to them."
0: Then
1: show to a woman should be a force.
0: Wow.
1: Wow. And you want to do?
0: Wow.
1: Now Ghana for.
0: Wow.
1: And show fire.
0: Yeah.
1: Come up.
0: Amen.
1: But you know, you know. And show your day.
0: Amen.
1: Hallelujah. And when you make prepare, say no.
0: Yes.
1: Praise God.
0: Hallelujah.
1: I'm telling you, sometimes you can be a pastor, you can be a prophet.
0: Yeah.
1: But there's a level in oil.
0: Yes.
1: Praise God.
0: Hallelujah.
1: But we thank God that China,
0: hey.
1: Israel, and Kupon. Oh, yeah, you must say in 42. A chimota for it. But we all be a chimota. On a Friday, be as you are sorry. Oh, Matthew Hotel. And you see, Achimota Massa.
0: Wow.
1: And Sunday, you are sorry. Friday, you are not 8 o'clock.
0: Yes.
1: Near upon 12:10.
0: Yes.
1: And Sansa, Yamipa Cosiera, no. You are not past 8:10. Then you are upon 12:10.
0: Yes.
1: And you are 2 and 7 from Bibi.
0: Amen.
1: Said China, you get and I mean, we're going to go for
0: amen.
1: Why? Because it's a time for them to pray.
0: Amen.
1: June is a prayer time.
0: Wow.
1: Praise God.
0: Yeah.
1: Because it's so brave.
0: Yes.
1: Yes. It's so brave. You are the
0: father.
1: You are the father.
0: Amen.
1: It's so now turn. You are the father forever.
0: Yes.
1: And you to be so.
0: Yes.
1: Samuel, you to
0: be.
1: You to be so.
0: You to be so.
1: Bruno Sate.
0: Yes.
1: Come up.
0: Amen.
1: It's when I'm in shiro.
0: Amen.
1: Papa, you are in December. You are John 10:10.
0: Okay.
1: Say no be anymore.
0: Okay.
1: Because I know not mix it. Our network,
0: wow.
1: Our prayer,
0: wow.
1: Our prayer,
0: wow.
1: And also so, some we pray and you bet me at Trauquine. Now, so at me up, and I do beer and then I do 12 o'clock.
0: Yeah.
1: Is it 12 o'clock?
0: Yeah,
1: yeah, near upon one. Sounds like Yamipa and the Yawada. As I know, so I say,
2: 1 o'clock
1: near upon 2 o'clock. And son and the Monday, need a year from 2 to 3.
0: Yes,
1: yeah, our prayer, I know a thing.
0: Amen.
1: Amen.
0: Amen.
1: Amen.
0: John 10:10.
1: Yes, sir.
0: John 10:10.
1: Yes, sir.
0: The thief cometh to steal.
1: To steal.
0: And to kill.
1: Kill.
0: And to destroy.
1: And also destroy.
0: I have come. That I may have. They may have life.
1: They also may have life.
0: Too. The
1: and,
0: fullness.
1: And also the fullness life,
0: yes.
1: Everlasting life. Another stretch of the everlasting life. Hey, your brother,
0: yes.
1: And it was the fullness.
0: The fullness.
1: The fullness, the last.
0: Yes.
1: Hey, you're complete.
0: Amen.
1: But anybody knew any cast.
0: Okay.
1: The beyond become another dynamica. Hey, your politicians.
0: Okay.
1: Like the candidates.
0: Okay.
1: Like a candidate, like maybe the MPP candidate.
0: Okay.
1: And the NDC candidate.
0: Okay.
1: Now, Homo will be a friend manifesto.
0: Okay.
1: And the manifesto is something. Yeah, your political way.
0: Mm.
1: Your political way.
0: Okay.
1: Well, because a manifesto, your politics for any issue.
0: Okay.
1: Uh-huh. The two issues is Obia and Ranchi. Not some of the Tuja.
0: Obia
1: can't do better to me.
0: Okay.
1: And now the regime will come. We don't catch it. One district and $1 billion.
0: Yes.
1: Dollar and number
0: one
1: this should be one village.
0: Okay.
1: Then you want to name you know.
0: Yeah.
1: One village, one dam.
0: Yes.
1: And one district. $1 billion.
0: Yes.
1: For you to raise your district.
0: Amen.
1: Sana, you have a pack.
0: Wow.
1: Praise God.
0: Hallelujah.
1: And to a man who got to a bend in hand. ye need that so say ye villages no ye benya ese benya dam now ni say Ghana so agri country it is a dam there no je ye nku adwuma ebe yo and as $1 billion so be ba there no je say district no ye benya skadia ye enuma wo mo ka amepa et ultimate obia the manifesto to ya et no ko to aba you look to the manifesto
0: ampa
1: na odia to aba
0: yes
1: na manifesto ni ya said that lunch praise God
0: hallelujah
1: I'm so obia for a slogan slogan ni e finibi
0: okay
1: ah would be to ni wood
0: yes
1: e to ban so now so about to kukuru ni na slogan
0: okay
1: the MPP be do e be di aban I think 2000 ni
0: yeah
1: yeah president kufor ban slogan or the nyum to na me nyum to me nyame
0: Kasa. Amen.
1: And your two NDC friends. Now, and China President Mr. Soba. And on the catch, yes, it's him. And the slogan, if I pass, I'm your position. Do a ban and see you as well catch this. Honu do obey 24 hour economy.
0: Yes, Lord.
1: Etu e politician ba omukasa.
0: Omukasa.
1: Kaso omuka nyina ne se. Omukasa ma na to ni ba dwun. Ni ato aba yere.
0: Amano.
1: Praise God.
0: Hallelujah.
1: Etu so so aba tu obi aye gina de odi kanfo no. Another party na ka. Eso na de to aba. Etu je si monitor mo monitor this nyina ne se. Who can so be say? Who can so be say? Nanso ye hunu.
0: Yeah.
1: And no and the son this idiom.
0: Amen.
1: And no na push NDC.
0: Wow.
1: And no man DC. A genus when you can.
0: Yeah.
1: A man to aba.
0: Yeah.
1: One more to aba for this.
0: Yes.
1: And to let it also finish.
0: Amen.
1: Now when you come to the Lord, God said, so you follow the aba over here.
0: Yes.
1: It's not the goal. It is the Satan. Obviously, Mira Bonsana Mesum tear the abonsam woman. Tear the abonsam woman. What's in the bar? Maybe say you can't be in yourself. Papa, I dear be a year, we are being in the world. I dear be a year, we are and could any would have been. I dear be a year, we are or be a one year who are Juma and Abedin in some. Who's Lord? And pay was so been more for our quorum. It is so never bravo could show being, sir. Not of far quite be a fan of we are and a fire. Down the panel upon the show.
0: Oh, God.
1: Praise God.
0: Hallelujah.
1: What's your woman? What's your boy? Yes, yeah. You are the Bia Taka Sebia. Obia kidnapping. That the kidnappers, Papa. And you are the show on my kidnapping. It was not easy. One of them called the kidnappers in Seminole. Sometimes they don't give them food. Sometimes you know I'm that by force. So you're bad. Or you're bad, man. People teach them bad. Bible is upon some bad.
0: Obia.
1: So on the home,
0: yeah.
1: Now so be we answer our man is who,
0: yeah.
1: No, sir, come.
0: Oh,
1: sister, brother, would hear me,
0: Jesus.
1: And bread, do such as Jesus.
0: Oh,
1: bon, some will say, yes, Papa. Draw to now, one watch your own, say, and your mouth, and your mouth, and handful. For it's
0: health.
1: Not good for your health,
0: yes.
1: People watch it and they drink it. You can see, sir, something pressure people, something pressure, something turn.
0: Yes.
1: It is not their mind.
0: Yeah.
1: Baby, they're cosu.
0: Oh.
1: Papa, imagine a born thing from Merima. Who can say, Yahwa? And you're a senior couple. And then we are one. But here, sister, who don't want to be a sister? Satan, let's save them out. And I'm a giant, yes, to Christ today.
0: Amen.
1: But what's on your tummy?
0: Oh, yes.
1: Cassa Tross.
0: Yes.
1: And what this say?
0: Hey.
1: Let them be ba. So, mommy ba. Oh, mommy be do a minor soa. Oh, mommy be do. Soa, who mammy be deal with fear soa, made your mamma won't qua, Namma Umbroso, why not tear ratty? Why not do what to a grasso? Jacob Nanko Boka Sambi, how was that chapter one? Was your fumon in Nura, or Dan and Chino, or

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0: anase baby nipa bedru no onu ne titi dru ho no matter how was gano na bibi tutuma and the ohwe yesu o pe yesu and the sister tutwe yesu you ase call and chene ase bana ye and chene bana ye and sia to okun okun eba tu ni tu ayeko and nuanu mu senu ya ahemfu ku ahemfu papa wonu sente kura at Braham area what you be at me am papa am your cool ba him
1: oh
0: we cool ba him oh na ade hu ne say the cool no o akra ha and o muti man call that area na o him an o tonsa and o was spot it no o mu hu sa brand o cool ya ha o confess we mu nyina be no mu nsa wo ho him an no po we do ni get no mu friend no and o mu po ni tio and that say say o nya no man tonsa say tio one ni nyina the see and penny for a castle and tell Kurana or so for Nenere and was so the demo and no son or beepers were taking decision into the soft one. Oh, not young will be and see an eye and Tomo Cambomu and Romutim Dia draw up poison soft one in the year. Yes, Kumase, I'm almost so. And yes, a hina would Janiaco, who Janiaqua saw the demo, who bedrohono, no, what time for you.

so near Sassa, only now what is Yana Tono, when I'm in Sauya, Abuona Tono, when I'm in Sauya, Zeta Babra Boma, Papa of a say, no Kumuno, Kuma Sasso Bobo, no more Bibia, no more two of a say, no more three no Pupu, a Yasibani, a Yasibani, a Bemi, a new part the challenges, and no Bissa, or Tunin Yadro, no one Genisica, or Tunin Yadro, you nephew in the position. No fun possessing, no possessing bay, and a better order, and paying for the tabio, Nantrio Podia, and Cahoda, and yet Dinara, never travelers, and Yamis so Confua, I will cran and cheer, no Podiano, Nantrio Crew, then Yawuna Wungu, then the Kuranipa, a Boboni Pound, then the Kuranipa,

0: to Jesus. 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And Shiram wonderful. Send a war sorry. And a war kick out. Now bring them if you. To send them your suffer kind. Now for whom Ramu. Now Aaron Chet. Now yes, Wapa. Amen. This seminar to swim me bantam. You cram a catria. May the bread will be a. Said the new material. And on your meba. Who come my 225? Babas and ma babru. No munam edu. Nasa babru kwasia. Or you fukununu. Ninamo kasa fan in mayo. And Bible said. And munum yam kwasia for. And munum yam yansa for. Now the cobani so mukosiano. A bit far. Oh, you know some fast back out. But one am kwasia for. Oh, my first bank out. Sister. We are seeing the Jenny Riawa, who is a Trinio. We are seeing the Jenny Riawa, who is a BBNC, Nessia Nimbra Yonsono, Nadua Bebano, Nawanyapa, and a man in the two of the film, because all Yahubua, no one said your Hunineno, Etina and Tessa, and I would see a Winian Nante, no Coba, and I would tell Yasuo, and then I was a water, it's not about shock, it's about normal, because Bible said, a man shall die after the death, there's a judgment, no matter how strong. You are, you die one day.
1: Amen.
0: But say, man, will die, you die. One day. But one thing that is so powerful for you, knowing Jesus, right? He's the author and the finisher of our faith. Who can Romans 10? Bible say, you are known the Pemuka, a conquadium, near the Akumajedi. Say, yes, to Christ, and Nanya from Fu, and some confess there. Who's been Nanya from Fu? And then what cuts the matter, say, wouldn't your lives are best, Saribium? And a sister wouldn't lie, us, no. Mrs. Saribium.
1: Amen.
0: That wouldn't Elijah, Mrs. Seribium, and Fabi Asian, and Pain Fosse, and Fabi Asian, and Fanyana, and yet Diana, would that our best sorry, and the Radimau sorry, and the Kakanwati, you'll be here one
1: more,
0: who's the one quasar, and the Solidan, and Radifrau, when I'm a Tunisafro, when I'm in Wate, when I'm a Dubesi, when I'm a Pedal, when I'm a Pedal, and a Jimmy, when I'm a Summer Control, when you're funny bow,
1: yes.
0: Funny back, Papa. We funny
1: bow, Oba.
0: Oh, you funny back, Papa. New messy, we funny back. Ope so serious, Ope so yin yamima, Efin yamin sassy. But Minumia Nutiasi, this thing will never happen. Shout hallelujah,
1: hallelujah,
0: shout hallelujah,
1: hallelujah,
0: hallelujah,
1: shout hallelujah,
0: shout hallelujah, and the prayers in jail, Papa. Prayers in jail, who are some because about. How Christ will come. Kwa bene befaso Yesu ba. Wa ba enyema bene besisi. Na se enyema besisi ya die na yenyo. Die na yo Pastor Frank. Who baby ka?
1: Papa, na me kan se.
0: Yes sir.
1: Ene ayrohu asempa. Me ko ti pa guy bia. O se be me ko kofodua. O munya du ho anu apeka mami.
0: Yes sir.
1: O ye driver o. O ko baby.
0: Yes,
1: Sebi, omo or could sing for baby na.
0: Yes,
1: Obi, we are Gabby bag.
0: Yes,
1: into a quack or jibag, no.
0: Yes,
1: and now I confound one second.
0: One is sick. One is sick.
1: You can say, oh, you found a baby, we are no coon was saying. One say, Obi, we are dear quack or geno.
0: Yes,
1: welcome was saying.
0: Kuna say,
1: now yes, you Christo can say. So, Baba,
0: yes,
1: and Mama Bebe, Sissi, Akuaku Kumbesi,
0: yes, that's
1: my name for near him for
0: that's
1: sorry,
0: Matthew 24.
1: But then, no crano, a comedies. It's no chance,
0: I said, Ukranami man in
1: the baby, and no chance that we need to be aware,
0: yes, sir.
1: Well, then now can't send me,
0: yes, sir.
1: Oh, Wona or Nina Dan for be too kind,
0: yes, sir.
1: And I'll catch and say,
0: yes, me,
1: who be one member on Kaye. Now, there be a sooner born in Kayo, or Nitia, and Kayan, but don't can't train into no name. It's yes, to Christo, send Kayan.
2: Wow.
0: Yes, sir.

0: is where we are talking about.
1: Watching in it.
0: And never been obvious.
1: Yes.
0: Yo, Nippane, Sisi, and who saw the Panaco Facebook?
1: Wow,
0: Nippane, who caught Tito Nippane, and Nippa Semre Tinahu on Cossary.
1: Wow,
0: Nippa Semre Tinahu, Tianu Kuntiere, said this week, Minam, what a man Cossar, a Catcho Crusade, Yabutro,
1: oh,
0: Yabutro, and Rebiba, who sent me to
1: be left,
0: and Rebiba Minunia Bayra, who come out to the Vonacos, and Mamianu, and Yambo,
1: wow,
0: a Bosu,
1: yes,
0: and Mamianu. Fight. Hey, a war. You can't say wukunu and now we're no. There is no any blaming.
1: Wow.
0: When Jesus came, there's no blaming.
1: No.
0: Well, this is one called heaven. If you don't go to heaven, don't blame Jesus because he died for you.
1: Yes.
0: And the salvation has become a gift.
1: Yes.
0: It's not a before and a while we work on it.
1: No, no,
0: it was God's gift to you.
1: Amen.
0: No one born ever. Why are you doing that, Jesus? Oh, Jesus. This night is a night for you to find Jesus. Don't put blame for anybody. Sister, brother, see, kind of would yet in a way.
1: Oh.
0: When I hear come, my son in an omobi.
1: Oh.
0: When I come, some in an omobi, will be on the Sarawa.
1: Oh.
0: Now, so a china who been in the book, I'm ready. Please, in Nibia, us all both van who buy.
1: Oh.
0: No, I want an angel. No, I want an angel. Papa, what a blackumakazi. Hetiokan.
1: Oh.
0: Shanano, mean cabus here for you. A brand new kuma, simple. Oh, yeah, more play as armed forces, as engineer.
1: Yeah,
0: what worry. Kako, what so called a bishop of
1: back.
0: Come up. What is a Muslim?
1: Another
0: one,
1: yes,
0: a word in the
1: call.
0: Then you woo and dinner your book. Then none is a crash who came. And our brabo was sitting on,
1: yes,
0: Sebeko Yenu.
1: Christ,
0: Yasuma born somebody to destroy your business,
2: yes,
0: to destroy your marriage.
1: Yes.
0: I'm telling you, me or dear Fana, because what Juma now saying, and your
1: there be.
0: What did I say? Yakwa,
1: and Yakwa,
0: and what did I win? Yakwa, and
1: one
0: I will pen in Yakwa, born some bar of the kum. Kum no kum ni se wasewa wodi e. Kum kum ni se wasewa ma. Kum kum ni se wodu sika u. E radie mu a.
1: Mo
0: nyane back. E ya busia ni su. E busia ne ban. E na ye juma. Batene. Me ja ye radie Yesu Kristo. E no wosu die tu mi. Me je u fru setan se. Me je u fru bon sam se. Come out.
1: Amen.
0: Me se I was remember something I started crying. One of my me offer say send him audio. So we drew Dubai.
2: Okay.
0: Now I was touched. I was seeing me be moving to wine, moving coverage. A prayer that I pray, I started with.
1: Amen.
0: Papa, you know me and say, you know, baby, I'm not doing. We must raise. She assassin, the BM Cassin Yamidibai.
2: Yeah.
0: It's a year assassin, yeah.
1: Yeah.
0: Was soon as you are calling Yamidia.
2: Yeah.
0: Yeah. Humobro.
1: Okay.
0: And what do you mobile? But assassins or sancia, and the one
1: you
0: so be fruitful and multiple. The BM Cassin Yamibo, yes. One chin pampai, but one country was a compai. One country only pass a ransom, Nicodiso. Then we can't only pass it be fruitful and multiple.
1: Amen.
0: Let your Nanko buy your consent for
1: Unipaye,
0: dear. And Pazo Yamere. Consent for why?
1: Unipaye,
0: dear. Nessu said, yes, sit on your bed. And to deal for back as I chose a fire, so no, Satan or Babbe Kumi. But we are
1: say,
0: Papa, and confirm you must say, if you said one in your opposite, no, why did you do
1: it?
2: Oh,
0: but that them since they are so. If you said no, a family abundi asano. What does it? And no cocomas, you diabo. Who back, you diabo? Baby, I prefer your people defending yourself and their goals.
2: Yes.
0: Now, one, baby, amount. What would you want some bosom? What does it? And now some bosoms was hell. Well, cool. There be a comfort, John, and there be a coming and says, sir, Bible saw the jatum and your Bible.
1: There
0: be never. Sad with the jatum in your Bible. Sad bracken in your Bible. Sad red in your Bible. The Bible was talking about what the Holy Spirit.
1: Amen.
0: So go and bend the Holy Spirit. The Holy Spirit is out of bed.
1: Yes.
0: No one can say you're listen to me. Here's what we say. Be say a Bible. I'm laughing. The word of God say, and the word of God say,
2: Okay.
0: Nessu Shankanya, I say, I did be a yen, you say, your trust, Samuel.
1: Yeah.
0: So don't suck. Adia kupen omo. Either you take Jesus as your Lord and your presence to forgive you.
2: Okay.
0: Because no matter how Paul was great, one also find the panta dia cry. Eto to abo. And the Stephen according to Acts chapter 8. It dey tell you nipa yam from so. No more if you don't change and you feel so you comfort. Now we see a genie from Bible. Ye nyame asem na tie
1: mo. Amen.
0: And take that time. No more you repent.
1: Repent.
0: Repent.
1: Repent.
0: 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samuel chapter 2 verse 7 wo ma no suffering footroom wo ma no suffering sumu na so wo do not tena ne man no
1: Emma Ponta,
0: Nasa Bible said, Bonini, I won't song. Isaiah 54 was to say, Wa won't go to Num, Wa won't chamber, for who see a castle,
1: Mamma
0: do only be a dear Ados, and a dear Yayo, Bradis and them, he will take you on, he will lift you,
1: Amen.
0: He will bless you,
1: Amen.
0: He will mercy will
1: Amen.
0: Come upon you. Mr. God, mercy
1: Amen.
0: Will come. Psalm 23 said, I didn't shuffle, not serene,
1: power,
0: or my middle rough from the Dibia, or did you be glad you can see a hundred. Ne didn't mean I'm a wasson so much. Mirror strobo ne baby son living a
1: wall.
0: And a barn and a puma and a teaching me and a radiator children.
1: What
0: catch us a men cow? Men cow, baby, I would that sorry. Baby, the best soon, sorry.
1: Sorry,
0: you,
1: yeah.
0: Some 34 verse 13 in your money a dozen. Let's go right in the free.
1: Ah,
0: you know, some 37 verse 4 so Ben Maldu Akumape.
1: Ah,
0: trust me, yes, now your papa.
1: Ben
0: Maldu Akumape. When I'm in cow, when I'm in the mutual.
1: Wow,
0: and then I do near right in the chair. When Jesus next year.
1: Amen.
0: Masemi, and my doma wakum.
1: Amen.
0: No one is a mere way, and yambra,
1: when
0: you pay and pet. Miss Mlo and Yambra, and Pire,
1: and
0: Pire, and Bra, when you patch Jesus,
1: Amen.
0: Your fun is a new ra,
1: Amen,
0: and crack, and your quass, son is your penny, your cope, your quass, Jesus, your quass, so dear for your attending, and your co, by your new Jesus, and I'm so for Jesus,
1: for Jesus,
0: and I say, Ura, and no crack,
1: and
0: what do you see?
1: Amen,
0: when it is so, or best seven in yam,
1: yes.
0: I did be our commercial this year, and riding your
1: mouth,
0: and send your water channel.
1: Yes,
0: your woman young couple, when your mouth, how many sue ye?
1: Amen.
0: No more, no
1: count.
0: Amen. When you grab up, Messene, young couple, my woman grab up.
1: Amen.
0: Bible say, well, maybe a mower who quino, a radi jewel,
1: and
0: when Yaminjo,
1: Amen.
0: When Yaminjo,
1: Amen.
0: Why are some?
1: Yes.
0: Why are some?
1: Amen.
0: What you mum,
1: Amen.
0: Music, I say,
1: Amen.
0: A radinjo,
1: Amen.
0: Mamma radinjo,
1: yes, Lord.
0: I want a whoop.
1: Amen.
0: And riding your
1: mouth.
0: And sue ye.
1: Amen.
0: Missy and sue ye.
1: Amen.
0: And sue ye.
1: Amen.
0: And sue ye.
1: Amen.
0: Kasa amen.
1: Amen.
0: Kasa amen.
1: Amen.
0: Kasa amen.
1: Amen.
0: Blah, blah, blah. Yes, you know. Hey, yes, be a puppy. Oh,
1: Ampa.
0: Now, oh, be a bit to me at your son, the panel. Hey, you ready?
1: Ampa.
0: Now, any penny.
1: You
0: are. Say, I don't feel sick. I'm a sum. Hey, a bread. The body is in Bajumo, and now dear Radia John Fanubua a chance and what? I'm so crowd for Bua chance and what,
1: Debbie,
0: and yes, she's on Yamimirasim and Renadi,
1: Ampa,
0: now on Yamu Peso Titinipa, now you're maturely,
1: yeah,
0: and son of the Modiamo,
1: okay,
0: said the body of the Bemano, Sabio, Uni Huagro,
1: yeah,
0: Satan the man with Amacho,
1: yeah,
0: and Nuntino and my fan of Ya,
1: okay,
0: Mokum, no, I say, on the Mobia, do I did that? I call Sabio, would not necessarily be a smurf,
1: yeah,
0: but it be too animal,
1: yes,
0: said the Bias. Wobby only me answer, Uncle Ferdinand, nephew, dear, you know, sign up on something. Oh,
1: nephew,
0: oh, nephew, and we share Jesus or so good
1: made
0: the young woman, and Yanidia, and Yanidia, and your 419,
1: 419,
0: and come over,
1: yeah,
0: so Cotto Sarino, Uncle Wena,
1: and
0: Guena, what if you
1: say,
0: and you're Namia, dear, no,
1: yes,
0: but on what if you say, or by say, or no, but yeah, no, come was it, and the thing about to me that thou is in, he's entitled to do,
1: yeah,
0: but only right,
1: only right.
0: What I say? Okay, John chapter 8 was what cast me from no what you say? No, you're truthful. No, you're truthful. 50 say. When you are working with Satan, he's very tricky.
3: Yes.
0: Very tricky.
3: Yeah.
0: And I hear tricky.
3: Yeah, tricky.
0: Yeah. Says, I remember my grandma. What's the book? Who you tricky? Said the doctor. I mean, and also, we are tricky. Said the
4: doctor.
0: We are tricky. See, I know that you form brophobia team, Biano.
3: Yes.
0: And tricks. Tricks. No, and tricks. Okay. The word would hear me say, Bonsam and tricks. By the end of the day, no, God is a winner.
3: Amen.
0: John chapter 8, verse 32, you shall know truth, and the truth shall set you free. You shall know truth, and the truth shall set you free. And then you are having the truth in your life. Take Jesus as your Lord, your personal Savior. Samuel, you need for do it for Jesus. So you are no crown. Amen. You're born pie. You're catching your cup of the tear for Nadunu Mobrohun Kamu. When you're in your Biakuma, you're in your Samaria. No, I said, what Tranoso, Mekan Juma, Mekan Impeja, Mekan Awadi, Mekan Pomode. When I'm in Willisino, when I'm in Sanano, when I'm in Pedan, when I'm in Yanan, to be in Sinier,

0: said, "Say, ma'am, you do that back home." Bab said, "No, me, I'm off for bab, but your friend,
1: yes,
0: back with the three day, the back with you,
1: yeah,
0: back with down the bus or the new man, a bay estate,
1: a shame,
0: Emma, the Ben Way, the Bikini, or be said, don't young Cupabi or young Cupabeno. He's a very close friend, but look at how he betrayed him. Listen to him, deaf,
1: yeah,
0: for deaf, and you'll be
1: one.
0: Oh, other than me said, oh, baby, I want change your destiny.
1: Hey,
0: oh, baby, I want Danny, what
1: is that?
0: A bit to me from you,
1: yes,
0: because Satan, but. Ah,
1: okay.
0: And will be your person with destiny and diverse.

0: Satan, you swear to us, you are trouble. Who others run and may God touch him.
1: Amen.
0: May God touch him.
1: Amen.
0: May God release him.
1: Amen.
0: We are giving to you.
1: We
0: are giving to you. We are giving to you.
1: Right now.
0: Right now.
1: Right now.
0: Right now.
1: Amen.
0: Congrats. Where are we going?
1: Oh,
0: you know?
1: Yes, Lord.
0: Find any believing church in your area.
1: Amen.
0: And join the church.
1: Ampa.
0: He got permit for you. Now, be sure to have your team going. I want my seven.
1: Yes.
0: Timothy, master. Every Sunday be yesterday.
1: Yes.
0: Friday be your prophetic morning.
1: Amen.
0: Very powerful. A chair are you all believers?
1: Oh.
0: All believer prayer.
1: Ampa.
0: Of course, we are Timothy Forest.
1: Forest.
0: Says in 42.
1: 42.
0: Come and join to pray together. But I say, be on your me. I want to know my church. I say, yes, we be baby. Now, listen to me. It's a part of the Holy Ghost Church. You can join the church.
1: Amen.
0: God richly bless you.
1: Amen.
0: Continue bless you.
1: Power.
0: Because the tear for you,
1: oh,
0: my friend, do more.
1: Amen.
0: Some of your son in your midi for Casa. Samaria, or be person in your midi for Casa. One more Facebook. God bless you.
1: Amen.
0: Maybe I will be out here more Facebook. May God touch you.
1: Amen.
0: May God touch you.
1: Amen.
0: Maybe I will be a
1: yes.
0: But what the trouble may be a. Fano man in Afri, 0244-70-26-56-0244-70-26-56-56. God bless everybody.
1: Ampa.
0: God bless everybody.
1: Ampa.
0: Right now, prophet. Jumediano onyamia saw the man akuano. Onyami Adam Modiabegu.
1: Yehoah.
0: Hallelujah. Babia yes.
1: Yehoah.
0: Amepa.
1: Yehoah.
0: Babia yes.
1: Hey.
0: Because some a buffata. A buffanta. Afrad good.
1: Hey.
0: Aha. A threat.
1: That's
0: now, if you remember, I'll be well ready.
1: Ampa.
0: Now, Yamin in the Messi. Kamepa.
1: Amen.
0: And I do be a person in Yamidi for Casa Rana to pray for you. 0244-70-26-56-56. You'll be blessed, and everybody will come to you for blessing. Nipa beba unchain amu amu unsika amu amu enye dretira yejuma. Why? Hello? Yeah, sana nyamia yo we are the four. Why? And the chance yami atumata for nami mumpa manu anu. You just need a prayer to dilate you. Why? Atumata for stage 42. God bless you, sir. 0244-70-26-56. Who fref you did the same? 0244-70-26-56. Who fref you did the same? Yeah, Pastor Moses, then the cost of you, then the cost of a China who bed you may dear no, and others will be our. Hey, Nana will for Swaba Kokraswaka. And how did you be and how do be any team your focus with the two engines in our two numb and I know. There, there. Romanticism,
1: amen.
0: I free you from the world. Sank of an award by Penumusro. Yes, I'll buy it to me. Come on,
1: Jesus.
0: Come on,
1: amen.
0: You are free. Fence your sister,
1: amen.
0: A kawa, me pam befro. Why,
1: amen.
0: God bless you. 0244-70-26-56. 0244-70-26-56.
1: Amen.
0: And the revival.
1: Amen.
0: Hallelujah.
1: Amen.
0: Amen and amen.
1: Amen.
0: Who fell for you if I would do the same, sir? God bless you, sir. Who fell for you if I would do the same? 024 4720265. Who fell you didn't say? But your money so now on any money. 024 4720265. Hello, Fefio didn't say. The power should be ready. Hello? Yes, sir. Who Fefio didn't say? Kwaku, that's my name. Okay, that's my name. God bless you. Then, of course, who Fefio? New Town Motor Road. Okay, young Koi. Oh, yeah, wuna, wo kan bam, utimi tusa anyum de kebe.

0: 72 hours.
1: Amen. 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Madina Portia, wow. God bless you. Then, Ekosu. God bless you. If you didn't say 0244702656, 0244702656, Freeline on Yam Pico, but of if you didn't say hello. 0244702656. Hello, Fefu, did you say? Who Fefu did say? Who voice in what form? Kasua, eh? A running page, no shower in him. What point you didn't sue ye? Amen.
0: Amen.
1: 0244702656. Who Fefu did you say? So many. I love the town.
0: Wow.
1: Come on.
0: So many.
1: Okay. Pacho, then in Yaminya, Kwame. Come on, my teddies, me do son the honey at me. God bless you. Say Namia Doma Chamber to me a fruka at Timota. Minuba Siasrang went to me a matter of Friday and Opa, and also your metimote at Timota, at Timota, my seven, and we will call Siada so who bet me about Quenja baby Roma, famine no man a trot to. Debbie Abiso Fina Miakobia Frame, nobody didn't come. What
0: a
1: man. God bless you. 0244702655 and let me tell course I'm an abortion.
0: Hey,
1: who for a few did say?
2: Hello.
1: Hello, who for a few did say? Mama Esther. Come on, you spirit also. Come on.
0: Yehova.
1: I release you from stroke. Come and see your power. Patronia Miajo, bye bye. Who for a few didn't say? 0244702656. Pastor Stephen, within the Pastor Stephen, who for a few? Akwise, Krobi Fefefefepa. Ate one of coming, come and answer one of the damn, Akwise, Akrade. Patronia, be Akrade, oh. Whoa. God bless him. Pacho dene nyame nyama o. Oh, be also that won't come yet with destiny. I'm so take your destiny.
0: Amen.
1: You can't be frustrated in your destiny.
0: Yes,
1: take your destiny.
0: Amen.
1: In Jesus' name. Amen.
3: Amen.
1: God bless you, great man. Eti uba keep him no man be free as I'm from and I'm direction be why. God bless you, I love you. 024470265. And by for more, become one country TV. Now, I tell you, my dear, no, I have one kaye. Okay, mommy, pick your number in a mess, I'm back. Patch, who for you did the same? Who for you did the same? Thank you, Jesus. Who for you did the same? Kwame, yes, sir. Then, of course. Now, what's this year? Then, I'll done Thomas. I'm a preacher, they went here. Now tell preaching your dad. Oh, baby, you are such a woman, my tram.
2: Amen.
1: You deaf, Kara.
2: Jesus.
1: That your boss about to be a tram.
2: Amen.
1: When you're my life in your stable.
2: Amen.
1: So, your boss will life in your stable.
2: Wow.
1: Oh, baby, you are so die, boss about to be unproductive cases. Unproductive cases. You say, how do you want you near their torso? Aha. Now, on your me, Joe, why? Yeah, but you're not so free. A grand schedule.
2: Wow.
1: Schedule will be.
2: Wow.
1: And I'm a part. I said, Tina went to me a man part. But it be a Friday. But more than so, but Sunday, so I saw the because Kabasa and unproductive cases.
2: Wow.
1: Who life with me a basa. Who that you know on Tiasi. But then the Radiabem.
2: Hey.
1: Favor about so why? God bless you.
2: Yeah.
1: God bless you. And then your mini papa said, didn't come up from me free and the mini come up. God
2: Amen.
1: Bless you. I love you. 0244 7026 5 6 0244 7026 5 6. I got 4 minutes.
2: Wow.
1: I go a chira ho.
2: Wow.
1: Now if you saw about to us,
2: the
1: Tomiza Fro, I watch Mota Forest, a chira jumadiano, and what day, and what day. Who for you did the sensor? Pantan Johnson. God bless you, mommy. Oh, voice is dead to talk. Mammy, what's your name? And you saw Tunu, saw Tunu.
2: Wow.
1: I saw Tunu. Nyansa, Boko, Nyame. Oh, who not tread ya, Yanine?
2: How?
1: Horry,

0: Mammy, what did you go so hard? 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
1: Amen.
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0: E chile jumadiye no mbepe so ba, ne nyami di fode ni zato osu wate. 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
1: Unya mishia,
0: hatumata for station 42. Na pruni diya biye wate.
1: Amen. Amen.
0: God bless you, I love you. Bye bye. 0244-702656. 0244-702656. Yeah, prophet in your Jesus.
1: Amen. Wow,
0: Ufefi
1: udini
0: say. Wow, Ufefi udini say. Voice you from Casa Sebelima. Let me know, Shira, Mister. God bless you, then, Agoso. Me pompire do me to me, the other fratos of Finaco. Soon, Suma, I am a tram,
1: amen.
0: And rather more Kuma Swadi,
1: amen.
0: Kamepa,
1: amen.
0: Namidi, for God bless you, Namisan and Sawas, Ocasa Rebay. Hello, Ocasa Rebay. Matted this a one a yes in everybody. God bless the church, but you know, cause what for it. But my dear John Ebra near Mompire,
1: amen.
0: Then I'm in Sabaka. Phenomenon is 0244-702655. 0244-702655. Miss sorry, Elfrias is here.
1: Yes,
0: yes, mosquito be take over. No, dear many papa from us, just so many in our bathroom.
1: Wow,
0: I'm yet Juman and Shane out there. Who for a few last call? No, in your last call, made you 1 million corner. Who for a few didn't say? Who for free? You're from Becky, eh? Okay, then the Koso. Me bumpaye nyame mwa wadi semu nyina ho.
1: Amen.
0: And you know pinti.
1: Amen.
0: And tumu tumi ya.
1: Amen.
0: So the two wadi semu.
1: Jesus.
0: Afu sika semu. Kodiye.
1: Amen.
0: In Jesus name. Amen.
1: Amen.
0: God bless you. God bless you. God bless you. God bless you.
1: Power.
0: Yes, nyame di for.

0: ankyere eto bi biara o temin kana na dwei no ye the free ashim fet
1: amen
0: so as nyame ya goma e kire no pa ye wo prayer session ewo atimota forest station 42 kenanan
1: yes
0: and what day ye tu en safro so ba ne nyina o kambo ma bo pa ne nyankopo ne nyam den friday so mo prophetic service
1: ewo
0: metin hotel big hotel ewo masavu udu masavu na so hwe the papa and the virgin power opposite ekwan pa I want to meet for hotel mu. I'm here, Juma. Very big auditorium. Come there. Na onyanku boys are Sunday, son of 8:30. And also, many war. And also, Yamidi for Juma. And I do 12 o'clock. Me what internet. So,
1: you
0: are not in the hour of prayer.
1: Amen.
0: Oh, Fremia. You do bed journey. Come on. I would do some ones. I'll bring you for you.
1: Yes,
0: sir. Then you know, say, Yamian, you know, Bonyamian, you know, Bonyam Empire. Or Jeb Barney, but Obi Wan, Obi Wan, spinal cord injury. Here, did not to a date for approaching your team in Kawa. International, I are a sire. America, Ninja, I dance here, Ecos, San Metrobins, after the change, Madiano, who near be Yare, and then Ninja, come on, or Yenin and Fuhr,
1: man,
0: a radio son,
1: yes,
0: no, a Bessayan,
1: amen,
0: a diffony, prophet, man, also, many prophet, Frank, and a band, my dear, and a prophet, who's who,
1: amen,
0: that's here, I seem fair to for you, your catcher, as some party of for say, there was some party moment to
1: go for
0: and tell some part, no, when I'm ready for free, microphone, I'm irreceivable call. Now, me, my direction, don't stop to call me. Call me this night. And through by the name of God, you know, we pray for you.
1: Amen.
0: That God's mercy continues to stay for you forever.
1: Amen.
0: You never move from God's presence. The presence will stay
1: amen.
0: For you 24 hours. God bless you.
1: Yes.
0: And also 11 o'clock to 12 o'clock.
1: Yes.
0: 11 o'clock to 12 o'clock. And you may say, but money so better to some pound 4.7. Because some pound online, so me boho, no answer across some pound online.
1: Yes.
0: Prophet Emmanuel, you may know, because of Benghazi, they go. And you didn't tell me, be out here, you can't answer. Children, you may know.
1: Yes.
0: Don't miss it. Me free a friend. Obiare, obi, mufano, obi, a problem, obi, pacontia, fanabra.
1: No,
0: Yamina, or don't so, or J. Ever Mount. Yamin, sure, be until them Germany, original, powerful pastor, mosquito. The deepest shadow of your prophet Emmanuel. I will soon need you. Well, I'm so me, I'm the best sosso.
1: Amen.
0: Because I am about the prophet Emmanuel, so they are sosso. Otonium power, not so if you're in a swan agents and what do I'm a tonium. Oboa, me didn't call. Come be power. Monday, call it Benghazi. Sunday, on the Benghazi, now Basso, you. Your boom was to us, a general banu, kunku demo.
1: Amen.
0: I say resurrection.
1: Amen.
0: Opo. Obeba,
1: amen.
0: Was
1: amen.
0: Because original mosquito badia. Who knew your mosquito politics, your mosquito or pastoria. Now the mosquito politics was very powerful. Now pastoria one day and what day. Every Sunday we have morning show. I was sempa and opa at the 8 o'clock to 9 o'clock and 9 to 11. And you know when the trim come pa. The moon sudaya. On one the trend who was it. Ah, we know be all canas much then to on one in him. Kami, this is Mr. and Sound Dadams. I quote pa into one frame of my memory, one day. Kami, hallelujah. Never stand wanting a new chemical.

Say prophet in Jesus' name. Phone number 0244 702 4 7 0 2 6 5 6 0 2 4 4 7 0 2 6 5 6 God bless you. Phone number 0244 702 4 7 0 2 6 5 6 God bless you. Bye bye.